0: 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But she had a few more yesterday, Jesus. Jesus, Susumi Adia, Patricenda. Susumi Adia, Susumi Adia, Chip Patricenda. But you've got a boy yesterday. Jesus. Yes, yes. Come out, Jesus. Come out, Jesus. Come out, brother. Come from a common. Yes, they are coming from a common. Briefing. Holy Spirit. Yes. Share the fruit. Share the fruit, my Jesus. Yes. At the end of the day, we will see more. We will see more. Come out from there, come. Manda bakoro bushika bakara bakoro bushika bakara bakoro bushanda bakana. We will see more, Jesus. We will see more, Jesus. Jesus, Holy Spirit, yes, yes, Jesus, yes, come out, come out. Matekerebe saka boshika bakada bakana, rabakore boshika bakoro boshanda bakara bakana. Back to sender. Go, yes, fibra, yes, I have a fibra. Fibra, my God, Holy Spirit. Matokoro shika bakoro shika bakanda. Rada bakoro shika bakoro shanda bakanda. Hello, yes, Sidimo. Masika bakoro shaka bakara.
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0: Chino wabani fibra, yes, Sidimo. In the name of Jesus, Pakara basuko tokoro bushika bakanda. Use yes, William. When I said I don't send you a fruno, you said I don't send you a fruno. Why? Hello? What's Wafi? Masakata koro bushika. But what do you want to tell the Ah, brother. Oh, buddy. Jesus Christ. Hello. Oh, my God. Oh, what's that? Ola Ninja. Forget to 0247825022. 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When you're brother, 0244673270.

0: frigate one 0247 82 50 22. 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Enemy, yes, sir. Hello?
1: Hello.
0: Who can I deliver?
1: Who
0: can I deliver? But also, Stropper, Miss Stropper. When you pursue a shell, but who could have that so spirit? We cut that so spirit that yes, yeah. Would you know him? Would you know him? Oh, that spirit. God is going to bless you, but let your faith be strong.
1: Okay.
0: Oh, they do what you know. They do what you know. Do from a bonnet because I'm from a bonnet at your share. Who wants to know my BC bus? I don't know my rough. I know just in Yamino Yamio. Yamu do a cheaper brother Yamu do a cheap, but I mean, I dear Mawati.
1: A jay.
0: Bramina dear Mawati. Bramina dear Mawati. Yeah, him Facebook or so. Phone Facebook or so. Yeah, Fred Beth, yeah, whom life. God bless you. Hello, Kazafre.
1: Hello.
0: Yes, where are you calling from?
1: Hello.
0: Where are you calling from? Call his talk. Don't call you. Don't you stand on the phone. Say hello, hello.
1: I don't.
0: What to say?
1: I said
0: me. Ije, how are you?
1: I'm
0: here. Oh yeah. About your father said they want to put sickness on you. It's a lie. I'll destroy for you. Come and see me this morning. I'll destroy sickness for you. Sickness. They want to push sickness on you. Over. Hello? What do you want to say?
1: What do you want to say?
0: Akusi say.
1: Ah,
0: I want to show 400 million, you know, 40,000. Share, mami, chima di bi. If you know, baby, I think you're going out to
1: you.
0: Woo. 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
2: Hello.
0: Who can say friend?
2: 37.
0: Who are 37? Shada Bakuru Shika Bakanda Basan Bakibi Sanda Basan. Now what is saying? Brother, it was so sure and the equatory. 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Yes, share with destiny and yet Richard.
2: Richard,
0: wonderful. 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
0: 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Me no matter say America, Canada, Holland, Amsterdam. But money from my wound you know from the Siak. 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Cause no dose to do. Cause no dose to do. 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Who was sorry, man? I'm sorry. I do. If you are secret to me, you are Brahmin to Hawaii. Badakaba, Sukoro, Shikabakanda. Malu Shikaba, Koro Shikaba, Daba, Koro Shikaba, Namasa. Oh, my brother, Metro, I did your brother call us, or Udo call us about the great to Hawaii. When you can't grow frontiers, you need a prophet. That was sorry, and quit. Cabrich, you'll be watching that the other one yet. Nya tramway. Eh du ba bi eye wu chika o. 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Who got it? You didn't mean you quite. Respect God. This is a betcho. Respect God. Respect God. Yeah, you didn't meet any problem that we know be asking the problem. Yeah, koyaza, koye we are life program. Oh, from here we are life. From here life. Oh, bad sorry. Kakere kutari ababa for the. Chani eno.
1: Asempa FM.
0: Yeah, the ababa for the. 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Ah, fa ababa for the. What is here? Hello, Kazafre. 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Oh my God! Oh my no payo. 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Frame 5 minutes. 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But who's a star biato? 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Who is afraid?
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0: Brother, I'm saying, who is your passport near to Canada? 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
0: 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My God, Spirit. Shakata, Katwa, Mamishadi, Roshikaba Koro Shikaba Kanda, Rodobo Kiribi Kanda Bakorobo Shikaba Karaba Bakorobo Shikaba Kanda, Holy Spirit, Manda Korobo Shikaba Kanda Rabasa, Holy Spirit! Ah, brother, you said they were trimmed from Akumu, son. You said they were trimmed from Akumu. Jesus. 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
0: Shata Karaba Kuru. 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Jay, my God. Abubani Befumusesia. Oh my God. Vanilla Nakati. Jesus. Who from here? What is 0247-8250-22. For a great one. 0244-673-270. Me pubi o chia, but obia how daso. 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Frontable, Sisia. America, Canada, Holland, Amsterdam, Japan, Korea, South Korea, Belgium. 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Hello? Who can Eu vou na Who can have friend? Hello? Who are Quabena?
3: Ah,
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3: Double.
0: A wood, you watch a wook. 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Jesus. Brother, call a party. Maybe we won't feel a wolf is what? Destroyed. 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
4: Hello.
0: 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Fete Kakaba. 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Kasa du me so.
4: Matre.
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4: Edu me so.
0: Ba brother come here dem awati, be who great one.
4: Okay, matre.
0: Fragrance to Hanabo. 0247822522. Me number le say WhatsApp. Bua Facebook no so. Wo America, Canada, Holland, Amsterdam, Japan, Korea, Belgium. Obi balance. Hello.
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0: Aha. 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Jesus Christ. 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Jesus. You choose from me. We just sit the book. Susu me idea. Come out. 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Jim. Yes, yeah, Juma. Come out. Come out. Jesus. Jesus. Jesus. Jesus. Come out. Shut up, Carabasa. 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Come out. 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Free now, yes, it was so soon. Yadia Yadia Biera. Oh, Shikabaka. Kobo Shakaba. Oh, Shikabaka. Kobo Shata. Go! Loose. Back to sender. Back to sender. Back to sender. Back to sender. Back to sender. Back to sender. Oh, yes, it was. Oh, yes, it was. Oh, yes, it was. Oh, yes, it was. Shoko toro mo shita bakara basera. Unyuma say. Unyuma say. Ede nasi wa o.
5: Yama fi vikia dem tu se. 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
0: vi. 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
5: Ndifu, nyame po wami tiga kumi ba sabri de.
0: I remember I'm going to go to the hospital. 0247 82 82 50 50 22 22 and 0244 Sister. 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
3: oh,
0: yeah, oh, yeah, oh, yeah, oh, yeah, oh, yeah, oh, yeah, oh, yeah, oh, yeah, oh, yeah, oh, yeah, oh, yeah, oh, yeah, oh, yeah, oh, Bema amu waru nyina no obi anso wo sika but untimi fa ya furu unyi se ana sei unyi se bi ana sei Jesus Christ ah Faustina she wo amebi beche 3 years ni 3 years. 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
3: Honor free.
0: Jesus Christ. 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Look at Papa Romo, Luke 19:27. 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
0: Wonderful, God bless you. 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
0: Ah, yes, you are the workers are free.
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0: Oh my God, brother. I can't knock a crab in North Ghana.
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0: Can I knock a crab in Yamidu Bayage Mawati?
1: Mati.
0: Brother, Yamidu Bayage Maw. Share. 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A woman not out. Yamidu Bayage Maw, quality is different. God is going to use you. But you have brother. What's that? Hmm. Move it. 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I could never share as what? Brahmina, dear ma, Brahmi Musa, Quanchema, why? Nothing, I never saw the Roman work and the why? Fregate 1 0247 82 50 22. Flanabos is here. Hello,
1: great one.
0: Oh, but look as a friend.
1: From Germany, Prophet Afanti.
0: From Germany?
1: Yeah, Prophet
0: Afanti. Oh, Prophet, how are you?
1: Good.
0: You have a testimony?
1: Yeah, man of God.
0: Me too, catch you. Wonderful. Bajo, to boss it. Bajo, so for Odifu Asante, Germany, to boss it. Sir, I mean, who friend best 2 months ni? Oh, where do you ask? Near life, say ya.
1: Yeah.
0: And then I mean, I'm a say, what's on ya? Oh, yeah, on a goo. Because of our baby. But below, Chemu, you because I tear 40. Now, Obin, Tias, Obi, what I want Tias, ye, to Chemu, you Bajo.
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0: Germany, Jesus Christ. 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
1: Okay.
0: Jesus. And to be our problem, we know our brochure. And I'll be our brochure, no tio. Utio, see, I didn't have a catcher.
1: If you tell my prayer for the message, I want to so be here. So make a show say, if our Timinka, no organ, no, you have to be out to get to I can. Make me need to get to me, to be my answer to me, Sabi, a pay more me pa, semi capiti, and come for
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0: Na sino me wajuma debia me ye man panifo bi esu kra me tukwa kwa Nigeria ebedu ye grand chai tino Nyamishira. 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
0: Hello, Kaza Freva. You say, where are you going from?
3: I'm in Nigeria, but I'm calling from
0: Kisima. You are Nigerian? How are you?
3: I'm fine. I have a little testimony.
0: You hear the testimony?
3: Yeah, I have a little testimony.
0: You have a little testimony. Have you come to me before or you call me before? I give you direction.
3: Yeah, I was there last month.
0: Last month, okay.
3: Yeah. When I can give me a direction.
0: Okay. Okay.
3: One man will be my own.
0: Okay.
3: Now, I don't know which one to take. All of them, too, they have money. So I don't know what to do.
0: The man, they come. The three man I talk, they come.
3: Yes.
0: Yes.
3: Now, there's this man that came from America.
0: Mm-hmm.
3: Okay. For that one, he has money. But the other ones, they are in Ghana.
0: Mm-hmm.
3: They are okay. To me, they look okay for me. But the one in America, I think he's more wealthier.
0: So you from your heart, you like the America? America man?
3: But he promised to travel with me.
0: Okay. Let me check something for you right now. I see God will speak for the right person. As you are. You say you come to my
2: Asemba FM.
0: Last month.
3: Yes, last month.
0: He come to Odoko. Slim, nice ship girl. Oh, good.
3: I'm the girl that came from Nigeria.
0: Nigeria, yeah, you came from Nigeria. From Obina, the pastor I came to minister for Nigeria, the church.
3: Yes.
0: You came from there to Ghana.
3: Yes.
0: Oh, okay. How are you?
3: I'm fine.
0: Good. Let me pray for you. I check. I give you the right person. God will give you the... God will show you the right person right now. Jesus! Holy Spirit! Holy Ghost! Which one of them, the three people, which one is called Daniel?
3: The one from America.
0: The one from America?
3: Yes, the one from America.
0: Okay, you move from your place, the Kishima place, come to my place this morning. God, show me direction. I will give you something. You go and do for 4 junction.
3: Okay.
0: Anything, I will show you to come to pass. That Daniel, you say the one from America called Daniel. That Daniel, it's God that bring that person. So don't worry. You come, I will give you direction. It will work.
3: Okay,
0: mm-hmm. God bless you. Come and see me this morning.
3: Okay.
0: Hey, the Jaja do be a mitigan of phone be brassy. Nigeria photo, Nigeria me would do my chef room. Port Harcourt.
2: A simple fellow
0: will be now. Now, sorry. You want to call your juma, would do my chef room, sir. So if you are not in the room, certain Kutamina, and what day would do my chef room, sir. Bah. Nyame mwa ne nyame aboa onya Jesus Christ my focus Holy Spirit matika basekotoko shikebe kabakoro shikabakanda rede bikabakoro shikabando yada bakoro shikabana Holy Spirit Jesus everybody sending in the papier act or self work abay fuo aboso fuo afani no num we yashiri no Holy Spirit hello. What's your case of free?
4: Because I see Abrim.
0: Who, Abrim?
4: Yeah, Abrim.
0: Abri, and Abrim.
4: Abri.
0: Oh, Abri, Mantis.
4: What's wrong with you?
0: Now, open the mouth, who case your diabetes? Who problem, no, who frame up in your nature?

0: verse. 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Will be a bra what to be chan and then our brand in Shreba. Will be a bra what to be chan. 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
2: 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Odin kan komu no yade biara a wo yare no ne ho ye ne din
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0: 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bia etwen wo die
1: yes
0: sa subura no ene ene wo nyame fie
1: yes

0: one woman you must say a woman person when I'm be a crime on.
1: Yes,
0: you are a bonini a watch your flower.
1: Yes,
0: you were a year for what a watcher say a radibe be a dear quite a man.
1: Yes,
0: and the end when I'm here, you are a yardy bebri, a yard for bebri, a guanamo. One now, a yaru here.
1: Yes,
0: one now, a yaru bonini.
1: Yes,
0: one now, a yari hotel.
1: Yes,
0: one now, a yari. Bonnie,
1: yes,
0: to buy bonnie, be.
1: Yes,
0: when you know, go on my watch, say so, dear Baba.
1: Yes,
2: Babacho, Uber to me, afraid, perhaps if it's a studio, your number, Uber to me, afraid, any 0595 715 5252. A bit of a studio,
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2: 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A brass ye pien ube to me afrayena. You know, Eddie and come. 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

0: three them will be a trial for 38 years, will be a trial for 60 years, will be a trial for 70 years, will be na bra punina wa bow a solifi. I didn't war change a dear crubi.
1: Yes,
0: I was Subran Hall.
1: Yes,
0: na a brantia crubia.
1: Yes,
0: what down for 38 years on the auto. Papa Tazo.
2: I say, what the infinia at the assam or
3: trade? A simple FM.
2: Insiano. Onuna yesu hunu no no.
0: Onuna yesu hunu. 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
1: Yes.
0: Papa no woni wa woni asumdwe. Papa no yare yakana to.
1: Yes.
0: Papa no eye bibinti ena wododa ho. 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
1: yes.
0: And found a senior or how not
1: yes.
0: And found a senior mania not yes. And found a senior problem not
1: yes.
0: That crew yes to Christ to a new bedisha.
2: Amen.
0: Yeah.
2: I say, oh, no, yes, no, no. There, what that ho?
3: A simple FM.
2: What channel? Or catch it on and say, oh, that's how we are ordained. No, I say, why are you for no one and say, oh, what? Many?
0: What's the papa? Minubia. Minubia. But I will see Yesu and Huno. And I Yesu Abisa say, Papa, who perso who toana? Who perso we now, dear?
1: Yes.
0: Yesu who said, Papa, no, what so?
1: Yes.
0: Yesu who said, Papa, no, what this should brand watch it?
1: Yes.
0: By say for 38 years and a sub papa was here daho. Say what daho in an Yesu channel. What daho in an hour when Yami is potato. No one Yami had changed the right timer when Yami Ewakajum.
1: Yes,
0: Papa. Niawu common and Manino so when Yami who.
1: Yes,
0: Niawu Naman and Manino so in Yami who. A brepanis swam see Yesu at the Sabaka.
1: Amen.
0: Yes, you see. Papa, who perso who told?
1: Yes,
0: you see what you
1: are. Yes. 38 years.
0: For 38 years. Watch it. Papa, I dear Bakuna Pesse, yes, show. So for 38 years, a dear in the AQ Pusa, a supper power still. Our dao. Sister, and Nessie Christo, someone, sister, a dear Bakuna was say a nipper, yes, son, and son. Na yedu tuye krim. Eni se wo chen.
1: Yes.
0: Wo bi biyara wun tumi chen wo wenyami ya ni muno.
1: Yes.
0: En chen ni muse wube tumi enya bibi efri nyami ho.
1: Yes. Fichon.
0: Adie bakuwa ene. En sonsunia eda ene e jidi fo. 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
1: Oh yes.
0: Eye wo chen.
1: Yes.
0: Ene ye enipe ni wo chen ho.
1: Yes.
0: Emrantie ni wo chen ho. Emabawe ni wo chen ho. 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Asofo eye ni wo. Hey, what can we politicians and new what
3: can
0: you know what can Kakira na yesa yemfa baby.
1: Yes.
0: Wo hanuba kakira na yesa yemfa baby.
1: Atadodo.
0: Ye ntumi twen wo nyame ani.
1: Atadodo.
0: Ye ntumi twen. One na brebia wo nyame ebesra wo mu. Any one na wo tumi twen wo nyame ani.
1: Yes.
0: Ntu kan Isaiah chapter 40 verse 10 verse 1 was in a one hour chain a radian.
1: Yes.
0: A baby, a woman, a one day for
1: yes.
0: One hour chain.

0: 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And no one no ho. To say seni abra wana yano no. When ya ya. Nago anko.
1: Yes. I don't know.
0: Savo. And a GD for no train. A dear Bakuene, Emma, a GD for Yenshira Eche.
1: A chandu.
0: Your bumpaya, and we are Yama. When Yami, and yes, when Yamis is in Naraso, and yes, what train?
2: Yes.
0: What train?
1: So what?
0: What train? A new pep and in town.
2: Can a quank were you in the
0: yellow? What pen in tomorrow? Into a qua, sorry, 1 year, 2 years, why, yeah, I want him, was any mammy for baby. What qua, sorry, 1 year, 2 years, what bompire, ye dinima, any mammy for baby.
2: Yes.
0: So, went to me and change when I'm any moon, and Shessa will be to me a BBF when I'm
2: yes.
0: Tiadano, I will ask chapter 1:4. Yes, you kiss to catch it, ne. The sofon said, Munchen with Jerusalem, cause sister Bosan a beba Munchen. Munchen with Jerusalem,
2: yes.
0: And to when you pay, I wouldn't you a chain home,
2: yes.
0: Why she owing yam yam yam yam yam yam yam yam yam yam
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2: The train were ready in him, the ready be quite the amount. Amen.
0: Minia chain, Papa, chain, Nabrem ready. 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
2: Yes.
0: When yamia sama eda usubia eye nukre.
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0: Wasi mamama samu so asinimidini. 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
2: Yes.
0: Aso nebeye ye chen. 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And Cobo Sumo and Cosamalam Ho, or so for chain now what chain home chain chain. Now when Yamu will be your peso doco. So for
1: yes, sir.
0: And he burned to me chain. And no man a GD for ye catchery. Casachino
1: Papa, a transom with the other day, pa. A nipper chain to me chain is opening when ya. Now, said the old colonel. Was one or train rather no?
0: Unyamodifufro.
1: On Ante,
0: Unyamodifufro.
1: On Pabanso,
0: Unyamodifufro.
1: And this old China, our radio anima, Ubena and Wadifufro. A breast seminar rather than Casaverde, Edibe Mount, nor the Mounts were a bear for fair. And did them pass him catching you and Munina and say, or train win ya pa, since Uber Proho, na Penifocrasa, I can be as same as Sir Ufiti,
0: Precope, a posia, a mujahide,
1: Eba. And to the other answer, young train, and go see a radi every mono. Amen.
0: Amen. 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
0: Oh yes.
1: Wa nya abotra antwe nyankopon a. 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Amen.
0: Amen. 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
1: Yes.
0: Now we are grateful. We said that Krobayaneda.
1: Yes.
0: Adiabia wanted to say a church said that Krome should be brave.
1: Yes. 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
0: Yes.
1: Media me ni wo bia.
0: Yes.
1: A wo bua me.
0: Yes.
1: Na se me yese mi komu sua me ni beba me hosi na bibia twa manan mu.
0: Yes.
1: Me ni beba mu so na wo bi adi manim kan. Me ni beba mu so na wo bi ehure adi manim. Wasu me ni wo bia.
0: Yasemo.
1: Bible was in the Yesu ahuno.
0: Yes.
1: Upon any pay go when you are. I had a fool go when you are.
0: Yes.
1: And don't make go when you
0: are. Yes.
1: Na Yesu Christ to a 38 years minor. Na Yesu ahuno.
0: Amen.
1: Osha. Oh, yeah, onyam fie. Yamo abaso. And my ninja also will be a hum.
0: Yes.
1: So for and can wash empty and my ninja also when I'm in hum. A drew a was night I am out and my ninja also when I'm in hum.
0: Yes.
1: Prayer tower and my ninja also when I'm in when I'm in. Papa, me say Abdiana Sawyer, Kwasuna, Adoyano, Kwasuna,
0: yes.
1: And my ninja will say Obi,
0: yes.
1: Was in 9 years to kiss to a hum, papa,
0: yes.
1: Yes, and who when I'm near hum. Niawoyan any pane who ya when I'm so on the jaw hum.
0: Amen.
1: Wahum.
0: Yes.
1: Any pane who are when I'm young?
0: Wahum.
1: Yes, papa. Whoopers out who yelled in the anas.
0: Yes.
1: Whoopers out, sorry.
0: Yes.
1: Whoopers out who yelled in it.
0: Yes.
1: Whoopers out now, dear.
0: Yes.
1: And Nadri, a radi bisa will be a simbi.
0: Yes.
1: A radi bisa a sympathy for I have asked them.

0: tell say one not here what do one go
1: odo
0: what's up me new bia
1: no bia
0: abrantie we hear ni pa ho odene sabre we ya bra we hear awurade ho odene sabre ya bra we say odo ho to awurade so ebre ni pa nyina po ebre abusu nyina po ayonko nyina po and Obia obey wo eni pa nyina po no sabre na wo hia se Kristo ebe wa brabo sabre na wo dane wani ede kire Kristo sabre na wo hye Awurade
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0: destructors e ye satan strategy ba kwa wo yusu
1: yes
0: if you say yeah what when yami money be on moi a permanently yes you bet to me a queen
1: yes
0: a permanently I want to me say
1: yes
0: a permanently yeah or really say
1: yes
0: and yes and sadia and what say what didn't you be good when I want to be distracted yeah send your baby I am to me to your butter yellow
1: man
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0: Distractors. 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
1: Amen.
0: Distractors, Papa. Woman nature created for an emwene.
2: Yes.
0: And you say when I'm in anti empire. And you say when I'm in the one to cry. And you say when I'm in a swashy. Nemo. And you may be chincha ya nemo.
2: Yes.
0: A be a brabo. A be a yesu.
2: Yes.
0: Yenya yesu by pony. A chincha ya nemo.
2: Amen.
0: A deba kuan and what dinner a hoopa. Say Satan, a you su wankasa. And ya fight you are.
1: Weak point.
0: Satan, eh, you sua, and ya fight you.
2: Yes.
0: Wo you sua, usubain. Wo you sua, niye.
2: Yes.
0: Wo you sua, brabo, and ya fight you.
2: Yes.
0: And can you promote him, brethru? And brethru say you promote him. But pay up, but you will be in him, so why ye, Juma? Nelson and Sam Manukwine. A drew brand promotion, so ye. Now I bruise a chum. A quid, mama boy. The boss at channel. Destructors. Sofu, what we beka?
2: We beka pa.
0: Sofu kasa.
2: Yame kache ye tie phone say, eh asma ye kan wa ha ene.
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0: Na adie bia twintwa wanem.
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1: Amen.
0: Ye bia phone line so.
1: Yes.
0: 030.
1: Yes.
0: 221.
1: Yes.
0: 6545.
1: Yes.
0: 030. 221.
1: Yes.
0: 6546 and I say 0548 95 5947. O su be tumi afre na na dwi ye ne wo bompa ye
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0: 030 030 went tumi anyina so 030 221 6545 030-221-6546 0548-95-5947 Onsu ube tumia fre anajui na yeno abompaye anajui Pastor Bright onyamishrao baby bia awo eraden kan hono omo hobai
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0: 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Please, how free free?
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0: Airport.
1: Okay.
0: Okay. Okay. Okay. Also, Fima, sister, please, I send home final. Papa, bompire man.
2: I'm on my sister, Priscilla. Papa, just sister, Priscilla, the show was
0: sad. Hey, man.
2: I'm ready for you more ball.
0: Yes.
2: You're ready for your yale. You're ready to your yale.
0: Hey, man.
2: I'm ready to send you.
0: Yes.
2: Papa, yes, Christian, I'll direct you by the mutti. Amen.
0: Amen.
1: Amen.
0: Sister, Priscilla, you are the number, but to ya. Now, what friend are you tour empire in the show? Why?
1: Okay.
0: If you are, if it's a studio,
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0: Your number to your now, what friend? Now, you tour empire in the show. Namishra, bye bye. 030.
4: Hello.
0: Hello.
4: Yeah, good evening.
0: I'm Pacho, good evening. 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
4: I'm Pacho, I'm Jan, I'm Kasefri La Paz.
0: Jan La Paz, okay. 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
0: okay, okay, Papa. 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Okay, Papa. Also for furry. 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

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Oh, every dinya and coupon. Yenny wine, a dear near fee. 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

0: 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Psalm 46, verse 9. 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He causes wars to end throughout the end of the earth. He causes wars to end throughout the earth. He breaks the bow and spear. He burns the shield with fire. 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He makes war cease to the end of the earth. He makes war cease to the end of the earth. He breaks the bow and cuts the spear in two. He burns chariots in fire. Yeah, Bible. 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

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Psalm 46 verse 9. 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

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Ube to me, I send you prayer request, Edia Ba. Ube to me, I send you prayer request, Edia Ba. 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How to me send you prayer request, Edi Faso. 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She say, Baku enye Juma. 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Who send you prayer request in my yen ya yen sabeka? And to send you prayer request in a form of text message. Our sign number is so 0244 744 204 0244 744 204 0244 744 204. Sign number is so. And I will send you prayer request, you know, and my yan. Unsa, a bit to me, a kayen. And I yan sabeka. Am I yet to me? I can kinda yet ye ne a bon paya mount. And to prayer request, you know, bit to me, I send you no SMS. And I say, WhatsApp. And I say, voice note. We bet to me, I send you prayer request, you know, in a form of text message through WhatsApp, SMS or voice note. Send you prayer request to Fabra. Number ni is 0244 744 204. O send the prayer request in a form of text message. 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

0: 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Now, what did him run some so? 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No, betting and what kind. 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If you are Safubia, a year papa, your cassa for a year papa, and yes, they are so down, no, Nicassia, nay, baby, see, and a year cane, Momuno, as Safubia, noa, a jail, dear Sam, would be the ever, dear Sam, a church as a for mano. 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
1: Hey, sir.
0: Oh, soft. 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
0: The Omaya, a warpook was an insurance on Kani and so.
1: I see.
0: Isum and I was well.
1: Yes, you know.
0: If you saw a bomb by a cellar, they become a commander. On my bay, the engine, and not the Omayan is a woman can hear ambassador.
1: None of me who say I'm Croft only a demonstration, then they had it.
0: So, Mitty, dear. Auntie Reverend Emmanuel, a Jaina, Wabi Duya. 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

0: Me jidi sa radio ada roma ohun ye pa se ne me nso me hu ye yi. 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

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I want not Kaneshi. You have joined me. Do Ubesra Mrs. Sia and our so call station. But who said why joining me on TikTok? 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

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Media me, a cabeman, come a kunda dada, when I born on Wakuno. 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A dear young coupon, umpe. Ene se, eniema eko ye emao. Na, wo attribute to, wo success to yourself. 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Na, kachira, wo se, midiye minim ye. 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He is the one who gives you power to make wealth.

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Sorry, Nelson Boateng Frimpong. Good morning, Prof. Prof is also a Reverend Minister. And I'll say good morning, Reverend. 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

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Is anyone among you suffering? Mumu bi ehunu amane ana. Mumu bi wo ho a ohunu amane ana. Obusa asa question yi. Solution oma ye yese let him pray. 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That is to tell you said David used to pray 3 times in a day. Daniel used to pray 3 times in a day. Apart from enono na James enim se enkrofo bebre e wasafunu mu a ohuna mane suffering ebi you so suffering affliction ebi ye trouble and o say let him pray onua mi busa o say how often do you pray especially bra ohuna mane e bra wo face challenges bi wa brabom utimi edane o challenges no eye no empire bo ana o
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Obiso, on your occult challenge mwa, he sit down and think. 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
0: ko wan fi no friendship timi fail you a persistency. 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
0: Okay.
1: Unka is in Yankopon by Yesu. Edibu will be said will be too kind. And no man will be talented by Akon. No be so man in me. No be so man in you. Or Copa, and it's Mubia Conta. Nanny on the back of man say, maybe me say would they would be the only I credit me chat. It's been Pemmy wants him.
0: Pemmy wants him.
1: You could see it.
0: And Pemmy wants him.
1: Pemmy wants him. It's in the medical see it.
0: No kasu benya baso.
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0: That's right. That's right.
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0: Aye trading.
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1: 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One tia sia. They be our members be 10. They be I said the double.
0: Yamishrao. 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Order for be one nebum pioneer near Radinkasa. 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I don't want to believe se se obi na na what se social media na me hyede ni mu sa agya kokora waba se me hu se ya twere se agenda 111 no ye ntwa so because it is not our priority. Hey! When only a car, I must see and Kaya no tumuno. I don't want to believe, says Anno Moka. And he just a man who cry a tick room here to honor Sabi. And so fast one say. He say, Bibia, one man was doing so a bepija on went me and win. That means the subsequent government of Eban, on us on to us who. Ne, on mine, no, ye, qua, na, say ye, ba. It is not my priority. Hey, Kroma na sam eti miwo court wa ye dia. And since I buy a yes woman, a was you nino, ye chum, ye go near a wahoda than nina, ye pefu for na, yatri one masuna. Judges no aidin semino, ubu wamu say. Me catch rose o my we yam pibe. If I say we'll be back, I say we are politics there. Me and that dear ham you. Now another media me mean to a man anymore. Ah, Susu and Parson, yeah, yeah, yeah, we a babua. 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Yeah, yeah, yeah, yeah, we Tibabua or my way. See a beton agenda 111 no ama private individuals. Ish. 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I always raise this topic. That we should pray for our judges. Our judges. You don't understand. Our judges. Our judges. Somebody pray for the judges. 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
2: So for Furiata editor hon, Alaji se on fa capre curantum. 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
1: 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Messenger may bomb one in a whole day, and a mammy papa. A song canoe, who no one mobile, a fence, so may cheer me so for lighting grace so for Adam Bright, Pastor Adam Bright, Yanko Ponchilla, no non canoe, a blinger blinging, and Mekas and Mako baby, I'm a flannel, not in pie, what time may cheat. Mr. Yankupon Shila and then a humo bro, a cosso at the manu.
0: Amen. Now, Mrs. Sister Georgina, Obekan cry now, Beka Ibe, and Obekan Chi.
2: Beka Chi.
0: Okay.
2: Oh, yeah, they are me and say, open pencil, or dear bedu, yet they ever pass it. So I do me more dear bedu has a saying, I mean, Shrano, or Yanaka see, or Yanakuma so I dear in a manu, which yam is so full, some work could job what say, they see ya. I must have my grace covenant chapel. Yamisha no yen kesi. Amen.
0: Okay. 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
3: But you feel me Frank Asari.
0: Frank Asari. Ah, also ten yo. Those who are the Asari now also the Asari. Okay. The coincident. But you're not what doom we now, mammy. 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I am keyboard no. No way if you win. Alright. Alright, Ebusia, my main for birthday wishes is Emma Adofunuma Omudi on birthday. This is from Elder William Amamu, Church of Pentecost, Watford. Elder William Amamu, Ukwasoro, Church of Pentecost, Watford, Akan Assembly, UK. Now, the birthday, Kesi Emma Nyerekitua, Eye Mrs. Doris Amamu. Of Tiburi SL or XC Tiburi XC UK. I wish you all the best and I pray for God's blessing upon your life as today being your birthday. May the Lord bless you and make you great and God grant you all your heart desires in Jesus' mighty name. Amen and amen. Oh, amen. Aye Ghana Union Conference of SDA Church Music Ministry. Yasha se na nyame aduma ochina na yede ebeba wi all the music department ewo SDA asafumu into all the churches team ni say integrated for mission understanding the 7-day Adventist philosophy of music in a Ghanaian context into yetun safro say nyami admochina na yedi jumedi na bebe wie. So just get yourself involved na enye nshira ewo Jesus Christ dimu. Amen and amen. 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7-day Adventist church Mid Ghana Union Conference sanitation day omo kache se omo no shase ende kosi eye on the 12th of July, on the 12th of July, all conference and the churches within Mid Ghana Union Conference are to participate. Into obi biara AMSDA wa safi nyina no obi biara emfa ne ho enhyem na bibibia enye fefefe ewo Jesus Christ dimu. Amen and amen. Nyagopon enhyira my son eye Bernard Bamson and then the year 80 now also for Dr. K Dogbeto ba homa no so until within 2 minutes no na yene no enkasa na yen sorry so also for Dr. K Dogbeto.
4: Yeah, good morning.
0: Good morning. Mpacho bibia boko die.
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0: Wonderful. Inti mpacho ya bring you call 2 minutes no near sanitation day now here. Communication Director Edema SDA Seventh-day Adventist Church Segum Temano Mpacho, just highlight 1 minute near Ebekosu.
4: Yo Mpacho Michelle Bia Nyamiadum Ene special day national cleanup exercise, you know. Seventh-day Adventist, I'm sorry to so yenina across Ghana Yeboko Yebejo Ene cleanup exercise. So yeah, South East Ghana Union, you know, close to 7,000 members, you know, Ibako. And then across Ghana, you know, almost 400,000 plus, you know, Ibako mobilizing members, you know, joining the task for this money. So yeah, the radio see that Papa President Mahama say, we introduce you way and we'll consider Friday. And Saturday, yeah, what you say, you better buy a neck, you better join it up on a neck.
0: Then Sunday,
4: so you better buy.
0: That's great.
4: Members never mobilize, you'll be a radio. See, if you got better, come on.
0: And our union president,
4: the union president, Pastor Kenny Retire, Peter, Obenanya, could do you so, you better join it up on any offices. Pastor Dr. Nathan Odonko. Then Papa, the treasurer, Dr. Isaac, also down qua. Then entire team, no directors, be a journey and a local conference in the missions. Be journey, yes.
0: Okay. Inti Papa Nyaminshao, any Jumasuma Udiama, Seventh-day Adventist Church. God richly bless you so much. Na Nyaminsuya Duma, not just a 40th anniversary in Ewo, Achima Yiribinusu, Baso.
4: Basso. And Saturday, so yeah, music day, the whole Ghana.
0: Yeah.
4: And we have a Basso. The year President Bio Kumasi, Pastor Jonathan Usu, the whole Kumasi, and net, and also we clean up. Yeah, Akraha, Pastor DFA, from Usu, the whole Seventh Adventist Union on a bed journey. Then we call Teshima. So for Dr. Edward Nyaku Munina Bedwene and all our local conferences in the mission and Nebeya Butubutu.
0: Mauneirao. God richly bless.
4: But talk at Tavuta, Ghana Mission, Katanya Jenny, Lapota, and come and walk clean up. They used to come a pasta, Mauta, Hove, Nenya, Twame, Maswa, Ukatanya Jen, Lamauta, and Siena Vaji. Then the same thing that Oti Riji, Nya, only Siena Be.
0: Amen. I love that. Akpe namau. Ma mafia o esia.
4: Yo akpe ja.
0: My greetings to my dear mommy. Me bed dogbeto osof mami ba kupe.
4: My boss back, how much
0: of that?
4: I wish
0: wonderful. 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Abusia, no na ya dia two enim no nti mpacho bo modern say wo do share clean up exercise a eko so no. Obi anfa ne hwe mu. Na mpacho, let's discipline ourselves. Discipline. Abednego, discipline pa. We are not disciplined at all, some of us. Wo nim say baby all the ball and gun enye. Hwe baby all the good. E ba be say wo. So please be a good citizen. Mawie me dear. Me so mi kwa kwa tu aso. Nelson Maya Media. In team patch me sorry to new video no enfia as in passport news assist sedazi any team na e crowdwa ede bro nyankopon chira mu na opese edi nkoma 0546982158 Sunday share me faith walk asempa 94.7 from 4 a.m. to 5 a.m. I love you with the love of God. Abednego, the dot

0: Asempa 94.7 FM Mabusafo ene eye fiada ene e term July 2026 Braso se yedi Asempa Sports News at 6 Ede bremo na ensema ebano naposu naposu ebi enye Ibrahim Sani Dara eye former Ghana Football 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
0: Asempa 94.7 FM media the set dance ko ma jam and say abednego comments and na ebo machidom semfo no eye Eric say do bo di yes and seven as dia na yes as e di free eye Blasters of Ghana wo mu aso ye say the Nations Cup and say World Cup e to twa e wo US Canada and afi eye Mexico no e ko so Ghana ko kotum and as ko turu run of 32 and na oman Colombia eye e di free mu na America na ko piam no Money, I dare not say, Cosso, a blue horn man, I say, a blue anna to him, and watching in so a so. They say, we walk up now, Timbia, eh, Baba, you're born a national anthem, Nessa, or Mano, the anthem, we could know you're born in Yana. My dubber, I've been a kind of phone, so, and there's a mantis here, I came, and the mother blasters of cannon, Dabby. You're born a national anthem, there's a new man, or moon too, so once I don't know moon too, and there's a Nina one sent me to ya, and my can a man penny, Eddie Betuja, so, baby, I know my donadia, 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
3: what will be so only different the Ghana not just the anthem the only to mean to be I think that a good call because me I observe something going on with me along with the Uko Stadium and the ball anthem now Uko things need be omu to omu anthem the mood of the players are assistant trying to see do omu Osha when they are singing the anthem a chair how determined they are me no more concern about yet they know because yeah to anthem who is the players no? But most of them don't even recited. Now, meaning, sir, one, if they don't know how to recite our national anthem, another two, they don't want to sing the national anthem. Now, may not have so much concern to me. Because so utie anthem ni munsem na uku defend the Ghana flag na udi munsem be aduma I think say to even give you a different posture and attitude when you are on the field of play let's say unti anthem na se na be unim west no unti me and to be a uja park and so kra me yesu se everything including na obo
0: Enti wenin sima ra kujoba ajman na yese ni wadi atuja eho na yeko eye ensemufu mudi ya nesi ene nomansu esi etie. 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So Nessa Jumani de Baby Aduno Adia Ness or Jan Mum no how about Kwa is the same penny for more near to me fixy last out of Ghana Timmy Jan National ASM put on Betty Matu to Nomani, especially outside the field of Plano, Nelson Jar, and no baby El Honoma, a Tosni, and Tim Penny for me, not for Muntim and the Tuna Beyonce to me Conkai, in the council, Nelson Coachy, or no crown coin, walk up and into Nokasa, and no na former communication director, Rasani Dara, had the Makana for the association, what the F to just say, yes, and the crap, per their coach, Niposi, a padia, and Yan you'll be able to be a convincing so, Nelson Coach, Nunya Ganho, Coach Nidia. We jaga na ho pabam na yesu wako ni nansi tutu mpunu kwa da da da da da da.
4: I think he's gone. His statement is clear that he, I think he's gone. His statement is clear
2: FM.
4: That he's saying goodbye, he's saying thank you, goodbye. I think it's clear. We might not be able to read between the lines. It's clear. He was, you know, poached for the World Cup. Would we be able to pay him? His salary is $150,000 and over. Would Ghana be able to afford $150,000 from $100,000 and above? Would we be able to afford him? And he's bringing a large backroom staff with him. Would we be able to afford all of these things? I don't think so. Even 50,000 that some coaches were paid in the past, it's a whole hue and cry about why a coach should be paid this amount of money. But if we want to be among the big boys, we should be able to spend money.
0: And to any in summer, former communication director, Rasani Dara, Eddie McGanna Football Association, what they are to ja, and to, no, coach, Carlos Kuret, $150,000, and Rasani Dara, Echimua, there's a Busumi Bia, Ojinti Koti, what now could you embed a Busumi Num, and your Nelsa Quambia, so you see Kenina, and so a Bessa. Now, Raya Ampofanka, a director general, Eddie National Sports Authority, and what they are to just say, Yamian Ukraine, your football. Nazi si enkwe yenu, ya kudye nazi si enkwe yenu padye enam, ye talenta nese ya ya tuachini, grassroots no ye mwomwa niye intimenti tu omuyi enko pimu ewa sulono, enu eni ya dieba kwa, wano ya wa ampofanka die, obi ya nese wano onse nchwe juma inu, ya anese ni, wano ene ye director edema National Sports Authority ni die,
2: nemenu kwini,
0: 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Yeah, how no a tobicha.
5: You need the cycle. You know, it's if you don't go back to your roots and if you don't protect where you're getting the talent from, there'll be a point it would be cut short. But if you don't have that turnstile where you go back and then you can trace these players,
6: grow them.
5: Our best era, obviously, with Michael Lacia, you could see these guys knew each other. When they're playing, it's a different vibe.
6: Yeah.
5: So the juvenile case is one that we need to look at very seriously and again go back to the communities, make sure that we get raw natural
2: Asempa FM.
0: Wey ene nsema ura ya mpufuanka NSC director wadi atuja eho na Blasters of Ghana Brighton iti Eddie Marvin insana ya minu ekasa Brighton kusia ken walk up na se Eddie Mwamayi Ghana na nsu webe tobya 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Now, yeah, call Black Maidens of Ghana. Womu answer ye, and a Black Maidens of Ghana, aya adia nesaja, womu so every enemy sequambia, so many qualifications in a quacopim, a walk up no ensu assi,
2: and now
0: any Senegal, and Mayuano, and Adi Ebony. Last week, no copium, it was Senegal, omu ekobo 1-1 and T, Nami Altuma, and yet or that or China, at 3:30 PM, our cross posted no, and a Black Maidens of Ghana, and so any omu for free Senegal, Adi 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couldn't be any dear. What's Nanya Miatuma, and also beating at the giant winning sma, and also Eba, made the air to him and so Elho. Nanu and Deta Ayu Rami Morgan, Senator Branted Echo Copimo, Ewa Black Maidens, Womu Answer. Now what the Atuja Sanya Mianukini, Black Maidens was so at the Anytime Biadi, there's or no Andre Deta Ayuno, there's or Babi Vesitim, anytime Biano, there's or Baba Nafu, what to be a semi crying, and Sansia Grassroot Football. No. Ho and empono, a timi e peja, a ye blasters meneko ye, both emma any memen yinano sarsiano, yen timi ahen ya, nes a nyandi bit mia kon kan to win in sma, nes a branted a tin, a di te ayo, or no so di air to dry di emma, or na sempa 94.7 FM, and it won't ensem and so eba. Minimum cassettes and assembono, house of folk a defender, and Kevin or Sir SB, they say dear, nes a wemuvu, and so no si new contragino, and a branty, and so etimi. Enya. Then say finally one has to poke no and so assign new contract that say said yeah bibi and so edi dana kwem kama kama pa wo hwe nim say no mo ebi subet mi akonkan and so edi amano enti has bobo kona 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Committee, Womu Enso Akasa, Communication Officer Edema Ghana Olympic Committee, no, Ayu Ura Charles or SSB Barrister, what the Atubia say Yamian Nukini, Womu air prepare Mu, and after disciplines, I would do a Womu Eddy call a year Olympic Games, Nanas, or Monday call Commonwealth Games, Ninjano, Yamia to my nurse in Ninjano, what the Atubia boxing beko and what you and no more don't so a bit me quack up him ewo a yekomod games national ninja no chance or says be the barrister Eddie Atuyani.
6: Emrantia Makuma, Emrantia no Maba, Makuma Kwedia 940, and now Womoko represent Ghana or okay. Commonwealth Games. Na boxing, a ye nipa, in fact, boxing ye nipa do 10 boxes. Ena America 2 athletics, a ye nipa Makuma Kudumian, swimming ye nipa and 9, weightlifting, a ye nipa 9, judo, a ye nipa mienu, paracycling, a ye nipa mienu, para athletics, a ye nipa mien, and then be on major. I'm saying these are the disciplines
7: are they calling?
6: Yeah, they call.
7: Okay.
6: And Makumako and Kum and Agana ever compete in, but Nipedi and I out of there. And you do a year 21st, then I be converge na Yako, a games, America 2-4 Nedia, woman in a good abroad tree, a Nipadumi and Sano. Boxers no now to chairmu over the weekend, and Omufi Ghana, a call, a
2: year,
6: a more acquired pre-games training. And you know, Ahubuane dear, it's not been easy. Boxers, they were in Winneba for like 3 months. Because your regime say, you prepare your mrantia and your mabani ya. One more day, inkunim diye bi beba. Inti, alatula, the CGA, Commonwealth Games Association, Ghana. Epe se, one more Commonwealth Games ni mu. In more.
0: Enti weni nsema communication officer di ma Ghana Olympic Committee Ura Charles Osesb nesu wadi etuja ensu edi ma ewo asempa 94.7 FM the ultimate sports you na yemwe mukakana fe walk up no di ekosu 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When you are penalty, no, Coco Gino, Neso Pedia, na goalkeeper them, Edema, a Morocco, Neso Watino, and Tinesa, Mbappe, and so I say penalty. Hey, Messi say penalty, and a Jawasan say go, Mbappe, and so I say penalty into a ten Nebeco Equacy, game near Cosua, 60 minutes, no, and a Brent Killer, not in Mbappe, with our sister from Dway, and so Utimi Edo Twatina, and Sana, 66 minutes, 6 minutes later, no, and yeah, a Brent, Nes. 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Say, say, Onosu say 8 goals, and walk up, and I say, when it messes in Yano, Nancy 8 goals no, and Omotimi and so I say, a walk up, and I say, as at now so far, Onosu 20 goals, and a ja, what me abo. 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Norway and so any England after Argentina any Switzerland and a monsu edi ebweni into any sma. If I walk up on one, yeah, the amount when I sent 94.7 FM set does in here go more German. They say, Mina me di what's yummy. I can kind of send passports news at 6 and if you are day, I say, and the year proper, if you are proper, come, let me answer to me at no, and the amount. I bet never comments about my tidum and I feel educated. Do bread tea. Kedwa nankasa SM ensu edimai. In some radio, yeah, sorry so nafe the ultimate sports show with Yao Dennis Asamoah, aka Alatula, or the Abreu Yakramo.
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11: The National Pensions Regulatory Authority, NPRA, is the regulatory body of the pensions industry in Ghana, ensuring the compliance of the three-tier pension scheme, being the mandatory basic national social security scheme, first tier, managed by SNET, a mandatory fully funded and privately managed occupational pension scheme, second tier, and a voluntary fully funded and privately managed provident fund and personal pension scheme. Employer enforcement has been beefed up, and therefore, we are entreating all employers to enroll their workers onto the first and second tier mandatory schemes and pay their contributions. Failure to do so will result in prosecution. NPRA, ensuring retirement income security.
12: Say yes, pretty the men
13: from the boys.
12: Na ye track and call ma kuku damnoa.
13: Senior, you're
12: not

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2: Time has swore. 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West Hills Mall, every year, butu. And your Enshroma Season 8 Grand Finale. Wait, serious artists and a music icons and a bass here. Bisa KJ Eden Hamano, and the Vibe Bot or Docker Painter. 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Mix Master Gazin, so any the crew no, or Mobema Eho Eja Aso. 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

0: free Stroma Season 8 Grand Finale imu o. 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A ewo Accra Kaswa Quantum Ponso. Kai say time no eye 4 p.m. na ye nyinda yatna se. 6 p.m. ni a picking a live ewo Doom TV so. And Stroma. Yes, sire. A Doom TV. Ye wazo yes.
1: Every day, the grind goes on. We chase the money. We chase the jobs. But sometimes, everything can wait.
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0: 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Now, what's an answer, one so back, can be one some, one any pa, and the pants who fear a ye, and ye na, yen so near moa, and Magana, and to me. Fan and Timapa infra. Mesra non sia our pound simano mako mako a ye eduasa miensa ain't 6:30 a.m. 3 Nana Ugusua Uti asempa 94.7 FM Yeri Asada Ma set Dazi Gumwa German this year. Sports news at 6. Minim se otin in cancer or de eba ebesomo emma bibianso etimi ekoso kama kama pa ain't he baby edwido. 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Ye free eye de ye kwe suno de ye kwe suno eye the paper review segment. The daily guide, the daily graphic of fiano pay atom online man joy online. Set dazi edie ebe raho. Na yahwe se de no matye and if ye ano pay. Ye we pe dadjeno de yao etin ne de ehan in nebiano on so edi be trim mebris him on so de odieno ebe buy in the form of calling ye wea. Ye kongo for amain so na yahwe transfers kakra. Said the Eba and Opey El Clubs no Akache and Ra Spain and Ra France and Omayan Diani Morocco. Nedi Epim. So 90 minutes, you know, Kylian Mbappe Lotin, any Otman Dembele, any Ninuan HS, one paying Bakuna Umpum, France HS indeed, or Mujino Monaso no my crowd or second biasono, and said what cap no mutim epim so echo money and t omoposon tranim bienu a Morocco and timi antimu at a braca and then non so Spain and the Belgium and so Eddie Bepim so. 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Now you remember, you know, you bet me, Eddie, the Edu, so a young Kratana, Echibono, Abba, Abba, some more. Brazil, Nokia, a phone, your call, Frank, and Abekabi, Samsung, iPhones, Samsung, and a band television setter, from 32 inches up to 100 inches. No, Mr. Franco, for Ewobi, Franco air condition, so Ubenya, Bissanso, and a chest freezers are raw, and a refrigerators, you know, a Busso, Ewo Franco, a band washing machine, a band of micro, Franco, and a blender, Mr. Unsa Abekabi, electric. Stove, CCTV camera, and so on. The uncle Hona, young Kodia, dear Emma Bibia, and Koso, and Fa, and Mai. Messo 20-40% discount. Oko Franco, na Udija, when Sabet me, Akam, Messo, O content and Kessia, so I bet me, I download one app, no, Nano Eddie, and Sawaso, and now www.francotrading.com. Also, a quire, Obit me, Franco for Akia Boom. Yanfra Franco for 0246422338. 0345939311 Franco for Ebejo. So sing text tank so your preferred color of tanker. Debia Metanasi will show you so I may come for Edemau. Say a whole edding a sign a very, very tough. Ain't he on sa and can what yeah will fee said you been your baby I didn't so be good. I dear chin so why then but when you tank near din soon be gum edemau dani de yina a gum woody do you maybe you did the fee or office so per tanker mobile su office war then so I available anytime I sing text tank. For contractors of road site, tanker a whole day with the bobo, we any day could have be at Tintimbay, General Nassua, Ubitimia, dear Dew, Jumano Air, Saint Text Tank. There were 300 agents nationwide. 0244335168. 0244335168. Or say www.syntextgh.com. Ubitimi, any Eddie into tank, yes, so Encomo, Ewo Ho. Mula Sport.com.gh mulasports.com.gh I'll say bet bold win big bet bold win big instant win instant cash out into mulasports.com.gh and pay just register mulasports.com.gh register games ni nano go bet 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Eddie free eye Max Buyer unya 40% eye discount so no so say auto 32 85 inches bia unya free DStv boxer with 1 month subscription on pay way na open the auto Techno eye common 50 eye pro no be an asset common 50 eye ultra ni in any bin so unya eye cashbacka ni na so no uni edi dwa e Max Buy no na ni o ma e ko yi e de ma o eye pepsodent for say do the two pepsodent does it do the two brush every morning and evening o best defense no so e no o mi na da roma na ya tena sia no pay a ye de da obon krata ni de wechi bia e de April on this special Friday ya good morning
1: monio
0: na abon boko de
1: o nyame adom me ho ye pa
0: thank God it's Friday
1: oh yes and eh fiada anti me ho ye
0: eh na pa
1: and then so ni ebra presence
0: e ku national clean up eh day
1: e hu hia pa
0: national clean up day
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0: there be me there be am obi a na
1: where national
0: there be say national ni yet here
1: see, we are here, Quacko. Why exercise ni bi na na
0: 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Na die ni e kwa ye bi.
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0: Oh, madam, for via hanka.
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0: 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I bet you keep us.
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0: 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You know say unyen say kuro mu atisa.
1: Honso. Oh yes.
0: So we say kuro mu atisa.
1: Me be drive from Kasua to ha. Me banana ne ye no. The kind of ebi a say wo bad traffic e wom enipa be sia mo car say unyen de. Unyen say na ena weather no so asasa.
0: Weather
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1: 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What say you see shops to close from 6 a.m. to 1 p.m. PM. today. 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
1: 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Now here, Deli Graphic, your neighbor now. Yes, the Hanini, the Dicano, a Ghana Mampany, John Dramani Mahama. 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Eye Azuma Resource Company. Eye Azuma Resource Company no. 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That is engineers and planners. And he said, "Yahweh, I announce you a no court order reserve black voter ownership. Azuma resources in the announce you. And now, a top one more beam. Ora Richard Kofi Esiedu. One on our court center. Rich now, we are NDC for one chairman. Eho. Also about Tampa radio attack. GJA gives central NDC chairman 7 days to apologize. In the announce you a idea. Now he said, "Pepe, ora." 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
1: 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So you call walk up, but once you call walk up, we buy yes. So ABC Young Ghana Football Association, ABC the president of the federation and resign. ABC so sports minister,
2: the ultimate sports, and call you
1: a lot of problems. You encounter. Yeah, it means as you call tournament, especially walk up, ensure him frame. You call walk up, Aba, MES City Committee, Ewo Krodium ha. 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Now sometimes you do be ni enye ready for tournament a. Obi an say yen. Enya dia obi an say from the ministry ABC the happy obi an say yen. Enti se nyoma bi wo ho ne entimi nya ne year. 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
0: Bi ya wa ho de be so na nya ho na be yedu.
1: Ya, baby, I want to be in person. So, unim, mimic now, could you have a say? Man, penancy supporters need ye. Say, be a better moment, sicker day supporters knuckle. Ebi, a few people be a no mudia today. And near Domo Ebeco. And to me, some media, and say, say, no more be a horn more near ye, gradua. My answer to cry. My answer to cry, so ye do echo. Share blasters of Ghana co walk up aba. 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It's not about Selber co tournament, Beba. 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
1: 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And yes, they be a blasters winning bonus on Kwan on by some baby to you. Blasters winning bonus. And then that's not him winning bonus on Kwan, yeah, on baby to you. A year, owns Adaname Kasembi. Would your pa, Koko Cherki Sika, your dear Tabri supporters, Aqua Copium, Ewo US, any government officials, any other members, Eco Pimo US, Ewo Walk Up, Yamukor, Ebino Kore, Wamati Pet. 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Shwe, media ma qualify for Champions League. Media ma, wama qualify for Champions League. Now, Accra Sports in Mpon to me hostu an a 20 tournament. E hen fana media ma bobo ne Champions League. En tu ye begu ye no, na kwe tiye ye nyina so, ye football no, anasi ye sports ni nyina gu. Ba nye ni pa bako. Not the FA alone. And I'm a born on Kuegu. You're born a gu from NSA, from a sports ministry. I'm a kumbi, and you're born a gu. Any administrator said, Dano, I'm a kumbi.
0: My yama be a born.
1: Messi, me dear ma qualify for Champions League, go tong. Me dear ma qualify him for no born Champions League. Me dear ma qualify for Champions League. I can't sports them near MET. Kumasi, I say, Esipon, and you're paying. Aina, tamale, aliu mama sports idem. No, ainfa na mediema bobo. But you expect mediema to compete with Ali. To compete with Aya Esperance. To compete with Tupu Sam Mazembe. Sometimes, yao, so mana ye timono, eni ya gudie no, se nipa biya mwa, nipa bakun timi nye.
0: All right, Masa Haba, na watu wa ufaya no so, but ma, uni mse, ye made into a match, nyame ya doma, ochina, over the Accra Sports Stadium. Head coach, Nana, Adakwa is on the line. Yankone ni coach, yankone ni komoka kra. Nana, good morning.
4: Good morning, I'm Bacho Boko.
0: Oh, Nana, nyankupo adom bibiya boko, pa, na, onzwe.
4: Yeah,
0: Namiado, Adiachi, Bibia Kama. Yeah, Bibia Kama. Sir, am I about one or so when you were camp there?
4: Yeah. Okay. Namiado.
0: Nana, Yaboa Basso, what is so special about Nana Adakwa? Ah, where the maidens, he qualifies me, Monin Nemusa, one match per Noatia Buanitia, one may a qualification to Morocco.
2: The ultimate sports show.
4: Yeah. And the Bamincha was the concert and yeah, especially but my ball like you said they make camera. Yes, I saw. I made my side. You didn't make it just one. Yes, I saw. But yes, my back me in the behind the car. Now made my side. Let me say, motivation. I remember that my coach when he had the edge man. You know, I'm just kafakwana matang or hand. And the pressure be great. And made my side. Motivation. I am. And the other couple be a pressure and said, then you are. Now, young one, now, yes, man. And the moment, yeah, I'm always me be a dancer of the war or not. They all said, they must be our sank.
0: And then, there's a baby, I would be added an aquamo.
4: In terms of Sikasam, obviously, you say, me, my side, may. But what way, me, man, I hear our side is in Anna. Oh, to me, a year, you man, a mouse, so they even now. I'm a toss for the air, you man. Baba, baby, ah. Neman, a book, or next coming, also cry. It's okay.
0: Okay, Nana Adakwa, a black maidens coach, and you know, a dinkomo and a play coach. Minim se Nyamea Duma Ochina Memene, when a Senegal, Ejina Kono, that is the final stage of qualifiers. Nyamea Duna Kunim Jeniba, what qualify for the World Cup, a Tudra El Morocco. Na Nana, when a Senegal, Ede Kopem, so. Oh, Kosa Kona Nimno, na Ahubuana to say, na Senegal for Nonsono, a team, and now Nimse Kwambia, so Kono, wait me, I call for a draw. Our Senegal.
4: Yeah, I mean, before I be free, I got in Ghana, I from games we break, especially I'm in Tunisia and Cameroon. But Cameroon, I'm saying EPR because Oja Cameroon is in the Ghana match now. Not two teams in the area, very, very physical. And the man crying, shame, you said the city. I'm a planning for the first, although we are near for win, but acquiring a match and it's very tough. Indeed, boy, I'm more than say. Yeah, now we're not least. I was saying a draw, not coming back home. No. Yeah, yeah, yeah, yeah. You're between your ticket at the World Cup.
0: Eti, Nioma Bempa, na, would you really ma, that draw because enough of them?
4: Bempa, tactically, we share your place now. Yeah, well, ball playing place or not, you warm at least your mama. So, in terms of mentality, too high. Yes, I learned the bridge. You sure, almost sure. I met my face, you boot for boot. I did this on the front. I'm going to meet the first half. In the second half, yeah, change this. Yes, you better keep mantle. No, at least now, since you see me now, when crab it, that's our number one. I said, no, and the other home with the supporters behind us, no, at least.
0: Tactics a player's advantage bemaw ewo the first leg akoboy ewo Senegal na ye ba fie no e de na oye se de be Senegal coach no so tactics e me player's advantage ema no ewo fie
4: oh ba no so a clip nti kwa no be faso be defend, yeah, and then my yeah, gameplay, you ain't me more than any one. And I see you're calling you how strong are my yeah. Our midfield, so coming back, you know, yes, we have a quiet, the first one, midfield, and you be far, so that you make my pretty chances are my strikers.
0: Now, over with training, our wire, maybe I intact, probably I'm my camp.
4: So far, Obia, my thing. Players that will come about 24 players. Obia, between about Kebia, and you are holding on.
0: Ah, okay. Iti Nyameya Duma, Ochina. And a match, you know, Ecoso, and then now we expect the free Ghana for her. And then I answer you and you and free on him about on some bit Mobaya Diamagana.
4: Yeah, I didn't come in, say, Ghana, Nibia, Evan Pires, say, the win, and yet you may call World Cup. And Grand Shinim, what is a stick? Say, Briar Bro camping that the Nina, this is the time or some deliver Nina, take it to the World Cup. And psychologically, you know, Makasaya psyche, whatever is going on around us, you know, yeah, they are to a beer, say, Nina, take it in the face. And Sana, yet me, I fight for anything belong to us. So, supporters, maybe already, they be on mobile. Yes, Rom, so I'm more than the Omo Bano. No, I'm fast support a man. I'm proud of you, sir. I'm in your motivation. I'm so making my call my name. I'm a tired chief. I'm a
0: Now that kwa kasafa motivation or motivation sometimes a lot of means motivation your kwambe bresuna motivation faso eba and kura no matches or map ball after Uganda, Togo, Ivory Coast and Senegal ni adie bia no mope dia mon sem te say
4: Semba FM and just of a buy it kasem na yi dia ya o ye buy for o mu di hun kwa ma yeah coach so dey am say mobile away say the first work in the yeah and I your management of so I work on your premium shem and the journey in am mo mo ye ho juma
0: na aba ana e mai say na ye pa hu yi
4: did not miss so no
0: that nana mpanfo na ye ho juma but aba say panini na be ye ho juma mana ba ntia ba na say e bi ma kra
4: did not make that just say eh
0: obenya safu bia ye bunu be kafa kwa bia working on it coach unze bu benet bia aya tem bia na emunze magu ebebiri
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0: enti ye mai but mpanfo na ye hu adwuma se be ye beba
4: mpanfo na ye hu adwuma te se be okay na mpanfo ye hu adwuma
0: dadada de ni nyina na bi mai no
4: bye boy ya wajuma.
0: Na ya. 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Se coach ntie mai wonye ho hwe wonni ho nkomo.
4: Oze yende enkoda no ya form so ye mai bibia. 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I'm be deliver on the floor no. Ye ye wajuma. Enti administration of so ye the Akano. Hopefully, I'm sure they'll say, Eba, Eba.
0: Okay. Nana, you're for Winciano, for Ghana for that. You wish you the very best of luck, Ochina. Ochina, give me your time, Ben.
4: Ochina, give me my advice.
0: Okay.
4: I said, I'll be brave. I'll be brave. I'll be brave. All the time, it's been money time. My idea, and it's all be brave because. Mwana nse mukitayen coaches in place na ye kwe ni mkaka ina abedi na kusi ya bwana basa oboe juma nga michi ya mwenye
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4: BA United
0: BA United rather BA United
4: before kotoko
0: na understand me na ya ni na BA fine enti
4: ya konta kanga kwa
0: enti all the best.
4: Thank you.
0: You had a massive
4: degree.
0: Okay. Nana Adakwa, no, air coach at the maidens. Dazzy, I said, I'm paying for your wage.
1: I also am more young wage, man. No, see, Emra, support to Ghana for you, Emra.
0: But why are you?
1: Ghana, why are you? Now, I'm saying, FIFA under 17 Women's World Cup, I told you, Morocco.
0: Yeah.
1: Morocco ni ebo.
0: Yeah, Morocco.
1: Yebo o Morocco. Yebo o Morocco.
0: Yebo o Morocco.
1: Uti asiye. Yebo o Morocco. Die nti ni yebo o Morocco.
0: They say more facilities.
1: Anya nansia ni ekobo ana under 20 mebo a. E o Morocco.
0: Eh.
1: Yeah, sometimes facilities. It should be our priority.
0: At the Premier Morocco na beko.
1: No, anya World Cup, anya we sending supporters to World Cup na priority. Anu nya priority. The ministry and the NSC. And so we do a nursing form. No more catch it. Your talent in it, catch it. Ah, proud in this already, what is supporters, Beko walk up. And now they, Obia, will be so where there, Nesso, a minipa, Minfanako walk up. That is not the priority. Engineer coach, Carlos Cures, a cast in me. Or see, blasters of Ghana progressing. And yeah, you know, and you're beyond the field of play. And your foot, nonqua. Eh no me bebre. Oga ze coach ni ba hanmo. But was it under 20 or so? I'm say no more prepare towards a year a nation's cup na there. Now coach ni omo ko nyina omo ready everything about your facilities ni e nyoma. Your management aye ye okodue mu a. Anya position akasi o. Kwabrane abeka today I say a year a sipo 90% complete. Am a basin na a sipo ye nwe. Blasters in any food, no soon quo. Now, coach, baby, catch them one. Mutsi, hey, what I'm saying, coach, be back, or whatever catch a cotocose.
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1: Baby, I'm running to you. I'm going to be on the and boost. Now, man, for you and say, you go to the animals. Ongu manimas you or someone in such a say, when are you in ammonia?
0: Chroman, I issue with maintenance a problem.
1: DNA problem. A DNA problem, yeah. The only thing is a nipa in that James 1 year. Ah, Missy, go and check every supporter BI in the US. A car daho. Koko check it. Any a car, your ball blasters, yen to be minted. They say, wounds, a yah is your uncle park. 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And Tintimi Nesica and Fences Yagopama or Codiuma. Yentimi Nesica and Fences Yagopama and Codiuma. And I see it to me, yes, I don't know. I see it to me, yeah. And I see it to me, eh, yeah. Mamika Sambaco, Ghana Football Association. Yao, a bread dua. O be all Ghana Football Association, be an impenifone in Yanano. And so moon is, sir. Womu Elsum or my Ghana. But any omo, any omo, omo inti no mo. I know cat enim. So any omo, ebi a omo interest inti, any omo ho. But it's the interest niye more about Ghana. Because I know who really cat ni manifesto ni nyoma. Eya no mo mebre, any wakai. So my expecting say unse yako walk up by, any omo mi ni namuem, any we yako kasi, any we yako kasi ni koko ti na we na no. Yeah, sometimes. I just see a make him a Ghanaians now. And so the FA will call it say, Obianko Park and Kohe Ball and Kohe Premier League. And so, Bones, a house of book, I call it, Kotoko, I call it. And Nipana all the time. Mukoli almost support, no. A young one and Yoman Koya. Seven predia, son. Womu etro matin so. Where the uncle ye, where the uncle ye. And them Dika Kasa say, no man Koya. And they are co walk come the run of 32. I don't mean kase ye FA president no e ye drop no ana se ye ntunim free ade so e by election yes I ye no ye call walk up by ye me say run of 32 Ghanaians will not be happy if blasters everything run of 32 are that be when you she because ya quarter final Ghanaians e won ni say enya de bia wa ye ade amane bro so ntie mo nsem fa ma. It is 77 predators. Run of 32 year free. So me or Beman are pretty so run of 32 year idea no boa. Yenyachi. An expectation na yeneko e walk up no be any say ni yetim ninye. And a yetim ninye no it doesn't mean se. Any kwan se bi a yeko yenim. Yenim se proud to say yentim yanko nation's cup. I ever qualified ninye no ni yetim ninye se denye but at least ye team ne nyahwe unum kevet oko we ni match o but the performance no o putting up a walk up for the first time no the whole man nyina wo Cape Verde o mesia o mo e wo airport so I'm expecting the FA by eno kra no yao apology letter bi o Ghana for your slemo ye ko no do expectation no ye high ye team ne so the near yita anti. Baby, you do not confront anyone. But it's not about. Mama, we will be a dean. We will be a coach in field. We will be a casa.
0: Mama,
1: we will be a dean.
0: Mama, we will be a camera. Now, I'm a former communications director for the Ghana Football Association. Ibrahim Sani Dara, Enkodi, Enkomo Kakra. Senior, good morning.
7: Allah Tula.
0: Senior,
7: Allah Tula.
0: Yako yeni.
7: Good morning.
0: Good morning. Now, Bibi Aboko di.
7: Nyamiandum bibia boko.
0: Yeah, that's it. Baby, awe yi. Adaji enim bati wa ma Ghana fuwa mre kakra se. On the Ultimate Sports Morning Show. Anopaye yende Ghana football hong kwa mwaka kakra. Eni yen wet cap no. But first of all, yebeba yen Black Stars ene so. Enra winya kwenya area France ni Morocco.
7: I'm in Kenya, Martin of
0: Onem say Morocco na na ye the only rep ema Africa baby ya pem should do you know 10 African countries ni nyina baby Morocco do obi antimi enu ho enti nura na hopes ne wo soropa e de ma Morocco but after say I can see you know proud to the game no now we himself France for be ye the omode ye omuyi
7: baby na me na me himself you know France is an overwhelming favorite for competition. Now, me in the game, no more boy, baby, yeah, because France, when you almost see me, you know, just a Udina, you know, yeah, and a way to me, and me in the because of that, you know, the star quality of France won. I was at Morocco for it to make Kenya, you but the results no banners are not anyami one because we share potential world champions now ABR akwako banner at that stage now I don't think say a lingua CFM I will say G2 must say France a in terms of star quality no as compared to Morocco, no, or more Morocco winning baby. So, the outcome of the match, and I'm one.
0: Okay. And there's already a France for you and ready. There's a final, and I'm Bedu.
7: Ombedu final, now. Tisesani, I do a likely tournament, no, Ombedu. Because players are more, no. Masa, a bow bow, players are more on the third line, Unco, Dembele, Mbappe, Olise. Now, these are the best players in the world. Only Omoshiana, Omoshawa, Ungu, anymore.
0: Okay.
7: And they are potential world champions, to be honest. They are Omoidu, dear. This is your main corner. Edia, me too, me to be a few

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2: Good morning, Alatula. Sempa Sports, really fantastic by all standard. I say keep it up, better luck next time, Morocco. No, I'm a messenger. Or they Emma Morocco for no. Morocco, I want for time which is na. Moro, I say good morning, Alatu. Moro message or they buy. No, Moro, yeah, just so Ewoha. Another one, free. Awa. I say GFA must be dissolved. Coach must stay. No, Awa. And so message or they buy. I don't know. Mr. Anopay and Coma, ye di ye ni Henry Ho and Como Ewoha, and T. Baby, Monde, mo messages, no, and then I'm the day, and Yadi beat me a room at Waswaho, and the Amamo Dazzi, Father Krabby Sosu, na signing by now, ye view.
3: Yamadeka Krabby Sosu, and T. Ye came, ni dear, honestly, once you see ye we Ghana, the ye we woke up. Tisia, the Abbecano, a ye league. The league in Osia, the facilities, neighbor. I won't now be your talent, no. Facilities in nya unya talent no. So ya aso mine me anopen the American say aso mine as a ministry NSC GFA yema facilities bebia ye betimi produce talent no ehu ehia ye because won anya ya won ay work up ya ye hwe. Look at the facilities. And no me hwe Real Madrid for omu stadium no Madrid stadium no won say pitches now pitch no e bi wa pitch ni edua ne machine so and every season be I won say there's a teams you meet say Manchester United money ade no me say Man U kosi stadium a eye ai that's a 100,000 capacity ah no ya we pitch na every year be a pitch no enya afa ne be dua de bia no na won se Ghana de na yesu ye dua nsan na ni 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What is so bad? And ti blasters ne debia. You spend huge on the blasters. Ba obeba no ne fi apro. What war won't be chefie? Who we are ko yi sika bem. And no now for any girls are called Jimani. Who we are best school physical won't mean to ya. Ebi ni ye. Ebi and ye. De be any above blasters no kasa. Ye say blasters ne kobo mtina mekan. Huge money. Ye first list is no. Ya pro I say. De be ye see yen say ukodema. Dan say ya de see yen kron soa and also a jiagu. Elbo tema. Ne de nipa ba ekwani enipa ye kwai ye de nipa aye ntimi maintain ni facilities onim se ye san be si bi egumo astroteva ayi pendant ayi akufu adu time astrotev na ye ye wo de kokko he de aka wo kru oman mu ha kore de aka kore de aka ye de aye adwin se ye no game no ye ngro da. I know today, baby, I came to conform. Your league, no one said conform. Your players, no conform. Win your player.

0: my name one national team now. Yay. Won't yes ye. Forgetting say won't yes ye fear ye.
1: Nana kwame say comparison to Madrid in the day emfa.
0: Nana kwame Benfina. Minimum say no, we can meet Madrid. But here is the case, yeah, Morocco. Messi about 2 years near tournament be in the Morocco host here. But would the 1 year we acquired here get one? Baby NSA Nasio Yeno, baby a Minister of Youth and Sports and Recreation. Ya baby a Nantico na Agopamanosuno, a one nye, a ho cranio. Baby a NSA noti, a Nasio ye, aoti. Our Rago Pamao dua, a wo crudium ha. Our baby a Sports and Recreation Ministry ni a wo. Our Nanti Eko Yagopamanosuno cry ya and papa. Until September, qualifies September, and the above last us. And when you make dinner, so giddy, painting ya, dear. Share a cross positive with your Okoha. I see you, especially who suicide one.
1: There's an essay in a Sicanoe.
0: Now, mentally, maybe still say, Sicanoe, you just Sicanoe, and the first supporters call US. You just going. Yenya Sikawai, and the table $20 million you're spending on blasters. Yenya Sikawai. It means maintenance, no, any priority. And yes, you're gonna need maintenance culture. Gonna, but gonna need be an individual or no one can sell in the fee or no one can sell in the facilities, you know, ya or maintenance culture. And then that's all money there. Yen the any maintenance culture. And we hear it. And yan dear, we hear it. And until the make us say I am so Ghana your talent, say so might be our talent, yeah. Walk up now under 17 for walk up no. Or might be Oceani, yeah from a year Samoa for qualify Samoa. Yeah, omu qualify for World Cup. Omu ba we Morocco. Samoa qualify. What qualify Oba? Unum say. Countries ni bebere se se uko uko Asia, Australia, China, Japan, North Korea omu dia enyo omu qualification uko CONCACAF senetitie Canada, Mexico, Puerto Rico ene US omu qualify omu ba enu otine so 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Ya bomats, we a pet, ye will wake us, sir. Ya, omu ye juma, e will legon stadium one. Say legon say, a ye ne, and ye school no. And they saw Monsa. And they saw Yabai no way Jahonmo. So, where the NS a phone cotton and answer here. The entire maker NS say, would the Obercono a NS if I say, Omo members neho, Omo workers neho, but now say, say Legoni, Omo ye, say NS if one the warhorse say, and then ye Legon school. And Omo workers, a year what Juma, would a couple Casami and Catapansam. 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
0: 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Benjamin Asai, no opportunity to play this World Cup. 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
0: Nansi meti, nansi emse last week. And the House of Folk, tebe afede. 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For inspection. Uni mse, kode mwani ya kama facility sa. 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That's how we do football. Sana sports ni siti ye. Without facilities, nipani timi mkobobo. Ewa akwavi yesu. Now me can tell you best player. Mbappe will appear with France, no? Facilities now are from, no? And yet, Messi, if you don't have any crown, she ni health-wise. Barcelona for, and so ni muye. And then, Messi, all over. All baby, yeah. Yeah, facilities, you will call them here, yao. As at now, ye niya go pama ba akuwa. Ye timi bo, papa biya wosu. A man for kwa go pama suwa, hey, debi ombe kasa.
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0: Yesu Tim sini be bobo ho no mu a omunyeska Tim sini be bobo omunyeska ya that empty you know wo kwa aye Nadi Elali Zamalek and an ancient pyramid and Nancy so be kwa Ali ombobo kwa enyama wo ombobo enyama e wo Cairo International Stadium enyama it doesn't mean say oman no anasa omomo he ye born ye ministry no eni kwan say yesisi agopama. Yes, so you born born on Kokoba, on your 20 series, on your 30 series, and you were said yes, I was who this is Yagopama, and you were said yes, I was who be provided. I mean, avenue for be or what talent to Nimbobo, or be or talent to Tumrika. Aye, man, as I dear. And see, my uncle so, and I wear them for women, win for women, yen yas, I don't know. Yen jai, Sikabi, I only say, away your sports, no one say, win here. Niamfa nya ade ye. Niamfa nya ade ye.
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0: Ah, wa kwose sika bebre e walk up na se. 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
0: Teams na awram wo semi final no. 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
1: My FM say be timi di we ene sign ni edi nko ma. Hello senior team kan. All right. Okay.
0: I'm going to say we seek a mile, no, and they say we make it so at least. Also, wow, Casano, why you be at the amount now? Maybe be at the amount. This walk up, yeah, and a bemo to wait to me a pedia. I call him into coach Nana Dakwa and then Nemano. I am a desa, once a coach, dear. What's the mouse here? Young Quarani, dear, your form to say a mow. Your form at it, ye ma. Inti ene so munti ya omuni se se wo ye player e wo made team nim sisi a en so wo se bibi si wene so a wo pese wo ko bibi e wo ne so a wo pese mpo no dachi bia no e so and of late women football no especially under Kurt remember na baso was ade no a lot of a money bebre ya she contract awu mu ene enti obebu bo ne bewie no enka ne mra bi atwam na beka so born obebu bewie no na hu na nsia ye 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Now, dear Cobo, Naco walk up. Any else, Cacas and all.
1: 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You had quite a farmer on Ninja no Abba. Ibrahim Sani Dara, as I join here, senior, now, oh, to our uncle, which are my young queen.
3: And let me say, Bibian Jingu, yeah. And in tea, yeah, what's that? Yeah, yeah, yeah, yeah, yeah, yeah. If you walk up, I have a young Kugu in Massa, or beer or becker. Ya gu ye nimu hasi biyano. Na chese, no ni the strength of our team mpo before tournament. Team ana AFCON mpo ye inti being qualified. Na ye five top players.
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3: 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Guys, I'm your man. You're cause me fine. You're cause me say this. Meanwhile, who in preference team no? Any no team a bet to me a World Cup semi final. And when a man who crossed the Omakuma ni Ombi biashe team no more. Anko anko ba no sana. Ya Oma he disappointed. Kika kika. You know ni a man who say yeka. Let's just be honest with ourselves. You can no crime into a public. Let me say. You're in team no. And no baby are ye jeans a do honomo. Baby on we do no crano or my idea. Young bomb a basso and encourage them so that by the next time me bit me I do some tempers one. But ye knew ho.
1: Ye knew ho, young coaching who answers and this time around after exit, you know. Said ye carous grass by ye say when your time I'm fan prepared team near the do you think ye nya a long term contract bi I the bema coach be no way Jumadia Maya being a formidable Black Star squad.
3: Yeah pa ye in some wapitan. The players or person or dream say on be to me have boa that in that coding. And look at my instability. And now who be say Ghana starting 11 a year there. Then for 11 the T as in pass to be one of the year. On be bo different starting 11. Who be able bo different players. Why? Because you're not stable. And look at me stress say, yeah, by the year this round of coaching now, yeah, penal. Young copper coach or near between Yatna football. A football in a day, 4 years and above. na yetumi ama yanya number 1 yanya abotre ama no se ontimi nya yenti niye se ye bo matches ba ku mienu nyensa bi na result na nko yea. It is part of the building process, you know, to be perfect. But the result now ko ye pe na ye started pamono yen ko yi we na na ye started all over again e be do tournament bi a ye meeting bi a bi
2: asante
3: o say sign to me build the bi and it be sram pini for say ya ba fie yi me sre yen pe ko cha e bi aduma no be she ni pressure no ba kura say yen jina ni chi yen jina ni chi yen hu say Only team no echo for several years, and yes, idea after some few years, bitter and a few months, bitter. Yeah, Pamono Edifu Faba. Yes, I yet to mean to me. Yes, I had to mean to mean to me. Yen your stability, and your starting 11. And into Miss Rapper, I say this should be our target.
1: Okay, now
3: I was curious. Yeah, walk away. Honestly, yet to mean to you.
1: Yet
3: to be Chianica. Because all the 100,000 and above. All the 100,000 and above.
1: 100,000 and above.
3: So almost. All the 100, because the price, no.
1: Senior. Yes, the best. And the 100,000 and above. No, bet me, I am not my.
3: Me inside media ke beboa. But Ghana for Bedia too. Who spend this Sikaki to a bit towards national team Benko? Mine is sitting in IDMA football. But it's not the case. If we want to be among the best footballing nations in the world, we should be ready to pay for it. It's a price now, top coach is price now, $800,000 and above. It's a color square, I'll be on one side in the vacuum start. Then, top dollar. Yeah, person here football in here, and yeah, football, no, and yeah, oh, 40,000, 50,000. And no crowd demand go for him, CKDA. Now, yeah, come to say, yeah, far or minus, he can be a good football. Mo. But yes, sir, almost who compete at the highest level, obvious, yeah, 100,000. So, there's something in here, who says, Sika? Who is a good? Na ye, ufa police start for betting at 2 years. Okay, sir. Morocco for here, and they are coming after me. I'm a video analyst. I'm a confirmed from Liverpool, and I buy it. Okay, sir. I'm confirmed from Liverpool, and buy. See, can we Liverpool? No, I'm betting on Anna. I'm betting on if we are not pure Liverpool. But uko Ghana, uko kase ye kofa video analyst at Liverpool, about the Tiano 40 and 50,000. You hear what the media will say. I think they say, ye media, no, ye ko competition, na ye shenye, ye ko honu mwako ako hu, na ye suyano. When we come, we tell the people what we see. How many media for na Morocco for Ghana media for, Morocco for a Tiamoka. Among the national stadium facility. So Ghana, you can say if a journalist is 54 African countries, some were better across the stadium. Because from the country, Mperifo Giska. But you know, I'm not going to be a movie. I'm a European clubs, Eba. If you have a European club, you have a European club, you have a salary now, or the man, Obetum. And if you football, you have a say, yeah, it was a bohunka. And you think Nankasa Hunkampo, in Yama Bebe, facilities, infrastructure, now the idea. It was a bonny in Ahunka, Untimi Yabako, Untimi say, Sikao Black Stars, Nkwaho. expected results. And also your yeah, infrastructure ni ye. Omo aye ni omo ku ni na obi office power infrastructure. Obi office power infrastructure ho. O tia coaches. O yi backroom staff. O busti backroom staff. And it be happen ni e dey affect your football ma. E go say omo ni ye taking decisions we may affect here ye bonka. But say a yellow biara, a do black stars and Kwame a bit in your bonka. But under 70 wound to your coach car, under 20 wound to your coach car, and then I go to Lumpo, where to me I selected the right players. I'm an abo, I'm a bo, it's me a bat to that.
1: MFNCO because minim said yeah penocrano what it in now hold ya 0302216545 0302216546 yeah call and humano sunagana for that being anopay no I'm Eddie Aba answer yadaye who abashan to say quarter final stage yeah do you know prediction no yeah welcome Adam Brands Joe prediction no say a nay Spain any Belgium na the epim so obeti me Eddie o prediction no afa number so 0244 340 426 0244 340 426 0244 340 426 for a prediction, you know, prediction win, and Fafa Swan Opea Fabra and Sayas Tati Tisenka France Besse Moroku 2 0 Nankan Radi Gusua and Kawadi Achadian Subi Oh, Achadia Bibri and the Adon Brands, a sports predictor win challenge, you know, and a Koso and TA 0244 340 426
5: number
1: no and no hello good morning.
5: Good morning.
1: Who didn't baby I can free?
5: I let him by Joe
1: Shaggy. Isaki into
5: that. I let you
1: know. No way. No way.
5: I let you wake up here, Papa. They're not mean the two airplanes. Okay, you call wake up 2022 cut a buyer. Get it here, your position. Any email chat I can buy it. Let me see if my head is $200 million. Say, I'm open to see from problem. I'm going to find you on that. Up to now, as a last year, we have been a president, every Okocha, Okocha, so I will buy a project. But up to now, you will see what I see. As I'm just from by the wind, yes, you may. You go back to you, Saba. You better have a wish that you are now. I let you. You better have a wish that you are almost out there. You are first one in the game. The other part, you bet now say and year be I can watch them this year so your mama and SB Kadiama club to their body dana. Because the papa emotion as a papa blind so went man boblen now one cut away. And this year no better you come here and answer thing. And she as a following football management of more than ideas. You know your body dia. Almost for me and your money on more because your money and I told you.
1: But I say 0302216545. Hello, good morning. 0302216545. 0302216546. Hello, good morning.
6: Hello, good morning.
1: Bacho Dini baby, how can I free?
6: Bacho Medin Mungwa.
1: Yent you.
6: Aha. So National anthem. You are talking about national anthem. Meanwhile, I was very disappointed in some of your panelists.
1: Hello, good morning.
7: Yes, you know, Alatu.
1: Yes, sir. We didn't even be able to free.
7: Na go for some me dey JB down kwa. That's a trick as well.
1: JB into you.
7: Bu mo jama. Dey she me dan as pa. Say say no woman come no me. No man dey dey no work. Ya mi sha no. No man wetin me no kwa na work. Me ya tin so say e to work. O man we dey dey meeting bomb. Say na you to mind say you be o jo so tete so. O jo so tete so be a dey be a we dey card so for the kitchen. I didn't see him over to a certain room, said the captain of the pet. Not be on the captain, so I won't know. More than Okodana, for no Pedia, I won't know. I won't know. Okoda. Can you get a boy, bro? Yes, say your man there could be a better time. There are some cars on the public room, number 10 Musu. Should the A's be a room? No better than the gun, I did a.
1: But I say, young fam, you know, and count 0302216545. 0302216546. Hello, good morning.
8: Good morning, Alatu.
1: Yes, our boss. We didn't baby Akazafri.
8: We didn't Nanaya. I'm going to be
1: Nanaya. Nanaya. Yentio.
8: Mr. Master, when I say, Dana, when you put a D anymore, how many more papas was woman? Your money, and I say, hey, I bro no more for Ghana. We said, facility, sir. At the Japan, my own business, yeah, ma'am. Profo. At woman, you must have brought.
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8: I said, Granan and my own chassis, Baku Fumunu. Almost as there's a movie, Makuna, Akaran, ah, mammy. No queer, and yet there was a share. I got in the engine I had it. Yakikan, Yakikam were trouble. Yes, so quenino, a dachy. 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
1: yamfa the last caller. Hello, 0302216545 0302216546 0302216545. Hello, good morning.
10: Hello.
1: Yes, sir. We didn't baby. The
10: ultimate sports. Yes,
1: we can say
10: that. Yes, you. But when we say Ghana hankers and cassette, the impending for us to be simple and so damn penny of crane. I was a question asking my business and I'll be sent almost on person of the can of crane. Because when you can of crane, the callback has not molested the whole channel. The being a bit on person of the can of crane, I say Ghana for say, yeah, China can't see in China. 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So before the moment, I began to watch us move back up for the demo. I didn't say. The pitch is me 9 years. The pitch is me 9 years. So we hear you, Ghana patch out, same Gunko Bob Mohonmo. 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
11: 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Inti, the special wish, and so Mao. The other one, also Efri, Jessica. AKA AJ, Mensa Jessica, and so say, or the this wish, Staff Sergeant Etria, our military police headquarters, Accra, and a Staff Sergeant Etria, also, and your birthday, anyway, if we AJ honor, say, and for this special wish, Yankopon, and show, Staff Sergeant Etria, on your case, on the moon show, now, on my this special day, you know, and you shall see, and for Emma. The last one, also, Mrs. Equestria menu, so, Juma, Kenya, but in Menoka say Wabedu Ghana and won so o birthday. Mr. Apia and say and this wishy and mom is a question menu won so enjoy your day. This special day and wawo day on your casina on tin and fa and show on that note, you know, yeah the special birthday wishes no ebesina ya die ho akoton crab and orche abo pepe ewo asempa 94.7 FM so and Friday. Thank God it's Friday. Young comra, ya bye the ni ebetrim ewo amanone.
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2: Say yes, pretty the men
3: from the boys.
2: Na ye track and call ma kuku damnoa.
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1: Time as so. We're still small, every year, butu. And your Nsoma Season 8 grand finale. Wait, serious artists and a music icons and a bass here. 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Francis Amo, Eddie Heavens, ever bad down. 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

0: nyinaa tena se 6 p.m. ni a picking a live ewa Doom TV so. And Stroma, yes, Ray. A Doom TV, yewa zo ye.
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0: 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This is my national flag. 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And I'm proud of Africa.
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Abo 8:19. 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
1: Omunya Daruma, the foreign minister, Atanasi Yanko Yankofa, Amanan Semina, Emro, and FA Anopay. Nana, Pacho, good morning.
6: Ya, I'll be at the
1: Napombo.
6: Yamia, don't be a fan, take a mother with you and with JD Mofu Sunny, a better one than us, and so you fear that it's your bah, and of course, our Doom TV and multimedia now can one boom and a clean up exercise, and yes, I see, and if he tiptoe lane, be any more, and see, I wear, see, I wonder that. You're best gonna phone number can when you're static cleaning, no shops, a whole drawer, what's secret, tiptoe lane, a board, door rice, a band. I don't know. Yeah, yet at the got the more for cycle of five, but my the bracket will be more got the beer betting money and a bastard boys. And I can't more boom now. Can be a son or yeah. But no, can say no. What if we have images, name videos? Because I'm one of the as I say, I'm a force at a banana. You know, uni, so, uni, shovel, uni, odiabra. 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Untime mekan ho e ma yen enko timo as in wherever you be a watch it e be a watch am for
7: dey put it to our team
6: for dey net timo no me kwako kan ho sesia e be wo so bi o watch it fine o gata wo anim no man panin se enane wo kena o gata wo wanim no bia o shop wanim ana se o fie nim yin na yen keke humum na ala tu yenye obi e ba mbe yenye den emfa emma yen te o fa ye bubuashi u bremu wo bubuashi north kaneshi aha u bremu wo aye

0: Demod, oh, you know, Miss Harkonnes Moon, you know, Fisher Town, Darkoman, you know, remember La Paz, you know, Bintu, Kwakwashiman, Kwashibu, Bumudin, or Roman, oh, you know, Kaswa, you know, Malam Dancing, you know, Kamaka too many other day, and one of my Kakam Wabum, now we know, I am an IFA, and a special plea. From His Excellency, yes, sir, your money effect. And I took it once every month to cry. KSRD, we are Kenya Baroka, former Greater Accra Regional Minister. And the Sadi, any be by. Ah, that can be as well, yeah. Ah, just an air sanitation day. 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I never quit my insuring you be breeze. And ya, acquire, and never been foul. 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Already got an answer down, Sonoda. Not Nasa took who's a shame, yeah. Any, we rob bad money. Most of a dear in Yamiano. The level of, if you know, the insured topa, I hint I got a bit my continue. To the live on YouTube, what if I did? I got a bit my continue. Very, very, very, you have to tell me any bastard boys, best head boy, and a bastard boy is almost alive, yeah. We check that and down, but slap that settle. Shesu timu se hungina choku, they are able to pull all that out. Ite ne, ejuma wopa, yeye pa enyasa, nike tuwa kwenye tika, shenu sa fami. And on Sunday, eba choye ngina, ye jine mu, West Sales Ball, the final of Nsuma Season 8. The final of Nsuma Season 8. Ye ngina, ye jine mu, den, mkwalano, ya wama ye wide ring, yasa, nike tuwa. Iti, the final, ena eba sona, 4 p.m. ye ngina, yabo, ye sese, oh, what's the A3? I bra. Come and support your feeling the power already, no? I'm with your edition, but you know them already. But it be our first time out to me, can you? And Kuala reality show, no final, and I do so. Your friend is from we are season 8. The you know, the Wakui Trumpiano, and the West Hills Ball, Tiana Wakash and Sosa, and so at Yamela too, there will be a quab. I get your trouble, so
1: be a just
0: intercontinental ballet segments as a power. World Cup, you go so able to two and Naka Kraka, and to two and 9 7 year control for two, ye 2 2, Mama Ubia, and when last ye moa, the Ekaka Koro, Atelena, and a good to Hano. I tell him, man, I can't go to our big boys now, and I can't even why I ran no money. Why, Mako, Naka, France, Argentina, England, Belgium, you know, I squad now. I'm on a bit war war tour. I don't know. Born will be a hobo. But I don't know what my GB pain one and Namaji. Mama GB pain, France, the person, Jenny third. We so which media in that 19 you met my eyes coming home. Why is coming home? Why
1: am I holding
0: that? I still want my motor by BDM fan cancer and then you live in S of Edgecon. And why yard won't you mean when you're one of the best courts in the world? But some on the boss a team now, the likes of Steven Gerrard, John Terry, but the Wayne Rooney, but you know, MFA. But these guys are being, you know, semi final. But Remo has some bit magic be there my England in the Euro, so much me bay. Now, they are hoping to do it now in England. Bottom of against Mexico, no, just in Crofono, and yet in Oho, and almost the same team in Aqua. Sometimes you need a winner, a winner, coach, you had a mentality, you know, in competition, but just to my future day, just changes are one in competition and my name. For our brain, I think that mentality, you know, that's England for Nitima, Omo Ekum Hosaro. Let's see. How, sir, you know, quarter final, you know, quarter possibly the semi final, no, basically. But so far, it be young, hope France, they're more bonny. France, they're more bonny.
1: France, they're okay, can't call
0: back. Oh, my, they be all my men, they're more the Argentina, no, Bessian, no, Brabet, yeah. The first quarterfinal game, Basso, it was France versus Morocco. Almost a man and Castle Obama Africa, and Morocco 4, and a Roman Yamontoqua, and Romoko. The Tomoan, a good one, when Nemus Morocco 4, and Montoqua, and I'm on a France.
1: I'm going to be doing them, do you know?
0: I had your hammer, like two king, waya, and your brother, and Yaman King, Mbappe, and Usman Dembele, and a ball goes to the Tumwa. And now, they say, no, just Mbappe, and I just say, Messi shall be. He said, "On Rashi, Messi said, ah, what about 8 nibi? Okay, what about 8 nibi? And you're any ever. Papa, on the so, I be submit my DVD a few more. It's an idiot, I want some city, I don't want some so ever. Hey, you know, your money, if you don't understand them. Ah, daddy, that come on, yeah. Who said, these are little things, in this part of the world, especially Ghana, oh, I say we the nyahwe. On social media, you see young guys insulting big boys who brawa bono mofa. What if I brand it on channel to age any pan of bono? And they and some kesekese ala to tibia to so you must show. But because of politics and tea, and panifobia bua means me buom pa.
1: It will be a cassette and a
0: symbol. Polyphobia buom panomo efwa. The youth bia ya na young guy bia ya to insult when it wasn't good 4 years ago, 8 years ago, it is not good now. When you thought say it was bad years ago, why is it good now? It is not. Maybe we should condemn it. I let you. I can look in the face of Samir Nchi or Wallace or you go and insult them and say was a name any boy who share video na. I say like I say get back who can the kofa vice president who can. But no. I wish our vice president a mirror. And I saw you should see most of the young girls around. And yet a foyer. And some woman was almost with my TV. No, the first female vice president of Ghana. Hey, huge. I am a young girl, see, she's the one they should be looking up to. They shouldn't be looking up to Joanne Nufu, Brian Tho, Brian Hene, Brian Anonce, it is the order of the day. And now we are achieving. No. The greatest achievement, then they say, you aspire to be the vice president of Ghana, like Her Excellency. Or even Obeye, the first female president of Ghana. I say, there should be aspirations. I did be what? Obi aspire to become, and no be necessary you projected them all. When said near mana, and we heard it be brina, and puana, a letter, also so tuna, Urobi man called the chap. Name is Rawa, he's a yamid, a set number, a school for me. Classroom, a bit of hobby, maybe that what come back with Tim Hall table, no so, not kinky. Do you want to say, a letter, most of these videos that come out unprotected sex? Guangualandiano. Unprotected sex. It's any one say you call a yeah, and I said, yes, I'm fine.
1: David Nedden's a fine, yes, I'm
0: fine.
1: So, what you call the one and
0: I'm a dynamit is all your boy, you know.
1: Okay.
0: Buy a name, it is all
1: your boy,
0: you know. Oh, your boy, near the idea, Tibabandian,
1: no abandon,
0: and O two for say, Timafa O two for say, she said, no carbohydrates. Edding, but me try. No caps.
1: Okay.
0: I'm saying me chicken more. Then more than this one.
1: My one
0: kapok.
1: Za.
0: I say chicken.
1: Okay.
0: Jamana imesi.
1: Na pork ni dezi ubu biti mejai.
0: Pork ni lefi. Alatu so diari bino na. What I say so that is a very proud of confirm kumwe buy but
1: my yeah who ne ni miyana confirm.
0: Abaya unodi yose ne meka bibi buda dasana. Man ne diari buy. Aunty. Alatu tu yangu samana no. So yeah bo World Cup here no. Kylian Mbappe, Ousmane Dembele, Oman Dabu Wendy Shonko, Mbappe at his age, and then Yemana Oya World Cup National, that should be the Susudia. I'm going to play his voice B. Mbappe, see that on the American and Crawford Yemen, about Jordan now, and Crawford Yemen. Nitty the mentality of Kylian Mbappe. I like to. And like a kick, name where did he know? One simple part. Or shall I go to Yaki, I didn't go for a year for Morocco for teacher and coach, say, I see you, Rana, your semi final, Bobby saying, ah, we need Fimu. Ofimu ni mwefu ni mwefu si yeye ni fimu na ni aje kwa obo ara channel DJ Sham and the respect to woman DJ no you can look in the face of DJ and disrespect him and that too that so many stubborn guys around that you need to be a manager and always squeeze something from them to, for us to get the win so now you say akwa aye ni aba kwipie wa mantem ntia no ye mane mobi na dia dia but woman mane 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to table so a bomb last thing na no ye yi film kakaka the other forms of punishment
1: yeah
0: bi ni say you know bi e wo fear kwala na opeti o ma na he tv e bi ni say o person ko melo ko belo no o ma na he ko melo no ni ma e be di problem feel say ma mi ya ye
1: bi je one ndi e
0: chema so na be ko silent on ni ade ade ade bi wa ka normally be so won say na asa me ma me kasa me ma me ho asa o mu ave ni ade ade ne kwala na ba no e shi no
1: shi no
0: bu ho audio ba ko bonu kunkura ko bonetiko ma na ko na no ma me ba ko ni sa ne ba ni sa akwo shen kwan mu there are other forms of punishment.
1: Oh, no.
0: So now, boy, you did punishment. Maybe we could have punished him in other ways than letting it affect the nation. Because maybe we needed him. Oh, in the end, you know, when I will be him, so uncle Jenny. No, could be my man time, so I'm not one. Kwala Sunday music there. Oh, yeah. Where for? Oh. So, credit to France. Oh, my, you broke a film.
1: Oh, my, dear, pa.
0: And then, maybe they will talk about the mentality of African sides and how far we can go from here. And if in the near future or very soon, there's an African country will be to major World Cup. Maybe in the next World Cup when, you know, Morocco and then, you know, Spain, Mobebe will stay, maybe you'll meet Magia. Maybe you host and win. Maybe you host and win. Portugal, Spain. And then Morocco. So African champions are out. I'm on the near castle mate Mekita and Frank Andiako. And the two records are hold Real Madrid forward Kylian Mbappe. They say 64 goals. The all-time top scorer for France. I already know. Oh, 57. On the call jab on the boat. Chairman here. And the 200 no bedu. Ten old session. It goes to one in the morning. World Cup. That's our baby. Two more World Cups to even play. Looking at his age, the next World Cup will be 27. The next World Cup, next second, we also when I'm yeah, 31. No, with my son, but another World Cup will be in class. I'm coming here, yeah, when you were 35. No, son, but another World Cup at 35, you can still play. So, on the records, I would want you in your best setting in Nunsumusa or best setting in Nunsu. I'm trying to get my new Terry Henry, 751, great man of 44 million, yeah, body boy, the chairman, and Equanima, old in the France record scorer at the World Cup. 20 World Cup goals. And 20. Three separate World Cups. 2018. Small boy danger. No, about four. About four goals. My friends, it's your World Cup. No. 2022. About eight goals. You go to boot. No. 2026. Yeah, about eight goals. Do you go to boot? We trap. Eight. No, shall you go to boot? No. We trap. About eight. Now, I'll be able to be a because semi final. I'll
1: be able to.
0: And what possible finals also bo? It's a quandary, Nana. A fee, eight goals was your best at 10. On a messy, I'm not an idea. Why they were seeing that idea. My Alatu, goal contribution record, a quana genus one and double figures. What better first player or register 11 direct goal contributions? That is killing anybody for you. Why, sir? Obey assist. None of your day. And pardon about what the military shall be uncalled. Only to understand that woman, some no thing, Alatu, and what thing. Eh? World Cup appearances. Sir French player. Bought to do a World Cup 20 appearances and then the record 20 appearances, 20 goals. That is incredible. Approximately a goal per game. That is Kylian Mbappe for you. Akwabo is my one print here after the win. Another two and Mbappe didn't say more to draw as a grand first. I take a say, France team, you know, the best team at the tournament. France team, that's only invincible. Will be a someone, Shemi and Shania. The other two was say they have not won anything yet. This group of players, they have to prove.
2: It's always great to reach the semifinals. I think it's an important milestone for us as a team. So we're very happy to be in the last four once again. I've been a world champion and a runner-up, but this team is neither world champion nor runner-up. So at the moment, it isn't the strongest. It's the one with the most potential, the one we can most easily see succeeding, the one with so many qualities. It allows you to dream, of course, but the strongest? I've always said that the strongest teams are the ones that win. I don't see a World Cup trophy next to me, so until proven otherwise, it isn't the strongest team. Of course, it gives you confidence when you step onto the pitch, but once on the pitch, you have to prove yourself, and we've still got quite a lot to prove if we want to be known as that invincible team or live up to all the superlatives you've mentioned.
0: As I say, Castle me invincible, so they still have a lot to prove. It's a runaway, killing my pedo to ya. And I don't know what they do, just see how, you know, we squad now holding in a year. Can they walk World Cup games to do a pa? Hey, on one. Now, I don't want to, and yet I who took a kick. As I saw what's our pitch in this, we are captain, I let you. Boy, the Omo Park is swinging any more. Hannah, see TD, you know. Omo Park is swinging any more, neighbor. But as captain, and we'll be our boy born in the Rodiama France. I saw lead you by example. So I'm a person, a boy's new. So I was walking World Cup, bro. Also, now, Captain Samba and a ball. Also, now, when I want bobo to do and I say game to draw the Amagana. What did I pack and so show it? Show working. Show working. When I was to go your tizigi, watch a work up pain. Watch a work up and do one watch it. My boy for from one to one rough off. And yes, sir. Tim Bappy.
2: Of course, I feel. Of course, I feel good. It's a team and a group I'm very fond of. There are many players in this team who are friends, whom I've known for many years. And we also have the younger players who see me a bit as a veteran. I have to set an example for the team, particularly on the emotional side. On the pitch, they are players who know how to play football. But on the emotional side, because I'm the player who's played the most World Cup matches for the team and I know what it's like to play in a World Cup, I need to pass that on to my teammates.
0: I need to pass that on to my teammates. Men am about to do it in the senior year World Cup match. Ah, I let you. Ah, for your casa, ma'am. Ah, let you also, but Adrian is son. Yes! It's a France through to the next end of the competition and Morocco for the year. We'll be saying, talk, young casa. Morocco coach in the to as a woman, I am proud of what you have achieved to get to, my friends, they're back to back quarter finals. I mean, it is incredible. So they are happy with what they have achieved. Yeah, they are. And then, Spain, Belgium, Nebo. Now, Belgium, this Spain game, so no better than Pania, and get to 7 p.m. and a summer match, you know, air basso. And all now, yeah, Spain coach La Fuente did 7-2 second. Yes, or no, one more air team back on the football with this one, met my field tournament. But my man, it's winning any day. I'll do a job. Why so one year to be able, say, a Becca, so your champion, and yet quarter finals. Champion, you know, to about to be who are, and so we bed your film, and generally, but to walk to us, they are 2 glass, they know what is at stake. I'm going to say, for a moment, Doc Sans on Bedua, but how no more do no, or matches away, you remember Bedua, and Mom, Omidia Nadine Bedua. Now, Norway, as also in England, the Pims watching at 9 p.m. Ratatatatata. Norway had you, Omotronomo Hadri, England, so near the Persuade, and many Cabian and Betche, and Patronia, Norway, I can say, Nakwambia Sono, England for so Casano, Norway. Ellen Haaland will be any dance so bad. Haaland versus Wayne Saka. That's nice. Versus Jude Bellingham versus Harry Kane. That is it. Haaland is able to just say a big game. Na England fan be a yen. Na Jane say, as I said, almost nowhere, no ma. Omo umfa. I said, hey, we are big. We are England. No, Gasano. We say, we're no England. For so born or born, I am funny. But in any country, you know we. There's so channel we for said the bar work up so some be no e so meshe ndiko wa ndiko wa
3: it's a special game, yeah, definitely. I think for me it's super special because I play in England and I'm born in England, and yeah, you also play against teammates and everything, so it's a bit it's not weird, but it's, I don't know the name in English. It's a funny game and it's going to be nice.
4: England fans are super confident of progressing. Should they maybe stay humble?
3: I think everyone should stay humble, but yeah, they should be confident of progressing, definitely. It's England.
0: All right, they should be confident of progressing. And then, yeah, Chairman General, the 2 draw, hold on, my day one, seven, so ever. That is a man, Ellen Haaland. So that game, as we're about to be the extra person, you know, so it's a big one, yeah, yeah. And I'll tell you, I can't work out on one, seven, no. Bruno Fernandez, after some good move, you're still calling social media, but be our turning off comments, our turning off notification, our turning off VBS, and point growth for channel. Bebe, now believe you say, or who wants to say, or your tele. It is said, Obe, man, who quine, now on Kung Kundina Yajuma. Now, boy, not the man, and last World Cup, no, and ya quine, good World Cup, no, chairman to train the one side, to train the one side. Now, was an anno, O man, a passy, Nanyafe. O boy, through pass, Marunad, Nanyafe. Kicker, who signed a fabo, where the million in Bappe Bor Romo Bor, where Messi no Lotter Martinez, Mobor Romo Bor, Mambo be, Akoya Monsat, yes, if you do war, or mood, the social media, would me comment to Bruno Fernandez, social media, be near the idea. I also do. Chabi Alonso Abedu, the first touchdown at our Coban training ground, you know, Alatu, it was interesting. Was say, did you buy this? So did you say in recent times, Chelsea actually say a top club? What buy no? Or buy so baby or baby winning? And Premier League, you know, yeah, in fact, 2 matches in it to be born a crack. We have so been a good preseason, Mwashasi.
5: this to come to this club was the right one. The potential of the team and the squad made me very excited to find a squad to work with. The way they have not so long ago played, compete on the highest level, gave me assurance that the potential of the team was there. So now it will be the work to carry on very many of the things that they've done and to know that we come in a very competitive level, Premier League, but that's a challenge. It's this challenge, this chance to prove that we can do great things, that we can create a solid base to be competitive as soon as possible, and we want to start good the first years and the first games. I'm not thinking about May, I'm thinking about September, more going in short blocks, and we want to start good, and for that we have a good precision for that.
0: All right, want to start good, and we have a good preseason for that. I don't need the chairman need to draw. I let you make up. Na yeka chesa sa Leandro Garnacho Roma ni tempo mane ho. Amu hese kwa mbi aso Roma abe fa no loan. Chelsea pesa okwa kra kra. But Roma said that bi mumay ni loan ansa. Obe bone fa na hese bit mine permanent ya. Tell me the ebe on some and so but the likes of missing you would mean Roma any to te ho amu hese ni ma bit me akuyi and so at the amawo mo. Edison United ne kono ai ko. United, the corner, Yayako, but the Akaka Kone say he's going to have another medical, a first medical, there's going to be a final medical, and then you have a final decision to me, Abasua. Natchez, and also only if you're United, who are by the Eba Lukaku, oh, Alatu, a baby Biu, Yuba, Fede Besiktas, that it's many more person confined in Napoli. That's it. The Akaka Kono, but 10 million euros, 10 million euros, Lukaku, 10 million, and I'm on Timon Monteso. And the second way, Chica and Sana Oton. Look at what Chini Moose will be 10 million. And Tibashita was on Pokita 5. Munisa, why? Hey, I'm a man, I'm a man, so on any partners be money laundry pa so on this sika e gure mu ye money me wash sika no ye mo ye pa e la tebi mu akukuduro
6: there is the way list ye be so pa
0: e be so pa
6: be so pa
0: na and to say so here we him say e dey e be chi o and e bi ma ya from ho di
6: e bi ma ya from ho di
0: e ya dey awu ya e beti ma chi o so so dey me dey la tumi dey me tumi ye o there are things people are doing na you who some here successful la tumi e kase ko ye bia you can't
6: David David
0: you can't and na drink phone na
6: Kofo Yanoma.
0: Yeah, and yezo. It is not easy. Tell old and saying, okay, I say, at what can be BM? Let him say, what day, about a tone.
6: The day.
0: Keep your tabaton.
6: I did.
0: What a cross abyssin. Cassa, what jibby beer?
6: Who said the old banner one call jibby beer, but what a cross abaton and I did.
0: And I won't kiss a man, can be see chairman so. So Cassa with Jack of everything. Who said, why a fit pa? Slim, when
7: Discipline.
0: Why are you? Why are you? No caps.
7: Even beggar ne cry man them.
0: Hey,
7: easy.
0: Don't be cry.
7: At all zero.
0: Don't be cry.
7: Since February 14th.
0: How many months no?
7: February, March, April, May, June.
0: June, your July.
7: March,
0: why? Why you? Hey. What do you eat?
7: Oh. Contomre, beans, in Torwa. No one no more quiet, light soup, and so I walk.
0: It's a contomre, who did it then?
7: Zero, and then chicken, fish. Contomre, chicken, fish. In Torwa, chicken, fish. Beans, chicken, fish. Soup, chicken, fish. No pork, no beef. Me say you be a juma.
0: Me
7: candy am I?
6: Oh, candy or no? Yeah. I'm an
7: so. We are not exercising so tame. Who say? Who say? Say. Ah, oh yeah.
0: Now say what?
7: Exercise is easy.
0: It's not easy.
7: Yeah. And yet they open it, you know.
0: Okay. Yeah. How you going to do? How long are you going to do? Like forever?
7: Oh, in fact, me mama, who 3 months old. But me, me something who resource no. Now vim ne buy na me na kwa ka ho, but me nipa bi se me impose. Na the rate at Twitter me kwa. Na fe de be ye na me tie.
0: Kete. O se de bi aka oba 1 month o se ho 1 month na kwa san ho de kwa.
7: Eh, corner danger no one.
0: Se o se ho na
7: san. Well, when a danger no one, it is say
0: maybe then
7: maybe maintenance balance.
0: Well, maybe you introduce little caps.
7: Oh yeah, yeah. To, Saturdays
0: balance.
7: So say Saturdays no na me call football, the away football na watch it be too hard. Yeah, na inya
0: bad. I do not know.
7: But I now can pesa me yes I allow to know.
0: Say say.
7: 65 kilograms.
0: Sure. Yeah, Tini Pamus was in the area. There be one more boss with Jabby Bia and for about the close of the show. Say, a giant bat.
7: But nobody, and that's what I say. I
0: don't wait.
6: Pressure, I woke you, man.
7: 5 minister, Mafimu.
0: Yes, you have
7: your pa. Mafimu, Rolf.
0: You pa. Or then come on, the only BF, your bridge.
7: That's it. Michel Maestro, Okachem.
0: Oh, my, to a mechanic.
7: Oh, mechanic. Say, Shia Babangida. Boston, I want to swear just like that. When you wait, see you, Babangida. Yee. Then you're bad.
0: Wow.
7: Oh, yeah, you're bad. And you're bad, crap. But, Charlie, cash no dear. I remember.
0: Nabi Bia Boss.
7: You say, Minsasi Foam Team.
0: So ope asama kachi yangu pwa kachi mfama.
7: Bide minkari
0: nchi. Okay.
7: Minkari nchi mfama. Ede mamusu.
0: Okakwa. Okay. But it is true. Work up na expensive.
7: Chale enye izi. Kwe mitu kwa yashe ball. Minkan. Mitu kwa yashe ball. Liverpool de nam. Ilze me fangwa. Me di black star echi. This is my third World Cup, right?
0: Oh wow.
7: Germany, South Africa, and then this. Me di koto kwechi en min koye Egypt makwa South Africa yakwa Angola chese but this one asa Charlie especially Boston and easy
0: the tickets and the transportation
7: and food oh no America woman mia woman mia mo trip to stadium a normal $5 round trip woman yen $80 for Boston. One pack and ride, 1 year round trip, $80.
0: Ah, on a normal day, yes, I know.
7: Hey, $5.
0: Hey, Charlie.
7: But you feel it here, one more keep it. Baby, at least me far train at the core stadium and back. No, it was $3. $3 in free back. Would show match ticket in Kwania? Oh, okay. Free back. Some of me or Germany, so Germany, so we show match ticket. But Boston was tough.
0: Wow.
7: Okay. And Atlanta, so. Any issue? Alatu?
6: Akwaba?
7: Yenya? Flood? Yes, it's flood. Yes, it's and it's Eric. I mean, pet shovel ne a crante.
0: But you best start it. Abedi Black Stars. Black Stars, they say, quite a recommendation. Say, Benya, they are true. A new story for the Black Stars. But the mentality of African countries, you call the World Cup.
7: Unim, obie ka mentality. Me start it, yes.
0: Yeah, no, I now won't come. Obi were actually on the national anthem.
7: Tell him, say, who, I'm out for starting frame, you know. That make boy, no, won't come up.
0: Okay.
7: But I'm a African mentality and African mentality. Unim, Timmy started here on research. There's something called strength and conditioning.
0: Okay.
7: Ewo, sports in general, and football in particular. And I started realizing, say, your problem, no African team's problem, or most teams' problem, are woman to me and sustaining. Warm lead or whatever beyond 80 minutes. It is what the sports people call the SNC indicators. Strength and conditioning. Here,
8: how many of our African players played in the semi-final of the UEFA Champions League? Not too many. Catch them. You won't get more than five. African players, one Obama, African national teams played in the semi-final of the UEFA Champions League. Oh, the level of conditioning required to sustain the performance to that level. A honor after the me who say problem neighbor. Look, me research. No, me name say baby Sam is and come me the buy me copiki Ngolo Kante ne SNC data. You'll be amazed. He was at his peak. No, he was way ahead of the whole French national team. He was the highest in terms of SNC Ngolo Kante. Until I see Ngolo service the whole land. The rest is water. Into our conditioning level. So look at the Ghana Black Stars team, or even look at one of the disappointing emotions, Senegalese nationals. Their most elite player, I think, about Crystal Palace. Crystal Palace is the most elite team. They are in the French league, all right, but French league teams are in a drew. That top level. Crystal Palace reached the final of
9: UEFA
8: one of them. Conference
9: League. Yeah. It was the Conference League.
8: It is the unique number that are playing at the elite level to have the condition required to perform 100 and whatever minutes at the same level. It is mentality is the same. I feel the it started affecting with judgment. It is from Fanchem me the bro fun be film. O tackle start here late. O thinking on the ball start here late. I feel the way you even go your runs start here slower. In the pace condition now, or they share the first two goals in the 80th minute, the last 10 minutes. Oh, Serbian former player now Obabe. Yeah, apology say one can yeah my African players. Hey, me yapo. It's the say African countries ye betie asem no kan ni afa abapa na ewomu na hu say o say oni ye na bobo. And our conditioning is not elite. Inti pe wo bobo no wabra. Alotu wa bobo da. Mm, what brepa me say ye the pass better when him. Yeah, the pass better when him pa we need to your ball. We need to your ball. Untumin kofa.
9: Hey, who do?
8: Me say we need to your ball. Ya map ah miss me che ball he pass here the man 30th minute and kawa peke ko. I'm still doing the research. I've done a lot of reading around SNC. And it is showing that it is one of Africa's biggest problems. Look, Moroccan team, no. Oh, they look. We always say Moroccan team, but their conditioning level is above the average African team conditioning level. And your conditioning, Senegal was conditioning, Cote d'Ivoire was conditioning, Ghana cry conceded later. Croatia's goal. Second goal, it came relatively late. Conditioning. But look at the English team, one more conditioning. The Argentina team, I'm out for a cancer. Yeah, by the time the cross came, one more winning goal. No, oh, say Egyptians, woman to me, a repo guy named a free header. When to me, I had to wabre. I'm telling you, look. England against one of my boy uncle for stretching England, the E Hurricane Freeman. Their last game. Yeah. England coach who said no, tired legs abem. The Egyptian coach should have subbed Salah. Mo Salah, mini Mo Salah, my shame Mo Salah. Normal Mo Salah will not fall down. Sa tackle on Tinshi. In fact, Oshie Womo second goal now, the Mo Salah take it off no. Munche pace or the koe. He was even shoved. One top from and or the koe. But by the time I fed the AR Adrian, this is not Mo Salah. But ye pim ne kakra no da form. And your conditioning. I'm telling you, football stamina kahun papa papa papa. And the elite level is serious. It is, so say England, they have players who played in Champions League final in
9: about DR Congo.
8: Ah, na DR Congo. Who send an omo pimso?
9: I'm going to pimso pa. DR Congo crowd, so I give them the crowd and go lose you.
8: Exactly.
9: We'll give you up just like
8: that. Mr. Born here 80 minutes and can buy an African teams here that's who. Born here 80 minutes. Look at the number of goals African teams have conceded.
9: You're giving up.
8: And you're brave. And you give me.
9: Because what do you want?
8: They are about to 80th minute. No, and one has you need a set a different level near the court to the 120.
9: And they are mono abro for no titana.
8: They be only reserve. Now beginning no. Only near pim so into yamfan say energy level no. The peak is at 10. But only name pims one, the Muna Moho, 1-1, 2-2, 3-3, Moko, 4-4, Moko, 5-5, Moko, 6-6. Yeah, you do 8 in your pim. It's your no extra 9-10. Because of the competitive level, baby, or boss, the competitive level is higher.
9: Okay.
8: It is high. Look, it is for no nothing. Now, Unya, you can get the same player with a similar talent or but Arsenal the condition they elite chain your sebi with all due respect the obo Brighton and Hove Albion check the World Cup semi-final soon ebeba you will see the players who will be there ebe Arsenal players from England ebe Arsenal players Man City players Liverpool players.
9: The top level of league now, Mbono.
8: Yes!
9: NMI and you're Mbaba, but.
8: Yes!
9: The day and the number.
8: Yes! Look at the Spanish team. It is Barcelona, Real Madrid. Look at the French team. PSG Fire Muma. PSG are Champions League. Semi final. Conditioning the world fitness level near high. You know, that is what my research is telling me. It's not the only thing, but it is our mentality now here, Canada. Here, Senegal team, no. I think about, apart from Sadio Mane and some, about 9 of them are not born in Senegal. They are not born in Senegal. And see, when we say African mentality, what do we mean? What do we mean? 9 or so of them were not born in Senegal. Moroccan team, they are not born in Morocco. Cote d'Ivoire team, a lot of them left Cote d'Ivoire way, way, way earlier. Egypt now bet me I can say one more a lot local. But check the Egyptian 1-2. El Hali players no bought Champions League. No quite.
9: Okay, yeah, better. So Alexander Apostle Alexander says special welcome to the noble CEO.
8: Thank you, sir.
9: It's always great listening to him. May the good Lord grant you all your heart desire in life, jar guidance and blessing.
8: Amen.
9: Apostle, amen.
8: Amen. Amen.
9: Aka Ewo US, also please. The Aka says Senegal replaced their players and they still lost to Belgium. I know Aka message or different US by. I don't know. Hello Kweku.
8: Oh Kweku.
9: Hello
8: Marfil.
9: Or say Allah, good morning. Kweja there has nailed it. The whole problem is conditioning. Conditioning to withstand the full haul, not mentality. I say that's where cheating comes in. Soon pe. So when I'm re.
8: I have to read this.
9: Hello, Kweku. Message.
8: I mean, if you say N'Golo.
9: Mm-hmm.
8: N'Golo Kante S and C. A revealing.
9: Okay.
8: A revealing.
9: Africans, you know, Yemra and Black Stars, you know, because meaning say you went World Cup in the Nabe call, but now attention basically was on
8: course,
9: the Black Stars because we are Ghana,
8: of course,
9: and you do run of 32.
8: Yes,
9: baby, you do, you know, do you think, your baby, you're not as you do, you do, and now say, not over your team, Ikita, anytime you fire coaching in your mind, yeah. Run of 32, no cry, yeah.
8: Alatu, Black Stars me kojo amete had there, they exceeded my expectations.
0: Really?
8: Yes. Based on the track record leading up to competition, no. Your last two friendly matches, you're losing 5 to Austria and lost 2 to Germany.
0: Germany. And we drew with Wales.
8: Yeko tournaments, Alatu, can you ube to me don't say it's your bosu? I catch him say na Ghana for do one aye in your first starting 11.
0: There.
8: No, you only more your starting 11. If I was sat to bosu pa to say oh can national anthem.
0: There.
8: Now catch him say na you in your first. Mimi Kono, this was my expectation. Say ye benya draw against Panama, we will lose heavily against England. That was, in fact, me t- stadium
0: Ochata, Ocha, Ocha,
8: me chata, me say draw Panama,
0: and we will lose heavily,
8: heavily
0: against England,
8: and then lose narrowly to Croatia. Me chata, me say in our Croatia the end pen ebem. It was a narrow loss to Croatia, but even though we didn't play extraordinarily well against Panama, Yenya win ma e wana me catch a goma de shewichi was a wana vim ne start is heba. And then we put up this spectacular defensive performance against England. But and also football lack kahun. But hardly does any team at the World Cup level defend for 90 minutes and succeed. Any possible? Any rare? Would the teams are try to defend it throughout the tournament? Obed defend the so can. But I film.
0: The team ne press a chain with
8: the. And Ram Morocco were defending. Defending. Ball Mbappe this year. Out of nowhere, pam. But I was impressed with the performance against England. It exceeded my expectation. Emma Chale, I wanted to be a free musician now, I spend in the car because I need to get the whole stadium. It's not easy. It almost exceeded my expectation. But we have something to build on. I don't hear me now. Me feel say we have something to build on. And we should try and build on this. A performance are you putting up our Black Star?
0: Okay.
8: Name mum. Mm-hmm. Quick one. Nietzsche amount for any injia micrapo a shimini. The way Colombia shen dear. Colombia team we should have been able to beat them.
0: Over to us. Offer Masora Sabreti. Good morning, Allah.
8: And I may try me partner.
0: My dear brother Kwajo has made my day with his analytical SNC great revelation, great revelation offer Maxwell Asabre. I don't know. Now, to say, you're near him. Who the taxes of Carlos Queiroz is saying?
8: Hey, that is Carlos Queiroz. I was not surprised at all. That is typical Carlos Queiroz. And then, monitor Carlos Queiroz. And it's the reason he had to leave Madrid from Pebble. Is the reason was it Portugal too that he had to leave? Portugal and Pebble way.
0: Offer CO2 from Cocoa Farm.
8: Oh, offer.
0: Quabri.
8: Offer CO2 Tony, there. Who he has over Quacon Drass. Important. Important, papa. Oh, offer. My feel. Yeah, na brown. Next week. Yeah, prepare for final. Anyway, ain't you know that is Carlos Queiroz. The reason he stayed long in Iran is Iran for that type of football. So I was not surprised at the tactics. He not mean himself defensively, he would change the team. But going forward, that is typical Carlos Queiroz.
0: Okay.
8: No surprises there.
0: All right.
8: No surprises. If we want to keep him, may catch a Ghana forces say, if we want to keep Carlos
0: Queiroz. I say, coach, you know. Say Kasi Kipuna, said the Ghana fire is Swiss no. So you almost 100,000 and over.
8: Yeah, but that is
0: almost $150,000 a month.
8: Oh, and Nintina, yeah, Kase, monkeys play by sizes.
0: Yo, yeah. Say, and look at same group tipping. And say, well, good.
8: Say, we'll see. Oh, yeah, and I, yeah, they are coaches out there.
0: Yeah.
8: Say, no. even player now saying player will bet on 50 million pounds. Just say those days Alan Shearer and I'm near 250,000 pounds. Yeah, investigation. How much was Diego Maradona bought by Napoli? It's a market, you know, that is where the market is. Up a decent coach, 100,000. 100,000. So, you better you in a minute, Aluatu. You better you better yare at that hospital. I'm a yard DD attempt, say, and I ain't to be in tongue cubator by a couple. And so, you swa 1 point something something, then you the Ama Black Star coach. And then you pay. And then na you pay. Because who feels say you pay $30,000 coach, you get $30,000 output. That is the reality. Money man here Tuchel edge for England just because England want to cross the line. Once Gareth Southgate took them to the line, they want somebody who will cross the line. And I just said trophy no more pay you. They are breaking the bank to pay Tuchel that. Now say Ankoye here with all the problems in England. England omo NHS problems. Ha. Okasa Ohio omo NHS omo some more medical issues. Pa.
10: Okay.
8: But they are also breaking the bank on football. So I say you decided.
10: All right.
8: You know.
10: Moses say it's true because I watched Norway versus Brazil and the Brazil team started attacking the Norway team has started attacking the Brazil team from the 70th minute. And no. Hello, Kwakubi. So you see N'Golo is not playing now. Of course, he has exhausted his conditioning to the brim. So he's on the bench for fresh blood to play. Hello, Kwakubi. No, the senior yeah, the recommendations Ben and I'll be to me here on the Black Stars so that we can write a new story for the Black Stars moving forward.
8: Allow to sa conversation enye one of 5 minutes, 15 minutes conversation and come on aye bobo.
10: Or say 15 minutes, that's how
8: I am for sorry, I'm gonna say and the Morocco template and the French template. And this template, unim, the Morocco eye no, enye in isolation no. Woman isolated football pen kase, yeah isolated football yeah investing in only football infrastructure. Enye a whole ecosystem. Enye a whole ecosystem that, I say jigsaw puzzle. I say she should be bia pepe. Inti. And you say you beka say oh and I young ko pram ni young ko ye say and I say yen scouting to say yeah we can look at a right to dream template and try and replicate it across. You bet to me I bibi sir, but it's not in isolation. Okay? Your health system should be in place. Your transportation system should be in place. Your agriculture system should be in place. And your jigsaw ni eshe. Now you one proper puzzle. That is it. Now you can't take one part of the puzzle or of the jigsaw and say, oh, fix it. Now wager her. Ebe crumble. Show me any of the top 6 countries at the World Cup. Development a substandard. Show me. Norway is one of the most developed countries in the world. Together with them, would they show me which country is in the top 6 and the development AS substandard? France, England, Norway, Spain, Belgium. It is not an isolated case. You cannot decouple and just focus on football. And Obi sorry, I know Obi Sam is na China, China ball in here. Please. Check China's medals at the Olympic Games. Go and check how many medals China gets at the Olympic Games. Sports no un to me nyen in isolation. Un to me no be baby Sam say na wo Singapore na dey be akojo na wo ko Singapore na wo ka Singapore ko Singapore. Check out what they do at Olympic in swimming and in table tennis and in badminton. Yay, what are we winning? It is not an isolated matter. It will be something saying to Black Stars. Me, mom, dear. It's not a black star matter only. Here, Ebedru, 4 years now, Fede, yeah, kick, oh, black star, Yanko woke up. Now, you referee, your issues, Your copa is back to the drawing board. Yeah, called drawing boards, coach Abiwe. Drawing board.
10: The BI, that's what.
8: Yeah, yeah, drawing board, sir. It is the whole country. We have to sit down and decide on our development path. My taking it in a much bigger picture. I'm telling you, you cannot do it in isolation. Who host games? You cannot host games without proper transportation systems. You cannot host games without proper accommodation systems. You cannot host games without so many things have to be in place and happen at the same time for it to be successful. Now, if the citizenry, we don't have the discipline to do what is right. In there, you declare sanitation day as a one-off. I mean, I'm personally veering into the politics of it, but as a one-off, where is the systematic plan to ensure that consistently our sanitation problem is being resolved, and we will not take 10th July and say Obian to the shop in a member now friend say see you over banner ah me I know person my best had it down
10: me go you know 5 o'clock
8: na me say hana me the office ah na me say na there may free office within 3 minutes me drew her
10: muda ah
8: oh no, me drew. Me say,
10: as a waffle left, you know.
8: And me say, but this is not how it should be. Here, Obi Wahwa, when BA Shop Dakra, on Didi.
10: Yeah.
8: Oi, on him, sir.
10: Minimpa.
8: Obi and BA Shop one day, on Didi. And so, because the system has failed that person, Otiane tax, say, yeah, moon, yeah, ball, and he say, so, yeah. But what Kachin said, the tax now with your training now, so on sign to the shop, non sign brand by every. I mean, we do this cleanup exercise, it's good to do it, but since 19, before I woke you. But now we need a more systematic, well engineered programmer. It's the same thing for our football. You cannot do it in isolation. Then you see Morocco template. That Morocco template is not only what you go and see pitch and stadium. No. And yet a whole infrastructure network. Okay. I'm telling you, the transport, the trains that they brought in, they brought fresh trains, new trains, internal trains, trams is working. Hospitals, health facilities, unya injury, dieting, what type of food to eat. You can't tell who Bobo elite football. Now who did Oknonechinam? Sebi. Minka say nye duanepa mepe. But you can't do that. You can't. Inti Ubi Sami for plan a national plan. I won't want us to isolate football. And our black stars pull for that matter. Na ye league in swe. Me isolated black stars ni dream black stars pe. Na ye league ne. Ye league ne. That is even the fundamental question. Our league.
11: A simple FM.
8: Ye bebo league no eh. Park Benson ye bebo league. Ye bebo league no eh. Se kotoko ye home ground ye. Ye home ground in August e be ye. Say August ye starting league and I am the call September.
10: September.
8: But England for best start August. And can usually near per se normally. By September, so that's August. By September, will Baba Yara be ready to host a league cup, a league game? Will Medema be ready to host Africa? Eh? Park Benson near Kobo Ball. Ultimate sports show. And now I'm coming himself best starting with Medadrin. Medadrin, I mean, the number of decision makers who were in the US. And Ukraine, the number of decision makers who were in the United States and were likely to have driven me driving from Philly through Maryland to Boston. I drove me driving car, and they drove on those roads and over those bridges and saw the rest stops, and they are decision makers
10: in Ghana here.
8: They will come back and we will see anything. I don't get it. And so we are driving on this smooth asphalted road for hours and hours. People drove, yes, Kansas City, from Rhode Island area to Kansas City by public transport is 30 hours. By road is 16 hours. Tell me where in Ghana you can drive for 10 kilometers without falling in a pothole. Show me. Allow to show me. Say, we better drive it 10 kilometers. She on top of pothole, Bakumu. 10 kilometers, spend on my mouth.

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2: 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Very quickly, last one. What made his SNC profile special? 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Kanté operated at intensities that most midfielders could sustain for 20 to 30 minutes. Most midfielders could sustain for 20 to 30 minutes, but he held them for 90 plus. Now, only N'Golo were able at his peak. Only in the back, and I'm a cast, only in the back match 1-1, 2-2, 3-3, 4-4, 5-5. By the time we do 7, now Waka, now N'Golo, that's where he'll beat you. National anthem.
3: Akasha and the Biabos, Accra to Cape Coast is 79 miles. And how many hours does it take you to reach Cape Coast?
2: Matisse Bay 6 to 7, say. Se.
3: Okay.
2: 8 to 9 to Kumasi. What is that? Hey, it's you, Kaye, who host the Afcona? Just say, yeah, to me, yeah, contemporary.
3: There's a flight.
2: I'm out for free Boston, but I feel it better here, but sign called Boston.
3: I'm going to drive you.
2: Yes! And the decision makers were there.
3: I'm going to drive you.
2: The president may share a video. First of all, I think the president said it in jest. But yeah, in central phone, they are picky. Interesting point of interest. No, listen. The fact that Obijina Paxo on to national anthem on being and chess on Nimoto. Let's have that in mind. In any case, Azuma Nelson, Obin corrected me. Now I know I'm a shisha call. Any Yalsechi. No one confirm ya mami. Whether Azuma Nelson ever opened his mouth to sing the national anthem just before a fight. Say two anthem, one anthem na flag. Whether Azuma Nelson opened his mouth. But he was world champion for more than a decade. We are overplaying this thing. Please.
3: Okay.
2: Minka se ehun here. I will make sure. Look, I will encourage everybody to know how to sing it. There's no problem with that. I will encourage everybody. But you cannot make it a precondition to be selected into the team. How?
3: Okay.
2: Intimu bache se enke semenyo ayangu no henka onim national anthem toa. Maye fre semenyo. Is that what we are saying?
3: No.
2: Exactly. Let's not make it a big deal. Honestly.
3: Matthew, see you here from Kansas City. Matthew, say greetings to Mr. Mensah. I used to play soccer with him at Lagos.
2: Thank
3: Park
2: you, thank
3: Saturday,
2: you.
3: Watching you from Kansas City.
2: Oh, see
3: Matthew.
2: Oh, yeah, okay.
3: What's your turn on board?
2: Catch. My name can't show. Say five, no, five. No, me just want me change agenti. Me change agenti.
3: Yeah, call me name more final words to Ghanaians. World Cup experience.
2: Final words to Ghanaians. Say, I think we exceeded expectations. The way I free more against Colombia, ne eh ya ye. But ye nyabutre. Kaka, minim said that I can't say ye nyabutre, nyabutre. But Ghana for yenye ya dream say a day na yepe. Because to get to the level that France, England, Spain, Belgium, Morocco have gotten, it requires extraordinary coordination and investment. And yet ordinary. And it's not only in one isolated football. Yenye say a dream. Be all together for it all to come back to one puzzle. Medamasi.
3: All right, yeah, so no ABCR, Yemfa NCR, but Bruni, baby, I will be a mama special. Good morning, my name is Apom Eyeboko. Data Bank, see you, and Anopoye Oten and Kanté on the show. That is the idea, okay, my man, here,
4: your birthday.

0: wakojio bi birthday aba me wakojio bi birthday aba me nyane yankwe. Special happy birthday to Mr. Kingsley Atta Boache. Mr. Kingsley Atta Boache, and your birthday way if your wife wo Abikin and say yam for this wish amount. Special happy birthday to Mr. Kingsley Atta Boache nyankopon show na onye okese. Good morning Alatula. To add to what Kojo is talking about, I have stopped comparing Europe and America to Ghana. To go to Rwanda, it is Africans who live there. Go there and see if it is for if go there and see it for yourself. Also, call Rwanda Africans netiwo. Now, one gaza pani call Rwanda. Am I going to no?
1: Thank you, Uncle Mike. I keep asking, why can't we ban plastics here? Rwanda ban the plastics. Am I improving sanitation? Yes, Rodney. Ban the bola got a yeti me. Rubber, and it won't decompose. Over 100 years, it won't decompose. It, if you don't have the money to do separation and recycle from household to industry level, then ban it. Don't generate it in the first place. Because only see come out there recycling. No? But in Europe, they are using plastics, but they recycle it. From household, they have separated it. In Chrome, who separate it then? Who fat ball am here and sir? Back with your bottle, back with your rubber, back with your normal. Now, sign up the guy no beba be fano. On who says it's all what three tracks. Yeah, what three tracks. Or you need to be good back. So let's just ban it then. Ban it.
0: All right. Ochina is Saturday, Marco Krikumante, so unim no.
1: Pa!
0: Ochina ne mame dampum. Krabo Kese. Kota Road.
1: Suhum side. Yeah.
0: And Ochina.
1: Yeah.
0: Yeah, twins are free. A jam for.
1: Sure.
0: And you have for you now. See, you could die in your own crown, mammy.
1: Sure.
0: I mean, you say, Uncle Sam be free hand. No, so I could touch you. Maybe I find tea. Yeah, I used to hear me.
1: Yeah, no problem.
0: Yarisia, Ama, Yasitrem, Atuaso, said you win him no a clean up a day, and Tina Yanko, Nian Cleany, Emma Krumu, and Tina Bibianso, and Yakama. That is a Samuani Alatula. Meno Etna says 6:15 after sports news at 6. Said that's the OT and can Eric see the body, team of evil producers in Anso, Etch, Kama, OT, Data Bank, see you, Renny Munyam for a year, Quadra Day, Mensens,
1: FY
0: Joel, Ekitem, oh, YouTube. Yeah, sorry, Ama Yasitrem, Atuaso, Akram. The ultimate sports.

forward on Galicious and be with her promo anymore. 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
7: Se a quantum wisdom, ye can do nim, na one could be a na yos artism, and oma bebri, na gan addition, nemu won't conform mans, the old tear when you betch, and it your rubber who.
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7: 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So,
9: you dream in Danish, the Indian woman on name. 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Yes, you are here. In that, Nasia, Yakabum.
10: Memory Debia, a bonusia, a permusia, a question of what a change lay your home, our approach, said the Akum, any diabet drufi, the Yahoo, near her, the Ye, near the Abba, the Anyano, and the Quasa, Ye,
9: Zenaja. Abrochin come on a dim tintim pa.
7: Yabere no ma hudua. E won't conform my swa. You bet me the abu gana. I'm gonna fan it to my paper. O man yimpuntu. Na habot a sign. 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Nini na ye de bro. E wa brochin come with you medium. 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No a chewagin.
11: Robert Gibby, because of Germany.
12: Kobe. Okay, yeah, Amsterdam.
11: Cost of no word for Abrochin, where Omo Waman and Emma, Omo Asaman and Odeano Mutipi, Omo Kran, after program, after project, you are Emma.
7: Shannon, say a minute de bia. 6 p.m. And bogan near Abrochin Company.
13: Hey, Roger, but you knew. Just say, hello, wait here. And Tildro.
14: And to my say, just who drew when I said there was a sad one. Bra, but you can go ointment. Now, because of she, say so my enemy at your mitchet team. The yarn is over here too in some cake. Now they are strong when I'm and why no no.
15: Annie, say Congo ointment, ya enemy at here, yet your good you must say, come on. Now no namne dear, said the yen and anom the die and one. Egina so, if fritti and yen yan ya ham one ya chick, a cabo must say, and you won't free a crow, pompo, mina.
13: Hey, I'm a salvation me. The skin,
16: Miss Yuzubi.
13: Miss Sumi Genio.
15: Congo ointment. Edra no nam. FD, a dear dead young creature yatum.
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18: 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You will cry. You will fall in love.
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16: Enti anya atwene jina hui Ebe yonwa Osani pa Hello madam
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16: Hey Sendi pa yira ye mudu ya Sintra Oh in fact waya fine Na enkwade ye umana entafui
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16: Oh,
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0: Anything, Tia Bruchenko more. I could come and qua, I couldn't tell you. Eddie Bro was Semper 94.7 FM. So,
2: you dream in Dana, you see, you know, one man on me. 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Yeah, come.
3: Memory Debia, a bonusia, a pemusia. 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
2: So we pass spams.
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2: Eji areas bena na we ya sadman.
1: So we jai.
2: The areas no.
1: Kofodi a happen. Eji a friend is saying. Enyinem a happen. Maybe even so. Oh yeah. Ana Elmina. Maybe. Adiemra Tadi. Maybe. Yeah.
2: Obi nebe obi. 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
2: En tu bema ono, sa ni pa, oba, oba, one bema koda.
1: Aha, me oye ono. 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Same time, so you will be ordered. I, yeah, yeah. Sir, on say, Yena, your tonto oil, sir, yen fake figure, your cotic, yen, your tonto oil, two bam, or you will different type of oil. Make me the bar could be by bachelor. You will bottle ticket. Na ye the fa, a bar in colors, 1, 2, 3 colors, a be green, red, na yellow, and that's color, na ya, dear.
2: A fra,
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2: That's true.
3: Uhum, yeah, 10 years back. And that's all I want. Any news, and any new bottle hour, what they might, a yet dry. Aye, aye, all your new incense, ni may be attached. Ukoto, or so for Koto. Now, or the abba, sorry. The mammy, me, tea, and your malam be a seminamica, or so for a seminamica. Semalam. And there we are. Ah, well, what's in the dean? And I wonder, we are Christo, no copper than all. What you say? Me Christo for the end of America, the also for ye. Me drew baby nay a man and be nay a maker. But me see so my brabum, mainted that, say, Obetty, yes, malam, yen malam, no, a Muslim, a decaying for now, or much try a dear, a war or
2: teacher.
3: But as I say, be musu kwechiri kwechiri near mentino, ya tong munina frasa omu ye malam. What ya say? 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What ya say? 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And now maintain that. 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
3: 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Baby,
2: I'm going to say, you know, as much as malam fwo di enchese iniho.
3: E lun chese iniho. What you say? Almost some more, dear. And I say, who share in the social media? Obi Abetina so I can say, or no, no, ma, so for, and Yama, and no, dear, yes, so for,
2: and there,
3: and Yama, Sam, dear, no cray, and no cray, because me, minima, so for, be bray, chin, and mammy, come, mini, be more, it to find that.
4: Yes, it's in a way,
3: yes, I mean, say, 70%.
4: Yeah,
3: mean, you be at. Because ni amekwa jinetino e be wie chi no ni obeye enya wo testimony na o so for $300,000 e free e ka wo this one or obu
2: yeah
3: 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Oh, prof, yeah, a bray bomb deliverance, who be, and your bosom
2: cap.
3: What do you say?
2: Send us one of the minimum,
3: and your Christo at the room, ma.
2: And
3: come here, man, Cabia, something come me, Jabra, Ama, just say, Ebia, Namity, and I'm a slender, midi. But me, Jay, mammy, pay, mukami, bonny, I may di be here for to send my mobino. 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
2: or the bre
3: or the me
2: na ye na juma
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2: What about Omosua? Obu on Koji, your droopy, but almost say, Obeso, not about them near big Jarwan is shopping him, and what you say?
3: And no, society, secret society form manipulations, Nibia.
2: Okay, let's all be good, Jumano.
3: Yasum, and no manipulation, you know, your war time beer, your best friend, BBTC conference, your beco, near Chiradi. No much as we be these days, you know. 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Na your mom, a lay, niema, point. Oh, or mining.
2: Okay.
3: Ain't he say a market near best sign, you will be say co, na co ye, juma, wa, na co petty niema, wa. And no, no, be muse, or say bodamfo, sorry, baby jarro. A normal way, in case a bodamfo be geno bishop in Mujari.
2: Debbie,
3: you're normal.
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0: 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Every power specialist eba hospital asuye ye. Ene Friday, Dr. Bonsu, esye siye nou kama be kamisa. 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
1: yeah easy
0: the way are wo hwehwe esiesie ho at your old age me pa me sua sadie na firi ho pa o se obu a ye panyini asa me kura de na meje
1: eh bibia
0: no bibia fa ne ho da bi hwe Pomodin, ya who says here, Bwapa. Tell us, I have cop power. Doctor Wahano, you didn't come enough here to you, my dear. So, Doc, morning, beam.
1: Morning, yeah, Medassi. I was here, you have more crab, but power time, bread in your body tow, Eddie Amal, power specialist, herbal hospital. You didn't chef here, Sir Doctor Penya, or the hospital, Nano, Doctor Akosia, Edu Ayaho, Demo Bibi, Biaujabre, na Uti, power time. Debbie, I answer my canyon, I bakope. Yes, I dance dear papa and crop 45 power who TV so radio so internet. And the MBA who drone on so back can dance the phone will be power specialist about hospital. Drone off and last stop, you Kumasi on crime. And now you war takra, the Kumasi of Yase, Yeni Jasper Flint Station, the division, and more a put to your contents of kindness so Lake Root and Ewa. I cry what Kwabinya, Kwabinya ACP Kwans and a block factory, no ED and Shenmunafi Takra, the Ewa, and Naji Estate Customs Road. 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time ana wo tie power time a Michelle, what has the hepatitis B positive? When you say, oh, hepatitis B, oh, who be a fool in chair? Sentries will be a catch or say, I didn't near draw. We shed them moose. Ya catch or say, I did with you, yarn or no. Michelle, hepatitis B, dear, the master, a power specialist about hospital. Baby, I'll quire hepatitis B in the bedroom, which animal. And now, viral hepatitis in Mubia. Say A, B, C, D, the Kaka Hono. B, no, no, they were in a numid and day this one, they were in yet. Ain't in a debi, a bonny dinner. Ain't it so what any of their viral hepatitis, no? A titru no hepatitis B, no. Miss Row, baby, I pa, o qua, a bit from Mojanimo. A bacco negative. A power specialist about hospital. Baby, I could pay. I a what dancy, the answer dancy, the old ho. A chessam pa, it miss I then it was here. I'm not called negative. A power specialist about hospital. Baby, I had your award, Ghana, and Yaman on it. I had the dance, Shemokanasa and Pa. Yadiano, you were dry, Timisa, it to a semen of free mojan, called negative. A power specialist about hospital. Timisro, so I'm caught in a baby. No muso muso sasa ma, woman a jama, Miss Ross, to make a mojane. To make a power for each power specialist, her by hospital and son of Livana, as I say, Sentence, would you grow Livana and one best seno? Furniture power specialist about hospital. Dear Hunistan Crow for P. Oh, yeah, dear no. Nancy, woman is something beer. And now we free hair screening, no. Who's an crow for will be an adorson? Ah, omunibi, omunim, omun, omunis, omunim. Say, I didn't be mojum. Ebi, I want so sorry now, dear, et cetera. Boha, a bay free screen bonum, not sorry. Ne jumam anase bi onya juma otu kwan no koya medicals anase bi kwa na okwotwe mo jama obi eno hunu se de ni bo mojam na ko ni something bia no ho ba bia nya ne ya no ya de serious pa da ko pa ya de be yi ne hunu te se asae ne ma na damage ne ma If you have corbos are fee, no one in your yellow, we have now, no, there's a Ulivano, a sign no. Ain't a mistral, turmeric for the chair, power specialist, herbal hospital, Kumasi and crime, and I say a yeta crade. Ya now ten cassa on fin on fin, a yaw yak, which you can say to two. We are there, Kakrabi, now our bread. Brebia, if you say he to the pedrenimo, ya now, now she show, when I'm caught with two moons are now, when I'm united, try to dick it to a benoya phone, not a share, not a yoku two. What do you mean I hepatitis, be in the signs and symptoms, or no, it be an honor. What dear bra? Ebia bi before France, so I your lab, who say, Ebia, ye bea, you may win the window in the air so. They ain't sorry, dear Brunis, say, earlier the better. Yen shall say, and tell me, sorry, dear, my idea, no, if you need to tell me to me, don't know. Now, so, a year with Juma, not told you, my dear, in an answer. Ebia, quire scan, or walk a hospital. Yes, say, oh, fatty liver, tin ye. Oh, fatty liver. Fatty liver, eh, I dear be a quana air cosro, and I'm the year, dear, ye no, and Yamahoo will be bringing, fatty liver no kwa na e kosoro misro e ma wo liver no ensei wo fatty liver wo liver 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We'll cry by any scan, no sound our scientists. There's a sure satire for no more. What tenas a chai I didn't be cool for any chair power specialist about hospital. A kidney stones and our kidney cells and a your problem. A mouth nursing in our tatai. A mouth severe waist pain. Yeah, now lower back was just a chihon. I yaw yaw as a show. Bread beaten coming in peril, Mr. Why bread? Why you're very weak and foul kidneys in your grow. Tumika for the chair power specialist Heba Hospital. We are bema or Johnson Samana Ayabasa. O Johnson 10 Busimit Johnson Bas 10 times an ajo and sana diachi. Ubuson Ayase, I did say 10 Johnson Cran in Timim Ma. Johnson Ebana Hordinum, their phone trust and then Pabwa Sunina. Johnson Ebana Bema Muya as a show. Would you so we are 10 Cassa Johnson Biakum? Would you so we any more diachi? Ebeti ma ye prostate. Ebeti ma ye bladder. That's a cystitis. 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Niya ye lab. Ya ye scan. 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
1: 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Tumika for niche power specialist hospital. So on symptoms when you be. No I do say malaria, what for malaria dream co be on my drunas and a panas on you bedroom you are now what you go so A B and I a typhoid. For nature power specialist about sports. Yeah, no lab. 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When you say, you be a yam wood, Drew. Say malaria, so there are 2-3 days before my German man watching me at all. What me did all right, or so Tiana Etty. What me, John Sosa, and why, ha ha ha, Mr. for nature power specialist about sports. And never this, I have not banned a dozen. Wakuma bo kim. Oh, home, a sros, when you may be answer, when you may be antrana, I could track the form. Oh, bo, what bo, one ache, oh, bo, and we are crying, muja umu, wakoko, I did say ten, Miss Row. Problem be about chest, or say your lance, say your heart, say your day, uba power, and yamiadum, be if you should when you are bow, a tree, I didn't know a salmon. Or to our such a chore, then, didn't it? We see me tear for my dear tower, and I say, now, 83. When I sing an eye out of bone fracture, don't put a mobile pain with your bra. Your bone specialist, a better case in your Dutch channel, and for how be a emerald. Sebi pampa, bonny be our noom, halitosis, bad breath, and can't kind a idea hygiene. And never the banner dorsum, a beer old team, a beer old minimum sinusitis, a beer old minimum as a chrono ever. Tonsillitis and one stomach pain. Ebi our severe liver problem. 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
3: I say cuckoo, and so now I typhoid. Typhoid, my wabawa, serious. Typhoid, my rashes, ego. Typhoid, eh, yare bonia, nyami amwabit my surgery, ewa wunsunumu. And for typhoid in Niagara. To make up for the power specialist of hospital. So I was symptoms when you be. Now I do say malaria, what for malaria dream co be on my drunasa and a panasa on where you be drawing you are now what you go so A be an eye typhoid for nature power specialist of hospital. Yen your lab, yen your near my hood when you should say a ye be a yam would draw say malaria so there are 2-3 days before more German man what me at all. What me did all right or so Tiana Etty? What me John Sosa and why ha ha ha. Mr. for the chair power specialist of hospital. And never this I have not been a dorsal. Wakuma bo kim. Oh, home a sros when you be on so when you be on Tranaya could track the form. Oh, bo, what bo one ache? Oh, bo, I know we are crying in Muja Umu. Wakoko, I did say ten. Mr. Problem be about Chester, or say your land, say your heart, say a day, Uba power and yamiadum. Be if you should munia bo, a tree, I didn't know a salmon. Or to a such a chord and then. We see me tear for my idea tower, and I say, no, 83. When I see you, I ought to for bone fracture, don't put a mobile pain with your bra. Your bone specialist, a better case in your Dutch channel, and for how be a emerald. Sebi pampa, bonny be our noom, halitosis, bad breath, and can't kind a idea a hygiene. And near my debana dorsum, a beer old team, a beer old minimum sinusitis, a beer old minimum as a chrono ewo. Tonsillitis and one stamina making. Ebi, I was severe liver problem. Na ebo bow straw at the sentiment. We cry a diabetic about wounding him. Wait him the scent about him. By better ceremony in a. Not the cost of all symptoms in their bow at to a seer at the amount. I will for matina for 12 months. I warned my ear a problem. Ebi, a free bell and bit me a free obano. Ebi, a ban over variances, obano or fibroid. Ebi, a ban or serpingitis, inflammation of the fallopian tubes. Boy, be on my 1 month. Wait when your man is best at 3 or 4 times. Both of betting a tear qua best at 3 months and no hour now, but a problem. Bet me so I walk fine. A be a beman or so low sperm counts. Mummy, you know, Rania should be a problem, no one near Mwamo. Emma power will be saying or Ghana, no, it be and some so. Ya dear be a tea to be a mentimian can house of Ninchester and your Hojima. Compostion, minimum, young faster can't come, but more dear Ben and Nina. Ya dear be a hobia who could to Jay or Hana Hono. Yes, in so you know, no coaching, now San Hono by Betty Chiramon. 2-3 times, both I feel Nana, I come. Which we call Jimaso. Mr. Babia will be any idea be at now so I check. A year or so, I had the way they know a local woman for nature power specialist herbal hospital. You will come as your own crime and a water cry. The Kumasi will feel yes, Yanni Jasper Flame Station, the division moon, war a put to Jack Contrans Aquinas, so Lake Road and a war a clear or Quabina. Quabina AC because any block factory no AD and Shedman. If you talk radio or Nudge Estate, customs through the any single washing bin no division more fraying. 0555 797878 0200383831 and 0244544422 Monday to Saturdays and your day my Sunday penny day maybe holidays yeah juma or your branches in it was a baby algebra na uti power time. Nyame ya aduma da sene sabre ya nso ya di apomde hon samu no ebe bro
4: doc me da si
3: yes me da si
4: ibe share next week
3: right
4: bagwa si be join me na fe ene nso ya nkomo no ya di ato aso ewa hanu muse na enene na nsa abrantie bi ebe kame nsa wa hao yo penyi kakra on the 40s, I will call the 50s now. Bana obe come and saw her no na. In same, you know, and I said, Wakwa warriena. A warriena, and same beer is the bugger to join him. He said, The bear will be in your grabs of the whole story. Nancy, Nana, all around. 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
3: ase sorry
0: yes no no say yes
3: yes no no say odinkan or study no for 3 years
0: and on count ho and on count
3: our yan anga say 17
0: okay
3: no then I was 7
0: into 17 years into year 3 years and say 3 years and then yaware
2: so say 20 kura no do
0: about 17 years
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0: 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When was the last time we took school fees? Din or hell. And I'm saying this is here, no person will ban it. Then it's a warrior day. 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
2: Say di me beti me a chira food cooking.
0: Pa and then pursue you, dear man. May I?
2: A tea, I believe this year, blue.
0: Me too, nefo. Menene cassa, pa, and your mea, me cassa, and you who saw to her, or born a near new show. Nam chen is a media. A bear uncle, you could see see fee. Or sit there, be a beard, and also running for a life. Timidia made me conclude, which then is a so worry. No, ban who say, wo bear mana or no warren, braining in our dinner so unless the own for so be our also. Ain't a problem, no, a honey free. In free or ban into a ban on that dream, no, no, I say, and crown sonny at this one in our dinner so. And I won't so. Osa canon, because all know it would be. Unya commanya with the answer, oh yes, with the pie and our bon, one on our bomb. And I'm saying, dear, all can answer NCC so ye. Say, or bomb pie a monk or phone uncle for Mumuska, or banner or the mano, and as or banner phones when they ban or banaka cowboman or the others as a school. But does it make sense?
2: Mr. Tiana, I say, who conclude here?
0: Mean, we saw a question, does it make sense?
2: A tear was Bichia Moon, Bichia Cosby, Bichia myself of Penu Benjamin Kofia Samoa, or the Apostolic Church, Ghana, no, Mataiku ne ye wo Glorious Worship Center, Glorious Family Worship Center. 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I know it doesn't make sense. No, I'm the baby fear. See, baby, or say, of course, so for her. 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No, that could bob baby, you're soon pulling this on. Ah, down a business, and I say, also my soda, I say, go dish baby, I'm a cockatoo. Oh, yeah, who she? I'll say, I mean, sir, could you make a castle play, or be a TM or a baby, piano or honour? Send our castle, no, about 2 hours when you're now 7, or no, about 8, or no, about 9. And then with them with utility bill, you saw car, light car, or they come 10. When nobody day, you know, they come 11, you know, the mobile corner, or Ottawa or she. And now, since you go home, also on phone reaction. They say, oh no, oh, you are not, you are more than useless. Oh. You are becoming more than useless. And he says, I want to say, okay, this one for you, Mr. Bia will come. And now, so can I be our paper? We say, and this one is so into. And we two years, man, the Bible says that, Bam, my bed, and then the nature, hold on, the work of one, you don't know why you're in the power of one, or Banaba and the source of one for. And he said, well, who saw by no, your war for. Now, by your band of war for the eye, no problem. Anka Sanka Sanka, be the papa need a case study, or Bama be OTAN. Of Antonia, you say, yea, Baman, or my man, Bible say, now you dear, cheer up, I pay Yakupo and Sabbath, get a paper mind to buy with you and require a bomb palm of bogus. On the don't use of a boga, or bomb palm of boga,
0: of all the boga. Yabotre.
2: Get your break off.
0: Yabotre. 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Ye can, ye nanaka. However, dear ma, me raises our topic we neno. Eh, yes, sir. Also, Enra, you beautiful lies. We got similar case. Ah, Behman, the super so chess, eh? Only be crow, ban and turn and home. Our air, dear, yes, he can't go on. But no ban, eh, quack, we hear him. So, what you say? Eti, me person, ne yene me makasa.
2: Yes, kwejo.
0: Se, aware ya no onsu aware ya. 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
2: Mama
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2: kakra bi
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3: Esa fide wa
0: 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And pa ba bi e pese yen se yen focus wo mu so. But gina wo mu nsem no so e de to ati vo fo. So wo ye be ma. Bi bia show by force se unye ohun ke uni uni akadia ye de ware a. 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lot of responsibilities and a sacrifice where you both a man and mama ba wo ka ma se wonni aware ho akade a you see the last time no na na ye discuss ya na man for ntia sien that is why I say uye 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
0: 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Sadi we maka. And you don't tell yourself that me warrior mana ye yamami. 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Oh warrior. You are incurring cost. And se won son so be warrior. Don't go and marry. 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her baby, on her corner bia, and winning question. Yeah, Christopher, yet, sir. Some guys are Christopher, we don't think deeper. Yeah, you're lazy because you're hiding behind Nyame Beye, Nyame Beye, iti. A Christopher, are lazy. Instead of us to think critically, you apply critical thinking, you know. You said that, yeah, oh, Nyame Beye, Nyame na ma ono na ye, Nyame na Nyame na many pedidi. On the man, the quotations are kata kata so. But Yamina many paddy did ye, but Nippon and Wadriane tongue. So what ya say? 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And only momentarily. 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
0: 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I'm telling you, Obabia, in fact, 88.00% of a mao beko. 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Wahoki kan wo form. Wontin se jasi at the spa se. On this pass here, on your card of what she had yet, on your say, oh, your politics. 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Politics, who no empty politics. And I buy and I buy,
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0: A drum numerous on your fufobitinia, my neighbor could be Sudia. Or be Chebidia could Janana Yerisus, see our banakas on Famana. 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
0: 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But we make a reality and natural, and then we are sin eternal. 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Paul Bow, no so ya Juma would need be as I don't know, no better me a yeast come and grana to be an yeddy. 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
2: 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Say connection because by a son of my over age, coming. Ya shown console call US, so call Canada, call Australia, maybe ya call Yapa, ya show being console call Canada, only passports. It's all the noon I have your dresses a boga, a wagana, or the secret to toboga and Tarisha, because that's why Bancom Shaba say, oh no, no, on Sagana house, Canada, or say US, when you're uncoy. So whilst you are in Ghana, do something to help yourself.
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2: But
3: sir, we
2: are man say be this offer.
3: Me bring super.
0: Let me say party. The whole issue is as of the young for like ye ni criteria be this offer.
3: Debbie,
0: what they are saying for na ye interview more ha. Like no ye no sem. And now I call to mu. Nyame de ne sakan na wa beten ne sofo. Aya wo dia ya the procedure no.
2: Wo be chankro for
0: what you say. Ye ba chi wa. E ti as of the no. And you'll be the show, be so for be a sorry about saying I'm your friend now. Wo be kase nyame frɛ no.
1: Afi de e be hwehwɛm. 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
0: 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Eti o frɔ eti tie. E ye wo na wo tie no wo decision to follow him or not. That's the whole thing.
1: Adam haye nsa.
0: 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Pentecost, Roman, CSC, Apostolic, Bobby, Anglican, Mono. I don't know more procedures.
1: Assemblies of God.
0: Assemblies of, uh-huh. But I'm sorry, the living God of the and the church of the healing power hand of God, the and the baby. I don't know when you're in the diaspora, I start to school demo.
1: Jesus Christ of intermediary confinement. I'm sorry. I saw no crime. I'm you. Who should deny your now? Who should sentence you? You're wrong.
0: Oh no, no. I saw the ne. Say, nyamia friend saw you. So when we starting in unpack, so you school them bo bumpai. And when you nipa mi onu dine china. Omba ye grebe bana phone in emu ano bo bumpai man kofwa. Afi wasi a fellowship no mo share school them sa. Afi wasi na ya sorry. So what you say?
1: No mo you profile be come.
0: No, ani nyina anyamasem. The entire anyamasem ni say eya wo na also be di this particular software ni doctrine or the namachi. Ti ano de pa me amfa me ho. O sofo ka kire o say e was our rains and sign and be mo na wo so wo adwena wo process.
3: Na be kwa kwa wea.
0: Na be rains and sign a we and there enti na o man na akura mara say you can say, Obia,
2: freedom of association,
0: you know. It won't ask you, it's in a yas off for bemoon your mom, you know, or mining team in punish you, Muno. 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Mose, me genus, serena, so me throw, you now send papwash, a bottle, dear Fanamo, it's a bottle on us off on a say. And I was also Bessa bottle, Aqua, sorry, Obi. And I was a bottle on our cross, Obia. Aya woo. And what? One what he has done as well. We share a sample bottle, and as a cocoa bottle because the tenu no musha bottle unti. Aye, what?
1: This is less now. I'm off for a cotton. I mean, so
0: that one cotton. That one is your decision. Aye, you right. I also be worship oho. So what he has here? Na so for na fra fra nyo mebi aye konkwashi no diama ase no
3: no
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2: 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The man was having investment. A pass one answer or any other things. Oh, yeah, investment, you know, a corner bush of phone chain. It's a soft phone, baby. They do investment too. Bra, Bami country on it. Any awaria ceremony we in the Akaka Seneca Jacano, Wohon, so, Hosua, and Kawari, and our system, no, Ghana Hanoni, yeah, set up, no, yeah, account for, yeah, we Ghana for, yeah, she say. Yeah, you have your wine, I took catch of and said, Oh, Kona, Unya, Sadia, Sika,
3: family,
2: something kind of a typical account.
3: Can you play?
2: Sadia, aha, we Kona Unya, Adia,
3: Fabrefi,
2: Uboka,
3: Fama Ukunu.
2: It's as simple as that. And the Akasio Mutrim, and away a tradition goes on, see, about 300 years ago, in some way. And the Honda she showed Mutrim, you know.
0: Okay,
2: no, but to be an uncle, you have no
0: man for no sooner. The other side of the point.
2: Yeah, quite me, quite. Ebusia asabi asa busua mi a ene ya frame bi ka se minister say yam no waware no
3: asi se so
0: ene me ka me grand na nsam ka bi che me sister o si mi twa ticket ma no ana mze ah won ware ye mi twa take plate take it ma na wa ware so am say twa plate o say ah mi ware da me mi de twa ma me nam say ye wura wa ware o ha na mi
1: so
0: biem
1: so man no. Go and work and turn to house out share assembly to bible me ma no say ye ko akwata for nine no okodi be won say their destiny their mo final life ni say ye apo wo mo ye yu mo afi owu an o me wu e 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work I'm telling ko jo mi ni ko jera ya ta no ye nda o
0: enti by having said a mema de no. Now, ya mama kamora, muntie, asam na ye kanu, we are specific. We are not talking about morality in marriage. And we a different topic.
1: Ye ma honi de ba hon was.
0: Ye ma moral. And ye moral ni ye kan ene and moral no ye bahwa ubia wari ye different.
1: Oh yes.
0: Aya and sem na ye kafa warye huana counselor se kan and nase a mouth for kafa warye no. Ninyi na ye projections.
1: Any
0: will be experience. But what would you now with team no? One our team no name be
3: yes.
0: It we are not talking about that one today. So remember your quasi abekano now we will talk about, but this one we are specific. Your name man cast up for our room any finances. It's ye two men man for se crachy.
1: For you go to check up baby.
0: Our idea, maybe I would no be our war you. But the amount of swan warrior is a one son with me a far with me the Jaruji. Uria wait me the Jared, the old coffin abandons which be simple as that. Simple as that. And I'm say, Fasha with Timu say, so Bani will be crown or bebuawa, who be sound who say, near who won no, a betimia boa boa bano, ania, no to one among. Say, mo worry, Ness or Bani bebua, bonus. Say, oh, moa. You still went for Oba because you want to marry.
3: Mm-hmm.
0: You proceed. 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
0: Highly expensive. 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
3: Asa
0: wo wo ama oba. So it's mema and we are talking to ourselves. 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Having said that, Emma Muntie. Our emu finances and do one egg memas name mum. 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Wa show jam more than 10 times in Janegu. Okay, come say and where be the didino. 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It was did you call Jessica? Emma be problem no. 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Ada Kwame better from say Kim no mother pa daddy. 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Ukrawaya, dear man, 7 for how my tone so now born so. But obey you a naturally on what crow would nima dear obey ye, obey you them for so nim. Because school near the coy and now, okay, slave queen one has uncle on one sent chap and what in a few was uncle Pedro be and she or then a whole fen and numb. And what on Timmy so crying your provision store on tongue? 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
2: Sister, what's here? 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O ye o wa hoto so kra wo so. 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Then it joe. Nasa Bibia, Bemman could young one, and Bibia could who call crab. 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
0: e be fa na
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0: me se
2: e be fa no
0: e ma bi wa
2: oni
0: o mu nyina ne season so mbe from agao
2: antantam
0: And ma omunim how to double money.
1: And it's a Yakupon Kasamu and Beman no or Mbua for. You should be a cushion or a pillow for them, for man to lie on you. And so, oh, are we a pillow? What was I am planning idea?
0: Ampa. What's it? And all Bible say it was all by
1: my me, Babica, hi, man, come Bible. I hear Miss Bible say, and money a man of Bua for.
3: It's
1: in Tavia, one who was a woman of two.
0: I remember one I do teen never told

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2: na to ya se room for no so I was
0: a baby for no o de na ye kan ya ya ware no ye bi no ya se one day nya so for no so I will talk to them ai na ye bi no ne ye ka 0302216545 0302216545 ba jo montana se na monko se be ambeti course ni bi na yenyina Joe wo ha na Joe pick a course na MIA 0302216546 and a 45 emu bi out fry be fire am radio ni kofom na yeni nkomo good morning but your dini baby akase free
3: the
0: first thing. Also, the lower radio, no. My, but all from my radio in Kofo.
3: But
0: the first thing.
3: Who
0: did the same? Baby, I want to see you,
3: baby.
0: Aha, I feel that you're clear. Who did the same, Bim?
3: But my son, my son, my worry, Mr. Tankola, five. So I must have my embrace once in a while. And why am I be an amazing? So bear money with me. Since I'm about Wally, then my money just read that. So me and I make for so, and maybe be a. Who bear any in a chino and son and me? And I can't also be fast or be mask and I see one Sunday or be fast. It's not you who dear bay. Me, especially me, who dear bay.
0: Oh, a quam basson or fast miss Canishi.
3: And I thought, oh, Miniska.
0: What's the say? What's the say? Hello? Oh, line, I'll drop it. What's the bearman is who Niska? What's the bearman is who Niska? Eh, hello, good morning. Obi also. Oh. Line okay 0302216546 0302216545 good morning
4: Dr. Kozi
0: yeah
4: so we are working
0: yeah me a dominion
4: Dr. Kozi me know issue be pa kami nyao number nanka ma flow nanka ko me ko problem pa yeah
0: eh about day
4: about
0: my
4: name
0: and wife, I wife was the same. So, more would you deem to their car?
4: Of course, I'll buy my name and then I'll back. The minute I'm changing my name, I'll just call up on the same year and I'll say,

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1: okay
0: so that say tinu I cried when the container was me, yes, first. Now come here, get a big gym shop.
1: Mhm.
0: So I say, ha, it's your numuna, my back, I said, be buja buja, my, it's your numuna. Sanya is saying, bye.
1: Okay, okay, it's Cecia, Cecia, no more worry.
0: And then I'm saying, you go to Yamana. I can't cry my TV, yes, I worry.
1: And Cecia, what is the problem?
0: The main problem is pressure. Oh yes, I was see.
1: Pressure ni ye de ba me mame one. Pressure ni ba ko e ye den two ye den.
0: Pressure ni se me me se. I was see a warrior and say I was second more. I say that bida. I was see I wo.
1: Okay. Aha na the NBA. Mm-hmm.
0: Second so no. Do you only make a sacrifice? Yes. I no pay me my friend.
1: Yes. Omua di.
0: Yeah, I no pay me friend. 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
1: 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De wo ka na wo so want to wase no. It looks like every decision is coming from you. 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
0: wo
1: Diakano, you're back of me, Joel de Bema. Why? Near full flow. Thank you very much, Minia. Also, bet me up, so 0302216545. 0302216546. And we'll be out fry, you're back, you're not fit. You're din komo, opeso bo, dear, coon, peso bo, din soa, coon, some of your candy, opeso de council, will be up, we are ready to listen to you. Opeso secure advice, and soa, we are ready here. Good morning. Okay. 0302216545. 0302216546. 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
1: 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The last. 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
2: Good morning, sir.
1: Open your bachelor so boarding.
2: Bachelor from Apple.
1: Bachelor Meteopain.
2: My fresh Casua. Welcome.
1: Car City. Ethiopian.
2: Master, Oku government said that. And then it continued to run a cotton. And then he said, after the crowd, I would have a broken. Mr. Fulham, you on my. The memory will be in Kasepa. Me safu we sifo me ye kin pa umu nyin ka ye pa wo ye se a e ma na do si se oba u ku mon den o mu ja o wa ye
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2: 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But then I better see. That's my back. Share, married your diamond. May you, Juma, and number pension, Miss Carmody, number two, may you or may come your store. At least to her, or baby is canoe, as if a fee or find your fee. When you want to put my papa and a camel that pity on it. But that's why I'm a pension. Into a man of a quenny, what may you say? I will ask someone, hey, the old.
1: Pension. 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Hey, my God. Good morning.
3: Good morning, sir.
1: Okay, you did it, baby. I can say free.
3: Didn't you need me?
1: Okay. But you too.
3: I'm a program. Good. Now, let's make my advice.
1: But you too.
3: Your mother. Experience more calm. It's my family. They are young guy. Gay school. I know be on continue. We are on a fight take a crown. We share by the same thing. That's a minute and I know class 6. Here the school I'm a Navy. Me and the Denecoto at the Pam. And when I need to buy it, my name is Ham. I sound like you're in a wedding. I found an hour, two, I can't. Best one. The media is now, yesterday, I'm a bear. No, I can't send me, send me. My breath, I need a movement.
1: Now,
3: yes, I'm the consumer. That's a me breath. Let down rent soon. Or no support to me. Let's see outside. Maybe you complain, share me family members, not to me, who is no. Or Mukra, man, buy a deer. Not knowing I'm my friend. No, mm. Just one day or day, and some about some why you do. I will let you at time tell me. I will let you. Jammy, one name, Colano, Okoy, yeah.
1: And Granny is saying,
3: all that three. You've been a crowd or things, and yes.
1: Okay. So, what the end of crowd, you wouldn't even be able to be sure who cry. It is good she left. The kind of cry natural.
3: Yeah.
1: And Tisanka, you would die. Nti sesia no wa utimi koba kakra.
3: Oh, truly, there no kwa ba ko pese. Sesia ma be di akra. Mi fi ai akedeton. Ana mi ti mo program. 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Ah, se nye se mo program ni popo de bia amon e ye no mi ti bia. Akameti na ka se akara. Imagine a classroom. But for now, we keep the programs later. Programs, we are going to be in the
1: room.
3: It means we will be in the room. It's a very hard time.
1: Yeah.
4: Okay. Mm. And the Mamin Chewa Dib, it is good you have encouraged yourself. It is good, sir. What TTA any other radio stations now encourage you. Sir Wojo Krefun Sam, they never do it. Now, Mamin Chewa, where the problem emanated from? Uriel school now, now we're sorting one now. Now we're sorting one now. We're going to find a better one. That is where you started your problem. And, meaning, sir, what trusting on Tia?
3: Yes.
4: Aha. Uh-huh. That is where the problem is.
3: Because now, oh yeah, such a person there, on how, like, me, war, how me, kwa, sin, no, name, back, kasa.
4: Aha.
3: And as I'm in, then, kasa, so, I see, I'm home, brother, me, pacho, no. Let me, who, say, she's kind of the girl, me, pen, or me, life.
4: I get you. I understand everything. But, the TN say, relationship, no, no. Surprises, baby, we be, na, we, who, no.
3: Yeah.
4: And you always have to look for that power to contain the shock when it comes. And you won't know shock on what for more as is here and who free mo. It is good. You'll be fine. But learn from what you've gone through. Simple as that.
3: Okay.
4: Me that's it, bro. Yami Sharp. 0302216545. 0302216546. 0302216545 0302216546 emu bi afra ye be fa na ye din komo ewa hanu power specialist eba hospital Dr. Bonso eba hanu en ye be din komo kone kwaje wa yarisa e wo sciatica e hu kwaje wa yarisa wa arthritis gonorrhea syphilis and afen so hepatitis A B C D and E. Good morning.
5: Good morning.
4: Any about to say
5: yamia
4: de mehoyo na so eradi gusu bebo di ana.
5: Pacho, that's it.
4: All right, man, come on, call.
5: Yeah, no, my wife.
4: Mm.
5: No. Okay, same day. I say, that's a man and I want to make a sir.
4: Mm.
5: Maybe the end of the year. I'm 50-50.
4: Mm.
5: I'm 50-50. If you know, no, baby, no. When you are in the world, it didn't come. Many now, and boss. And see, I was a back who echo school, Nanka, kept one hour before, or soon near ready for the Nebadical school. I just say, Nebanadian, 5 years or so of the post school. Now, and Colonel's a boss, and now, near a few Juma. Na bosu be bia so oya ban oye teacher bye bosu bia be so bia no o se ne salary aka 100 aka 80 cedis aka 50 cedis enti me na me yo bar me pian ko page ni ni na me pa me chefi ono ne te bia na samon
4: me ba hold on for me o ka so oye fi adwuma as in say
5: like,
4: oye housewife
5: Patrick, they be like, Metonton, Enema, Atopodian, services, LOC.
4: Okay, hold on. Who could not sell Bosome Bassona can see can say 80 cities?
5: Oh, we go 80 Ghana.
4: Or say, or did Yakani a day?
5: I go also audio be cut or put here and our audio be ticker or audio be way.
4: Maybe hold on for me. Who are a people teacher and as a professional teacher?
5: Oh, yeah, professional now. Why is my almost 8-9 years?
4: On cars and I cut you a come name, she can't buy an account 80 cities.
5: And I do, I am a woman or that kind of crap. And I'm free at a day. And I'm a free stay away. Not like I said, the OD teacher. It's your own sister, baby. Not as far.
4: Okay.
5: I'm a like I quite the main mom that me my name when you said main one. And my name for the name.
4: And the out of 100 cities in 80 cities in or the year and we 50-50 nana.
5: I see a general meeting or discussion, mommy.
4: Okay.
5: Make 6 months. I feel like I'm not your money, Edimba. Or say a journal share, Nana. And no, na means me from Weshi.
4: Okay. A journal share or no, Utimi Yamfaso.
5: oh, na omo beta dia kaka enye diction small point like pills bi na mambobo and I am it so ewo area.
4: Mhm.
5: Nti ewo ma omo beta dia kaka na ono no o ma sikali bi ka o.
4: Nti ase si eti edwa na sika na na mudi nya sa.
5: 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And they be a maintain, yeah, let's say, maybe your bar, bonnet, or baby, my temper. Funny things, let's say, I know a friend of mine, Debbie, may your bar, me, yeah, Janet. And I say, no, my minister will become a shoe, no, no, my yaka.
4: None of my men, no, my yaka.
5: Ah, oh, no, occasionally, say, me, in penny banana, meaning, Jay.
4: Okay, Nti, George, and a number. We will talk to you then. We also speak to your husband. Now, I will help best.
5: Oh, when for the are you too late? So,
4: okay, then we can and then we end it. Nti, you've taken a decision already. Nti,
5: yes,
4: that's fine.
5: Mm.
4: Okay, Nti, is what do you do?
5: Me
4: try there. What try there? Na na ne ware ni se na nka so betimi a try there support ya na.
5: Me try me ko ono ye ye ejuma no. Ikana share no. Me ta ko try there. Na sala we no ko. Na mama me 400. Fa na se be. Ye nti a me ka kra. Ye ni nti a wuka. Ye na so ti kana bra. Nti one day
4: Mammy okay. Musa, simple question. Time now, mood dating, no? Who's as soon you any
5: more? Me break it up here, because I'm a young worry. To be honest with you, I was taking care of him.
4: Okay, and he ends there. That means that you knew where you, what you were going in.
5: But like,
4: so you knew it, and I was shame. Fetch me, but you've taken decision ti Mr. Shaw who su ye and once uncle to the own baby in Nibium. Why?
5: But
4: already on say oh ye me nu eldawechi. Ah oh she omu. And ti show who su ye no was a ma bema fufru bi and fan or de near the nen also akwe say and also another bibi or why. Nyabotrema hu nyabotre. Fishim ne etu tu nyoma yi hwezo no anko di obi kunachi
5: Devi
4: me da se
5: intin pa to me bi sa se intin we say no have I made the best decision
4: no I cannot decide for you panti me because ona wo de janim ana nim si bi e show ana wa take it decision that is why oka say wa take it decision me say okay it ends there no
6: of marriage
4: aware na mo ware e no e de ahi bia.
5: Oh, yeah, engagement.
4: Yeah, white
5: wedding.
4: And you say a wedding, na moye. Now, we're free for you, no? Our enemy, what you jump?
5: Yeah,
4: come on, I don't know. But I'm
5: going to call you. Mr. Kelly,
4: you're going to call me. We cannot decide for you because we don't know what you're facing. What do you say? Name my advice here, say afterwards, no, you're careful.
6: Be careful.
4: Why?
6: You've taken a decision, and it is your decision, whether good or bad.
4: Mm-hmm.
6: It is decision you have taken.
4: Why?
6: I think I will respond.
4: All right.
6: So soon you're good for you, you know.
4: You are still young. Oh, I'm 27. Uncle, baby, asa. Osho, unhusu ye tuto nyoma yia, and nyoma ebeye yama. Why? Ubodi kasacho zo pebi aya pebi ano kacho body so say. Debi nyabotre nyabotre. Why?
5: Okay.
4: That's it. Yebeka sa.
5: Yeah.
4: Okay, Joe, bit me, Rema, Ebefano, Yep, last call, and after you finish it. Tina make up power once I'm chop power sign, Ewa Kofke, Mistra, Ewa Bontain, and I think so, or war a year, a do I am, Mala Mixer, or could be a nom. Good morning, on I make my last call, I would need the same, I'll cast a friend.
7: Nana Pra.
4: Nana Pachetio.
7: Kaka, my kind of say, and then Mano, she did between an hour.
8: The central region, you to the box for industrial machines, more you overlook, more you need to, but more the pump. So she convinced me there, sudden policy, Kababa, you could get long here. Your book contained yes, she and Yamanamadasafo, men do one see the wumpo, occupation, confusion, on where you. Maybe she are full, father, much now, first month. Na me busi afoke de eye because oba na bo one put then it is on where I am and kwai
4: no be die
8: o be die 3 months na no wofa gain no wofa from there ah o ja na la ndi 1 month in puno o starting time wo asoro oko
4: ah
8: yeah can oh one dead na eda se de no kwai ndi mu ya de but me be in support again. Get us okuta Bible. Then I saw them on and off from Jumukun.
4: Obey.
8: Quick impression there. I mean,
4: ah, obey, yes, I'm a tear. Say, Awaria, Muyemi, and Nipemi, no more warrior, the old Hadjane Pano. They be an abusia of what time it will be a couple of people who will be a couple ba sa wona ka wo hadwene ya na obehun se ye wuzia ne so e je sanity se ye hun sa reality we ya na ye toto ye nwom a esi a na wa firim anazo we betine ma you know what to how
8: but
4: to go about
8: I
4: it
8: ye me first so ne
4: ye bre ye bre na so
8: wo ho to nyame so
4: okay
8: alkepesi ye no kuta bible confirmation sent to preach preaching one day
4: oh evangelism
8: preach e won okasa ni number bi of the bar okasa ni number bi I wish I found it in a call hospital. I was in your hospital. Was meeting each man was to know where deep burning or credit you a while on the floor where good and you must say, where he said, no, clear what Christo me. Me, you baby yara. The new woman, I saw Fiana, no, who put force him in crying, my uncle baby yara. Name Benetti, I tell the minute man, Kesuakra, and the all a predo boa. The man can't tell me then, can you be a book as a day, man in the bachelor.
4: Ah, also, Opel back.
8: Opel. My mom would be at the same fana. Never going to be any mercy.
4: Obey me, that's it. And no, see a decision. Intimidate, why? Yeah, that's a sort of a shame. I'm sure I'll put the answer to you when you're instant justice. Yeah, relationship issues, your dear child. I was the axe, I'm a shy, and you two also say, also town for no, you have a course, and if you want to do it, also town for no, a cum H pylori, I'm on what to say, come on. Calling Nak, Ubenya Biato, any all chemical shop, Akra ni Kumasi, Kumas Akra, and so repairs ventures, Nathan at Ubenya Biato, Friend Penny Forward Home, 0240 23 8310 0240 23 8310 Agbeve Herbal 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Yeah,
6: call. No, because you're sorry, no, Senna. Yakan, you know, a decision. It's no, we are bear man, Senna Dinka Kano, now we are Brantia, and Rachisa or Quakawari, Penia Ebersoon, Senna, the Pekakra to her. After the old woman, why a decision, say, Oh, now I can no, the case that was so, and you know, no, I prepare wagini for any shock that will come.
1: That's
6: but a man, get what you want before you go into it.
1: Me that say, pa, next time you buy, I can the moral aspect of it. Yeah, yeah. 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
11: 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And with the help of the waste management companies, we'll be able to keep this city clean and also free of flooding. 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
9: 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se de odi ko old your friend say, what are you walking to a hall? No Remco CMB, who Rems are hair with cocoa bottle shower. And then soon see a Cohana and Yagro Crana, Dr. Francis Ma, one a deputy CEO. I just want on the agronomy and quality control. So Edma Cocoa Bottle. One year, look at your boy at your chunk, Koma Aisha. Ama and never the small barber to Montreal was in a Niaje. Was in a near Japan, who can cut a woman for buyer. What better what do do or double would do my numb soon tree is yes, you may be in a coso.
12: Who's yes, baby, away at Jumadia, the way in Kenya and Yasa Money. And yet, the supervisor, if you know, Siani, a chassis, a protein assembly number one, a bacayo, and the near my near cleaning, the woman, and the animal in a cooking tree sweet.
9: Near Sankofa, Wapanini, Wabian was away, and you quasi and a dacupo, and was say yes to Banya, Brano, Brano, Bia, Yabay.
12: And I'm only been on a penny, actually, I say again, so and he himself, the Bia, kind of Google Border, so and yet, at the Bracada, there were offices, there were seven regions, and there were district offices in 74 districts. Only now, he said, the Bobby was here. Now, and yes, one day, one does it,
6: now 2 days.
12: Aha.
9: Francis Mahan, wano deputy CEO at Makoko Board, our agronomy and quality control. Wama phobia of Babu, I am a proprietary medium, of course, once you can say.
13: It's very attractive. Come at the whole car background.
9: I don't know.
13: Direction now, it's a part. Oh, you now been, that's been at the circuit. You now see point. At least, I'm on Muton Adien. Bet me, I a ball and I'll bet me you. Then I bear ball and in your man.
9: Oman phobia obeboa ye ema apropre dwumade no ekoso ena trese wane yense dwuro ni Joshua Kwame Kule no etwetwe nkomo Kwame akwaba
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9: in a bedding so to a engine fine. Yes, so dear you. I'm out for by a dear. So I'm over boy.
14: Bad or mobile, but a be by. Omo by and a jetty phony be by, umber boy, a be so by our own year and final crow in any nase, or tin will be no walk here, or can say, you might you say, Oma Pereka say, umber you 1 o'clock. One and no such as when you're quiet on, my dear.
9: But ye, I TV be a mare and a mamma back, would you know what an insertion in them refers on so, Matessia swam by preference to me, Baby Hubby. We
14: and for Mokra, if you are in Fanokra.
9: Na Mohono, Omochin, Crophobia, na Ebia, or Moody Biana, Bibisao, and answer,
14: Oman, she be Omutu Sauce and Omo in a moon. Omo by Ombabe to Adina
9: Omutum.
14: And another police force is running them into Nobia and Yakuans or Becca could be in a store.
9: It's Embra Oba no Master Sangra, and we are now say Bida Susumo.
14: Naka canoe movie, maybe an Naka canoe no movie. Mejidis on Umunya Bureau, because no more sons and a member.
9: You come a Yanwasi, Yanwasi, near Jumapa, Aquapano Coffo, Wakatia, or Cositumbutum, my queer. And see, dear, a course one on a young queer, my queer.
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1: 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That's not with him. Oh, good ways. Why would you have a beer? Why? I want to have a car, and that's a good way. I'm not going to do anything to a problem with the engineer. Good ways is assembly. I don't want to have him. Oh, yeah, I think. I just said, I can't have a beer soon. You find him. Aha, and a name, a more day, shall I have any other? As my dear, you know, I say, oh, my dear, I have to tell for them here. I have by Omukusu and we have also sourced me the very attitude. I know, I'm watching you, and I am just for a cousin. What I said, I do make just that and it's a minute. Oh, yeah, you know, like I've been at the brand, like I got everyone to gather. If you have been to one, yeah, then we have to go for.
2: Sanitation day, Nankasano. 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
3: 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more big air clean as I know. 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

0: Pay a buy and ten, ya buy and your car send you one more. 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
4: 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And you are not using your son, I call a year and Moga. Now, I'm a government, I call you no, and I'm fat. And my mental health director, my Mr. Kumajo, Edia, but what you had in my a year and Moga for the in fact. 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hobby, and for Emma addition of more for Monty, to make us a Monty Mano, Paddy, everywhere. So far, so good, no, a year this and then I've got a fantastic. A year this voter, you know, a year, not more director, so the name now and the team of us are upon a make us a party, your chance of watching us, no, tattoo, no, the best was so, but so far, so good, yes. If you have a permanent man, make us say security for police for immigration for fire service for health for almost in numbers are so far so good. Make us say you are a permanent man, so the one of the national air connected by Oman Penny is excellency. John Dramani Mahama, no, I'll call come a power hand everywhere.
2: Yo, me and now I say, Abusia from Manchema Manabono, and what the Quakuate, or so much to forse, and be an ewa, Tonga, be an ibia, boni pamo bay, as I soon a year fan near Mani and Roman near the 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Facebook now, a Quiabo watching where ye are dumb.
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6: 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What do obeji no? Oya police phone start wey who lead di. Dem amresa me no ke say I'm reliably informed them. We arrest about 7 people. Ah, wabasho wado from Rakwaedo. Into some assembly ni wo sheshe. Abai ni wo sheshe. As wo your sanitation you may be to them na say. And for one jima, otu wado from Rakwaedo. But Sasha, I will carry any animal to call all your Jumaya for artisans and even what was so human. I didn't know beyond the one Jimmy. He is that Oma Moya in that oil very, very unique. Yeah, you hear me at much, so the Bokoni are cultured or other communities. Then what I am, Yenin Saduni there. I'll be in Kade in Sunumonto. But so far, Yenin Sadu Bonidera, but in fact, it could be met my Kade. Yeah, a bit fortunate. The flooded and Shada and how I had a but. Yeah, too many and Canada. Sabe, ah, how are you need to know? Yeah, the answer is very different. Yeah, Bob, why no at all? Never by ya. In the likely event, they should be tried. And the Montor said, I'm not sure. I'm not sure. I'm not
1: And yeah, you could hear ye aye by name senior work a confine and potum wonderable. Nana Ishmael as someone on one more masuan tree as this one tree. Anyone wama two corner, Wamona embraya dear catcher wama a ya at a catica at the pool. Yadda wants some abanity. Welcome minute. 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
2: shall wait yet yet yet yet yet yet yet yet yet yet yet yet yet yet yet yet yet yet yet yet yet yet yet yet yet yet yet yet yet yet yet yet yet yet yet yet yet yet yet Wa aguna swedro no mpanimfo a 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
0: 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Edema ni achimu el California. Next only say Belgium and Spain game no and ever coso it was Sophie Stadium. Na sad game no may sure say and also command Ebba. Na Sabria meme party sape pepe and a Morocco for so air party or money amount from Omu Hotel. No monso and neno omdo many achiremu elfie nese Atlas Lion omoso no baby omiti ye ebe do ye and so and on two pimo hadia and yama tuto din dia can say teams, you know, a performance, a good so air conkano, a bit me akosuna pay, Yahunudia, obitime ajikruano on the 19th of a year July. 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
4: The problem is that the problem is that the problem is that the problem is that the problem is that the problem is that the problem is that the problem is that the problem
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4: 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It's a genuine problem. They were only us here tackle.
2: Abusiani abuti ye and ye bus stop boys impenim fu edi any mu and woman says such a wa dream ma dream pantina wutim a dream power chimu a wunko jina wobika won yun so and kasa wodi a drone shot the and walk and such a wa dream. Na and we china penim fu dia tri dress a bore ya ne ye timonchi bon kamina. Ye nya baby a di begua. Ye we ever sako gumua to a musi baby pie di begua won so won chile chileni.
4: Local government, I'm on which I say, and then they are banning Nano, Omni, and Penny Fording, Commodity Car, Baba Fat. Then, any dear, me trust this car, Baba Fat, you need to go out, no matter what, but you can say, Lamfields, the donors, why am I? But almost Yoma, and in Penny Fork, as I would be, this is for 24 hours.
5: 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And we are hoping, say, and then it's not. Baby, dear, good, and then you're not going to be any other day. VAC, be a horse, your baby, I did a good.
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1: Aruman 06.3 FM, you rest is saying King empty of Foku Taimu. Sounds so, and I thank to you, Computer Krenneke, Yadia, dear Hinta, dear Suma. Woman, a wolf, dear Papa, and Fidia, Babia, Renishabia, a batching is a kua. Now for ye, dear drug, can I cheese at Yabaya, Yadibia, a frequent crankosi crank, a bit was here, Edia Mawadibias, a Kalalin Plus and Chance, a pan on the soyas, and a Sasna Kalchako toothpaste, a one wonum da, nothing was saying a pifita. Kongo one instrument with your pa, and one Albania, dear free. 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Sound so and I'm a fat and honey a 3 year drought at Bobby say woman at 3D and twice say what and for mount. Woman saw your woman we are brazen tomb. Bombardier squadron, where you can say woofy stand. Obi dum ye a do kumi mene.
2: A kia boachi where ye a drum JP a de bremona. Yes, I yen ye a Bartholomew Kwesi or also a message, you know, what the yanin and Simu Bartholomew. 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
1: What is Bartholomew?
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1: I'm sorry. 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It's a premier near a coin.
2: It would do
1: a brandy. We are using an answer pair. We just had no hospital, especially an energy. Open life, oh, yeah, baby. 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I say, I didn't know Cochino. 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The name would do, San and Bibi. Ya tia how Mrs. Adem Nungu Michel. Hey, why you not Anenya, Anenya. And so ever, well, man for what you can say about them, your mom, mom, fan chay, welcome into when we are social media.
2: Oh, my idea, share Facebook, I like now, Quetia, Clement Adem, Mensa, Frank Kwame Jemfi, Okonko Disciple, KM, Mayor Bani, Akro K, Jinia Tiero, Mina, Great Aless, and all
1: my idea, and the video super. 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
1: At the Chumba, hungry customers are waiting because a penalty is about to be taken. 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
0: NT, Tiabuchen Como, Aqua Manqua, Akuntejo, Eddie Bro was Sempa, 94.7 FM. So,
2: it remained that I see you and Mumma on it. You almost see a cra, you almost will hunu, yes, yatia, in Etrasia, Yakabum.
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0: Shenison. 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

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Kaise, time no Eye 4 p.m. Na Yenina Yatinase. 6 p.m. Nia picking a live Ewa Doom TV. So, and Soma, yes, Shere.

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0: 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You cost. They say, your football, your blasters, your re. Your nyadie. Your nyadie. As much as say, players in the be. Any idea or moon deserve a call up or moon selected players to the national teams, blasters in the base of merit. A yeast and woman, if you are football, Ghana football, blasters, yare, a coffin, coffin cra. And woman some and free players based on merit. It will be fire na miss my fire. Say you cost you the same old things. And ya dear football be the same old things. And no ma yeah yeah you football mu Ghana hano. Ye guso and one yeah yeah. I di copy mu World Cup. Nanu ya yi filimu yi. Ye twasu ye the same tena. Enya dia football ni bi ye da. Da ni ye pam players. Da ni ye pam coaches. Omo mo shesue. Omo mo shesue. Omo mo she. Football ne so she blasters ne so na. De bi ye mkugu obano. Omo di adena de bi omo da so te wo. And if you keep it on repeating the same things, we football as you say, blasters are real, football are real, and we're gonna have seen. Nese, and ya dia, you bring your sister superbia. Into your fire, near sake, near resign, near yens and such a ever more football, na you or Ghana. No mercy. Can you cry? Did you cry? Young fa assembling 2 cents ye sida. And now assembling sin ye sitiano. Can it say? Football, I say. Football, young and sisae and sacrae. Woman kutemuno. Say football, I say, no moon resources. They are. Woman also, yes, they have to resign. We have to fire them. We have to sack them.
1: Sisiwo
0: Mufi se the BIA be free tournament aba coach de there me you they say me wo a lot of fire me coach do ni kwaso coach Ghana Blasters be and no my sisiwo we a mistake catching him say coach we into us coach Blasters en gugu ne be basa enye ye ni a coach no. And they are your World Cup, eh? Sports Minister. Sports Minister. Ghana for any Ghana by. Me a coach and me are your World Cup, no? A year woman is here, and since I'm not back. Now, coach, you know, a ye, Yantine Casana say, so I resign, so I resign. Coach, you know, Yempe coach for flow. There are many coaches. We are seeing which my coach blasters, you know, attend. Hey, blasters coach. Now, the contract national, Carlos Correa, you know. Who sports minister coach, you know? Ghana second year did you aneka? Mume eti as ye say $100,000 needed to your coach aneka. Ebi sine, we see entisa ba untimi ka coach ni sika. But coach, you know, you try to cast out me. You're human, you're. Oh, Ghana for all who he free money. Oh, you Jimmy, you know, I did it. Kluma, Yenyadi timu mo for so ase blasters ni beshe nanka. Kese enoma osi mu accountability en kuntabua osi omu bu o blasters no. Nanka omu mbu nchire yei. No mo for so ase blasters timini nye. Blasters timini nye. Woman for players are based on merit. Selection ni nye based on merit. Blasters selection. Nay, ye piece of merit. Coach, you need to me country Ghana for so no one here selection. And da coach is sick as a woman, this year. Woman, but kind woman is you. And woman is a World Cup. No, Yanya, first match I win it here. Sent you to me when you win a choir. There's some comedian Kuntabu somewhere day. A CA. And then an uncle. It's a coach in Sika Sam Kurano. Moody can be $100,000 a month. No, and Tabunana Mosa by Minister. No, that's a sign on the sentence. I know the country ABC. The board cup of ye coach in the contractor. So I resign. So I resign. Me coach in the coach. Be my blasters. Any year that.
1: Farmer, we are.
0: Hala walai in your cupboard of what here? Well, what Munkoswa, Namun here? Mun doubting, or maybe you may be in power, in charge. Sikaning in Abibia Kutau. But here, money and Namosan. Your fire, and in a Bayagma, and in a das with them. A Ghana football only blasters. 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Where free group stage we are.

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0: any Egypt mungi na Egypt for all attacking game no mbo de bi Egypt for sheba akwa ni omu defend this ha omu sheba akwa ni omu defend to omu se omu bo ni bete yi omu ni mi wye afko nga no omu ye de 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Ghana best players no dey call you know onu an here selection in a football people so for us into osa mo judge we mo with that they just say yeah we ma wadwene na perform no mo wadwene ni yeshe no hu 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
0: 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We don't show up any over there's no time for any facility. There's no time. A fearsome Friday, 10th July 2026. And thank God it's Friday. So could you bam time achi? Sasuso na day. Bet winner so a time achi. Nebaho, more fire. There's no time for any imbecility. We are fire for fire. Asempa 94.7 FM live. 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Go TV. Sony DSTV. Sony life. The most popular television sports show. No time for any imbecility. There's no time for any imbecility. Mama blasters ayo pasa. Mama blasters ayo tan. Mama blasters inya akono. Ma say blasters. Ma di blasters e chisa. Muna mo se. Football. Ubi a se no. 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Me se ene post. 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

0: Blasters. No maji Ghana Blasters are boss. But we see football say you know. No dear any money say no. And then go for animal farm ruling. Any only sequel fans. We detector. True. Nani briska and kuntabu. It in him say yes. Who could have been a professional? Whoever the cafe let him wait. Ha masaba be me basa. Some Muslim engineer. Yes, we are check. Someone about today, any tear. Udi and we yamida. Udi and we yammy beam cra. Udi yamide, Udi cry me time. I don't care, professional. But my man has a shim wash, My can't send you sit here. And who is a kutia nimura, maybe a kutia unimura. But yes, you will grow him. Minyami will be a many, will be a bagging, what term a direction. Professional Moncosia Samna Moditi Cluima. Mon nonsense in a Moditi Cluima. Professional Mundi Nuclemon Cano Cleno. What say? A good cause. Because footballer say, I'm personal footballer say. But we are petty. We are petty, petty, too petty, and very evil. We are petty and very evil because you want things for yourself. For yourself, you are petty. Football, they na say transparency. You need to come to bo by any year. Because who football ni more experience in tea? Who ni more man tea? Or so would you want to name a blue beer the SO? And you could say, Mutti blaster said, football. More resources, eh? Now, who real phone sign wash a woody? A kutiano, who ni mnibra. And Ghana phone him a kutiano. Woman in Nura. To woman a better shim, woman a better call my guinea professional. Some would deal with a person bomb and a bob. Now, let me go quajamai. Merchant was a man and me a fireman. Me young coupon was soon. Me seeking wisdom from God on my direction. Me and my guinea moving forward. See the baby to my day. A dinner rasp. We are selfish. We are greedy. We did you post to Boston as to get beyond fail, no results. A dream, my mother, dear Boston, what dear Boston now fail, no results. All this while with the blaster, said she. We did you appearance fee, did you pay the end? And my am who shadow a your leaders be. Now we did blasters, no? Yes. We are in charge. The taxpayers' money, outrageous budget. Near the other day. You want to say, you're the flying for girls. Sika ba. Me boy. You have plenty of money, chance. The taxpayers' money, your money ticket, your money scar. No, the other day. What they call. Could the blasters say because woman ain't can occur, woman who give you a blasters when ya woman can occur, then be a fireman fire for fire catch them say. Moon fair players based on merit. Moon nini cre, Mosianian cre, and Tessa. Now we are a lot of abuses. Abusing me, the team attempt to cancel me. All in the name of self, Moody blasters say. Moon for bomb homoding become a rat squad a modding qua a man friend based on merit. One cut a moody to the crown, who you fail with. What the ball yet yet the blasters that she said the PR resource and the Bianco Woods are. And says I ain't care. But because of greediness, mu gidina sintimu mpesa mu bayi mu basa samu ho etimesi ankoye so mu pekwa bi so ene samu ayi bad konkonsa ship sports journalists for now they also know themselves ya to maji atom nyansa this car to mono a pen comfort to abuse me to tell me say me blasters no edu kwasa me ka hwe fa ho na mum pene me wo blasters no mum pene me wo blasters no mum pene me no di team atam abuse me me fa man wo blasters no e ko wie blasters say wo world cup ball e fun na blasters boy blasters defend it number 9 henry number 10 na coach say wo mum be defend it mocho mu se mu di players 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
1: fireman we your
0: na wo ayi wo si enye wo be di echi a kese you are in charge sikaba wo si adwuma wo nyaade adwuma wo asesa bo ho nyina ni nyina fail sa appearance fee a year a per diem if you are in charge blaster 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I don't know. And me beg you, man, in a message. Na me hu ye. Na no message in the Quran I day. I left me up a pyjama pa. Sorting a make a two on a say. And baby girl, thank you very much. Mon kind mommy. Was you know what a day can quench your fire. In so be any day. And I said, hey, Mosha mommy. In so bear body, sorry. In so bear body. What's a baby boy? Continue speaking the truth to your leaders. Continue fighting for Ghana sports. Protect your integrity and credibility always. I love here. I say continue speaking the truth to Ghana leaders. Continue fighting for Ghana sports. Protect your integrity and credibility always. Sa integrity ni credibility no. Eno na me dami nyanko pon ase se de bia no. Wodi ama me mi oreku. 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Esteemed no person che say. Yes. Wo mu nyina amwa ana se che say, you know, it is a mema omu okuro we mu no wo mo mu ntimi nkasa no wo mu nyina be dani impotent and a weak short as here. Yes, or see what say honest, courageous, bold and strong men have become extinct in the country. They have all become impotent and weak. I am proud of you. Well-meaning Ghanaians appreciate you. Appreciate your passion and dedication. What's a well-meaning Ghanaians appreciate your passion and dedication. Continue to keep those corrupt football people on their toes. Aha. Wow, Pejima, whoever the cup fits. Me see, Nyamina me takura, a queer kakurano, wow, Pejima, Nabu send your fire and shishu. Whoever the cup fit. Your baby girls all over the world love you from a queer violence.
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0: 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Ghana fuo no a wo mo adwene eye dey eye adwuma no professional wo mo madwene no eye adwuma pa enye wo mo madwene wo form no wo mo madwene ye adwuma no in a professional way enne mo adwuma pa wo ye at the pa wo ye mo man no wo mo tawe chi mo fan in good faith a queer violent na dey bremo a queer violent. 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I'm on for time, Iji. I'm on for time, I say. Adey, you know what I say now, money. 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If you can't say ball, I say ball in Koye. National teams in Koye, local league in Koye. 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Adey. And by now. Football ni jina ho afi ni eko other sports ni eko akoye ni ye o ti ase aman for ye athletics o beti rabat ayi diamond ayi o ayi open eko so diamond whatever athletics eko so the various Rome ubon Paris French open oh o be ko Ghana ni bi ani mo mo mutu mrika ade more fire, Alaji, Muntaka, Makusa, everybody. More fire, Shatawalidi, Fire Valley, fire for fire. What is Shatawalidi?
1: Shatawalidi, fire.

0: Shatawalini. 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We Johnny Shua better be pa. Alach.
1: Yeah, champion.
0: We Johnny Shua.
1: Obeba.
0: No fire.
1: Songo ya ujima na azu. Keno kache nzo.
0: Kache me.
1: She said, neche ba.
0: Kache me.
1: Ake kakila nzo na azu.
0: Kache me.
1: Shino ki na u.
0: Kache
1: me. Ah, songo. Hey, uja.
0: No fire. Wa wali. Wa wala. No fire.
1: Yeah, songo.
0: Alach.
1: Yeah, champion.
0: More fire, Alach. More fire. So could two bam and air, you man. So as usual, I wouldn't
1: have him. So could two bam. Who said this line?
0: A key. Who said, oh, Bobo and I said, well, Placatra, we see here, we insult to you.
1: Never yet, so could two bam. What can
0: you supermarket be?
1: No, no, no,
0: supermarket be. I'm a, yeah, the numbers, no.
1: Because actually, I saw the be bad. And I saw the be bad.
0: And a pharmacy shop, so
1: okay.
0: Yeah, also me organizing binam yeah. Rasta Park.
1: Yeah, fantastic. Because I baby you can now train.
0: More fire.
1: Now you're in training. Yeah, I'm first starting with the city.
0: Bet winner.
1: Yeah.
0: With this guy.
1: Mm-hmm.
0: Bet winner.
1: Mm-hmm.
0: Alaj.
1: Champion.
0: And mostly interfere with him because yeah. I saw the 70.
1: Yeah.
0: But also here Ghana football here, yeah. Alaj.
1: Yeah, so I'm good. That's it.
0: So I'm a one. Mentally, Okojiaban Wafaba, washing Ubuni,
1: so Umpe White in coming to be bail.
0: Bepe,
1: Umpe,
0: wait a minute,
1: when you're no major,
0: and I'm sitting
1: there,
0: at the end of the pay,
1: Mutual $250, and you're no major, Lavia,
0: at the end of the same pay.
1: Mate, Mebro,
0: Mebro,
1: Mebro, Mebro,
0: Mebro,
1: Mebro,
0: Mebro, Mebro,
1: 56% of Ghanaian vote. Next is a Ghana for the door. I to Obama.
0: Next is sports ministry.
1: Yanamika no. Say one shot man. No man. Say be a be kuyi. What you say? Necessary kuyi and I sports mu. So go sports to the huni eko.
0: Bonfire.
1: What you say? Yes, no. Yaseiska. Uche ya ya fanism. Sa fanism is kana waifa.
0: Bonfire.
1: FIFA discover sa is kana waifa.
0: Bonfire.
1: Sa no manu mu ni nyasongo. Oma so supporters ako World Cup. Before Obama will be visa, let me take it to the BBI already.
0: More fire.
1: The return in our account.
0: Who
1: tell me the mail? Only time to take it. I mean, the problem.
0: More fire. Yeah.
1: Watch a match ticket. A money panel.
0: More fire.
1: Watch a ticket. In and out, say, on come now.
0: More fire.
1: Support a cock could do stadium. Which he did not want me to take it out of the stadium.
0: It's a take it in the fire.
1: If I ain't one animal.
0: Sports minister and the drop on.
1: Yes, it's a so bad over poor work. Young Cassie will be. One man, Tiazongo,
0: a
1: conta, you to me, one man can
0: say, be soon.
1: Yes,
0: young Pinimobians.
1: Maybe, one man, Church, and we ain't just here. Near who's away, a general sports minister.
0: Okay,
1: and yes, I didn't
0: give you the man as who Buaconta.
1: What a Buaconta, and Church, what's that? What's that? What's that? What's that?
0: What's that? What's that?
1: Evidence by
0: him.
1: Aha, we can't be far as in me. I say, $30 million.
0: Yes.
1: And so far, no, you need $50 million echo. And so, why now? Oh, Mutiaba. What I say?
0: Oh, Mutiama, I blew you.
1: And I make a messy.
0: Yeah,
1: messy. Before 2 weeks, I may have come back.
0: But to a
1: knowledge, I'm a
0: one.
1: So, the minister, we need $50 million.
0: Ah, okay.
1: So, go into the end account with your mechanic.
0: Aha.
1: What I say? Not your coach, you know, so your man is saying, man to be our what you're saying. You can't say it, sir. Ne catch him the Muslim of a man, $100,000. Musi a year, just I'm off for taxi waters, Kakana, Kaka, and Tissa.
0: Okay,
1: no man is saying. You got to let the same. Me, you do what dance here. What I say, you never got a four. Munch,
0: you
1: can say politics in a mobile area to Abamamuna Maba.
0: Sika,
1: Munch, you so.
0: Sika,
1: Munch, you so. Yes, I want you.
0: Mofa,
1: into Munch is coming up with the
0: air.
1: Let you have your confidence on me.
0: So, him says, Sika,
1: yes,
0: okay.
1: Yes,
0: Sika, Moja.
1: What I say, and I would say, Yako, what
0: come now found them.
1: Mark could not president tell him, I sure no say, my name, quite a semi finance, yeah, Mubedu. What you say?
0: It's
1: in you now. bibia ntima nkoso sa
2: nti okokwan okokan e kurekire president ne
1: ana eno eno wasa
2: so o she blasters we are
1: songo e awro usemu
2: and enese o she blasters we are
1: songo e awro usemu
2: the reason why o she blasters we are ne dey say omun selective players
1: nti ne mu yeye
2: ba mo ma dia tun say omun e players papa so you have to deliver so no man deliver
1: songo nti team we no ye she wo bo mo amun nse man ya da
2: right I'm saying the best players
1: team we no am mu recruit wo mo no mo free wo mo no ye she wo bo
2: chere ga see wo ma free players ni based on merit
1: sa ball o mo bo e ne e ball a ye she wo bo
2: e ye based on merit
1: yeah, put me predict this ball where I'm going to win him.
2: Alaji.
1: Merit, man. Where you merit?
2: The best players of more Ghana no matter.
1: So go over here is your merit. This team is your merit. I'm afraid boys be no crowd. Talent, they crowd, no crowd. Boys, no man, you be crowd more. I don't know, say, I'm afraid, Just calling, say, oh, say, then we don't know. But kick, crowd, monkey, kibi. Talent, you got bench, you know, coach, you crowd more. Because we win, Nikama, you win, and born, you know, more, mobi. What I say, Shadim Gassia Mokoku Ghana. Shadim Gassia Mokoku Ghana. Where ye the Bobra? Are you ye the Bobra? Say a major or hello. What's your emphasis on Wintiming Casabu? Must see almost most person or Muhammad or Wintiming Casabu. As Omufon Gradum Dum. As Omadum Dumufon, Togo dear, Amia, eh, yeah, time. First in the Nankan, they are first station way, near free way, yea, Nimia, preparation of my yano, Yadi Kitua. What's the name of the woman? And you're going to be preaching. Now, I'm going to say, Japan, I'm going to coach our experience. You're going to work up with a couple of money. I'm going to say, Sabi. I don't want to say it. Confidence, I have time.
2: More fire.
1: Confidence, I'm so being so.
2: More fire.
1: I need a commander today.
2: Jesus Christ.
1: And you're going to say, the big crazy. I have time. Ye popo ne ye mu chiye ye mu ne ye ye
2: no ko mo the force be dada na fu
1: ko ma dada o so mo ka on ko mo dada
2: ah but
1: sama dada o so mo
2: the force dada so panama dinete wuri se no active ne ye wan fa correct voice wo ho ma mpene sani ye football
1: unimbo mo a na obeji omo adi unimbo mo a na mo beka ne omo kan na obeji omo adi wo unimbo mo de unim se team no kwa on kwehwe ye ka tere mo ha ye bia ya no ka tere mo team we kwa on kwehwe I'm on forecast a time and time on quality be in him. You need some guard here. You are moving in your eyes and what they cut you need to. Nisun sounds what Abano. I said, God of war, Mumma, your DNA from administration, maybe I drew near here. Strongo, your mom, only legacy. They don't have any legacy to show, say, when they buy.
2: So if we can't keep doing the same thing, and am for results, that means we have to change. With the time ni bidru ubu anse akwa
1: ye nyina football people ni bia
2: yes
1: we are all football people and for biom sa adena omde no na we are the football people ne ebe kan one enye ye biom songo
2: enya di atete
1: debi
2: is a leader or whoever he is no
1: songo sa samlo
2: enya di atete no be ko biom
1: sa
2: football people me kan kure ye kan kure so we force the system
1: you force start to call the house we want to say ya no koto kone has wo mo ne se ye mia o pa anzo ngu koto kone has sa no mo no mo na o mo ye no koto kone has nti se se ko has wo ye koto kone has wo hibium koto ko wo hin ye ka africa o mo hibium
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3: 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Ewe impotent.
2: Yesi Ghana for me madudu wona at me. I
3: Na na no kwemo boy, you are young, same city, and confirm an article.
2: I am a Muslim, and I am a Muslim.
3: And I
2: am a Muslim.
3: And I am a Muslim. And I am a Muslim. And I am a Muslim. And I am a Muslim. And I am a Muslim. And I am a Muslim. And I am a Muslim. And I am a Muslim. And I am a Muslim. Na fireman na say ya say e din kakra no was the first day first men vital herbal mixture in the capsules na say si and doctor din draw ofufu abeka ho the normal come akun na abeka ho no ni nyina no ofra mu agan e say ya dey to malaria say enya ba call the precursor ni garlic na ye enu nyina she fe na gan to say yen fa we so make up home
2: beba say say no cement dey there fine but say say doctor nim die nim tie abama no makumaku four.
3: Any idea bedras?
2: Any idea bedraswa? A din bakuni kutano.
3: Herbal mixture and in the capsules. Every announcement will go to the UCC or to us say, and see how to 20 years, which is and then we join on me and say, oh, and young guy and cancer and divine coming in a guy, herbal mixture and in the capsules. I give you a young beer with the pedrin and beginning in that year for you. Everybody be also swap. If you are not able to do it, and so as sorry, you ask for who are man a penalty.
2: Oh, Michelle, I accept now.
3: I'm proud of you. I'll be more saying, I'm Ghana me in the capacity. We should move be now so no capacity in this channel. Fire me, I mean, in general, make them move, baby. I don't say me catch us. I'm a wamba. Oh, who could do piano now? So piano, eh, yes, I am fair. Who could on your brother and now on your sister? And to a wrong horse and never wrong with Ocha sent a bonus and us and Yamaki case is here. It's a lonely bito. I
2: will fam visit
3: Alabama. Oh, lonely bito. Oh, I'm on a run when I go and who is also. Uso ba wala wala wala wala ne brada because libi do ni ho.
2: Ok.
3: Akono no kura ma umu.
2: Ti akono no beba no ye diye.
3: Eni sa wubefa agay herbal mixture eni ne capsules. 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Sa wuti enke nyume ya diye tipe. 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Diye bwisa sa wope agay herbal mixture eni ne capsules. Oba, bema. I'm right here, and then your household name, the Biabo Rebia, and we'll be catching this over February Chibao, or the VIP Momuko Kumasi. Oh, she am not even the Hunkomo. Dosha Mukona, and what is that Bakwano, Caso, the phone at the speaker, or say, a Yinisawa to be at what's here, you bay, or say, you know, catch it, and I don't want to cast over Panga after me, Hono, and so I'm not over Panga, I want to think about Brutra, but Ghana, the Panga, not to Ghana, no, we are Ghani Bia, now we are our 16th region of Ghana, Bia, Ubuwebia, Ubisa, and Gai, when you be at all. You never know screen, so Fama Frey, one cry, and after the door swap to a Mr. Kaishi Draklin, and how many do support it too. Apart from that, to go right here, Bashop, no, so Libya, Wafa number, and catch us on friend Uncle Toby. And the genial Hordeno, then there be a productivity level, Akosro, and it's a copper guy. So your number is 0244 718557 and now says 0241 604 702 0241 604 702 0500 88 8890 Numbers when you now fair now what's up here on Sabeka Shannon so say any clinic in so baby any hospital or baby say and no penny debit jar so bring us to me in your hospital on bia maybe you now catch your mother no bia and now a guy heba mister and in the capsules
2: a guy more for a baby girl bruh. That's right,
3: auntie. Me that's
2: baby.
3: Oh, my champion. Baby girl capacity.

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1: Let's now do the 27th award for the night's radio program of the year 2020. 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Let's welcome the presenter of the award, none other, yours and mine, Mr. Athol Mwoni, the National President of the GJA. Please, a round of applause. The winner goes home with a memento, citation, and certificate. Ladies and gentlemen, the radio program of the year 2020 goes to Asempa FM Ekosi Sang. Well, the host, I don't know who he has not interviewed yet. 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Sarah Benchi Addison is media manager of MTN. She helps us to do the presentation of these awards. There she comes. Thank you very much. We're grateful. 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

0: Madaroma ye share as ye Ekosi Saint Impact Project. Yene yenuanuma ye members of the Renal Patient Association of Ghana. Se yebeko mwa busumi biana panye wase omuwo ansana wa started dialysis treatment, no mwa boyam.
1: Is it a back to back? 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Hey, because he say, I see. 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It's a back to back win for them. Congratulations to you. 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
9: 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These two people played the tape the whole week. I'm a very keen listener to 94.7. And I listen to them every day. 2 o'clock, I'm on it. Because they bring issues out. They help our God and our country. And they also deal with current issues bordering our country. And they put their lives on the line and talk about sensitive issues. Give it up for 94.7 for the work they do, plus other stations. But this is my station. And I listen to them every time. And I want to congratulate Jose Bonsu and Kabina Asante for the work they're doing for God and country. Hallelujah.
1: Okay, 12 years.
10: You want to come back? Do your presentation. They don't want one. Me your banu no eh. 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Uzo your banu ah. 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
1: In the Ida Ajua CA do nevi ni 410. Okeku maintain ya 136. I pay 105.
11: Obstetric fistula. Mr. Speaker, you know, when you are not in that field, like the lawyer talking about Latin, and when we use Latin, you have difficulty. Obstetric fistula. Mr. Speaker, you know, when you are not in that field, like the lawyer talking about Latin, and when we use Latin, you have difficulty.
1: And I think San Neoman Kitin Kitin Suna Ninina Akabum.
12: Yes!
1: And then Ramitie Dr. Enin of Kofi Annan International Peace. And he made the point, say, a frustration, no? And
12: but we have all contributed to,
1: we've contributed to that. Enra, I had an engagement with some youth on Unim Clubhouse.
12: Yeah, Unim Clubhouse.
1: Clubhouse, eh?
12: What's it mean, Clubhouse? Sport, baby, I joined a baby continental. And I don't know, what's that? What's that? No, I joined a baby continental. Yeah. But what is that? Yeah.
1: A social media app.
12: Oh, na mo kwa sasa makwa kuna miwudi mewe for half ni na ubidi kwa sasa yote mama. 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Mikuwa Twitter education. 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Wao is a club boy house. My medication ni kuiri ma. Ose mo zimekumi u. No, my medication is over. I'm not going to be able to do it. I'm not going to be able to do it. Maza, I'm not going to be able to do
1: it. I'm not telegram.
12: It's a policy that it is going to make it very, the system will make it possible for you to run at a particular period in time. We call at a particular period in time. Now another person will also go and another period in time. Then it goes to assessor. Because in 24 hour economy, if there are teachers who are taught, you are teaching in the tertiary institution. Now which idea you have a lecture by 3.
13: 3 p.m.
12: By 7 p.m. you have closed.
13: Normal.
12: There could also be another lecturer who can also take on from 3 p.m. And will end up by 7 p.m. and will end by 9 p.m.
13: And also normal.
12: Very good. But have we been
13: after
12: able?
13: 9?
12: After 9. We can still run it depending on the number of lecturers who have been accrued in the university.
13: Lecturers need any problem to say students na question idea.
12: Yes.
13: And why?
12: Yes. In the school students are question idea. It is not every student every time that the students will have to go 24 hours and they'll have to go in the night. It's possible say a lecturer could miss his lecture during the daytime for many reasons. So the cover up can be in a particular period in that evening. So that's not to say that the students will not rest.
13: Okay.
12: But there is still a door that is open for the lecturer who can still hold a lecture at a particular period of time.
14: We are blessed to have an urban water project that ended both finally to the water problem in my constituency. So coming here, I was only going to concern myself with other things, only to go back to the constituency to realize that out of the 21 boreholes dug, 14 of them have been stolen. And as at now, please.
15: Police were pushing the table and it was coming. And I saw that it was danger. So I jumped and sat on the table. Because it was going to hit me actually. If you watch the video, I jumped and sat on the table. And I helped the table to come in. fix at his place. We were all doing this just to get the vetting done and also protecting state property. When I got onto the table, before I realized, oh, this time around, the table had moved and it was in the air. The police then came in and I told colleagues, like, let's move to our.
16: Thank you, Chairman. Mr. Nomni, congratulations and I wish you well. Take care of yourself. Bye.
17: Thank you, Mr. Chairman.
18: Thank you very much.
0: The MMA maker said, the majority chief whip in parliament, who is a lawyer, ni a Roxen Nelson da Fiamma, what's your name?
19: Papa, no, Mumia, and Shua, Omo, you know, appointed a committee on.
0: The MMA maker said, the majority chief whip in parliament, who is a lawyer, ni a Roxen Nelson da Fiamma, what's your name?
19: Papa na mumia ne show a ewo wey omo eyin no appointment committee on.
0: Baba
19: kala obi nyo no a
0: me pacho
20: Atu, is it the same you? Is it Atu forcing? Hey Atu, hey Atu, hey Atu forcing.
21: Just do these observations, mm-hmm. And it keeps going up. Okay. Vantage points won't cry. I'm say, another pantine traffic light. Yeah. Now, Kwada, now Funachia, but I consider the tube at 20. And I'm on the speaker. Esikano.
0: I'm
21: a boy, I'm a boy. Emotional blackmailing. What did you know? Obi, it's all bombody, and I'm saying, chum forward your own fee cap record. Chum. But Omo boy won't nip it. So now, I'm crying a dry. More Aradimo Muano.
0: Oh,
21: more head ni pay, said OCA, 2D out to me, D.
0: Oh,
21: Obenian County, say, hey. The way they didn't say, Cray. Osha,
0: what's now black?
21: No, me catch. Osha, I won't say, I'm not going to say. Now, Obi, get it too, move your to me, babbage now. A quang.
0: Near the aquarium, how they able to survive? No, the aquarium tube sending.
21: I said, if you
0: know, it's been a bit for the whole day.
21: Now, tell me, see, you are supposed to be missing. It's my own who are brabbing. This is the pants. Would you be a fat check on a call, baby? Hey, Obi, somebody who would be not to work. I said, no, boss, not commented us in the
0: morning.
21: Where do you want to watch someone? Don't come, Godia, when you mean Shirano.
0: Oh, my master art, no?
21: Hey,
0: Maza, almost as we have pictures. Me, all your pictures,
21: no, the same traffic. The chia now, the only kind of picture about Cassiapa.
0: Oh,
21: it was a crown, right? More fun, Chemi.
0: Oh,
21: Nana phone a chia off crowd.
0: Oh.
21: Not yet. They didn't put tubes to no, so I fast, no, so I be no. Oh, when you. Oh, ni say now she woman here, woman here. No,
0: who's the guy who is now?
21: Me not make a choice over beating me 2 times. Me not make a choice. Me say Panta, I didn't know I was in red. Me say, I mean, you miss come and meet me. Me who come and give him but you. Because I can't share. Share me. Say, hey, where they with me, Papa? We bless him, but you go via Gudidi. Mother.
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1: 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Would your pa cap price here, ya? 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
1: when you say Anopay, any greater courage than Minister No, Menini didn't come over just so. Na, maybe Sano, sir, 2 years, any available no, or so we meeting. Efre, MMDS, Ningina, any MMDC is no penny, leaders no a buyer, and no say, or be answer a candy out here, no moon provided. And to the regional minister no, what provided, sir, 2 years, Ningina, dear mother. 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
1: 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Boom runner so now be who say yeah emran yeah the bay juma. Da energy no. 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And make it sure no more shall say district assemblies are running in anno e provide bins some manya yeah the ball legum. So was he a tuesika? Na mu be fa bins no at the comaya. 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That's been si honum and na and so man we media to form was abna and I hene into what that's been si wo ya wodin raya to form into ya mau. 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And son, you who said there be, ya ya yam from so. Meanwhile, no, na ye nimu dia wo ye nim, and ya bakun yam yam yam yam yam yam yam yam yam yam yam yam yam yam yam yam yam yam yam yam yam yam yam yam yam yam yam yam yam yam yam yam yam yam yam yam yam yam yam yam yam yam yam yam yam yam yam yam yam yam yam yam yam yam yam yam yam yam yam yam yam yam yam yam yam yam yam yam yam yam yam yam yam Yes, I am a noon na was here boa pine. We are doing our part. Ya part I am a ne, ya co proc room. There one prano saw, no so at least, one me in the shop. Eighty, a tenant saw a hot, ye bit me a quay. But ye, and some mass uncle will be him, and can by now I ye prepray, then ya watch ye, ya, na ye Ibrahim say, as you say, dear go up, consun ye, man sim piano, assembling penny for the making sure, say, one be provided beans, no, I can see only a question market, I would draw. Every way. No question lorry stations, I would draw. A dear better no, bully sumo, nanu ya ye quat him or down, a quay obi, oh ya, I do my favor, just so, ya quay obi. Missy a good run upon no, no bully good journey free free ya bola ketwa, ya quatam so sa. It is this in one of the ball and no more, you know. Now, a bill suit your mobile if you fear, not the abet to honum, because O nibble be on the ball and echo. O nibble do abet fa ball and no. Let you the work, can you mean him no cray? O my ball, I saw them now. Yan Cassidy be more, you know, a year. But so much to crew, but that one more for to crown who appear. It is a by loss, no by Juma. Yet the sanitation laws no by Juma. Near the tankers now, various assemblies in some of the banner, a by Juma. Who no, was your authority and answer your leader? No, was it my provider will be in way? Say, young or Tinabi, me was a business, you want a wood decide Juma where they are. Let us say a boapayo, now your man before, umpegana ye. Now what Juma was so young, won't ye? 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
3: Yeah, the moon na anyway. I mean fa so mutu genu so endagan of so ni na ene omwaye amana yes mwa mu videos ni mu photos mwa a capture ebia to Facebook ni social media. Esther said there was a general outpouring of Ghanaian citizens who all left Omoe Juma and participated in the cleanup. And then I've been curating all the different institutions. Starting with the Jubilee House, where a chief of staff, the deputy, organized the presidential staffers omu cleaning around Jubilee House. A president, LED, Ostati Wachado, which is one of the areas that was heavily, you know, affected, or called Alaju. And again, another area, Gata Ketena Wawona, a destroyed Nyema Bebri, vice president. On also soon in his team, and upon most strategies, he called Ghana Enterprise Agency, Health Insurance, many works and housing, Ghana Police Service, Ghana Armed Forces. You see, the deployment was institutional. This is how we anticipated it for day one. China. And so the market will continue in Akwegye Obia OCBA Saturday dear. A year SPA cleanup. But and then lorry park Abokodu lorry station was also one of the areas that was devastated by the floods, no? See, Ghana Fire Service for me assemblywoman, no, United to Saho. Major issues, no, so forgot our causes, meaning now a breaking. It's no sooner cry at one. Not yet the brain, the air disrupting. But that entire drainage, no cry, no, requires heavy work. And the drains in front of the car park, no, so it was all choked with sand. The omu yi not any na na omu efa not any be equa to potholes na ewo media roads no. But the akana any na ye gitu se se bola ka no ambe fa because you know the rubbish ni bedri we gathered them in the middle of the lorry station. The videos are there. So those garbages have to be taken away. That is another leg of what we agree needs to be done. Many Nama major communities, a bit more ye gutters. No gutters need a lot of the communities. Then shops, bonds, no. When ye have to throw anymore, the Akanise assembly for no. Assemblymen, assemblywomen, Obia, I want to come meeting, will ensure that Kano, Ebe Ko, to gather all this rubbishness and so Nipa, Ebe back to the gutter. So, though any action is significant, and symbolic. The work is nowhere near completed, and we accept that. The harder part is to remove the rubbish from where we have gathered it and take it to the dump site. I'm happy to say, and there's also Mete Zoom Lion manager, okay, say, Omwe Bibi, Omo dumping site, meaning Nanini receiving point, they say, we can bring rubbish and garbage to those places so that we can truly clear up the city, you know, in anticipation of the next rain.
2: Tinacha say, baby, ye di wura ne bekwa ko gudie ye ni hawo na emom ye hwe kwae e befa so asesa e de akoh no mo if say ye planning no ye plan say day 1 we mo ye be ye ni say day 2 ye be say ti da ben nia ye sesa wura ni nyina de akoh baby a Zoom Lion for assure ye say ye betumi di abegu no
3: ene de anka ne ya because me ba me free abokubi area e ba no na we so kwae pete Tina me see a day. So so you muka cry because say so no to and especially Brian Yangada not yen in a bibre san cogatan. Ain't you know? And ne dear meaning say assembly form bibre after t a Jumano say or mo the ball a cast no beco a coco so far. Dear me who say binimo so yet dear me cryeno. Omu yi notena no mu dia chito e kwina potholes degree abam so that cars no compact it. But any day the gathering neighbors crack and say they've started removing some of the garbage to the dumping site.
2: If you say anwea ya wo can you say omu yi no omu de kofili potholes na and you try a best hour or no, dear Kugumua, and you want it?
3: Yes, a bit compact. You see, and no, it's all and I ask credit on you see, and back got a new directly. Because the heap of sun and yet one rainfall and not yet. You say, we've not been desilting. See, assembly woman, no crap or a book or big up or did you say? Idea, I was saying, this whole thing every month because we are open drinks. Open drinks, you see, that's in the bim and I'm confronted to rubbish. You see, so some of these things, I need public education. I have a more channel, and no one makes a more wine because as it is now, behavior needed. A bad thing, you know, teachers for media for, I would say we must start teaching children not to throw rubbish around. It is what to throw for normal fat that's been ensure. That's what to meet by a D, not to the rubber. To meet the show, go to Kuma, that's what to call show bag. To see, I know where you have shit, ball and moon. So that one more mobile fat ball and alcohol dams and no more about the fat alcohol. A bobo ya baby or mufa or mono more than garbage collectors in many of our communities. They are a personal discipline because all the way they are rubber bag would be to say a rubber bag. There's 900 rubber bags. And maybe why another issue, so I'm so say the income was selling so single use plastics. I mean, say a conversation no, is on banning the styrofoam takeaways and cups, as well as single-use plastics. Ushe ball and rubber bags. In other places, we are resilient. Yeah, we will find ways of finding things to package our goods. So, you see, Yembani and Nama Yembani, Mayan Chiang in common also, because a one of the major problems, anywhere yebe mu alternative. Offer this reusable bowl, koto watch it, would you be an audio show bag, hope you're now a co wash it, an audio bag. See, offer reusable bags, maybe, and I'm saying, what told you, and you know, you have been for fair. And who put a person black rubber bag now, dear Granny? The moon I'm betting me up boiling consistently. Oh, yes, what disaster never. You can blame government, you can even vote out government, but the next rains will come and take people's cars away. They'll take their homes away, their property, their possessions. Yes. It's been able to take a long time if they will ever recover. To take a long time. You know, the Akoya no Nami actually clearly says, I never be there. The other bedroom.
2: Na Shamima, ye ken. When say wo kan assembly de ba bi a wo kan say okoye adwuma yi. Na ye wie ye nete e egu ho no mo. Kane no minnim say wa study a. Wo say ne ye wo ni ekuo bi a omo prapra kwan mu nete nkakrankakra na omo prapra. Kenye bebre kura. 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Assembly de ye a wo ken no. 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district assembly common fund num no allocation no ye di say e be ye say adwuma we because ye hu say ye major challenge wo ye sanitation mu ana se ye ka ne se o ye be sesa ye assembly na dwuma o be sesa ye nim se ye o ma dwuma eso enko so enti se ye be ka ne se ye be san be si ye dada mu Shamima ana
3: dia wa ka no no kwari wo emmo mutu so no kwari wo mu se se eye because of problem via e binti na president e direct ye ye onka pay statutory funds. As a share, President Director say assembly for finance ministry on fa omusika and mom and a can district via Akacha and said the world started major projects as a result of that single policy to release assembly's money to them. It is also there so at the NCE, EDC forming and also. How do they effectively use the scarce resources? And that I will say, we have adequate resources to solve our problems, all of our problems. While the restraints on our budget. Nti obia enya the full complement of budget are only obeye optimal work. Every year, you make it allocation. But say if we make it a regular thing, and the little resources are here, one, we use it judiciously. We avoid waste. Largely, we will solve the problem, not completely, but it will be substantially solved. That is where we are now. Ain't it a Obia in Africa. It's like a educational, a helpful. But we have to share it as much as we can. See, the one say, your conscience very clear. You say, we are a buying sicker. And I say, we are not wasting the resources. So that the little we have, that the baby, dear, what say, and fine. So the citizens will work with us. Somebody will say, oh, progress, kakraeba. Progress, kakraeba. But low hanging fruit, midi. Say, anya, yenti mimi blame me for that. Individual behavior, you know, our actions, our future, as a team of the cleanup. Our actions, me, and can say, and yet, ABI and Kwani actions. Yeah, can government do actions and inactions? So, your responsibility, say you're big soon, to clean our country.
2: You, Shamima. Ya me ya do ma na ese e kina de no so ya tie simu se ya ekosi donko no a.
3: Yes, please. So e kina de Saturday. It is a big donor, a big old fear. See, yes, wheat, our way, a fear, see, and SM who said, me, I may wall no crowd, wheat, be a benitechna. My catch a girl, Michelle, be on your radiation, and I am to wheat now. A war. It's you know, I am picky, rubber, obianum yogurt, and now I taught me, obi a deep pie, and now I taught me. And dear, and yefe. It's yet, you know, I bet you are a man or so.
2: You, send it,
3: what do I mean? Can say, yadawa, yadagana phone in our fit. One of my moti, and crana, mupi, and our mubua, you know. I mean, share any na, watch yourself, moye.
2: Me as a citizen may complain, he say, ah, we ye the ball le guha. Nasa assemblies no some penny for no so be lamented to us. I'm not the one I was a me resembrane ye juma.
3: Baby,
2: ain't you know, Shamima, who to a craft for no to a genamoaso for money penny for no song cassa, nem ranya juma, because there be a becana and a woman she and fan to form or the two for mamra or ye was a resembrane ye juma. 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
1: 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And the pabebri bear now to the mampany, it's no more queen.
2: Or monko prapra.
1: Debio Mampanina, epra. And the young said, drum made dinner, chin and yadrum ketua, which will cry the drum crabble event at Emanie.
2: Or mutina.
1: Debio, you see, epra.
2: Or maternity.
1: Oh, how?
2: Mura support.
1: Sassain.
2: Now, who send you see, ya dear?
1: Sassain. Are you necessary?
2: Enra. Nes ni bi asemwa oka ya na ubrika. Use mampeni ase oko tobi ewo central region area ho baby. Na ya sabia baako. 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
1: Ken ne ko behu na ni so ade pa.
2: Ken ye ma wo behu na. Eti wo hu. Obi a o assembly peni o wo baby te se la dade kotopon. What is a man penny by one of Munina?
1: The Beco to a codiacy.
2: As so, what you want a mother, the ABA Jumas, as I saw ye, say ye call Lucrote, oh, say you, yet is a man penny by her. Nanny budget to cry, I told on Muchaka home. Yes, a man penny, quite assembly way, man penny, could say, Yes, I didn't wed you and your mamma penny, do, or more I come bebo.
1: Just say,
2: do India, I did that.
1: Let's say, me, oh, dear, she, bacuni. She don't pa.
2: I don't know yet, he fed any. Or don't ensue you, honey.
1: A drum pie, demon paniachi. So what you say? Ain't you know, I say, a juma na, ye ye no. 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
1: And Yanka and Sister Minister Becca Chess say that was not the purpose until I didn't go on my
0: Yanka Serinina.
1: Ah,
0: Yanka Serinina. Na se one chile ni pano kwanya wobe faso or no, I cook on so idea could do more and I saw the other. Will be one uncle, get the crowd with him. And Tip Quanya fast,
1: and two bejacocon and say a dear crono, dear becan less than one bejacocon.
0: This will be say extension officers.
1: That is it, because I knew my wing and I wouldn't need.
0: Because
1: now we begin to come here. We are supposed to say, "Dear, your person, the purpose, the initiative, no, what it is intended to do, no, we be aligned with it." Now, yes, we begin to come here. We are
0: not what was the requirement for Omo Ayedem to come here? Omo say, "Yeah, the Bema Abena, this is say, and this is requirements."
1: And the whole thing I should say,
0: Omo Ayedem, media, Mimi Mlemuni, why we are to come
1: here?
0: Mlemuni, we are coaching. Yeah, no one who say, "Hane, what say Ayedem? Hane, say, ne what say Ayedem?" No, ebine. 24-hour market here, eBay. Because you see 24-hour economy, they say other market. And a market, you know, so me malate jum. Who's I'm sorry, yeah.
1: Ewa.
0: Ewa. Ewa. Ready marketer, market no wo hono modada. Yes, yes, I ye enun ye de be ye 24-hour market. Ujen home bebria won't ya see bebri. 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
1: 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It is a mood initiative aba. The minister must ensure say ebe effective, ebe successful. Now the purpose of this initiative ebe no ya realize it.
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1: Yankan to say kwa no kwane kware it is what to nyanya kukudra kokum kwa na wedia minister sani paul maye sadie ni nyina no the extension officers should go back to obi omde kwa mani bi ma wom na kwofo no nya account abo bi omde ma they should account for it because yet to me with siska. 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
1: 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Ebby, why? Media may sanka be say. Sign initiative week, it should never fail. And no man penny, and for the night, and see form.
0: You, Abner, my minna was a papa,
1: Miss Weda, sepa,
0: my minna was a my minna was a pa, wo near Ode Abbe, name here, same Jumedi.
1: Now, everyone, Doctor Sammy, aye. And then I would die. And then I would die. Sammy, happy birthday to you. What's it? Michelle, power, you're fine, gentleman.
0: No,
1: Beba. Oh,
0: Beba,
1: oh, okay. We're fine, gentleman. Future near bright. So, it's a Koswana, a year, Jumadin, communication style near the end, keep it up. Now, you know, maybe I'll be fine. Bibia be fine. Yami shawate, Doctor Sammy Aye.
0: Happy birthday.
1: Happy birthday to you. This week
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1: 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Okay. 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
1: 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July for ni na nyamishe shamwate JP
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0: 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Mr. President anyway, if we Denmark and Eba, Mr. President, mo anyway, drink you over Facebook, and I cried the YouTube and yes, streaming if we over some pan 94.7 FM. Our drink you also, what the top one more, your backing kind at the amount, a break, ya a say, a mo, what the why drink you know, if I want no more, your backing kind at the amount. Sada so, and wait, dear, you are dear by Jenny Mo, see, every way, Machiamo, and there every na unim. 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
0: 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Wouldn't it be by where the any more a day or shato so, an amboa?
3: Yes.
0: What charging is saying?
3: Okay, me too. Okay, Asempa.
0: Asempa 94.7, so ni.
3: Okay. Me too, Asempa. Me too, Asempa. It's you for you now. Yes, I'm sir. MPP, political party, no. In Kenya, they are near Koko Tuaba. Yeah, polling station executives. Near electoral area executives. Near about constituency to region, near Kwa National. Yeah, polling station. Yeah, electoral area. And you do constituency. Now, and you may be a consul electoral area elections. Ni mwa. And elections I see a DM. My nomination forms, the DM will be in Saka forms in Libino. A DM will essay Omo home at the forms in my Omo favorite candidate. Into out of 25 electoral areas I work as in South, you know. Yet to about only 5 electoral areas. The accounting in Omo air appointed. Not just you say, Omo Basson, the Democrats, you know, every Juma or grassroots.
0: Out of
3: 25 electoral areas, yet to about 5 for pet. It's 29 accounting in Anno, Equaquire appointment. That's a Sedania Dima, Omo, or 4 perform, maybe, Oma and Yabi. Aha, and the same, you know. My actually council of elders in the two women was near who some person on this idea and also at the EBA constituency level. In the actual council of elders, you know, in fact, those involved, you know, or me involved or more bet or man can't as an papa via adventure. I feel your dear constituency nomination, your dear minimum team, your chair is taking online, which was the career. Now the receipt, you know, Aqua Comma Constituency Elections Committee. Now, I'm on a nomination form. You're a fair Constituency Elections Committee now. Almost 30 nomination forms are there by Athens South, you know. Nipa Mienu B, a Constituency Secretary, any acting chairman, no. Here, 30 nomination forms, meaning Aka, into Yen Yenabi. You're bomb, bomb, bomb, or my lady. You're called region, so, and maybe I'm my. And your name for Cassa and Ramasa is the same side where maybe I'll bet to me I download to be online. And your download will be online. Your appeal will be there on 24th June 2026. Ah, now your Wednesday, closing of nomination. Your friend, I'm on your mom, your call party office, your BOB anyhow. Your friend, elections officer, constituency, or say, your man order say manning your form be into one year form no. Any an impenny for San Casa and Omsi bet me as submit our original party office. My name is Domina, your original party office. Your control administrative staff back or ever hall. And I submitted the man, your name is a picture. My the petition, a can home, at the call region. Region and country. Your sons at the petition, at the call national. Your petition national against the conduct of the regional executive committee. So man to me and share and you may also send out a engine. Or man to me and share and can want them. In the other call national no national SO assembly I say or my share region say one more share nine tanker form. One more year form now sends out any dean. I say I shall be dear ma yentishi in free so ya follow all structures I will part in my SS your channel your grievances. Your new council of elders constituency, your new region, after your sons of Pakodu National, now your entity, any lawyers, Eddie Honkomo, NSA Koko PA Court, any that, your several, all the parties involved, your several electoral commission, your several, the party at the regional level, your several, chairman of the elections committee constituency, your several, the secretary of the elections committee constituency. I have several women now. I come back on the say, and no, naturally, and I yarn and say, National Steering Committee at the Crater Abbas, yani ade petition ne ba mi na omo atie yasem omo jatum omo akra yen se ye ho kwan se ye 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the acting chairman chairman Buti. 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
3: 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And Omo yes, the SCBI no and
0: Omo yes, and the SCBI then. Hello.
3: Taxes. Adura Constituency.
0: Hello, I'm watching one woman tickle kra. Now who can be said, what they call two constituency in penny for any mna or most of the
3: yeah, the Koto Constituency Council of Elders and him.
0: Mm-hmm.
3: Yari koko tuwa menimu no. 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
0: I'm watching. 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
3: Me ti ase pa.
0: Na allegation den di say. Audio no way.
3: Me send audio na ma.
0: So
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0: 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Ohun producer na ofre wo no. Audio no. But more than I send the audio no money because so as I'm not a worker no, what bubu din?
3: Oh my man, you see ya. Nen cafe na me audio no I'm a deba man.
0: Me
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0: Beyond Trinidad.
4: If you are nearby to your polling station elections, now polling station elections, yeah, two, as if for every polling station, Ghana, Electoral Commission, yeah, te, ne do 40,648, who be a year to about, near party in Pinyinfua. On Besson Party. O Pepa, na man for the Besson Party. The impinion for ye nebinum so ene, eduom so, omonso, ese ombetuaso. Impinion for Cassia kunya de tom pine, na prapria ma, na yi de se nya kunya mood. Into any eddy polling station elections next year. Baby, wa na imwe dempa. Baby, so wa, a man for tiom wase. Inti unquite too much of a contest. Iwe, offer your constitution, as I say, your quakoye internal election say ya. Part wa kwenya se obey the friend rules and regulations, a bebwa, a man shena koso. TV a polling station ye by electoral area. Electoral area no, ye kwaye constitutional amendment, in se seno, ye wompinyu fu numa umujina ho, emma partner each electoral area. Offer gana yina, baby, a ye se establishes se all electoral areas no. 6,272. In the second year, you are not going to be able to get a party. You are going to be able to buy a polling station and what's that electoral area? You are going to be able to get a call. I said, you are going to be able to get a forms. You are going to be able to get a polling station. You are electoral area. You are going to polling station elections committee. And if you bet electoral area elections committee omo no ma yomo adwuma wi ya be do constituency no party ne at constituency executive committee omo hwe ama elections na koso niamma ni bi na enye sa 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yes say okko nane constituency elections committee ni kwesia na enseme beba be piem no want to hwase a there's a regional appeals body there's an appeal body odun be kwa kwesia want to hwase a beba 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Say, National Chairman and General Secretary, Ensanka and Krata, a free court, say, or the table at two constituency, we so, say, my and Twaba. I pray, and walk away.
0: But, yeah, Kane, no, send ye, wa what can say, old boy, bang ya, what is sweet, chirino. Say, Ghana, ha, it won't say your other political party, say, oh. But, Uncle Tobin, whom I could turn if I knew. Eya ye two political party state. 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Ana
4: wo de ha dwene se we free so.
0: Mhm.
4: Anka ebusa ne se we shea me. If say nsem ni be said the maker no. Ebe ba beto national chairman na so.
0: Mhm.
4: Ebe ba general secretary office. Because secretary it no modern no. Eba eso we enkwa. In fact at the point national executive committee ASA. Assembly BC original be fair elections no. Yema regional party e intervening. Se regional party intervene we na bibi o e so mo kan na ba national elections committee enim eno no ye legal committee for e ka ho bi inte electoral affairs and legal committee o hima ye kwa ko a enye seminar na de tuja e me cheche mu sa enye bibi a e hu na wakache yen se o de na asema ko region regional chairman ente no inte regional appeals committee no. On forward, the BBA man national say a branch in Wetino, one man in a report, and a Babeton national in USC, a boy in Yabuso. Said the Minokin, Minya aware of it.
0: Yes, sir, or no, they bear was regional committee, no, they refer Nasem no man.
4: So, sir, ye the bar, ye my timelines. I say this time, ye vetting, ye vetting, or within 2 days, or be called a police committee, who we are, and ye would that, or be ban national. But regional appeals committee no omde om report ebeba national into the okay also waba headquarters or the ne report any ne audio ama yabati why na obotie ye and I'm saying say ye nto ye boase me free precope enka say the okay no enye no pre internal election said the tie bia say say no we could down court ye chuchuma anto say court ebeka sim bi on. Into me can be baby.
0: Now, what do you know?
4: Oh, me, ye say, okay, miss, it's not before me. Say, my sister, I sense out. Say, Nessie, and what catches, and some now can a be mood. Minya, Nanka be fray, the bony being empty, but you see, and your honey, dear,
0: Sinners, I want you, or do you know?
4: Main tea be beer. Anna, yes, them, and your honey, a beckon, I had ye, a barber chase, you must say. Ye wie ye polling station election. Oh, ma, oh, ye polling station, they do 40,000, 648. Oh, electing nipa 7. Oh, we are, what by electoral area? 6,272. Oh, electing nipa 5. Oh, come in Aboma. Over 315,000 people. They're all king. How many polling stations are they affected? And now, it should not be them, pa. Because your guidelines are the by now, you see your constitution, your guidelines are there by and the political parties act. And in fact, you see crowding CI 127. You're the year, Juma. In the year, you're closely at the close of nomination. ebi wa pe ano ofa form sa emre mu no open no wewini eni ye constitution by was easy CR 127 ye de ye adwuma ye catch elections committee for omo 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catch ye ye mumra so
0: yo eti ye hwe constituencies a ye wo wo Ghana ene ne ochina ma ho boaboa no aduru so se mo betumi elections no betumi awodi no wo no mo
4: nzi medase so far de nze na ye 275 constituencies ana nyame ncha de ba ko be kan ho e wo ti region se ye 276 Yeah, start yeah polling station elections. Say the medical can elections no cover all polling stations. Electoral areas so cover any na. If you do constituency, no. All the 276 no, you be him elections. Hey, constituency executives are. On Monday, on Monday, then you may know your better party nature. Aye, Eddie can for her. Hey, you know my party no, not party interest. Aye, cover. Into all the 276. Nancy said they buy a year FM elections, a polling station, electoral, and I said, ye we elections now. Your electoral system, SSC, a capture data in hours. Into a capture free polling station number, electoral, and in an hour, or more capture a big constituency, a big region, maybe a big national. And only a general so they generate a register, yendema electoral commission, elections committee, no more. They are conducting elections. In the, so far, the you know, the last meeting, I say, who constituency be a, who determine na Emma Mekan headquarters no, or elections no better to boise. See if you, enkosi say, and they, the committee ne juade say ne bnada no, who be a, who to me ama all the candidate aspirants, omonsaka, or register. We put it together all your polling station results, any electoral area results. A you name polling station for, you name electoral area for. I am constitute the largest portion of the delegator who are Kenya so babeko. And we ti me no can say. Apart from few constituencies, sir, among some more court no. Part in session, a year or two, 11th, any question that 12 no. Constituencies ni na wa Kenya say on be your elections.
0: Yes. Internet ya se ni ya ukei no ya wa constituency bi wa hono mua pe munt niyema amudigua kwa muse wa sawo niyema nyine dru asei ansana brasho no wa constituency bi wa wentu miye miti sa deadline ne nunti ye yine free mua enye koto asem
4: oh yes ete se yendi constituency
0: yendi
4: yes
0: okay
4: party enjisha ene se yebe chun chunzo
0: okay
4: ete se Aguna West party in Shisha and say you bet drinking so. If a party can't stand no crowd, you need to be still a normal court. But party say you bet drinking so. BBNE and Yansu Bequai, Ewo, Western North, Omo Ako Court, in the party say you bet drinking so. You see, yeah, polling station elections. You do be a beer. It sounds like polling stations need doors, won't it? Yet the committees be brief. Is the committee be a why your polling station elections are 25? In Tufa constituency, no more 100 polling stations are. It means we have four different committees are on the conductors are elections. In Tibebi or wa, na men time wa se aba. Ye nfie mun kan se ni wiya ya mamon to aso. In Tibebi or wa, sa na tie et se Sunyani East. Open yibi de na assembly. Ye gusu a ehwim na wakokot. Sa wakokot na o O seven general secretary and now seven national chairman said the Macan new patriotic party and twaso see a quack ye. And yes, idea baby a party at Nancy near whom Greater Accra or Boom constituency. Die a cool meeting, regional chairman be making presentations, eh? O Boom and Sam Kakra or National Executive Committee man on coin. Now on here, no can we are when ya a quenya ISI election party pneso. Instead, they make an DBC piano party once she say, Yeah, go up, opposition in the Kamakonosa, but new patriotic parts for chess. Only your interest, they say, Omo de Mahon Dane, ever by the type part in Nichi, Ako Condane, Naso by dear my, na December 2028, ye quack or twaba. Omo Ginaso, Atua Maura Mahamudu Baumia, na new patriotic party in Shishaba, Ghana Betumpo.
0: 276 constituencies no do wa sign na china moto abawo
4: except the few be 10 bia e wo court no ni nyina enyo china pe me say Saturday and Sunday nti e bi to na china e bi so e to no Sunday
0: nti ye specifically 10 and I want to abawo constituencies 10
4: let me name me count let me name say Asin North
0: Ascend South.
4: Oma court. What am I saying? Yes, I mean, I wouldn't include that.
0: They said
4: they make us a man how. Man how said, do one na beto. E ye, me menda ne kusiada. They make me say, oh boom. No, because regional chairman because ye man in kana se muye. Yendi, ye can say no. Boom krugu, ye can say no because Oma court. Aguna West, Oma court. Sunyani East, Oma court. They make a new market. I'm saying, oh, 276 constituencies. Now you can count of just 10. And yes, a hunya. But what could be a court today? You better your boss near him and send it to us.
0: Now, my name is Ebra, now Obano. Now, we should be a man, some quantity, a horse, the issue, so abba, and also abba, when you want to say, we say also, court on crater, your day, a mammy, say, many a baby who share. Manson Quanta constituency, na also the Anaba.
4: You see, Edward, I mean, Pesa, or the I never said the old boy, Billy Fredjuma.
0: No, me mean to me, cry, young when you mean to me, young.
4: You see, so you
0: say, who see a bee or no more, a wo banner. Now, won't you send your sense out to the end and be say, Manson Quanta, dear, no banner, what did that?
4: Me mean to ye. Anna, sir, Oko Cotton, so party mo. So, bo, who see could grow, sir. Your constitution or the beton channel or quarter. A right now, person will defend me. Means soon quite. But parting so, Bemon who say, and ran on so by someone who say, Oko quarter, they are near soon, dear, so ye. Because so one mamma said, with general secretary and a national chairman, and then I said, no, oh my ink and ye. And she shall walk home such na, and I, Nicosia Dasso, your betuaba. A basset, and she shall go a comus and I say, precope. Or what surprise the party no? Or the court a year? A high drink day. Begin this a party in Sakadia. Ye in book court and she shares so.
0: But someone sang Candia.
4: Yes, sang Candia. Me no can say. Be a only listener. No. By your constituency elections committee chair or constituency. No. Regional executives or what? Or more members of the committee. Say me knew we are, my friend. No, but say ho. Say de etie. Prim party. Me mean sang Kakata Bia. 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
0: okay
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4: 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And so cheap polling station for ni nyina so. Me and the chairman say amount for paper, person on the some party. No be any sa paper na. Ye boano man contest. Yeah, you believe in contest. any imposition. Mente elections committee for nibi. Intimate mean conclude. Mean tea fa, nemin ya fa, nemimua.
0: Yo, ye betray if it's a mention crata and some crata and we're dear was so general secretary.

0: se oko contest ni bia kan ifo se wa ma se obeko contest no e se ye contest there's timeline se ye bi nomination ye close nomination by this date ye nka se ye close nomination na nipa ba ko ana ato 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the election day. Okay. In this paper, mean can say a man for at all forms. Yes, you. The essence of when you faint, you with him. And I'll free and you with him. Meaning is a sign is you.
1: Okay. Because okay, by appointment, and I make us be a party, no, and they appoint to say, wait in the baby, brand, by sending a witch me, this a cheer, yes, I'm him.
0: Every one first, no, yeah, electoral is no, any papa. Then you papa could know a literary coordinator. In tip, ABI literary obey ABI 10 polling station owners. And nay, you see, every literary, nipa 5. And say nipa 5, you can say, ABI, I can say, by appointment. You see, in a elective position.
1: Then appointment PM, then a BEMA appointment PM.
0: Minim the working. Minim the working. Say, at the close of nomination, na obia amfa forms. Ebe mi wan pass a new patriotic party. Ye elections, electoral area. Na ye see ye beam, na obia amfa forms. No, me ni ni says anything. But you see, you see, aye by elections and selection. So much yom wan say, ewa that electoral area. Say ye enko ni enko some party ya. Obe da ako impose.
1: You. Abusiania Uti, Director of Elections, Emma MPP, Amanyo Kono, Ora Evans, Nimakon, and Yanino, Esia Janiamia, Domo China, and Nikwesiada, MPP, Amanyo Kono, Equa Batros, constituencies are Urua, Sabri Bia did a D, Wamiati, Asesachina, and your constituencies, no, and Yina, Emia, said Director, will listen no Enu Hasinka, or more better no Nanko, Bian, Sachina, ye, Hase, ye, Tona, Wabuba, Maye, Eti, ni Womoni Sachina, and your Biana, a Batro no Ebecoso. Na Echina, you know, must say, ye, prepare. Entry drama name.
0: Oh, my men, I say, Emma, they say, Webusamasa, I sing. Also, me the kind can say new patriotic party. Yeah, the timelines by your called National Executive Committee meeting. Anna and she shared with them say, yeah, start your internal elections. Na process, no, yeah, start here now, as I say, you register your members.
1: Mm-hmm.
0: And you see, the whole of March, you register members. And yeah, the timelines, I see, yes, I registration here. Ye beba be polling station elections. Inti de deba se polling station no. Ye be registration of you know sa ye membership ye. Ye be polling station elections. Inti ye the date ebay. Ye se from 10th to 16th May. Ye be ye polling station and ye ye. Ye ye nearby electoral area. And ye se between 10th and 15th June. Ye be electoral area. Into your timelines, ho. Ye see we are 11th and 12th of July. Ye be constituency. August, ye be regional elections. September, ye be national elections. Yes, are your timelines. Ye publish our bonding. Nyame en fasamba aturenchem eto Ghana. Ye koda sorry, and in su toy. Anna ye hun se ye to sin o baby bebre. Ye waste management e very poor. Inti abandon she sheba se SSA ye clean up exercise. Minim pefe se abandon nim new patriotic party. Ye timeline si. And so abandon fine ye juma. 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Ghana ye clean up exercise. 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I send me to you, who the flag bearer, who could teach him a costra man for a moon, sympathy or mound. 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Make I pass a main show be a reho, a bra, your former president. Ura at a mouse, or by their tones of

0: frame na nana do dan kwa kufado na oyé campaign no we do western region evaluator arego to Ghana no otwa ne campaign so e bankran ene Ghana nyina e be share your former president Emunyam ene yakoy clean up exercise unim say yen yesi 11th and 12th yeah, internal elections. Now the cleanup is a share no china. 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
0: 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It has taken them too long to take a decision. I don't think that's the way to go. Me empire bone say me soon in San Tobi. 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Nyame ne dan no. But they say ni performance, yen so ye de. Inti ye de ho dem better HD. Clean up exercise no. Ye be ko and to your conference there ye be at the polling station conference level and to new into there party for among your delegates ebe ko akoboa name mum bia so gana ni se gata wo a and to ne ma 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
3: 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Any easy phone come with you, no. Say, you will vet, you be print ballot papers. Ninina, no, easy for any new design kit on. Baby, oh, delegate numbers, no dorsal. You say, about to no, from 8 to 4 p.m. Baby, oh, I'm more than 2,500. Baby, I'm 3,000. In Tehosa, no, you teach him. In Tobacco, one center, no. Ubinya baby wabinya 3 voting centers. Baby wabinya 1 voting center.
0: baby wa benye two. Nini na is based on the number of people are omo to about on. And she say, wa oye delegates. Oye party constitution ma. Polling station executives, our constituency no. Electoral area coordinators, our constituency no. Constituency executives, I'm afraid from constituency executives, we need delegates. Yeah, patrons, any council of elders, our honor. And so, any nipa enum num normal barber can. Yeah, cosign new patriotic party a document they call electoral commission. I'm from your founding fathers. No, I'm if you start with our constituency ma or a delegate. And your regional executives almost two about constituency no, any national executives almost two about constituency. I'm not me a delegate for this conference. A conference in case your baba betnasi, and your conference ah, your BT treasurer the report baba, secretary the report baba, chairman baba be my report kakra na conference adopt or whatever. But we dey a one item agenda. Your kwakoto aba eyi your constituency executive. In the year say. Between 8 and 4 no oba obeto aba na oko oba odo MPP membership and a be down onwedi and answer any form of identification Ghana yejitum Ghana card or passport or party membership ID ni na no bitum de aba aba be down onwedi and which in she say eh security in some there party no any Ghana police service edin komo. And unti the ni nyina no police headquarters any om regional command any om district command ay nkita ho dia ye elections committee of em no any om di nkita ho at that level and also security nsem ni nyina e show monsa ye nim se politics na eh new patriotic party for ye di mraso na abehwe na anuanom bi beko akofa MPP a fa de enom de come on so om MPP number be any ma Enamra Kwanso. Sankrofo Sande, Ghana Police, assurance on the mine, Brian, presidential primaries. 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The best friend say, Ma ubi ankonko yi bibia. 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
2: Ese, echina nye party, empenifobi, ewa konsuensi biya, ane waso mkudi yeni mu yeni, yeni yeni yejina hayeni.
0: Koso no, elections committee no, ye wo national repa, ono no e chairman of the committee, chairperson of the committee. We are, on any committee for no any electoral commission didn't come about to ni na easy and I be conduct exercise no. There are 11 positions and ya open. Ni nyina no easy basic table a oto about we chairman, wako vice, wako secretary, wako deputy secretary, wato asu sa kwako wie, we are wefrim na de edino so so and so aba. San shishe a party at headquarters. Any electoral commission at the headquarters, any IGP ni mpenyu for at the headquarters. Sanki tango di no akoso at the regional level, and akoso at the district level. Inti yenimse, so ba di my constituency za, omasli ti se ochenja mepa, ombe to omabano. 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
2: You, so far niye, ye yen sakan wa hasi, janshe ne di ye wa sen south, man son kwa nta tema central, tema east, sunyani east. 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
0: The American say, "Se constituency be a court, it has to be served. Once I yako court, ubi yako court in the day. Ye be this one. Ye mpriye hon se, inti na National Steering Committee, ye ma directing. Ye say, se wwa untu mi ma aspirant, instant po enka register, no. Elections Committee, don't go ahead of the EC, train train so. Na so be court dia, de, once a court has served in the, ye be this one.
2: Trouble for Eddie and your mother about see ABY. Catch your director of elections and my yourself. Yenia, your what trouble constituency among from electoral area. O my ye dean a free album no emo. E agency a cock or tenna and penny for near set, yen treable,
1: na ombehwe asolve problem no enso beto sabri yente hwe omuni yen ani ni yi
2: trouble the information bi sada mani
3: ebi wa da bi na me pese odebe mame me free me die hwe
2: mate trouble aman from electoral area aman from electoral area for na di we ya bom se ya yi omudi ya free abom no
3: You see, ABY, say I heard them no. On kind, polling station send they involved, and I electoral area send they involved. I mean, a constituency, a son, a war huge numbers. A kobase, obo bi biki to ABY so na enunti a baby inhumwa a touch ma. But I'm saying say, bi biki to ABY say, anuanya it will be blown out of proportion. Inti eba is a serious nyeka. Inti wakache mi, me di meni bekuwa kudiache.
2: So far, preparations
3: in the BBR did another. Oh, preparations there, BBR did another. In fact, I'm more national reps or more chair committee. No, our platform, Umudin Kumo, and Sana maybe Banin Kumo, dear was on Ubia and an electoral commission, Edin Kitahua, BBR, and I'm now come. You can say, as I know, pay call back when you say, Unse Yeezy air conduct elections are IOS or ye. Special voting centers. You can say honor and count, but in one constituency, I'm going to have a delegate or executive or special voting center. I know my name is income. I'm going to say, and cancer 40,648. No, into my name, that's the party. In your say, ECIA, a major voting center, polling station. You had to until then. I'm going to make count. I'm going to Eme tumra, debi sade yeye nyanesa. It's truly babya, eye EC recognized voting center. A friend polling station, ya gazette, eo polling station name, eo polling station code.
2: Hong Kwan. And mukita dodo saying?
3: When America say, eo 40,648.
2: Okay.
3: Eno na eye recognized polling station, EC gazette. Sounds now by electoral area. 6,272. First, near say your polling station, electoral area, been on the polling station, a bro tenor, you be chim near more than one electoral area coordinator. A coba say you increase the number of electoral area officers. Ya can say it will go strictly by the EC's electoral areas and also a gazetted a known because a non EC genaso e assembly members. And we are not doing more than the 6,272.
2: Me na wase ni aka no me hu se mo timetable amode ma ye free bra ye to abani wie ye mo koye mo hie mu kese koye amendment ni ye free mu abani na no timetable na so na mu die bibi e koso bia no e pe the timetable ni hie ni e dey kwi
3: pe sa the ebe ma ne se Eye da steering committee shian. Constituency funi nyina entumi a ending on the 12th. Some entumi a ending on the 12th. Because call regional executive conference, you need all the constituencies to be around in the you can say no. You betrim akko just a week. ABHNO, General Secretary de Hon. And some baba to ya. And you baba timelines at the mine, he did super pepe.
2: Okay. Mamma was director, Nami Fau in Sia. 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
3: 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What has been the policy? Oh, ABY. New Patriotic Party da wase. Na ABY on sem bae no. Onkan mama party constitution say obi free. Manin ko to constitution no on show baby ana ho den wo.
2: Mestre, mestre, mestre, mestre. Constitution ne say
3: Yes, just be a region also a cobby. Megusu astre, Ubia enye ni da hon, se obe pese, ubi si ubi ne right hon kwain, ubi e ni sa kwenyan. 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Or the nurse mark down a quarter. You be tea the court canal. You be to one among my own say, at the end of the day, or best some new patriotic party.
2: Matter.
3: And that's Nami Sham.
2: Yes, you had asked a person, Yanni East is only a one more minty means of me than more than I'm on solvo.
3: Nami News Wager, my corner, Sunyan is make us say, Echeana, a babble told ya. Ain't he?
2: Tower and Tower was Yanni East in a young nursing. Into the
3: Mamia, why? Ebu I'm a dancing, I mean, shall
1: see. Ebu, she had the actual elections, and I yatten and canny tea, and more and a movie san at Chinana, a cleaning way in a bebasso, a bebasso, or say a bebasso. Oh dear, Oko two via, no a copra, and I pray via, no a cotto, tea. 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
6: Do you know how money moves in Ghana and across Africa? How it really moves? 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Airtime for that's your sister. Transport for Papa. 500 Cs for Saturday's funeral. 2,000 Naira for the cousin sitting jump in Abuja. Because we don't just move money, we take care of people. Money moves in every direction. Uncle to nephew, nephew to uncle, sister to brother on Monday, brother back to sister on Friday. And it moves together. The funeral contribution, the susu, the wedding levy, the hospital bill in the family WhatsApp group. In Africa, money is rarely one person's transaction. It's many people moving small amounts toward one purpose. That's how money moves here. And there's one bank built for

0: This advert is FDA approved.
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0: Yampo, sir, a quantum with them. 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
0: Any tea, Tiabuchenko, Akuqua Manqua, Akuntejo, Eddie Bro was Semper, 94.7 FM. So,
2: it remained that I see Indian woman on name. You almost see a cra, you almost see a hunu, yes, yatia, in Etrasia, Yakabum.
3: Memory Debia, a bonusia, a permusia, a question of what a change lay your home, our approach, said the Akuhu, any diabetrufi, the Yahu, near her, the Ye, near the Abba, the Anyano, and you can say,
2: yea, abrochin kuma na dimu tintim pa
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0: shene so sey me mini da bia 6 p.m. Bogan near Abrochin Company.

0: He's got you.
1: I got it.
0: We got kicks. We got scores. We got action. We got roars. We got drama. We got fun. We got more for everyone.
2: We got you.
0: So come on, get connected. 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
3: It's my specialty.
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3: Do you know how money moves in Ghana and across Africa? How it really moves? 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It moves 100 times a day on Ecobank's digital platform. Airtime for That's Your Sister, Transport for Papa, 500 Cs for Saturday's funeral, 2,000 Naira for the cousin sitting jump in Abuja. Because we don't just move money, we take care of people. Money moves in every direction. Uncle to nephew, nephew to uncle, sister to brother on Monday, brother back to sister on Friday. And it moves.

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0: 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Is he?
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2: yo kura ye wo ye si slow ato e ye 20 inches 3 days ye ti bimpi we e ye kro
1: Energy, Tia Bruchenko, Aqua Manqua, Akuntejo, Eddie Bro was Sempa, 94.7 FM. So,
3: you dream me, Dana, saying you are no more man on it. You almost see a cra, you almost will know. Yes, you are here. You need Nasia. You are Cabum.
4: Memory Debia, a bonusia, a Pemusia, a question of what a change lay your home, our approach, said the Akuhu, any diabe drufi, the hum, near her, the ye, near the abba, the enyano, and you can say,
3: yea, Abrochin come on a dim tintim pa.
1: Yabere no ma hudua. 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
5: Robert
1: Davy,
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5: Concept no what for abo chefwe umwe waman on an emu umwe atama no dia no mutipi. Womu kura na so program no mwa so project mwa e mwa.
1: Shenison, say a mimini de bia. 6 p. And Boganie Abuchi Kumuni.
7: When I wake up in the morning, I brush my teeth.
8: Obia, na what you true say? Na who did you know?
9: Mom pa Charles out to pass na da de buy no. Say me dey chichi me sia na me num cheche me na me boss of no me.
8: Wey your excuse. Abo frat here. What sorry no pa? E was say what you true say. Asan where did you? Now, oh no, so Eddie and Ayan is sorry. What you true say?
9: Yes, ma'am. Medical kits toothpaste now, or the buy and run. And they chichi me sia.
8: Why, dear? Kel kits toothpaste, dear. Yeah, your mama frat is some one, maybe in fear me, you know, or pimum fiancia.
9: That is a strawberry. Now you be some dimple.
8: Debbie, you need a toothpaste. And you toffee, why? Yes, I did Kel Kids toothpaste. Be mama fra with the infirm, you know. Copy me fiancia, dear to tree one must say. Every say, a boy, a sea, a more bottle crew. Anna, a share, a pamumwa, a mwa, a hase, ne mana want day, mapa. Me boma de say, me the Kel Kids toothpaste. Be mama, me to tree one must say. Abrebia, Kel Kids toothpaste. And mama fra see to tree, ye need jesse.
10: Kel, happy smile.
11: Jack, but I better be my
12: Wado! Wado!

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A book of consadia, Yemia, just a bit.

0: She said, yeah, to be a dear. And so she knew something.
1: Mary Pont no hain.
0: Minya, so many punsu ye. And so she knew but as I'm full of business with you, be one. I mean, ideas, I never could know. The Biani had been for Frau, and so I'm on two Bianim. Also, be a dean say, and yes, some drain when you. Hey, yes, Cassam. Bills were way dear. 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Fawzi Cassamu, how you know, but dying.
2: Sema wudwa esi nyina emwa kasi a ewosa wuti biara asempa yetia e na obetino asempa yetia eye kasi ebo a ye de brown ewo asempa fm enwe no nsia empire mu 6:30 sharp ensema wudwa esisi ye hu ye ni nyina ye de brown asempa yetia eye straight to the point essence asempa yetia.
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The National Pensions Regulatory Authority, NPRA, is the regulatory body of the pensions industry in Ghana, ensuring the compliance of the three-tier pension scheme, being the mandatory basic national social security scheme, first tier, managed by SNET, a mandatory fully funded and privately managed occupational pension scheme, second tier, and a voluntary fully funded and privately managed provident fund and personal pension scheme. Employer enforcement has been beefed up, and therefore, we are entreating all employers to enroll

0: PRA, ensuring retirement income security.
1: You will laugh. 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
3: Sema wudwa esinyina emwa kesi ya ewasa uti biara asempa yitia ena ubetino asempa yitia eye kasi ebwa yedi brown ewa asempa FM enyume nuzia empaimu 6:30 sharp ensema wudwa esisi ye unye ni nyina yedi brown asempa yitia eye straight to the point esanse asempa yitia.
4: She said, "Yeah, yeah, to be hard, yeah." 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
5: Very important, no way.
4: Minya, so many numbers, yeah. It's a shiny button. As I'm full of business, we feel be more. I mean, ideas, ideas, and a book. No, the Biani are dream for Frau, and so I'm on to be any. Also, be a dean, say, and yes, some dream when you. Yes, Cassam. Bills were waiting here. 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Bills see in Strokra. For Ghana card, may apply in the yard. 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Bills for Cassam, how you now been dying.
6: Say yes, pretty the men from the boys. 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

0: coffee, wine, any tobacco, a camel sesono, a bamamo, Kel charcoal toothpaste, Sankofa, ENG,
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Do you know how money moves in Ghana and across Africa? How it really moves? It doesn't move once a month. It moves 100 times a day on Ecobank's digital platform. Airtime for That's Your Sister, Transport for Papa, 500 Cs for Saturday's funeral, 2,000 Naira for the cousin sitting jump in Abuja. Because we don't just move money, we take care of people. Money moves in every direction. Uncle to nephew, nephew to uncle, sister to brother on Monday, brother back to sister on Friday. And it moves together. The funeral contribution, the susu, the wedding levy, the hospital bill in the family WhatsApp group. In Africa, money is rarely one person's transaction. It's many people moving small amounts toward one purpose. That's how money moves here. And there's one bank built for it

0: Asempa 94.7 FM ko si se adwumadie ena busua wasugusu a wutie no num abapa ho sima edu emiensa 513 pepe na ebrason se ye di discussion segment no eto aso e maun ansana no mamenkai wo se World Cup no 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
3: So, and I work in the Meko.
0: And I ambition no, wa abandon.
3: Ambition, dear, you know.
0: Ambition, no. Ambition, a nipa nepi, a yammy permocassa, and I say, I'm a cry no more. I'm for a semi bro, mid a mimic, yeah, my drink. What it be that?
2: Oh, my tatty pa.
3: It is not entirely, wrong, sir. Amount for we be to subi be on the actually in the panel. Anyway, EBY. O nam ho kobei enko fo hwo mhm e political position so untu me mfa wo pe enka se obedi political position. We need nipa mama boao. It is not out of place. 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
3: 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won't mean kasen ko for ne kan enti e kan na wa sori na wo ko eh just as ade ne ne chere say
0: eh ko for ne kan e dia ma ti bi o dem kra na mtum ba bi ko for ne say me ne ye
2: ye kan so ka
0: na ye ti bebre na eh me share say free
4: so na wa mi same so jamai so mo ye omo dia na
0: e so jamai wa ti bi wo ho
4: me nyante but sa the MPP for there.
0: Mhm.
4: You see akwa injunction upon injunction. Sunyani is matese. Yes, you are disqualified will be because yes, one supportive former MP do. And also I could the former MP that now we a basis I disqualify will be. Yes, party no assume you
0: can say what it is saying.
4: O say nipa no one am an interview and any 3 days. O say I disqualified because unpaid former MP Nassim and our code.
0: Or send your committee in the catching.
4: Also, I know you're catching. There's a reason they say we're the MP Natem, former MP no, Atem number one, and a number two, unsupported former MP no. It's on that basis, you know. Yeah, there's qualifier. No. It means that
0: what constitution, no, no, it's a more moody. Who says, Muy candidate, say, Samia, and a beco should your mind. Na mie kuya me wo party no na mse sa me den hu ye machine dodo eti sofo eko as an independent candidate me kwa ko di sofo echi a woni mse
4: na nipa ni interview no wan ko support independent candidate
0: eti sen
4: oh na se ana ya na mo ye say interview o si petition no petition no kra woni mo na yesi a no yesi de nti a ya disqualify ne ne bi because one on pet former MP Nassim wanye just on pet Nassim. And number 2 years, so we did the former MP that term. That is the basis for which I had disqualified.
0: Yeah.
4: And we know outcome here. But I mean, say yes, we jam there. Meaning, say, any idea the outcome, even if election costs so hard, everyone could see aga because any idea be papa be a bit me a few more bar. A bit me opposite threat be a man, Honorable Thomas Nyakwampe, because, I mean, undoubtedly, our boy, my constituency. And now, MPP Nankasa, no, see, I know, a jija.
0: Yeah.
4: And yes, I can only wish them well. Omo bube bi remember omo say usu bi bebre ba onka say wo onye re. I can only wish them well. You basically are me dem say yade ba kosi agabi.
0: Mate na busuya mun ka me ho na minu abe me ye man happy birthday.
2: Sure.
0: And eh ye na
4: wuda. 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
4: 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We wish him well. Our pomodania would in here, then quatinting. 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What to be no or we be no or chibi? Na.
0: So GBD.
4: Oh, not day.
0: So
4: GBD. 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
4: Ghana di ya bind ya bay.
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0: Into no, what I mean to say, I miss friends, ewo. 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
1: Bacho, you.
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1: Okay. Aye, me ano. The best person you be empower is say, and me the brain. Now I say me ano wanga can access a car. Inti two year leadership development, you know. You be educate you on more police car way. Most of them can be saw more duties as women organizer, more name, orientation and cut down and all that.
0: And say,
1: yeah, but I'm still training.
0: Yeah.
1: Yes.
0: Skill training.
1: Yes.
0: We focus on where come man on kwa so and I said dom ni nina.
1: Yeah, but most of the focus on where come man on so na mer man on so come. Yeah, but my own training na duma. Ah, once we do to me, yeah, I see a woman. Resources manager no. 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
0: eti delegate say na o pe to me ye free mu
1: yi okay young delegate no ye over 1,200.
0: And I walk for my assurance and then say, TBI at the Bemo.
1: I go see a regima. You go see a regima.
0: Yadem Pabonetta, which the cobra, why? 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
2: enye hu it sounds mathematically if 200 out 10 out of 260 there nature say competition be a say marking schema wa pass you surely get your A but then also interest say enye hiasem say bi o ba kokura na asem wo ho a megidi say e wo say the party ni na ni ko ho na o hwe isan say o hwe 2008 abato aye to organize na

0: nsunsun ye ana da MPP any NDC mu and as a voter Professor Mills didn't win the 2008 election. No? It was about, I think about 23,000, say 28,000. In one constituency, and Kofu a two about Ohono. In one constituency, and Kofu a two about Ohono. Ubet me and your party there, difference between the two, no, will be more than, say, 23,000. It therefore means, say, one constituency can decide which political party can win an election. My minister, me takwa be very conversant with. Nipper to about takwa 140,050. 140,000. It therefore means, say, se party bako, yen in yeme ya. And of course, yen yen what this doesn't say NDC for. Oh. If you are to get about, say, 90,000 of the voters, opponents, no, now what then is about 30,000, 40,000. The difference alone can make a difference. I don't know say, se wo to tony ma wo ho. 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Now if you will be jadi at on chain. T me jiddis and penny for or minus ni pay womu dosu. Consequency bako crani panya sem ketwa. Ain't pressure. Then so we are penny ya dear see the jawa near the aswao. And why I'm sharing the hujuman swa and who soon swan swano could be very, very damn. Ain't in penny for no se complaints ba among 4 months so. And conform no moon to one among a be a becaso as well as the procedure as well as the Nipariman will appear to in China. Sabio open mufwa to Nebema. The people may be compelled to act in a manner. Emwa, ABY, there's one thing, and then your MPP in Kwa, our party in them. Nancy Matis, Dr. Nyahuta Maklu. And then the phobia is in Miko court.
1: Professor.
0: So, delegate system, no. I was actually surprised saying this before a cause support to you. Because usually, the existing executives will always prefer the arrangement. Because the constituency executives in the Omneko pulling station for a better about their momo. And he will eventually have influence in deciding who will vote for him. Region foreign so pay constituency for omuba ombetwa ba momo. Same with national. It's at all at every point in time they prefer to have their favorite. But no kwasem so woman say, eh bia mammy akuya, mammy de akuya. Do you a special mammy? Oh mammy akuya ne woman ti kwa bia so no yamanemra. Nanso eh bia a jumana yajeno. Si de ma chasa
1: kobetumi
0: 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And now, so say, we need to think through it. Because obi atene ho obi afrim obi atene ho obi afrim nyina na esisie ya, and the system also gives room for say esisie no anipa ja no besisi ne yonko and a pamonko fufi party instead say be mo manya ni jiwom. So I think that it's time for parties no to think through it na yenye hyehye ya ebe many partner party nim than ebe pam nipa every party nim na dia na Dr. Aye eka o NMPP for ne ade ye de de fancy mbesa na trotro ba trotro ba we de ketu abi ei asie edum ketia against Julius Zebra Eriko Poku wo friend then Professor Alabi Kilentia Finance Minister. There's no interest in Maru, no interest in Eriko Poku, because I'm open the post. It's even affecting a memoir. Kasa. It's not just their party. Now, if you're going to go to the park, they are not prepared to release. Niebe Dru Bunumuo. Oh, do you know your mama? It's still eyeing to come for a third term. Our topics, Nimu. And no crowd here. I know yet. Eh?
1: Nana is a mumu fee ho ye.
0: Oh, yeah, yeah, dear, dear. Na meka se fancy all a tro ba. Che se ninketuam. Yeah, dear, dear, dress rehearsal. A grown and kasa mema grown. And you see, they are in power. Just imagine, Abi. 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And Co. So, show you swear, what in Tocano?
1: Nasasem, no, sir.
0: What it?
1: A copoqua bassa there be a communication gab and near me be now, Craduma.
0: Sabro for
1: the end, young one was so fifi. Between me, knew me and you said, Mampany bear appointed minister said, Boa mamma nisu adihununcoso. And then minister nitis canoe because of a known agenda be or na mampany appointed no no channel. No, I say any name.
0: Okay. 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A bad desse, you
1: are Reverend. 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After 2024 elections, MPP a man you could say, ye koboa boa ye home. Timetable or mode beto, one ninny and ne air cosui. 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
2: know. 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Yeah, I'm coming, Kabi. 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I am people for some. 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
2: 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Going into 2028 elections.
1: You. 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
3: Hey. Se. As a rare kind, as Radio for Chichidian to be MP before no menu on top of me. I can only wait them more by meaning saying, I never be a bit few more. But Ibu, I mean, far a coin ya so embo ubibia and ne, or then a whole dumb clean up exercise.
1: Yeah, back when also.
3: Debbie,
1: now who is na many or even in my concass? I know, can be said, or my show on my time team who end him say, or Chinani Quesia. Adi atwrenche mi si ye febre si ye ne bra ya sheda de aba abeshe de say as e ye pese sabotage ka
3: tin sa na sa e na clean up exercise no e bi koso
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3: 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Men who talk about me, oh.
1: No,
3: Ebi wa, Nansenya na. You who say senior man, akɔhyɛ Adidas for sneakers ne trouser bi ni ade ade instead of wallet bi na ɔde na matɛkyɛ ne mu. Anyway, the whole idea was that a person will assess the impact of flooding on Anambra. It's not come again, say, are there any flooding no ba a yenima pi, including a fini and near ede, a war, a crummy. And if you are so worried about the consequences of Niyama akoso over the years are edi flood na ba. Anka ibi wakami susu se. 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Odi the same energy
4: no, bedi. Oh, hadi ye.
3: Ebe ba.
4: Oh, ha.
3: 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Se yendi bakwa no niya baku. Se if today you are so minded about getting your political aids and political supporters behind you, say yenti atechem yen fansuom na yen correct the extent of flood and yes wo come me bimpo yen correct the extent of the flood na ene abide sise pegu akwan mu say yen mra na yen ti egatem yen yi mu fi yen draje niema bi yen de silti drains bi. I think that was one of the biggest opportunities for Dr. Baumia to demonstrate true commitment to the fight against flood here, Ekosi. But I think the former vice president has lost that opportunity. I don't see any principle in the oil. It was pure politics when OTC Krum, Eddie Adidas, Nenama Techibun. It was pure politics. Now, I urge Obia, including Reverend, to criticize Sakonda to say, as Amanyofu, we must be consistent and principled. Asamu, a serious Asamu. Because Utimi, and Fankrofon Konam in so wemu after a flood. Na emre do say also brabe kan sa and kadia ne fesen ka Dr. Baumia.
4: Sure.
3: On the president mama.
4: Sure.
3: Na wa bano no miracle si mu de chile. Kofiton to kwasibo chemu. Miami ni afifi bo afumu de chile na ye na ye yesa clean up exercise. But Dr. Baumia, ama. The politics is over. Wa ye de so ye ni newe. But when the time came for true action towards what he believed to represent now, the action is lost. I'm very disappointed. Maybe Nana Mijo was into when I'm in here, Evans, needing the same.
0: Nimakon,
3: I bet Naha, or can one say, Naka, may share some cobetry, Museo, and then people painful saying, I'm more to a mungum on Tinsu near the idea of Mubua, except at the end of the day, it is pure politics.
1: Maza,
3: action speak louder than words. Untimim Kotrokrata, na emena eduse, obetre u true commitment. And we must be wary of people like that because, yes, I'm not the piano. Some politics now, they be aye and I be why they be out. Can once I said there is no principle. Now, you go so a year. I think that time has come. Say, I was here saying, Subai, and I hope, say, Metsi be a papa be a free former vice president. I catch because this action, particularly, completely defeats whatever action be a why here with regards to this flag. What tremu, I'm a year nayati, as I say, na a pure propaganda, pure politics, and all ye. Now, on you be a home when it came to the flag. It was the usual politics. I did be a yeah, ye did that, the nipani nya, I'm on your semu for so penny play to the gallery, and that was what it was and nothing more. Maybe why I'm quite MPP for election. I just said.
4: Sanitation, oh my uncle.
3: Jubilee House.
4: Wo a woka no. Wo a woka no. Wo ankobi.
0: What best next to you besides a doctor by Omi Ankobi? I call away. For dance here, bro.
3: Dress away. You have one office. You require cleanup.
0: One Ankobi. One Ankobi. Or to Jubilee House, one Ankobi. ABY.
3: Oh.
0: A ban is say any reduce cleaning. To optics because go for person ko chafo to o dey man nyen never ever so papa papa
3: na be say me can MPP for when be ABY matter say fifi bua for say adan a mo person mo yen sheshe na party mo ju say be obi am free party dem na ah na fe na me ne fifi bua for abagana na because in the AP across we okromo a they are encouraging people to leave the party. Why?
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3: Yanti di ekwa so after the MPP election. Nancy Kenya Japan somehow beka wabonti. Or say Accra or the Sika supporting party over the years. Otwa na MPP 4B, it be moving person abo mudin. Na omudin atem. It be more crash at Aqua Kote online TV ya, ye did din atem. By ye din atem wa, when you phone Frobia, ye Frobisua, Nani Pana, ya friend, and I said, the atem, I bring yourself na make you. Or so on called Kangaroo Committee behind the ending. Reverend Okai, Obianya, Regional Chairman, I'm holding Uncle Siri. Now, on also call your interview, no, no, cry, when you be at the boo, ABY, or Chena J, were criticizing the conduct of the party, say, Nya Chumna Dosu. And all the head, and this very committee, and him. And the few people for better now, and the real feeling, na. Or say, I, yeah, near ma. MOBI free party name. But do you think what your party is doing will encourage Kenyan opponents and supporters to still be on the party? It is a question I want you to answer. Look at what happened with this top to bottom approach, Reverend. Maybe we are seeing who party organization here in from top. It has gone into MPP for our constituency election here on Mubabe because someone supported by me, of course, Ruba for wedding to be loose. Now say I just saw MPABY. Now we come on. I say pressure air bad so ne sabotage ne atata air bad so because one supported Dr. Bami APC too. MP no could guarantee interview platform mission of Kansas. Is this a conduct that supports and encourages people to be in a party? No. Finally, ABY, time this one. Now Kansas, oh, NDC mu ya di enyama na yensa insuomu ya bojisim. Because
0: finance minister, what the end of
3: and a finance minister, any a Greek minister near the Adinis
0: education
3: chairman syndicate near the ABY. Only said one of the biggest promises, a reverend President Mama Edema Ghana for was revitalize and improve free SHS. Free SHS, ABY, it is being implemented under ministry. Education ministry, the largest funding to free SHS. Was occasion under this government. In 2025, 3.5 billion. Why would the finance minister allocate 3.5 billion to a program when he knows, say, sabi, the panel person of co-contest? In any event, who has told anybody this of co-contest? Mr. Chairman General, or about the cast of co-contest, Biana? The finance minister, or about the catch of the co-contest? Even President Mahama, who won it for 10 terms. On one case, Jenasim Pierce will say, on one yard, you're better. It's he asked for MPP, even when the evidence is clear. Ah, Nipana, how can I say, what about one TB Jenasim Pierce? And you're better. You still want to do politics with it. Anyway, when this assembly common fund, you buy the largest IA release in the history of the Fourth Republic. Has been occasioned by President Mahama. Let me use Bono region for example. Anyway, for the Bono region, in 2024. This assembly common fund of Munya was just about, I'm say 100 million. 111 million. 111 million for Bono region. ABY. Sorry. 11 million for Bono, Bono region in 2024. It was 11 million. But 2025, you're really easy. Over 120. No. May I say, a bit more contest be there, a bit more sabotage, a bit more. And once I'm the heck. Because in Kwamopi, Kosu, that of us now say on release this canoe. And because of the presidential ambition. This is a man who has released the highest National Assembly Common Fund in Ghana.
0: Ahmed Ibrahim
3: Sufo. For Mame Kasama. Also on release this card.
0: The people say, we are talking about ministers who have interest in contesting for...
3: Who has told you contesting?
0: Is Ahmed Ibrahim interested?
3: But who has told you that anybody is contesting?
0: Honorable Ekopoku said it on this show.
3: The Honorable Ekopoku na Ogboni.
0: He said it on this show.
3: Honorable Kasama Babontia Bekase, where your communication issue now, and yet because of any agenda. What do you say? Eti, Asama Ame Kane say, Nipa na who say this is on release this card. We released the highest ever for Bono region in 2024. I'm releasing only 11 million in 2025. Dr. Atufosi releasing over 120 million, 10 times more than they released. So, but now, Konya Weso, now, Kasa, I'm presidential ambition. See, on release this car, it flies in the face of your own logic. It's completely expensive because,
1: yeah, that's it. Ebusia, Dr. Samia, ye ena watching in Kano. Ebusia, for a car and Yemen, you know, Sia Abuino, ye was Sima Ediasa, and Cocon Kitten Kitteno Edaho. Ena, ye wore a naso, a CCA, ye, if you send ye, Yanko Hua, ye so di and ye, and ti ye cheno, Simedu, Unipa crope ba kuna wo fa, no wafa. 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
2: many a dog ene fi e ya mpp and this assembly and ade ba chien me be in fact no credit di kan my mo president mahama abaso wa che leadership se o se ne manfo nkoye clean up at one town office see 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
1: yes zoom lion fo ebie
2: yes
1: nya yes kura according to deputy communications director of Mampenia tonight, Shamima Menene Kasewie, you know, or say, Zoom Lion,
2: the Zoom Lion Ghana, not Zoom Lion,
1: Zoom Lion Ghana, yeah,
2: the only job someone in the age, you
1: or so, or might be or more. Say, Bolle Nini now, or Monfanko, and then your chin,
2: Minister, Benghazi, more for Nina.
1: Benghazi, who are fatal for your hatching. I share live.
2: Mohayai, Mochihei. After a clean up exercise, yeah. Quite bowler, good coin, I say. Bowler is soon coin, was it? Haya, haya, mokoya. What try junction, yeah. I think for junction. No. Now do any extra car price or no? The other lane, I will left. No. So, oh, quiet. Ufi, fancy Ufi, Tessano, never there on, sorry, right. One lane, yeah, jig. Bowler, no coin, goose lane. 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
1: Guys, if I to say na me hwe baby ko no potin.
2: Ana ma
1: kachi
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1: Na aka 1 ewo no mu.
2: Clean up ndi ya wie o. 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Sabi, tama ye yi zoom line of you no. So many young Ahmed Ibrahim Yadrin. Sans you see, and I dream who see a disica comma. This assembly is not yen ni zoom line edge, be because of which my edge, man. Me giddy said, Yan mean one quench the parkers, and who's the same ever. The benefits of video or no man a day. What do I be? Zoom line or a year cranacrum and tessa. Name of ne, or free we only crumay. Yavi, clean up, yavi, say, Quaman, I make on, yes, a good future baby. Quain mu hayani gu.
1: Aya. Wait, that's a ball. I said that's what the abigu.
2: Oh, na yama yomi ekuya. 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The two most dangerous ones na ye a generalist for, a binum, and a CSS for. Anyansa for woman mono. Na no so for because anyansa for no hinam si debi nedi nim dear for no hin. Bibia gan and ibia de yempe. Yebeka setia. And then your Timania spoke question or cast a zoom line or a BB in a Nagan say, a landfill site. Nechikoko dinema. 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And to many young men met Ibrahim Yadrin. But be a bind Yadrubiano, yes, I need zoom lion in Sinkumia. You can imagine the number of people anomia Jumama zoom lion. However, said the Sikani City Biana, you bet him up one year, I come and be a Yatumanako anymore. 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Meet me before. What is this? What kind of a policy is this? Some conform making go 50-50 in Komufi, we ain't be an hour. Sabi, I'll be a test out of Yakoconum. Ah, ba! What is this?
1: Yanka so near we an hour.
2: Oh, Equia or police anymore. Who
1: told me who I will be?
2: Minister Crassi, we on we and crowns say, hey, I had the papa. Because some person when you look at a ganzan pottery tastes. I'm one of my band gun, I see. na me yam had me and say present mama but okodo man hin crow yen nyina yen nim se crow ya o man mu do man hin crow na pottery farm do do na den e wo yen si plant n kra yen si do man hin crow e ko sisi bechem
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2: whatever it is kra no e ko ya mo ben una on the pottery farms the farm is dear grow Ese ku ya dentia me portfolio me kan ho se me rense. Me maye ju ho kakra o. Mhm. 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Ya ton. 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Nyama se ngunai. Because you say we are not creating jobs. Did you enti me creating jobs a ban no na so ye nhyehye papa ma businessmen and women enti me adwuma de aye. Now, no, let me tell President Trump, or say 1.5 years, ni, what he might raking in investment that 19.3 trillion, the letter T, trillion. I'm asking government spokesperson out here, say, Pacho, 1.5 years, ni, investment doesn't have any other. How many jobs are you creating? And in absence of saying to be creating jobs, no. Your bank of phone coconut and no movie be. Sabia, I decided I win a coconut, the woofu, and the BSU no me, now Chibi Siona, the bomb PC, when it was when he begged, say, Wabba and Swabba, a man crime when you're coquading, are we? Way, yeah, dear. You see, a dear BB, a dear support to my nominee. Hadry! Because even in their policy, you know, they say, on behalf of farmers, I can see, you know. I have medium scale farmers and so. And then, any young farm cost 30 baby or minor. Sabi, if you're some faso, I'm a farmer, so young faso, only be. I could report to the portrait, you can once have a crowd, you're my head dinner, I feed.
1: Feed.
2: Mm-hmm. And I'm a portrait, ni your head, I had din. And he said, I'm buying Peso Boa, Maca, who here, lawyer Kwame Jan, nominee Kofi Jobunum, any domain him crow. Farmers are who do I can see how do I am not sabi young kofa and cocoon free baby. I'm not boy. I'm my uncle Sian in cocoa and busy and there. I can say now say a quenya basse as I see a bois pottery farmers are. And I a bois na your bois my pottery. Tell me, it's me a cassio or my muna, it's me divi or your main one. Him for one is here costati film.
1: Yeah, that's it.
2: I different. I now as I had you say, oh my discriminating it's way. Doc, me name say Obel say 100 one ne yard ma. Me say me ni ba kokora.
1: No, sir, omuka say registration. Tie bia wa nko.
2: Fine na register. But only where you register.
1: Extension officers no ho
2: na. I wo fahin.
1: He na wo constituency ya him.
2: Me wo gas out.
1: Wo gas out. Extension officer no nka ku hu na nka enye.
2: I wo fahin.
1: Uni ba bia wo extension officer wo.
0: Ebi wai. 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
0: Da se. If you are say war and SEC a course will crumble. O share a trench met 2 years now. Bibia, a sefata was here, yes, or mindful. A beboama, Sartre, and Chemin Tribuno. Bididi, sir, ordinarily, ne quaso anono. I was here to me here near ye. Name quiet fast with the year ye. Ene said ye in soon swan swan, a bequacurino, and soon ye pa. Na ye can no. Na ye fear said ye free baby a how nan casano, a co free by ye. A year a hundi dear end to me uncle so. A mra was ye dear juma, yama mrana and ye juma. Na a coban, say, as a matu ye. Anyway, a dear bakwa, me deem who yaw kess ye pa brass, I will who say me to ye. A government communicationer, a bar bon thing after that. Uni mini aba, ye see ye no, ye see ni pa beye dia san nine, any frim. 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Watch them and who se, ne yao, e yo in ye o yao, ne ni soon e yusu. It is our brass em ni see ye no. Dr. Bawumia, or your Ghana ni. 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Is that the time? Does it show say nipa what nipa what enka nipa yao yao yao? But of course for them I didn't see the president one kwanko henko for no because to him I have me also me see see them here intimamental play when they me no because it wasn't about enko for I suffered the pain. When is our bank actually is worth 300 million
1: 350
0: okay so that's kind of way.
1: Oma mi ati ase 100 million for victims no 150 infrastructure ni akwan ni we kakra for bit.
0: 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And we assume say it is just the usual photo optics. 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O ma hwe wo Facebook and YouTube no o ma ho. 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What is the benefit we derive from such an action? And that is what they wanted Dr. Bawumi to do. So onko no okwa na what the shovel no na what the ati anwa mienu na ade egu en so na akwetcha picture na akoti na fie. Dr. Bawumi believes in things that will make impact in the lives of the people, no people going to take pictures. Oko kamfoni, no akofi. I have not spoken to Dr. Bawumia, so I do not know where he was or what he was engaged in. But they see, you know, if you are looking for someone who has demonstrated what them here who say the atun kofono, kana it is Dr. Bawumia. And yet you are continuing elu plimu, and we kamfoni. Si go for adena form pa o eh no we trap picture eh and go for eh dey don better ah that must be your cousin mama moment na monti no we trap picture no ko. That is not how we solve problems. Yes, people will move and there's mama nka say MPP for we issued a statement through the general secretary urging MPP members to go out there. Indeed, I've seen Deputy Chief
3: Whip. The flag bearer himself.
0: Oh, wait. So why is the flag bearer the only person who is a party? In fact, Alajo, former member of parliament, former Greater Accra Region Minister, former Interior Minister, I've seen another video of Deputy Chief Whip Jerry Ahmed. And those are the men who, and I know several of them were out there. In fact, Neka Jerry has them crowd there. The BB or yeah, MFA. And you know, no one's yeah. Dr. Zanetto, and so MFA. I think sometimes I am on your phone, so you could drink and cringe in Nipa. Jericho, Honorable Jerry Ahmed. Oh, be a year, Buan is a weird genie. And I think there was another video I saw of Zenito, or so kind of crena chingra, but phobia, or maybe a mochak, as when we are in the Google. No mufi. Sometimes, if politicians are not also honest with the people, and no can be manufactured, so say a betuaba, ain't the oil in your crana, no, no. Because he better Abba. And I admire what I saw about it. So yes, the MPP participated in what happened. Will not solve the problem. And then the software the can be bring to person make. What we need, the here a woman. A crime ban ye be fasua, a wirano, and san kugu got any mobile. A bang. And in your no better we say one or as soon de any assedia, so I'm a cleaning gata no, on be cleaning. Se obi and woka kosi de si babia. Yan chair many panin kon kosi densi and suonim and the moon fiem do a chin wa for machine cause okwa kutuegu. Let us do the right thing. When we do the right thing, we will not come back na a minister for gender. Hey. ABY. Just a tad if it be a what bomwa wash and white a socks. Say or the or kwaku ye clean up. Memie nada ye. That is not the solution. Yes, it is good to urge people to go out there and clean. But that is not the solution. The solution is that let's identify the people who will clean if we have to sign an agreement or contract to them. Let's go ahead and do same. Ensure they deliver. And yes, I will be now. Oh, you are a picture. No, we are back. Hey, we be a picture. In fact, I saw people, may free and I pay me free radio, so I may call my office. Put me, we say, Obia, Ojina, a quaint piano. Phone, Yanni, could I know? May Mobia as well, we say, Miss Miku, a picture, Nibi. It is not the solution. The solution is to make sure Zenko Fua, ye dear Juman Bemano, ye de Bemano, Moye Jumano. Nay, if ye free crew, I say, Nasa Samso to Yenya. Yachira or do actually in near Niancotte Eluprimu. No, we are Kujina Quanchako Fashabu, the Akote Bakwegu, aim, friends, a wheelbarrow. I go on getting it, dear. And a dear, and I pay doctor, what say, what say me at your say. A baffle from Nanka, ye mubinum na a 5 years sunk a cra. A 5 years soon, sir. 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Into what day now? Was ooh, Ghana cocoa day. Into free now cream no. Obey on cocoa. Ebi ba mi de me menu eh nam. Into in kebi I say ya bechira cocoa we dia.
7: Say
0: ilene kisem kofon. Okay. Yeah. Yeah. Yeah. Yeah. Yeah. Yeah. Yeah. Yeah. Yeah. Yeah. Yeah. Yeah. Yeah. Yeah. Yeah. Yeah. Yeah. Yeah. Yeah. Yeah. Yeah. Yeah. Yeah. Yeah. And Chenko Fonko Korea. Sagan, I say, Unim sa NDC under John Mahama first time. Yet no Omuya youth in bicycle and your friend is a motor riding. Yet Domestica, I the youth in bicycle riding training. Say, said the bicycle, and the chess at the Arian Coco. They said the Uncle Kitten Kitten, the Abani says, say no, a Yenmude and Kitten Kitty.
3: Abiwa, Doc Summa, Midas, so Mamma Quina. I'm going to say, me near 50 boy for a casa 20 minutes. There is no explanation that can absolve Dr. Baumia of responsibility of the fact that clean up exercise when to me and day amma. Say atache any insuo mu po weti mi ahye Adidas ne Jordan
0: abi Adidas ne so say Jordan
3: mamenkasa akojina atache we mu akreti impression say oje in Ghana form enu mpo weti mi ahye dia ene e ko ta clean up there e o say otimi ye dey
0: e say easy
3: it should be very easy for you
0: perfect ones and operate ones.
3: Everyone, I'm reading a statement from the MPP General Secretary. See, the new Patriotic Party joins nationwide general cleaning. The leadership of the new Patriotic Party directs all members of the party to actively participate in the nationwide general cleaning exercise, blah, blah, blah. In view of the party's constituency election on Saturday, members are encouraged to participate in the cleanup exercise immediately after casting their vote. The party calls on all members to demonstrate their unwavering commitment to environmental sanitation, civic responsibility, and national development through the active participation. Anyway, this is the chief scribe of the party, under the administrator of the party. Also, the leadership of the MPP. Who is the leader of the MPP now?
0: Doctor. Is the chairman? No.
3: Even if he is the chairman, you have a flag bearer who represents the ideals and the aspirations of the political party. The person was not there.
0: Enti na ma pra na Dr. Bomia na na be pra mamu.
3: Enti if the catcher say Ojo in Ghana for hun. Enu nti yemo abaso because wa ko jina nsuom akere say odo Ghana for. Emra do say put into action your commitment to the people of Ghana through a cleanup exercise a year na year year so that we can mitigate the issue, reduce the risk. Whilst government puts in place long-term solutions to deal with the matter, and no one
2: can. No one should say things. Somebody find your money.
3: Yes, and no one can. No one can. And so, and the fifth people have been trying. Doctor Baumia believes in initiatives that have impact.
0: Yes.
3: In making sure that the solution is given. What was the impact of university as compared to the impact of the cleanup? That is what he is telling us on this program. And so it must be put on record. And guys, you guys should take note of
0: and
3: it.
0: And I should allow you to consider that.
3: Dr. Baumia believes in initiative that bring impact.
0: Of course he does
3: not believe in this.
0: I did not say that.
3: There is no impact. That is the whole argument he's making. But what we know is that when the time came for the flag bearer of the MPP to demonstrate commitment to the same fight he claimed to be fighting, he is nowhere to be found. He must be put on record. There is no doubt about it. Reverend, I mean, call us and us now. Zoom Lion, Mr. Reverend, Zoom Lion, the government now. Our three contracts. The first contract, the sweepers part of it. The second contract, the clearing of final dumping sites, and our final one, the fumigation contract. Mr. Wu, two contracts now, the clearing of the final dumping sites, any fumigation, it is still with Zoom Lion.
2: Okay,
3: now the difficulty, the changes are up and say sweepers contract now, Zoom Lion, and on a buying a year contract, Ediama district and municipal assemblies. In the Encaneno, now Zoom Lion, you need 350 Ghana. But ene municipal assemblies, district assemblies, 1,000 Ghana cities. In the it must not be said anywhere, say a buying a contract, BF Zoom Lion, chain Tina, and a chromide, IFI, Mr. Wu, Reverend. A chrome over the years. As you cannot agree, flooding has been occurring late over the years.
2: Sure.
3: The reason why, and arguably, we can all agree, say, a doom pepper so are a yajin semi say, okay, say, met you for now, Babon, say, because in the last 40 years, no, the kind of insua you been within this period, no,

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1: 50 Ghana cedis.
2: Now, 1,000 plus.
1: You say 200,000 Ghana cedis.
2: Like I said, you want to cry? It's like you improve change.
1: Yes. Yes. Exactly. So what I'm trying to dispel is that definitely we can all have a conversation. Mm-hmm. We can all discuss. Mm-hmm. Near castle. Oh, okay. You see, I know. Over 1 week or 2 weeks or 3 weeks, but it must not be attributed to say a child be contract because one, the final result is that the very people who were doing the work, even with the Zoom, like, are still doing the work.
2: What you say?
1: What you say?
2: On we are. Equipment Ben on what? On what you must say?
1: Equipment.
2: Because then you say, and your man on what you are doing Zoom line at the moment.
1: For the sweepers,
2: no?
1: Yes.
2: Uh-huh. So, see, I know on your money, you know. But on your man, and your man, what you are doing,
1: so now the district assemblies have contracted some private agencies to manage sub sweepers part of the contract. Definitely, anyway, see, the point I'm making is that Reverend Nemi Betimi, I disagree.
2: Yeah.
1: Say, over the last period, acquired to say issues, we are okay. Yeah. But it must not be solely attributed to say a contract because the chunk of the contract still remains.
2: Oh, Matthias here. Doc Matthias here. But
1: you understand the point I'm making.
2: The thing is, contract in case of Zoom line. But who are feeling inside could be assembly for him? And can never cry and can you catch in canon?
1: Yes.
2: In Jinka, yes, and can I care the 3 days before ball a cry and then can you didn't commit my fighting? Aqua because I never want him.
1: Reverend, you see.
3: Yeah, Brenna, yeah, be na me doctor Kenyan, dog, yeah, Brenna, so me, Jao Honomako. If you say, young one was a bra, no Mujisika Ketua, no near Fabola. Now we see a tumunu yam Fabola.
2: This is not a fair. Side decision, no, it's so much transfer.
4: Why the whole name where you
2: now? I'm sure no one is nothing. If it's a town man, it's going to toy a crown and a football and you'll be found quiet or every hand on the sequence. I'm going to zoom line or Kasaya and the landfills need to be all beer who I am or much more to ball. Play a home for ball and say,
1: Medassi,
2: I don't need landfill.
1: Namidis and Kasaya say first name you want to see a war and first name you want to see in you.
2: Say first,
1: you have to put it.
3: I wish I'm paying for no, I would say one canoe and Dr. Sami Aye, communication team member, come and penny at night so I penny for a shrink it on dear son, Dr. Sami Aye. And that's why now that happy birthday and the commando.
2: Yeah, I'm calling you,
3: Reverend Charles Owusu,
1: Mama, come on, some poop.
3: And I mean, you have my Fifi boy for Madame Massi.
1: Benghazi videos be concerning the success rate of Senipa Bakumi,
3: Madame Massi, Eddie Assempeti, to Assumidi, Eddie Aquia, Boachue, Yado, Mufremi, ABY, Majoso, Ebrason, and Nessawa Prempe, Assempetia, Yede Brill, TTT,
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1: Pepato and Yahagini. 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I saw the microorganism poof when you feel warm. 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And yet, because all Nima Bobo to me, I've got a skin, a current pigeon. And in Tina, Bernie and Simon, or the idea I felt protective, even PP. I had a share of the Nina, and yet the Bessie and Sa, and yet the Bessie, and Winnie, and Bessie and Night, wanting boots. 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To be seen so and sana, who do not see, maybe a honey, a cockroach man, a sumna, so an abola, so a gatim. I do be a waste, and waste should carry a lot of microorganisms that are harmful to the body. In the Nyakras or Nissa, a bare hand, a better side, those bolano, and Nyakra, why my yet.
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1: 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I say, Pia, see the mouth. 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
7: And we also use this opportunity to call out the assembly. So consistently, you know, we are dredging it.
0: All right. 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
8: One thing we've observed is that people do culverts in front of their homes and under is choked and there is no access to clear it. So when you clear either side of the gutters and you don't clear that one, the water still comes. So I've actually been taking attention to the so far, so good.
0: Openyin power da Ghana Immigration Service nano Samuel Basintali Amidu ena yekwate nene no. 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Ne yi free one tempa.
9: The West Bank also have a gutter so, and now kiosk also a gutter so. Many MPI argue say, the base had your money in a home because, say, at your HMC, when you avoid being titled, and to say, this one is here, the answer you get here, my answer was again, the base had your money in a, and to what I wouldn't say, the kiosk is a gutter so, I must have gutter in to meet you. If you want one, Sunday, you do want one, the empire will be out on the answer in your day, empire to, you see, yes, one or day. In faces, it is as soon as our face is the door. That one can say, what the way you contain us, and now Diana, and then AC is so kind. That way you get one more.
0: Ora Felix odate lamte a wano eno ye mensin krache ewa weja bawe nene ena yate yeno. 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
10: We will want everybody to understand is that government is doing everything possible, but our individual responsibility is extremely important for us to achieve and make progress. We are looking at the fact that if there is cholera outbreak or typhoid outbreak, it's more expensive to take care of the people as to if we prevent it. So the exercise we are doing here even is in the name of all the health workers. Because when there is outbreak, all the health workers, they are mobilized. They will have to leave their family and run special terms in the hospitals, shifts. And we have to get money to get drugs. We have to create bed space. And we all know what it means if there is an outbreak. And people...
0: Sembia wade eka ho ene se ene wo hwe se de monten so ate na ye kama na twa se Ghana ho ni die ho nsam e be kwankai pa nanso mpanyimfo en hwe se e basika wo becha ato honom afa ho ni die ho nsam a wo be me no nso ehu ahia omo afei wo na wo ye apomudin adwuma no wo mo nso be nya akade a e be ma adwuma no akwankai.
10: So the budget that would have used as a nation in constructing roads, in providing other services, will now go towards just a temporary thing that would actually affect the overall budget. And these things are seasonal. We sometimes even know when they will happen. And the individual responsibility comes again. That, look, we know that the rains will come. Next year they will come. So why do we start throwing things from now, knowing that by next year the whole gutter will be choked?
0: Yanko and Samfu from now, and they... 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
11: 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I also sent a cana, a co over 200,000 Ghana cedis. Now we know ye de bois a buying, and you ma or ye edia bois half way. Now ye giddy say, saying in a edia kakra ebe kamwa, ye bet me a bois half way. Now a question, ye ye hune say. 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

tonight is gonna be a good night. Shannon Sumami said, Sandy, ya boy, we're a quarter final. I'm on for one last out of France through to the next stage. Now, Spain, Belgium, who qualifies to join France in the semi final? Well, Yabandi and Yabba, time with you, 0249 1367 44. My message, Brian, back and Candy, my Atanasi, Kidwana Gasanye, Eric, I see you do Bwedi. 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Then you want to tell her, maybe be at me a and then.

0: 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Abusiamu Adam Wakwaba. Ya chesi kweni mwani sa. Spain versus Belgium. In a quarter final game. Why not qualify for the final? Let me find line up. Let me try and from out. And now in that. Yes, Ojo Udi Abodi. Referee Michael Oliver. Well, Bona Bayan is some yet game when I just so. Paye Janet. Simon in post on the right hand side. Paul on the left to Correa. Laporta and Kubasi both 4 and 5. When in pay, Wisner Rodri. I'm on a boy, yeah. Defensive midfield, Odiama, yeah. Spain now. Buying a ball left on the right hand side. Lamine Yamal. Danny almost through the middle, and even one of yours about a simple about, and yeah, wonderful tournament so far. Referee Bonaparte, that's just one. It's on a part of Belgium. Courtois in post on the light, on the right hand side. Cassani left, the keeper Michel Ngoy, both 4 and 5 for Belgium. Almost went in pair, Raskin Nivaniken. Nearly chance for Belgium. National Gusifi, right hand side, Trossard. Jokuni De Bruyne and Fifisa. And now in the net. And so Lukaku and Chassie. Chairman Bifi Bench and Ababa has over to me the experience. Abe Buana. Charles de Catalari, Onona, and Chassie. Abe has over to me BBY. Can't see him at Spain. And so Rokoko, sir. And if he tapped to the moon and a part of Belgium, I'm called Rudy Garcia. One more now, Quimbiaso, almost one more Jesse Widia, be bring us Jesse Widia, now you're shedding him. I'm from to my pa. I'm typical of Belgium so far. One more shot at Chassie, yeah, now so. DBA Castle, senior, yeah, you've been with Charlie. Ain't he Quimbiaso? No. One more Chassie, yeah, but here they are in the quarterfinal. Kevin De Bruyne, the last game against USA. Want to me and Yemen Siaka, he's back. Imagine a captain Samban. Amadou Nana, Onosu Suwa Epra. Yero Teleman. Onosu Suwa Ene, warm up. Want to me and we. Tiama changes back. Kumi Yenu Bia Babam De La Fuente. So, why you one change pair in Team Eche Portugal? No. Now I drop it, Pedri, to the bench. Yes, just if you pop a bit to my female bar. And any chance for Spain. Nice chance on the right, left hand side. That's where the Kuraya cross knock up him. I'm on a trash here. And there. Captain, fantastic. On the bench. Yes, if you pop a bit to my finance, it's about 2 minutes in the airport. Spain and Belgium. Beyond to me for born to the young continent. Filippo 2AK 47. Aye, Betano. I'm okay on the commentary, bro. Betano. Tansona Vena Water. I bring your Nessa Onumbie. Spain versus Belgium. Bookmakers be bring out tip it. Spain, someone ever called, but this is football. Until 90 minutes, they can carry that to us. We want to use Joe and you join him, coach.
1: Erico.
0: Yeah, Monia and Donum.
1: I said 90 minutes last.
0: Okay.
1: Into Obana, 10 minutes. Now, we'll leave their funny stuff in our starting 90 minutes. Open 10 o'clock in correction.
0: My goodness, Danny, I'm a beautiful 10. So, spin there, Bano. Nice pass to the left hand side. I bet you may be an answer. Belgium said, you never be great. You could cry a rascal who about your question. Cross on a bum. One air permanence to the Belgium. Oh, my clam lines. Better Asiana. I say, throwing. If you are on paper, would you say, sir, Team Zibiano, Baku, and what do you want to change Baku so far? You want tournament table?
2: Absolutely. Meka se La Furia Roja of Spain na ho de no kakra we dey see ensenia so a omo osoro echen the Red Devils of Belgium. But seriously, Kejiwa na nkasa boss player, and we are in for something special. It's gonna be unique. Ewo SoFi Stadium in Los Angeles, Belgium, as you rightly said, I'ma try, and I'm gonna try. But trust me, Spain's defensive fortress versus Belgium's attacking chaos, and who is who? We live to see.
0: And SoFi Stadium, and a bomb a bit, and yasam ketu akra. A fan nipa bebro 70,000 and World Cup USA for Chris Omo Stadium. Hey, I tell and quo Jam Stadium to Sodo. Hey, just NFL and you can say, Sapak Boma, the Borka Crab, yet you at all. And you're 40 gray, you want to coach.
1: Dari, come on, catch us more reducing our money.
0: Yes, and also,
1: Dari. You must be brave. I'm wearing kitty kitty.
0: Okay, you see, I'm wearing kitty kitty. You was casting to me, vessel.
1: What you just want to mention?
0: 5 minutes in the elbow. Azar Paint, Bigo Energy, UMB Bank, Spain. If you face a Rodri, Captain Fantastic, Wajia was for the quarter being come so. Back to Rodri. And Mahusa Poro take you off. Yes, Poro. Right there on the right hand side. Wajedi Aman Spain. Or try and locate Dani Omo. Now, so they've been inserted me and got Dani Omo. De Bruyne. No, turn pass now. Spain be take you over. Big comes to us. Rasko Kunaja border for Spain. What was up and Fifi? Diama Ruiz. Ruiz just Wajed. Still Spain. 10-10-10 from Rodri. Yako Nifasudama. Yama. Now, so they your man to me and control it. Now the ball finish 7-6 minutes in the abo. Beyond far ball, Tony Young Quentinum. And the net news coming in and a prayer about Tomo. Now just say Sadio Mane say, be my baby. While my hearing in a coach Afidi, a grofondi, be see from Bibri Abre. Tommy B. C. from B. J. Bibri, Salamo, Bagana, when is Odi Bijao?
1: Ghana, Obianio.
0: Hey, the Ghana man for J. J. Obian and his Ojai.
1: Jai.
0: Hey, 7 minutes, Spain, Belgium. Bian Fabon, Tony Young, Quantum. France waiting patiently. And be Bernard GDSA, if Spain have caught anyone else, it will be the final before the final. But then you know, when I'm running crap, you're the better. Yen Yang Mundu, baby, idea. This World Cup, we've seen drama upon drama. So let's wait and see what happens. Goalkeeper. Same one. Watching it for Fefe. Diama Spain, a Twato Fumbo call. So Spain and build the attack in Fiat Chilin Famra. Tony Bobo call, play with Diamano. Me Pequena call. Belgium for BMOB. The first was a
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0: And now, Nene. Yes, they pretty the men from the boys. Kakrakra. Countries, Makuma, Quadri, and Nango, Trade Bayo, Red Yaka. Ibi Edikain. Ibi Swaka, Okubasi. Kobo born into 27 Babi di Belgium. Belgium behind lawyer. Backwatch the crack comma. Thibaut Courtois. Real Madrid. Safe pair of hands. When you're new manager in there. And I just say SCH Marcel Real Madrid running the backroom staff. Come on, come on, come on, come on. We are dear man effort. Tin Sakuri throw 8 minutes in the abo. You were off season, you know. Ghana Crafts need any coaches in the anymore. 1 month for you, 1 bed train, sir. 1 bed train, I'm Benoit, and Rudo. They probably want my coach now, but I started when I get a recruitment. 1, 2, 1, what you say, what you say. And even the announcements, also, I did some And that's a foul on Lamia Ma. Tosad Nekosuni Motor from Sa. A foul. 9 minutes in the airball.
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0: Born to the new continent. Pep student. Do the two. Rush energy drink. But we are born in Danihu. We wait to see. Sebi Papa bet my finance at about. Pinjadia Tun, the far from San Astor de Bianfa. Belgium and Yenitari Dimbuan is a pressure as to the Biapim. Rodria Kobapim, Rasu could need Japim Musa Penche Penche or Belgium, Penetti Box Nimu. Womanya was said in the brand of one Bim Nation of Yetinokra. Naso, spend some of my quaint. I was out Boba Belgium and Fomsa. To Belgium, a high lawyer. If you are so far, dangerous moves in our spin. Are you? It's a Belgium moment. You don't
2: know. Anyone who can say Spain on paper, a looking favorite. In fact, not just favorite, overwhelming favorite. And what's the system of play? In fact, Luis de la Fuente or your coach has a share the strategy on a federal player. He's very, very, very, very patient. Oh, wow, Botara and Casa. Now can send him a medal to Abutar. So what does he say? Oh, Abutar and Casa. And then he has adaptability. Until you see Spain in moment like this, say or dominating, or be putting the passes together. Tiki Taka works. It was Spanish national team. So it is normal. Belgium are trading cautiously because say Oye Gidi Gidia or be conceding a lot of goals. So far in the tournament, Tima, in fact, ne SG. Obe concede goal in 90 minutes. Aye, Belgium 6.2%. And it tells you, say, and yes, or Yanigi, or Yaniki to Ebi, and your D2-0 Bishan Hua. Now, Wakope Fibiat.
0: Yeah, so wait to my Aj, 2 goals, Rana, so be Miana Tonemfa. 11 minutes of time played, Opianfa Bon to the Nyon Quatrem. 1-2, looking for Danny Omon, after the Pianfa. Belgium will take you over. Chile wants another. Spain, we are singing now on the Tosum Yenu. Belgium Tosum Kron. Some time ago, now Belgium and GFIFA world ranking number so. Number one, Sans, no new here, they check. And saying they are people not going to ask you about being ninth from Tosso. Spain, the Tosum Yenu, we are singing now. Ubian Yabre, 5 matches. Ubian, them one, they've been back on crack day. You two must say yes. Spain are winning 4 straight. Spain unbeaten in 15 games. Spain will get rough for Bechel this year. Or Bechel this year. 5 games there. Can Spain say about the ball? Better than Tinemuno. And here, Tino. Nice pass. That's what they'll be up him. Spain appealing for the handball. Referee General Ope, Obejana. Michael Oliver, 7-2. I'm here. Ose Montumu Bunami Rade. Nay offside and now say handball on the Ebeshe. Go just the Boniza. You know the only share the chief fast. You say, cameras near the no show chief fast the info. I choke that. And you're crash posted you. Baina. No, you're offside into offside first. Now, Dokuaje for Belgium. Because what Doku pass and effect. Cross on the Kumana, cross on Abba. Where should there be? Simon Achene Fefefe. Jama Spin, just across way. And manage to make ready and send him in your goalkeeper. Watching his apion. Rudy Garcia. A Chinese man, one in the Mubia, the experience in the war. The interest will be to me, Abba Belgium for ya. Since most of these guys are my last dance in here. Lukaku Mono Molasa Adam Digina way. The Brian and Molasa Adam Digina way. They would want to do something and sign on my bow out. Unfortunately, Omashia, one of the tournament favorites. ASP. Spain a kita pon one ka sanchire o sai boba
3: a simple papa fifi
0: switching play to the left Ruiz de Amaku Correa na stra be kuku ras kuku akoba pem okwaye asamba biem o ya zaba pe kwen ko in fifi Dani Olmo Olmo baso sane name na so de ko ni fa so la mi yama 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Sports water, Venadiaba. 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Belgium won me on Monka crack crack crack and Finfini. 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And say, yeah, Bobo, not coach chance and Baba say, no, we're still listening to me. Go out behind you.
1: Yes, something I can give no, Eric. I think, sir, the Belgium have designed a strategy. Our strategy is to make sure that they spread around the park so that they'll be able to block all the spaces. That is why it is sometimes looking like a chance. But it's not a real chance for you because of center position and blocking lines. No? But I think they've gained their confidence into the tournament after beating Senegal and the USA.
0: Vim number.
1: Yeah.
0: 15 minutes, yeah, Borra 16 yards, sir. Rodri. Jump on, so what's your question? Actually, I'm going to get a bomb on Spain. Right hand side is our Poro. 1-2, beautiful. Poro back to it. Switching play to the far left. This could be dangerous. That's what we want to do. Spin, sunny, sunny pass. Nimu papa. A live soup. Stay fresh. Fortune spread. Loss in Eba. Hey, now going to be Fiaba. Why be so no man shout up yes o be man che bia aba be boy start
1: so on the way alone no
0: ah
1: yeah
0: yeah
1: pentem ko fie
0: wo be gba ko bote che wi asa ko penalty se no so dia dia na fie da we ko da na afia na ho mba so ko da
2: ah boss player any na dia mia hotel mo mia hotel mo because since March 2024 no country have defeated Spain in 90 minutes.
0: When you need to leave Belgium, I'm fat, the brand and rebound referee, I'm going to bend that. If there's a Belgium person, it'll be so piano than the court.
2: And so you're in home. Obekaya, 1986 World Cup, and we're Mexico. Two countries in Asia, and we're the same stage, and now you're witnessing our SoFi Stadium. And at the end of the day, no, now you're 1-1. And they call penalty shootout, and Belgium won 5-4 on penalties. And you're not there.
0: I'm not there, Belgium.
1: It's a tall mountain.
0: You have to prepare your match. And you want awesome fast. Focus technology. One more can one that focus on the quality life. Tabia Tekun run lottery. 18 minutes in the airport. Spain in Shabby, Belgium in Shabby. Spain, I keep on the bomb. Belgium. And there, I said, I thought I'd be a coach. Yeah, born and a coach is the middle tactics in there, man. How brilliant you are. How genius you are. Now, one change be, one tactical switch be, then they win now, bro.
1: Yeah, it's all been like that. Your technical team yourself must have that upper hand. A quick reference to the Egyptian game, no? It was the Egyptian coach that caused the Egyptian team.
5: We are not complaining.
1: Forget about referee.
0: Akun Wari, ah, Danny Omo, beautiful watching me and Wabum. I was for the according first one as a Poro, Pequena Coporo passing in here, Naso, Nipa, or yes, for the pass the commander in that form. Lami Yama, and now Belgium for the Wajumaya, and MT, a branch at Frenoa, Michelle was Saturday. One in Lami Yama, Yim will feel for Yasan Ketua. Also a party that of them. 19 minutes. Kotoa Berry start to attack in the future. That's what I be on question. Baba be this pain hope you. Kwans Estate. Patro and Tana Patro as I say Kwans. Kwans Estate. We build your dream home. Aya Kwans. Kwans. Hey, 20 minutes and a clock it. We'll be on for a bone to the young quantum. Everybody, I want to yank Rodrigo. If you think that the pimping is in your friend, you're going to be a school prefect. The piano attacking. Hey, Kuntayo, then you're more that pass. And to me, I'm quiet. The ball is feeling some. Ball is here. Lami Yama. Ajedi Yama spin. That's what that be. Lami in appealing for the corner kick. Referee said that be. Referee said that be. Lami Yama. Coach Ujano. I've been in the corner. I've been punished.
1: Yeah.
0: If you can't get truly. Referee said it was too feeble.
1: I think, sir, if they allow him to go from that particular position, he's able to pick two angles. I bet you are picky from the far end and the closer end. So I think, sir, the Belgium must be careful. You don't allow him to see your goalkeeper. That is rule number one. When you play a player like Lami Yama,
0: don't allow him to see your goalkeeper. And Adokunye, what's up with Benko, so looking for the Brainer? Now, so that being sent to me and Kadi Bryna. Udi Garcia on his feet. Tokunye, Nahumfi Fripa. Throwing Pedro Paul. Twato Fombo Kodiama. Aya on Wakasa and if I bid him, I'm going to beam the actually. Lami Yama. Watching the Boko referee said, Debbie, let me Fatuan FL. Ingoy. Could this happen? And Belgium, some more horse, and almost all other countries, she will
1: power.
0: Yeah, I almost all some more, France of us. Oh, bitch, she will pop up. This is beautiful, brilliant. Next to that be Trinity Albert Pion, that's the Sabaya of the Beko. Trinity Albert now, so far, come here. Boy, Sinaka in the Mubia Athletiki and no Silarisa. The whole no Sinaka. I will grease up with Tribano. Who boom me out with Rosa and Lami Yama. Pion Trin is there. The keeper now has some ketwa. Now 22 minutes dressing break. Economy suka kra. Coach Bebrina before the tournament, even during the tournament, now coach to Bebrina complaining. Say dressing break, you know, a breaking momentum.
1: Yeah, a breaking momentum. When I reasoned the buy, the weather favored us. Okay, last arena boy, the club worker. Now the weather was so high. And Tewe Kramu suggested, say, there might be session where players will go warm up in the dressing room. But I think, say, prior to the France game, Baku, and I knew I hit the course here. Prior to Ghana game, Colombia game, when the weather necessary. But the weather has been okay for association football. In terms of coaches, some complaining, I'm very genuine. But prior to the research, we should know the hydration break was good because one yet because it's some stroke. Stand stroke.
5: Stroke
1: in India. Stroke.
5: Hey,
1: Iriano. Yeah. Hey. Hey, I do sit there.
5: I am from
1: one area. Sounds like you. Yeah, I do sit
5: there. Yeah,
1: I am. But temperature.
5: Yeah, from where?
1: That temperature. That we are very friendly, sir. But.
5: California sounds
1: like you. Oh, that's how you are.
5: It's a new mojaji.
1: Aye.
5: Ah, okay. Today, new mojaji. I am meeting
1: you. Aye. Into some who go do Kora, we say. Mo some on the ground, more characteristics be brave.
5: Yeah.
1: For me, one. It, yeah. Once you come from there,
5: okay.
1: There's no effect on you.
5: If you wish your shoe, you can't be your son's stroke. I think when you meet that.
2: Oh, can I have wrong go near dear? The reality me ball and cutoning in Annan. Then I chose a son's stroke and a coach. You can. Yes. Number the best. But also. Oh, yes. Lumumba, they are just your senior. Oh, yeah, ambassador for J-Tor. Eti onye ni pato asa. Eya fa respect ma Lumumba VEAY.
5: Ya ne sene ni shire beba wu. Wako jina wa tournament atako pidene sasa
1: afo. Yari, all the time is moment.
5: Moment, no?
1: Yeah, moment.
5: Seize the moment.
1: So seize the moment. So opportunity, it goes around all of us. Mm. But you must raise
5: it. But Santa, who realize the opportunity, no?
1: Eh, because what the? When you dream, you wake up and walk the dream.
5: Great.
1: Yeah.
5: I get it. Now, stadium, yeah, your boy, why? Screens, your boy, pump, and some get to a good. Ghana, guys, I say, light off. Ah, because killing in America, I said, my cobalt was it. Oh, that's it. I scoreboard keke kra injury. Then the screens will never put a bumper.
2: Also, the SoFi Stadium no eh interesting. This and the screens that we are watching right now no, 124 centimeters. So what I say? It's a giant screen.
5: And a bomb
2: up on them, sir. Now Ghana, Africa, trade here. Oh, there because I'm a theater from kra.
5: Send here any man design you back in coach.
1: So you have so many spare parts in our home. We don't like employing experts.
5: Front lights, problem. Scoreboard, problem.
1: You see, maybe I won't play Wadafu, Wabusani. Now, on Shia and Gena, we have a problem. But, so what Shia, it doesn't matter as a blood relation.
5: Yeah,
1: expertise, indeed. Oko Foko Foko go there, scoreboard, the moon, you'll be there.
5: My goodness.
1: Specialized area.
5: It's the part in the corner, so Nima Jumano. Nanwada National Sports Authority Penny said one coach when you could use a man drinks. What's in China?
1: Now
5: it's all kind of out there.
1: Everybody can reach out. A lazy man approach.
5: Also, no news.
1: What my term on media almost 10 years. So don't give me the seat before I start telling you that I didn't know the problem.
5: Okay,
1: when I didn't know the problem, what was I criticizing? So let me know from your voices, sir. And which is, I should know part of this a problem before I criticize.
5: Some all criticize it, but no one says anything. All criticize.
1: And just a only problem, no. Who show off to society? You understand? There's a show off in society. When we go when we're at Olympus, right? Let me catch every ball, sir. If we do it the same way people have been doing it, we will not get the results. That was the late and all kind. Forget what I said. Once you have a problem no, of the other past with you, no, we should create another dimension. That is how we got our success. So most people only read the problem, come and narrate it, and show off on radio and TV for girls. No, girls will
5: play me. No, coach, guessing.
1: Yeah.
5: On the left-hand side for Spain. Wasoaba, still Spain. Yeah, Kwans Estate, Kwans Ken, when Electroland Ghana Limited. Now Spain in the half of Belgium. Spain meets me up, Bakwana, Chiribu, Hulamia, Master for Mami, Wafrebo, right hand side, Opetriantri, crossing that Fentons. Depending Bobo and the touch of Akopio.
1: That was outside Travella. The Travella Pass. Travella Pass.
5: Travella. They are the future. Salami Mone, Mbappe Mone, because I'm only a born in Bajabosu. Name a Yase. Ah, say no, Halan Mbappe. So, yes, we make my transwass, see our name, Messia.
1: Definitely. Ninja, how you take off your diet. And we shall be to say Halan or find a diet in Diablo. Oh, no way. They brought about 6,000 salmons to the US. Then we would buy. And after 3 chefs, no one can saw any personal chef.
5: My goodness.
1: That means the future of the sport, the athletes.
6: and you say, Bibi, can you go Benny Banku?
1: Rice ni shito. Now I got dinner.
2: I'm going to go to the house.
1: No, Dari, and your bottom.

0: Wanona wase gono diama Spain. And look at the pass from Lamine Yamal. Nefekeke. Danny Omo na tash out on the first. Kotua EPA. National defense no matter coach.
1: Eric, look at the distance between the Belgium and the Spanish players. In that defensive zone, you divide it and keep a particular distance. Also, Yamin Yamal who distance say the two central defenders had no position. Then he laid the ball. So Contra has no option that to punch the ball because it's not a ball nearby. And once you don't position yourself very well, a rebound always is an advantage to the striker more than the defender. Indeed, I think that whatever has happened, it's a goal for the Spanish to score. And they were in the right position. They positioned themselves very well.
0: My goodness.
1: Omonia will go. Belgium must manage the game, otherwise they'll be whipped.
0: More Weber.
1: Yes. They must manage
0: Fabian the game. Ruiz. The seventh international goal. I won a 48th appearance of Sina Kanema Paris Saint Germain. If you go, Snash, I say, boo.
2: Somebody can catch us, Tima Omaka, what tournament in Wissia. The Obo gamer probability so that can see the goal and even goals at your Belgium. SG of 6.2%. And what's your year on my friend in Spain now? Answer Spain. They are in control. So far, 31 minutes on the clock. Spain has stayed tactically disciplined. And their rhythm, their system of formation about this particular game, that is exactly what we've seen throughout this tournament. But it appears that this year and this particular evening, I'm not keeping it slow, Kakra, because Belgium, for now, positionally, almost you're very, very alert.
0: 2 years off.
2: That is it. Spain would want to keep their record. Sir, Omo and the team so far on conceded goal with this particular tournament. But it is good for Aye Louis de la Fuente. December 2022, and Obefa Jumano with Spain. And Kajua Obaya, 46 games, will lose only 3. And NC was association football, Mubebiada, as a Belgium, Ebeshe Spain in 90 minutes.
0: Oh, goodness. Babia. Spain Namono. One Nam France Lemu Pet and now to be clear Belgium or Bakokosia France. None know in England, we don't share Argentina and Switzerland. And there's a possible France Argentina final. There's also a possible England Spain, you know.
1: Finals. Either side will win.
0: To France. Spain the Asia final and semi-final. And on bet me Asia. Lamine Yamal, JJ Daswa, cross the line, Rodri Kwok, one FM now to Debbie. Bet on my year future. One my year future. In 5 games, Belgium, I keep it just 1 clean sheet. One more mamu kwa me about 15 shots on target. Hey, I'm going to show to call. Did you know what's about Quantum? And Lamine Yamal, who did the chair, was so messy. Chira Bons of a boss on the quo one at one. The quo one at one, Chiba Bikrama, Spain and your foul. Stadium Network 1-2-3. Hey, Jale. It was so three, then it was one.
1: And one.
0: And no pony, Ebreza. Coach,
1: yeah. Arigo.
0: Who is if we? No, we think it's a good thing. I can see 70,000, 60,000,
1: 100,000.
0: And look
1: for school teams.
0: Yeah, the movie. Yeah, school teams. 34 minutes in the hour. Spain 1, Belgium 0. We're lucky. Rexona. Right zone, I can't want that. Omato, Fatum. I hope some Lamine Yamal. Lamine Yamal! Kotwa Sampon Jepie. That's what Debbie. Commentary, Yari, Jaguma. A Zongo Rice. Our new town. Zongo Rice. There's a way, Zongo, Yamo, and Munistino.
1: That's the uniqueness of Ghana. Once the right person prepared their

0: 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And Zungo Rice is here. Sasha Habayamwa.
1: Come on.
0: Now, drive. Now, money. Different taste of flavor.
1: If you need to hear my particular ethnic group and our tribe.
0: Yeah.
1: Fufuwa sa abuwa awo ye fufuwa timu ze koye.
0: Koye.
1: Beans, so timu ze beans na. Davi, tie beans. Ah, Davi, tie beans. Ma, dokono so so niye.
0: Akwele.
1: But se abuwa, Davi mu tini ye dokono ni bi.
0: Hundi ome ye, but enti so.
2: Baby, anko di ene.
1: Ano ye, ya santi fo. Aha. Kwa no. 3 years na ye bong.
0: Yeah,
1: you are keeping the bong.
2: And abone fo anu su ye baby anko. Bidi ankopa. Yes. And you could tell me Greek green or anybody and our son sono. What I say? Or the kakuka at on a pump sano.
1: I've been winning. T. Now to the BWW. Spin for a common number, Bushia. Spin a common number. Utia to 106.3 as a penalty 4.7 FM. Kid one and Gastani. Eric Asia Dubuadi. Patro Spin and Bob Bell John Barco.
3: In a while ago, coach, in fact, referee will say a foul. It's your Spain.
1: Rightly, you know, but you're boy in there.
0: Near the shoulder, above the shoulder, crap, near the shoulder.
1: Very good,
0: but above the shoulder. But our just a split second to take that particular decision. That makes it difficult. But Eric, I think, sir, Belgium must keep it to the same plan. To minimize their goals. If they want to attack and they attack wrongly, they will be laughing on the wrong side of their mouth because she had Spanish, they spread all over the park.
1: Goodness.
0: Still like the Belgium, but they have an attacking option. When we defend it, it makes it difficult for when you are defending against a team that is very swift.
1: Game of the morning. The only team in this World Cup on concede goal is Spain. And now they can't watina.
3: Go for a show with him, Nana. Go for a show with him.
1: And I finish our J World Cup on our break qualification keke ground to me. But this tournament, so was our way already.
0: No, they prepare because there's a print, there's a system. So when they lose, they only go back and take what happened. They're fixing. They only taking what happened. Also, you could see that trace in the Moroccan team. Quarterfinals against a strong side. They are building that. People know what the future holds. So, Pastor, we are not catching up. We are seeing by you. We are not catching Bob Ray. So when you are 16 years, then you must play up to about 32 years. So that is the development plan. But we don't develop. Yes, you're more common. Now you're selection. Because we can't sustain them.
1: Morocco, Guadia or Boston Fodia at his age
0: 18.
1: Ghana, America said every trouble, you have time.
0: Counting the number of workers.
1: I'm going to catch up to last. I'm about to more. Now next year, I'll be more. But for bench, I'm
0: about. Because, you know, say, on the time I buy you here, and what's our energy need to play? So there's a long-term projection and a long-term plan. And of course, our mind is why. Obia prophesy game. Yeah, Jai team is on cover.
1: I'm a prophet and I'm on prophesy.
0: Da, bro.
2: Go to Patrick, I'm on call David Bobana.
1: I'm
2: on call David Bobana.
1: Game only one thing. Adam and Belgium, and he's not going in fever. It's been Spain. Attack. Lamine Yamal to Poro on the right hand side. Ojemu Dema Rodri. Rodri Supio Bidiamano. Nansu Debi was a Mienkuechi or Dema Raskuku. Kukureya. Jemu Dema Dani Omo. Omo Sose Pedri. Abi Rodri Mumwenye. Pedri to bench. Beautiful. Lamine Yamal. Wachini Premier. What touch out. Side netting. Ojibono ni Faso Watimus Akwani Bob on the touch. Keke.
0: I require quick. Only we say he was put on a 5-year development program.
1: Wow.
0: Where there were 4 coaches around him. And a physical coach, technical coach, tactical coach, nutritionist. And I know he had 2 hours in the morning, 2 hours in the evening, for 6 days.
1: There's a
0: talent, but no master. Like, Gonzalez. Yeah, it's a young way.
2: But Kedua, this guy, time has been at the World Cup in 2010. He was only 3 years. He was only 3 years.
3: Ah, Dukunye, the Kupas and the Kwan, I was him. Now to Debian one day, yay, penalty box in him. Trossa, or was the cost of the one across the Yaba, a chance for Belgium. Now to Debian Quakopim, Pinche Pinchesa, 14 minutes, I can 5 minutes. Wow. Cross on the Bemwana, chance! Belgium and Tinica! Belgium and Tinica! Both teams to score, Abo! Get to that anymore, and also look out for the woman. And I'm a concierge on first goal or tournament. I say, Benjamin, my idea. Small boy, anymore.
0: Yeah, because they just your map, you know. They went 3 times, a failure, but they stayed in that same position. She have seen a mobility up, maybe all cars are short.
3: Okay, so almost stick it together, yes, almost stick it to the plan.
0: Yeah, stick to the plan. Stick to the plan.
3: Goodness, uncle, a copying by.
0: Yes. And they went to the same place. They didn't change it.
3: Thank goodness.
0: And it's just not tap people.
3: Then the cross comes
0: then
3: in.
0: They knew in between the two centre backs. There's nowhere we'll be able to solve it. And that was a good one.
3: Physically.
0: Yeah, or you see now how
3: deep.
0: The striker was quick. I think that this is a moment of Mari Hefi. So there are moments I want to say where they are training. It's about me so they cross the other. So you move in. So the passer and the receiver should have the same mind. This is a format I will play on high here. So it opens the game. We're going to see another real game.
2: But Kedua, I was expecting say unite Simon. Now called the other try sword in the Sabeti Bono. Because from the position, you know, we found 90. You know. So he was trying to just keep the ball out with his leg. You need to go down. So what else here? You try to save the ball with your right hand.
3: 42 minutes. Spain lead the Belgium by a goal. That be what it. Aye, 1-1. It's a Belgium 40. We are major by Rexona. Betano, Van Water, Azapin, Bigo Energy. 42 minutes. 1-1. The scoreline in the first half. The Mokotoa. Ajia was sorry, I could have so. What's the young quite? Michelle. So, and a born Kita Trossard. Trossard and Waimu. Looking for his man. Oh my goodness. Referee. A spotting infringement to anyone. So, I'll say a yellow card. Yellow card. Wajiri Atia Kubasi. That's the Kubasi.
0: What's
3: saying? What's the onion one in the ano?
0: Seven catch was in the idea.
3: What did you say?
0: Oh, say, Jesseno. She's just one of my design.
3: Oh, my, I'm a
0: wear.
3: Because of the heat.
0: And the speed. They want to gain speed. France did Germany in the designing phase in the previous World Cup. Germany
3: did. Because they had a bit of weight. So just remove you.
0: A bit of weight.
3: Jessica crack camera, see Kakunopa, Renabasa. Jesse Shanwa, which is awkward enough from a new good quality. Assembly,
2: yes, and I is a parachute.
0: You're the higher players.
2: I say, I'll be the Pelly Mutan, but a Pali biscuit by. So what I say,
3: so. Now, we'll keep us in the talk with Chef Rosa Tintin TV.
0: Top Tintin TV.
3: Abba. Transa, not top DMS.
0: Yes, into it. Am I
3: rent?
0: Am I we slow?
3: Yeah,
0: you can be a kick.
3: You be a calculator. Hey! Serious, oh. Now you're in mindset, and this is a goalkeeper back to the Zanabayan Abakan, and then go to the animal around. Until you're sending it in.
0: And this shall say, Sano Mustachi. Sano Mustachi. And
3: I've been a cassia, some money, and there was a little bit.
0: That goalkeeper, this is the Ghana 82. I think it was a Moroccan goalkeeper on the starting side.
3: Oh, goodness.
0: Also, from now on, they're very expensive.
3: They sell my back to my
0: friend. And they're very expensive. And see if you can coach there. Yeah, I told you, say,
4: my goodness. Neha Dripa. Rush energy drink. Pep Soda in the UMB Bank. De La Fuente consulted the technical team. Such a little for Natekano, you have anything. The cross was nice. And a beautiful header. Ketelari, why are the pop, pop, pop, what's in the kind of Atalanta? 25 years and for a coach who have belief in you, said Lukaku to not bench, I'm not watching him.
0: That's
4: what you depart.
0: Yes, sir, that's a build up. Who corner and I am sure. Whenever energy level, they will be here. We must have
4: scratched. Boy, them one book.
0: Unimbo, you're paid. You're paid on him.
4: Look up on your end, halfway to the Gibinacha.
0: I had a much a very slow for the very first. Naka, a babble, Naka, but they had a very, very, because they'd be any power excuse. Who they draw money, we are not selling such money to sir. Ah, only say Eric, or more, we are done for 4 years anymore, Mono. I am only running a status you. Because I will class with us on Bob Rabia sometimes.
4: It's
3: not the Odia Mano. Aha! 5 minutes, the referee out also 45 and also Spain in your corner. Focus technology lost in ever. Fortune spread a life soap. Vim energy drink. You must Spain bit me the corner. Yeah, BB. I said pieces in the bus. And I hear you. Tentative about the Jenny Munasto. I'm fan, fan, fan, fan. Kevin De Bruyne. And then pass on the pimp to Trinity and Samba being back to back corner kicks. And a spin in Pequenaco. Fabian Ruiz, Sampo Coyenzo, a cop him. Mrikanefe, Ash. And that pass. Ekudido Kunsama can nep. Spin at Yemia. And Spina take over possession. Daniel Modi, according to Pinkunso, Bonikita spin. Amuneba and one across the Diaba. Faina. Jemu Lami Yama Kudisurosa. Obasi akakra no kofa so me pekwan yakọ bayina pekwan yakọ Spain ye cross na ba wan epem na so dabi anfa
0: Spain has been tested now and they are becoming so confused.
4: O man anticipate his performance.
0: Yeah. Especially time and go in Bayern. They look a little bit disorganized. They need to get organized and I some consider another goal. I best say give no more. I think that this Ben John team is playing with a certain pattern and they need to hold up to the pattern. Say, we are playing as strong as we are the underdogs. And say, you remember P, how to get into their half like the way we did in the last 5 minutes to get a goal. They've all spread evenly on the park. If you have both teams, are almost spread evenly on the park. They want to mirror both dimensions to see the defensive side and the offensive side of the game.
3: Sao Mirono. I'm running crap here, the match 5 minutes. Tabia Takun. Kiss condom. Me pacho. Kiss in the keke. Condom, dear, kiss. Condom, ne bu. But you're careful. Condom, ne bu, but you're careful. Pedri to bench. Now, you're Girano. And it's a wakwa, sorry, Bimuna. Unim keyboard, bona, kwebi, jine, jine. I'm going to turn him on Boki C. I'm going to turn him on Z.
0: Oh, yeah, you're going to be a
4: good person. I'm going to go to the wedding. I'm going to go to the keyboard. I'm going to go to the camping hall. I'm going to go to the camping hall. I'm going to go to the camping hall. I'm going to go to the camping hall. That's what you want.
0: Sarah King, you're going to be a good person.
4: Ah! And hey, tasty pass. Who wants that state? And when I'm in my Saudi Alasa, near a TV game, no. And also no book coach near the one genuine dipa and pass on my final quadrature. Only senior team look where me training was young. I can't be
0: brave.
4: A someone special coach and some pan and cobby. It's offensively in the year, I had about defensively, no basics, no.
0: It's always on two sides, so they mark you on two sides. So she was able to give them a strong side, M-Mom to say 85. Mm-hmm. Now a weak side, M-Mom about 45. Mm-hmm. But acquire 25. 65 for move for whoever feel.
4: I say at 2 place in the break the big combat the BR.
0: No, but no,
4: we're camping.
0: Oh, yeah.
4: Almost no, no.
0: A BC one at 20. And I play a BC at this cabin. You report him by, you know. now okay anima on ya 85 or better on ya 15. It's you better pay the power or better 70-45. It is Santa Sana selection.
4: From here, near my brew.
0: Near my brew.
4: And yes, so to me, body beam nation, near foul. To where we'll be in Bob Pans or Quine Fano Saba.
0: And because they're here no one.
4: New technique, no, you know, a hana boom boom. Twasha, most of the players coach. Or Quine for Bapena before. Gonna leak into me, body booking.
0: I'm saying,
4: but or Quine to me,
0: beam nation.
2: Gonna leak what was a Kura Paks. Sakura Park and Foot Run. What I say, won't you know? It's your corner, your man, or Peter, that's so sana, yeah. And fan, mano. What I say.
1: Referee up on a bay, 1-1, Spain, Belgium, Star Cement, Wulaki, Kwanza Estate, Raxona.
4: Coach, fair reflection of the game, and I say, Intoms.
0: No, good reflection of the game. I think, sir, the Belgium's our plan. And they've sure said they're also a category 18. The Omaya they're here, they've been able to study the game very well, and Omaya take advantage of whatever is supposed to happen. Omunya opportunity, you know, they step on, they saw the weakness on the left side of the Spanish team, and they went through that particular position, delivered the cross in between the two center back, and Omunya side equalizer. You know, so it is a fair game. Right now, it changes how you analyze the game. Senobe, who's second half, is different. I don't think that this game will produce more than two goals in the second half.
4: Really?
0: Yes, it looked like a tight game.
4: And produce two goals in the second
0: half? No more than. Say no more than the first half will call him. If you are going to stay to the same plan, who gets the second goal?
4: Bad deserve
0: it. Bad deserve it. But they
4: are good if you be back second half. That's what you see.
0: But they are.
4: If your first half 1-1.
2: Boss player, the tennis and then you may ever SoFi Stadium ever Los Angeles. No, in fact, yeah, witnessing a game between two European heavyweights, Mukita spectacular generational talent. So, what's your Spain from 2008 and at the resurgence of Spanish football under Vicente del Bosque? A shas, yes, yeah, Juma, or by 2010 or by 2012. But we saw Belgium 2010. Yeho Mark Vilmot, Yeho Roberto Martinez Montolio Mobeninamo. So we compare two countries now. In fact, you're heavy and you're Spain, because Spain need generational talent now. Our trophy on the cabinet. That is the World Cup. Somebody say, but Belgium's generational talent now. Afedi without Eden Michael Hazard. And then the Vincent Company Muninako. And now, so we share Belgium team we are. And Lukaku Mo, Kevin De Bruyne Namono, Ebeye Day. Boss player, sir, I'm able to make a World Cup, but at least they are trying their best. Two teams, you know, have a lot of similarities. Any differences on the field of play? Let me first look at the similarities. Two teams, you know, Obia Ebede and then you bring, sir, Obedru in the third semifinals of the World Cup. Obia Ko 2-2, Belgium Ko 2, Spain Ko 2, Spain in 1950, and with Brazil. Of course, semifinals 2010. It was South Africa. Of course, semifinals. Of course, Okwa J. Belgium in 1986. It was Mexico. And then I'm catch us a side game. No quarter final game. Only Spain, the boy. And you 1-1. It was 90 minutes. Penalty shootout. And a Belgium, they 5-4 on penalties. And qualify at the expense of Spain. 2018. Sawusha. And yeah, Roberto Martinez Montolio. And Eden Hazard more era now almost like semi-finals in Russia. And the two countries, they are bidding seriously tonight for one thing. And one thing, and they say, who makes it to the semi-finals of the World Cup for the third time? So we share differences. No, in fact, 1982 Spain World Cup, no, the two teams in the HCI were group stages, and in 1982. And the Spanish coach, your friend Jose Santa Maria. Na Okita Eye Pedraza, Antonio Pedraza. Na Okita Gallego. Na Okita Antonio Camacho. Spain won that battle 2-1 against Eye Belgium. So, me person me kasa, not me nyese biya me kantadi coach, I'm expecting another goal in the second half.
4: Okay, that's fine.
2: Yes. I'm expecting another goal.
4: And Watson and Kano on it, coach of Vicente Abil, and then Emmanuel Mundijuma Diadia brought live on Tom FM and Asimpa FM. Kijuan Kasani Erika said, everybody responds as I say. Somebody first half, number 1-1 Niapo, Rexona, choose Rexona, choose protection, that moves with you. 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Verna Water, changing people's lives. And Abetano, believing makes it real. It's been Pacho, Wemo, and Omokaya Mwa. The day, and Nejumaji, and the Ebrewa. You're a Waba. You're a Waba. I do my family and pay them so. Yeba, near the second 45 minutes, and then bro, wouldn't say, he bring now, not catch it. Somebody ever quest our time, say, Mamma,
0: eh?
4: What would you say, Bashon?
0: Yes, I'm
4: going to be a show.
0: I am confused.
4: Yes, I will pay, say, over here, you want to put one himself with Lucida. It will say, Pierre Cooperate in the one year question, and the area. Eh? Yes, sir, why? Okay. You may try one by a buyer, but twice. So live on Asempa 94.7. Kijuana Kasani Erika Siluwedi.
5: Thank you, Ghanaians. We are going to correct commercial break. Welcome back soon. Ino, pardon. Thank you, Ghanaians. We are going to correct commercial break. Welcome back soon. Ino, pardon. Thank you, Ghanaians. We are going to correct commercial break. Welcome back soon. Ino, pardon.
6: To say walk up here at Kosi, what said the Kasia Edema can afford SSO to me a new house in your sassy and T Nadine Ninsassi, what it a bonus, Ukona say a teacher Mante Nana Buamia, was see thousand houses go and I'm walk up in T Estate new one. I was see a teacher Mante Nana Buamino, what it a bonus, it's no animania, Bejudia and son walk up no, I call Nevia and Wetinus and Sansia, Nibo Etapom and Mansu. Ni hono kona soye e okuntunsi sansam ensamum okante teacher Mante but a nadie walk up mono ene ekoso e wo teacher Mante.

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1: Hey, Ade, nante mu star bia ababa frono no ana. 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
2: Oh, sorry.
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1: Lawson Herbal Mixture. 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
2: E chinje sei ena Lawson Herbal Mixture so edusun kunim no. 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Na ye no ya afa malaria. Koko. Lawson Herbal Mixture. I bet you tell me what to cry.
1: And yes, Lawson Herbal Mixture. Mama, what to me dear? Me that was na wenu. And you see, kana me that was.
2: Oh, let us say in kind.
1: Hey, we no know.
2: Ha, what you bring me? Me ko pe biya brosses ya. Our pharmacy, come and have herbal shop. Biya bemi. Our man from 020-267-5778 and then 0242. 133-577. Lawson Herbal Mixture dear. A whole nasia a year in kind.
3: Estate to say walk up here at Kosi. What said the cassia at the man can afford a sesa ultimi a new house in your sassy and t not dying name sassy. What it a bonus who can say a teacher mante nana buamia was see elden houses go and I'm walk up in tea estate new one. I was see a teacher mante nana buamino. What it a bonus so it's no and the manimia bejudia and son a walk up no a co nevia and what in us and sancia nibo et up from a man. So any hono kona soye e o kuntunsi sansam insam okante teacher mante but a nadie walk up mono and ekoso e o teacher mante

0: too. I love you, Papa.
1: Right, second 45 minutes. Yashasia, the referee, Michael Oliver, Bora Benya, this is just so. Coach, the only one first half, second half, we all rest the best.
2: I think that the Spanish at this stage will be advancing more. If your formation on this is time, the last is slightly. So, me, a man is very good. A backup very deep. And once you allow them very deep, he's so intelligent that they might get you and break your team and get your goal. The Belgium at the solution, they are likely to stay back a little. But I'm going to stay here and warm. You don't play a Spanish team on the low block, they will punish you.
3: Boss player, me pay sense of urgency kakra with this particular game. Hey, I'm on my sir. Hey, I'm on for any break kakra. Obia, I'm on just way a clash of the heavyweights with European football, and I'm expecting say two countries. You know, this time Pedri Gonzalez Rodriguez of Barcelona fame. Yeah, lucky no kakra spin for any lucky. Pedri ni antics be ni qualities be a one fifth. No, even though Rodrigo Hernandez Cascante is sitting deep, Fabian Ruiz, but then they still need the introduction of Pedri Gonzalez. Said the Bayern ni wizardry ni niema biya oye. Sa ni defense plating passes no sa tailored passes no. I want to see that more from the Spanish national team. Wa ebe mi abu ama ebi ama created the second goal now. Masai Ari taking the lead.
1: Yes, yes, I'm a fan. I'm a fan. I'm an American. I'm a veteran. I'm a Kunyaso. I'm a 106.3. I'm a 94.7. FM Kid One and Gasani. Erica C. Lubuadi. Born with guitar. Yes, been national referee. Was it Daniel? We're trying to form to a foul. And fire and fire. Be a Belgium. I take over possession. A chance for Belgium. That's what I'll be goalkeeper. Pete. You know, I'm saying, watching it for fair. Was it Abby Boy? I'm a national crank. Watching it, Pierre. Watching it, Pierre.
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1: Uti at Dumo FM, Niasan Perfem and Patro. We see that day anymore, you know. And Shoma season 8, grand finale. And Niasan Ketuan make a choice, I know. And Galano Tonyum Dodo. One more Tonyum Dodo. Egypt 1, Belgium 1. Afanino Bianya change. Nice opportunity for Spain. That's the goalkeeper. Thibaut to appear. I say, Lamine Yamal, you're going to play Spain. You're going to play Spain. You're going to play. Look at that pass from the middle. Very beautiful pass. Lamine slightly offside. Nakotua read it so well. While Mark went cry. Kotua, you're going to play the big part. Lamine Yamal. And you're going to be a fan. I say, ticket. In Spain, for some time now, no brought back World Cup after winning, you know, 4 wins in a row. I can't, I'm a 35 game unbeaten run now, inside 90 minutes. Yeah, Shano, today if you can live early on. The last time I Spain, a losing game in regulation time was in 2024. A friendly game on the Colombia boy. Tino Nisha Dane. Interest in the Belgium between IIB, OBP and the Nako extra time. Nako head or what? That's a 90 day and heading. The heading. Throwing Raskuku. A total fumble call. And I'll be a foul. Kevin Ibrana, Nepo Di Sapono. Spain, but JD, if you're Chiraba, Rodri Boyanfa, Bediasia, Doku for Belgium, Doku, the Pamir, Doku, best watch your call. You want to watch the baby cry. So they want to not turn in chain, baby. To Belgium, Benya corner kick. Laporta, so on, yes, that's all. Referee's own to me, so near con, Johnny Murphy from Zadain, a wrestling able. 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One epim, tintin, tiawa. But off from Boko, Raskuku, Kurayani, Germany, a former Baina. Baina, so German from Fifi Ruiz. Ruiz Jama Rodri. Rodri, so say, for Queen, if I saw me, I'm a Jerema, Spain, Pequayako, Nipam, you don't tell back what's the Yaba, or Pequayan Tazot. That's what Jem with my Rodri, Rodri Behemana, or my Raskuku, Kukurea Pequayako, Kukwasanda Sanachi. UMB Bank, Nipiku, and Ejikao, Penko Sosa, Zongo Rice, yo, Zongo. New Town, oh, New Town. 51 minutes. Lamine Mujano Babo Soto, or Jem Kurea, was in Ruiz in Yemianko, Ruiz was Jemu, Abedi Kurea, or Nebuja to form a cooperative box, let it out. Now to the Vienna Montain. And I'm on chain. A bear corner kick. Etia Belgium. Kurea, Lamine Yama miscommunication, but Lamine to be time when he could trick a crack. You made a corner kick in the bye. Nimele kuna kiki riba mwa tu nishoto kwa Lamina peja diache wane ni tipi mu Peche peche penalti box ni makuwa hiham Ndani yo makwati ya mangu Abi Ndani yo makwati ya mangu wachira wakura Pepsu den do the two Pepsu den do the two The Red Devils of Belgium Previous 18 matches in your body sir Yama draw three of their recent five games in 90 minutes. The draw the Omofanekwa. And Sana, Omobabura Wakapi, Una, defeat, defeat, and here also. But here they are in the quarterfinal looking to make another semi final in their history. Kukureya ni Rasku Kupasi ni Now, so there be connection number.
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1: Who just has been for Neba.
2: Belgium allow more than one time from now they'll be getting a goal. Because they've been able to spread the Belgium fall back. Oma creates a space, Dada. Oma creates space in Dada. So once the ball goes through, then Belgium may be left in the wrong side of the mouth. Because position of the Belgium players in a very wrong CCR. You from shape now wrong.
1: Belgium plays the position in your wrong. Tom Moman in now. Vrim energy drink. Vienna sports water. Alive soap. Rush energy drink. Belgium not your boy, Bobo Momohua. Bobo Momohua. I'm a fan of the feminine cabbie and a betcher. In Spain, World Cup, Yomushasi, Monica Povedi, Kriki Krisa, Iviena, Oma Kwanti, Masabea Bobet, Thomas Tremon, and Nena, Belgium, the Bakwatum, Doku, Estrosa, Jembo, come back to Doku, and so there be Doku, Estrosa, pass it, a drive, and so there be side netting, Belgium, a bomb and Imbi, because he part on an echo ball, born on that, and ball side netting. Sigma Appliances. Fortune spread for them. Now the firm where the audio order lost in their bar center. Bayern Paddy Botre Equity Zongo Rice Naba. Bayern and Ruiz if you if yeah, as a Chinese in my Pedri Bum.
3: I believe substitution. Yeah. Alex Baena from Atletico Madrid. In fact, this particular tournament today, on shiny. I say, you made the so say no. It says, looking at duties or what to offer at the far left of the wing, sir. In fact, he's not taking on defenders of Belgium on creating any in swingers crosses. Nema, indeed, what is his business? With this particular game, and Mene Luis de la Fuente, Adrian said, now I was talking about Pedri. His son said, Pedri, Pedri has been introduced. Sure, only Ferran Torres. And we shall spend team or debate 2026 World Cup, but 30% Barcelona. And the more he introduces Barca players and faces, you know, and then you can get the understanding, say, chemistry will work. Because Pedri Kitaboa locating Lamine Yamal on the field of play wouldn't be a problem. And I believe, sir, I'm looking forward to that. Said the Bayer, they will combine perfectly to get a goal.
1: Yeah, so bet me I command perfectly. Daniel almost so Jina Sun TV or Muniba Momere say, oh, maybe be a Jama Spain. I saw us across my Bamana, Lame Yabana, Jenebo Corno, Pequayaco, Pequayaco, Pepianso de Abachi, Spain, Pequayaco, also the Costrosa, cross my Bamana, cross Naba, not to cross the water atrás yet. Tabia Taku, Focus Technology, the Lost in Eba, Mokayone, Pedri, Babamuebia. Onana, Odani coach or bench or plenty of yard the coach. Lukaku bum coach.
2: Yeah.
1: Do you want to any brand by the song of Bumuna?
2: No. I'm here a bulky player Kakra. Now we bully the center part of the team. You know, a good defense cannot easily be open. And that's the Spanish defense. And the Spanish defense is not even from the main defensive zone. It starts from the middle of the pitch. So they want to bring in somebody. In the person of Lukaku, no more creates a particular space anymore.
1: Spain 1, Belgium 0. Uti Atom 106.3, SMP 94.7 FM. Kiss Condom, the Strawberry Gel. Rand Lottery. Kwas Estate, Diana Kwas. Cross number, Diana Kwas. Goalkeeper Kotwa. Call to duty, a punch up here. Na cross in a hoopa. That's a bit of Pedro. Pedri ni Boko. Jemu de Matani almost super quayako. Dani almost a Jemu. Yabachrisa. One air cross to the Abaston. 50 on Pedri. I was on the Abachri. Bonikita Spinsa. And then a man Rodri. Rodri Pequayako, me Pequayako. What a banachibo call. Or Simonia Mianque. King Krisa. One edge of the Abba. Sell Spain with possession. Almost to play or Sorosa. Pass effort. Lemme Yamani Fasuosa. Or rest with my cross the room. Plenty box name from the room. Cross on also one court. Asadia Bachrisa. Spain Stereo. Omokita Bono Bomosa. Omo Pequaya room. Me Pequayako still Spain. Lemme Yama. Nipamino above a mock on us one far. The Quaja Bono. The Kumrikan FA, the Quadja Bono, you're trying to form a foul. Coach, we're a friend professional foul. Who gentlemen acquired
2: for Shabba? I think, sir, the Quad lifted the war given the athleticism now, Abba, and is disorganizing the Spanish team. I think, sir, from getting away from Spanish, no, when you can be a little bit aggressive and a little bit skillful, I have more power, but. I think that foul, as he said, it was at the right place. It's better you pick that foul than you allow the player to go.
1: It's better, sir, over your foul than over Monaco. Professional foul power. 58 minutes. Belgium. 1-2.
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1: Belgium, the Quenny Monas, one for goalkeeper, Buffio. Dani Omo, American effort, Raskuku Atenemo. Omo, American Eddie Parra, Raskuku Sefabra, Nasu Afama, Raskuku. Or Raskuku Rebeko Nimosa. In the end, Osemi Enfan Sayechi. Boko. 1-2, Spain Neban Nasu Debi Anfa. Anfa. Raskuku, Michele, and only Real Madrid. New manager, Ayo Jose, and Jose Ashed Masse. Coach in the MZ, I'm a bravo. You play one, you will be an answer before Jabin.
2: They said,
1: Bravo.
2: A dinner,
1: Josada Fim, and now more. What's the album? Good old Witzel. Hey, Major Fosso. Witzel, Tim Yipua, Obam. Witzel. Kumo, Kumo. Sisiya, Witzel, on the team. One in them, Mubia. Says, and swap him. Lukaku, swap him. The sector senior break from the far Lukaku. Tonya ma bon sang to na tena mo biem. Juma na ding. Kikri kikri sa Daniel Montaigne a beautiful. That's what I be when yamwa. Po ba no penalty box ten impe on tan ne hunde we man fa. Doku na je bon mri kefe. Mri kede. Mri kefe. Mri kede. I was in ya 21 sa. Belgium bet me Lukaku chain. Lukaku chain. Lukaku chain. That's what I be. Ha. Spain for no. Wama recover beautifully, pa.
2: That was a very good recovery. Rate of speed on the bar, you know. A very good pa. Oh, that's a penalty.
1: My referee said that be born the night.
2: A born the chance, I'm born.
1: Oh, yeah, they did you. Kumasa Baba Yarak, here who, Tino. Say a penalty. The referee, no one, yeah, I'm born. Replay the crown, let me who, yeah. Replay the me who, yeah. Let me have a replay. Let me have a chance. Hey, Kotoa. Kotoa said, now my boy be in front of him. On the Jisa. I come number. Let me have a. Shima, body book of. Beautiful pass. Man, oh, Yazaba. Boy, na Kotoa Panyay. Atrasie. Dani Olmo. So Spain looking for space. Benkum Suasa. Abatoboko. Ferran Torres. Torres Pekoyako. Well, you dear questions will be in touch. Now, so Debbie, Pedri and Huntington. Copy my by say. Rodri, a gem with the Abachi, Pedri. Pedri, Providia, Jijan Sosa. Pedri, Sanachikra, Japan, so Jama. Poro, Poro, si yam fango Daniel, Modema, Lamiyama, so jijan suwa sa epi obidi yamano, Lamini Doku, Lamini Doku, a pass of FF 1-2 nafa, Lamiyama, pekwenye urem nasu debi wanfa, Torres Sandema, Lamiyama, so on Kelly, Fanshem nasu debi, Belgium, so jia, ni a Jeffy on zem, oh, omu jia, ni a Jeffy, then the recovery, no, and what
2: thing? Yeah, the Spanish recovery, now, we had him, and own Belgium, fam, when you talk of, foot preparation, angle preparation, they are not swift at all. Spanish is swift. And, you know, they play a typical, a kind of a typical Barcelona game. They roar when they lose the ball. When they have the ball, they come like a dove. Only soccer Barcelona, only using the ball two-way.
1: Okay.
2: And they develop players. So, we roar when we lose the ball. Now, when we have the ball, we are calm like a dove.
1: My goodness. And as I said, Lamine Yamal on the right hand side. Lamine Peso room. That's what I want to hear there. Lamina to be a cockra, all the Hifahin would be a Belgium named the attacking threat of Lamine. The Pidemo Manequankra Rexona. Kelly Bonosa, Timoko Twadia, Kelly Sano, who in Tambi or Nobi. Kuma assessed it. Case condoms, okay, on it. In the commentary, a dear bro, 64 minutes in the abo. 64 minutes. Spain passes completed compared to Belgium. Whoa, over 400 Belgium and 180. Tete Tiabedia Siasara Skukua Manantra. Wajini Fefefa was their coffee feed Yama Pedri. 9-10 Pedri. Pedri Probidia Mano. Daniel over Fefe. This is Spain. 1-2 Spain.
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1: Ramara Skuku. 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Stop on the kita. 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Gia oh yeah. Oh daddy, oh daddy. 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It is not looking good. Hydration break.
2: Hydration break.
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1: 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The control of the first track was going to obey any man who is inside. Electoral Ghana Limited, Kumasi State. 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Wolaki, Rush Energy Drink. Vena Sports Water, Vim Energy Drink. Life Soap Ne, Zigma Appliances. Oma Ken, on any other commentary, dear bro. Pepsi, then do the two. UMB Bank. UMB Bank. Bigo Energy. Azar Pink. Vena Watane Betano. Wasida. Ampaye Jawa Wessels Mall. At the final of Instruma Season 8. And Nyasam Ketuakura. Utia Domano 6.3 and you may say they can empty and also make can show empty and did 30 good years to 30 no money and 80 yeah you should have my empty and GDD

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1: Oh, Debbie. 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They are to the fresh. They are to the fresh. Yes, sir. Yeah, the chef freezer and now fermented a crabia. 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No. Mede, Omenya, me more TV. I'm okay. I'm good to go. Yes. Even this Emansa, but could be as a friend Emansa. I've forgotten the name. Smirnoff. Smirnoff. No, but once it's alcoholic, no quadie. And yeah, me lie.
0: Oh, so who tasted it? Oh. I was here. Yes, I'm going to show about 69 minutes. Puas Estate. Rebuild your dream homes. And here I go in fever. Coach, ask about what you're holding Spain power.
2: Yeah, we're holding. And it tells you the tactical index of the coaches. The video analysts try to find out the strength of your opponent, the weakness of your opponent. That's what Machine Kakra. And that is what the World Cup is made up of. Oh, at this level, we want to see the best. It's a new walkover game.
0: We want to see the best. And Benedetto Chirebois in Spain should make sure they take lead before King Kaluta enters the pitch. Kim Luka, kum ni mereka yang paling utama. Ting, Kukuraya di tempat. Kukuraya. Oh, head passi, my friend Torres. Hey, Luka kum tayi.
1: Senar lama.
0: Inti, main Yuki Parema. Oh, tiba kau tua. A big blow.
2: Presence of a player changes the tactical approach of a team. So once Courtois is out, the confidence, and yes, unbelievable.
0: Also. Yeah. It looks like Elukiasi was injured.
2: Yeah. I think so. It looked like one of the old injuries.
0: Yeah.
2: And Princess is in the Ebano.
1: I believe, sir, boss player, a bear near recurring muscle injury.
2: Yeah,
1: also could feel best 6 months during the end of the 2025-2026 league season. And now, Okotine Fia now bouncing back. Now, World Cup in the crowd, people didn't believe
2: so they
1: are making it to the World Cup by here. But I believe, sir, it's a like for a like substitutions. Senna laments for Manchester United. Oh, you're brilliant.
0: Yeah, just over to me. I see, yeah, Kotwa Nemoa. Can say some Bobby or Wako to be in a coach.
2: I think that is the difference. You know, I think someone in time, and it's not break. I'll let you keep it to be a good warm up to come in.
0: Wow. Jose Mourinho, Shabo, you say, Radimau. Because I said, I'm coming in. I'm coming in. Lai Rasku Kune Boson by Gusono.
1: But Mourinho, the second coming, when we are better things fall apart. Oh, yes. Now, Mourinho, those days 2010 to 2012, Ojina Unasokran, and now we are master tactician, and now team we are to Tumkrano. Uba Spain, three trophies in Abeji. So, what I say, we went from 2010 to 2012, only three trophies. Now, somebody who team we are through by, why you are married, you cannot enjoy any magic.
0: I mean, no problem.
1: No.
2: I'm closing it down. And I'm starting desperate crosses. Because it's very desperate. I think so. It's been a good game.
1: Rudy Garcia, I'm kind of proud to the game. Say, oh, my P, any special strategy to mark Lamine Yamal? But as I said,
0: I'm going to go to the house. Yeah, oh, yes, about what we control as for Shaba. But me, I'm a pass of the fair fit. Torres a giant, that should be Amfa. Amfa 73 minutes. Obiasa, New York, Cabaco, Belgium, Spain, a World Cup quarter

0: Safari no why they qualify 2010 I got gonna Jimmy Mubari Barry Danny Obo Barry Danny Obo what am I yeah let me yama be trash off me that's what I be cop him coach when are we gonna get there I mean when are we gonna get this close hey
1: I think
0: yeah sure say decisions they been in their cocos so can't run titty baby
1: yeah
0: some of them I'm surprised they didn't see them. I'm surprised.
1: The real occurrences.
0: Will be why in time can see a person say BCCBM. If you don't learn.
1: No, we don't learn. We don't learn. We don't have the right people. We don't have the men. Right. Come on. Only sports. You must always have the men to take that decision. Once you don't have the men to take the decision, you don't get the results. Yes.
0: 74 minutes. Belgium should be careful. Spain and Bembe on Kakakra. And in the penalty box, nice 10. Lamine Yama DP. Ababe di poro back to Lamine. Crossing FA. Danny Omo Koyim. That should be. Omo Tri. Yeah, and Jada. Onyade Utri. 75 minutes in the Yabo. Kukureya. That should be passing on yet. Pedri to be on Fabona Bratrashe. De La Fuente. Shana Sosa. Look at Kuneko boxing, you know. On a Laporte, on my Jimosa Laporte, on Besson, on my Jimosa, full house 70,492 pack a bomber.
1: Full capacity,
2: 70,000
0: tickets. Also, more than the
1: yeah, better. Hey, say your plan here. Hey, some holiday
0: before the Jim and you.
1: Yeah, I mean, the best thing you can attend in this world, one of them is the World Cup.
0: Wow,
1: one of them is the World Cup. I always feel glad to say I was part of the 2010. World Cup in South Africa.
2: Okay.
1: Fully.
2: A nice experience.
0: Next one, no? Morocco. And then Portugal, no? In Spain. No?
1: Yes,
0: wow, beautiful back here. Born in Seyo. Not to be Belgium. When you say Morocco, Portugal, Spain, no? Mexico, USA. And Canada, and I'll be a journey Mexico. You'll be a journey Morocco. I'll be a pair Spain and Portugal.
2: But Morocco isn't all that bad. Morocco isn't bad. Morocco.
1: You're from Morocco.
2: Nah, boss player. Ubeti me from Morocco, Spain.
1: Me from
2: Mediterranean City, Morocco, Spain. Coach, you're the pair Morocco.
0: 76 minutes. Obi Ashari Nyonkwe Kabako. Abusia. Send a game on a kick on Yanma, and no me and no. Chesse Enra born with her in any video. Enra, you know, even though France needs to
1: Nemwadi.
0: I think they're not she.
1: Well, we are very cautious. I think Spain are a little bit cautious. One consider going like a real game, no.
0: Because who said no?
1: Go for it. But they have the tendency, I think, say, Spain,
0: I'm going to go for it. Fantastic. And also a chair more recording if I saw me yama. Tempasso still born in Spain. Rodri, Pedri, Dri. But also the call me yama. Lame, Nipamino, or Jibon and Nipamino Corso. Back to Lame. Lame bits with the Abana, Lame Perswatching. That's what I'll be on fire. Bonnie Bimbia Fuel. Simadio Sonsum, 77 minutes. Rodri, what jam would you quite cry? Yama Poro. No, who said Laporte? Actually, who said Famano? Now, so that people are fast was in the captain in Sanye. Captain Ache, fantastic. Still born Nikita Spain. Jam would you my Danny Omo? Danny Sope Quenaco. Danny Omo saw us off from Fifi. Yeah, Ferran Torres who go to the ball. So, Jam would you my Lame Yama? Ferran Torres looking for them. Now, so that be the video. Yes, so the man. That's like a Torres tribe, you know.
1: Rick, I saw beat you when you because they knew say you go there.
0: Not power
1: chairman, because normally you say, we're calling my honor. What creates a particular decoy? No, then you take them around.
0: When you say, what a Lame Yama, you decoy that's one fat Nico Williams, Eba Nico Williams Ebamu. Nano Wairos. Then Nico Williams. And then Lamine Yamal partnership. And they we have the ball of him. I'm a Nico Abam. Yes, Nico Nico Nibam Yakoda. Nico. Na Bebrena Mokanyumui. Raymond Akume. And you want me to Ukai. Okanyumui pa besi 2026 zonware. When Nico. Nico. I love you from the bottom of my heart. I love you from the bottom of my heart. Nico. Sekina. Sekina. Nico ni Nico Nico Nico Nico Nico cross Nico. Now should be Nico about to actually. Nico about to actually. Spain for no Bamuka Kaka almost say Nico di Adianaba. Omojiri said Nico di Adianaba. 1-1, 80 minutes. Betano. Betiye. Vena Watano Musupa. Azar paint. Big O energy. Abba. Refreshing moment, Papa. UMB Bank. Banks never Papa near UMB. Masavi Ghana since 1972. He never punched a good at that. I have to do the two. Sports water, Vena Diaba. Rashabe. Rash energy drink. Kevin Ibrana kwa kwa yamre. Oh, Kevin timin tu aso watana form. Kevin Ibrana tana form. 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Nta me lande on timin mo. Abre, abre.
1: Abre.
0: Oh, so kosa di hona. 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Ana abi oba ba US he ya.
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0: You see sana ko fona chire so mo. 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Abi Ataku, Focus Technology, Lawson Eba, Fortune Spread, Sigma Appliance, Alive Soap, Spain 1, Belgium 1, Utia Dom 106.3, Asampa 94.7 FM, Kidwana Kasani, Eric Kasini, Wedi, Luis de la Fuente, and Emranton, Raskuku, Mama Bonantra, watching the FFF, Pierson Tempaso, 1-2, Nico Williams, Nico Awaswa, Bache Pedri, back to Nico. Nico, I was for Yama, Rodri, Rodri to Shella me, Yama, Tintin Tia Kodish was Aujia, Famala me, Ujia, Famala me, Sane Akoso, Belgium's Ujia, Famadoku, and so there be a pass from Dukuanfa, and a foul on Kubasi, Spina J Bono de Bomanim, Kikriki Krisa Kodishuwa, Lame Yamani, Asana Mudia Sanachi. 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
2: that Jimmy
0: na akaketu wa mika Senegal yi Belgium. And so, Kikiki na Belgium to be qualified. And he said, Neoma Babi Duhano. Africa for now, ye bray, co boy, I don't know. Ye vinia, se kuye my arm, wait, not Tiafaso. And he said, Jake Nahayu. And go, Anna, a man ten year, the quayano. And go, Bessie, ye koya, ya samba. Nazo so, at least Morocco, the Abacaso to be koyako, quarter final. Nano semi final na France at Tiafaso. This could be it. Borua, oh my goodness. Of your first touch, very poor. Beautiful fact, cross from the middle on the night, just what they told Anfa.
2: Exactly. The pass, you know, was a red carpet. But the first touch, but it was on Lamine's favorite foot. The left foot, but it was too heavy. So I said slightly heavy. And I was shared direction, so I na boy neighbor na you wouldn't blame him that much. But I believe say first touch no and yet quiet heavier. And KB Lamine Yamal in your proper controller. Okay, be a different story. Nanka said your boss player person called the Nanka why in the shop. But all the same no, still keep holding on, hold on, tight.
0: We are holding on tight. 83 minutes in the air, Spain 1, Belgium 1. Now, pass now, Rodri Di Maio. I'm ready to go for FKK. Now, to control them for Rush Energy Drink, Vim Energy, Sansona Life Soap, Sigma Appliances, the Fortune Spread. For New Year's Year, 23 times. Kikri kikri sa. There's a minimum who here, papa. Yeah, Borra 21st century, Mudia. 5 meters in a sprint to Belgium attack. Watch Belgium attack. On their way to qualification to the 2010 World Cup, Spain and Belgium, we. The Brian Adi yellow card. The Brian Adi yellow card. Okitekita. Fran Torres Musa. And to quite a front one out to Akeka. So the match is not to form. In the most recent meeting amongst the two, now between the two, yeah, September 2016. In a friendly game. Now, Kotoa Munina Jinemu, Lukaku. The Brian Amunina was still on with Jinemu. The Brian and Tubi. Oh! On this young Kwa. Akwa Jani. Ah, you want a day? You want to get an album? Spence also will change. Daniel Mofim. Oh, Como. Ama. Akwa Bakwa, Portugal, Beso, Hunanimpa, Marino. And album, Obama Musea, Obasha, Portugal. Obama Musea. It is a Belgium, you're careful. Marino. Born a kid, Lamia Mao, so what's a pass now for Ferran Torres? Torres, the appear. Boko, chance in you. It took you to the Bianfa. Bidi Raskuku. Nico Williams. Nico Pobi Diamano. Or the Ma Raskuku. Kuku, a German tempas, or the Ma Pedri. Pedri, a Pedinity. What's the Munyamia Quay? Also, the Ama, Aya Rodri. Rodri, the Akuma, Lamia Mao, so what's a Lamina Boko, the Atofa 1-2. Lamine. Japan of a son of Tricati in a simple FK. Now, Pedro for said, there be a maquessa, Panya no more to Ashley. Tabri, spin there, Pequayacoro, May Pequayaco, spin there, Bano, passing in ye, Nico Williams on the left hand side of attack, Nico Rugremu, Nico Rugremu, Nico Rugrem passing in ye. Now, should I be Belgium up to my future? Lukaku, I want the other doubt to see ya. But the Mikako spin ho. Now, so there be a fat spin a lawyer. Also, my goalkeeper. Deny Simon, a body bim, the according bim, come so. Laporte, or what you're following, is a Maku Korea. Raskuku, someone you're near, so they're fighting for Marino. Still Spain with possession. Bobo body, Momo Juan. Spin on Ebano. Nice pass, Kukurea. Kuku Pequena, Koraskuku. Jamudi Abachiri. Pedri. What's the moment? Tasha to me and call. Montabi me and call. Tasha go keep up on Jeff. Yeah, go. What shall I want to say? Spain has secured us to me and it was coming. Camera got to Kotwaso. La Mem Gang or Pimbone to her Sine Lament and Marino once again super sub or Babu Beshe Portugal or Bamu Abeshe Belgium and possibly taking Spain to the next round of the competition. Coach,
1: most definitely. I think say Onyabana, okay, you play the records out, wall position, wall strike. I think say the goalkeeper will feel guilty throughout the real game we are.
0: Look at that drive. Yeah. Was beautiful. Ponchi Pierre. And right there was Marino.
1: That was a wrong technique from the goalkeeper.
0: Ooh. One of the Okoyet or Chicky Temple.
1: Okoyet.
0: Oh, my goodness.
1: 2-2 back at Oliver Kahn. And Ronaldo.
0: Oh. Kobasi driving and one day. Next second goalkeeper, Timmy Chiadano.
1: And on him.
0: Or Chiana, a feeling, sir.
1: It's a ball. It's a ball from once. And I put on the limit. I think so.
0: Thank goodness. Spain. Nagoni by a camera quarter stance anymore. Sena Kwebia Yegebia Tupa, Minasoson in the bio. Ghana Tadian is also come a woman as sweet.
1: Whether instant or two.
0: Instant.
1: Instant or two.
0: Instant justice. Then the ban also know why you get a two dindindi or abusa. And yes, that's why I'm making this at all.
1: And I say, it's not going to show up. They offer to see who you.
0: Position we.
1: It's when you're
0: about two.
1: When you're two.
0: 89 minutes. Dear Kanka Quarantia. Edea. You need my bed on Betty Kay. Second half, you know, threatening off him.
1: No, he said, we got to say, we are not likely to get more than 2 goals.
0: Oh.
1: We are not more than likely to get more than 2 goals. Maximum 2 in the second half. And I'm staying half a year. Yeah, they call you, Mr. Philippa, sorry, dear. You're quite dental.
0: Marino. He's a deal in a talk, and he's a deal. He's a deal. I'm a good man, Marino. I'm not sure. 90 minutes. Referee, 7 minutes now to so. Belgium, I was 7 minutes to do magic and possibly put this game into extra time. So I'm going to push that comment and grab you another trip. Marino. On the 49th cap. Shot the 13th goal for Spain. On start to bum one wabeshe. You to say, coach, you know, only the strength.
1: Only the strength.
0: On the bench, you know, Munaye.
1: No, Rabbi. Only the strength now, or some share the weakness of the opposition.
0: Obama.
1: So says face in the hall. So he took that confidence and gave that good drive. That was a good drive.
0: Juma we are no didi masna. Obesha osisia. Where Johnny man running them will be your starting a career osasuna. Nemu abo Dortmund abo abo Newcastle abo Sociedad. Sociedad na asna hu nse da bia kwa ya de mko fa nemra. Team football adien say mo ya meso bo. Rudi Garcia wa numu zo betre galov. Oh, tell my bread. Belgium, some more bread. Can I bread my Belgium bread? If we go out, woman, they are too funny. Italy, no money. Belgium, I'm a bread. Italy, pie, Italy. Now, World Cup back to back. Tauma. Nagana, Nemuza.
1: When you get it wrong, it will affect the top.
0: Yeah,
1: it's in. I don't know how it is.
0: Brazil, for chassis, complaining, say, I'm blessed, no, my chassis. England, no one wanted to have been, and I tell for so I bet your mathematical. Oh, Kuluka Kutain, not to the old Rabbi Laporta. Why are the papa? Solomon can find a good name. We can effort. Naluka Kutain, Kaluka Kutain, but the defenders now, Makwama Pona Maluka.
1: No.
0: Kiluka.
1: Say defenders only say if you are dental.
0: Oh, my show, I always say a quarter. And yes, I'm guess what? Oh, my show this year. If you're my show this year, can I go say?
2: Oh, I'm going to say.
0: Yeah, about 7 minutes, and then 2 minutes. Rack zona. Mark Laporta could be a look at a cosu kumato from stadium on bomb. Stadium near double decker. Where? Triple decker. Stadium at was so three. Hey. Man for senior man. How do you really the beat miswa? Tintin, Tintin, Kobe and Lukaku. Oh. To be unconnected, Boni Yamanatia Faso. Spain Nasa Ebano. Spain Nasa Ebano. Nifaso was a Beam Nation. Belgium a year for you. Anya, oh, and Belgium abre. Belgium abre. Coach one, if you want to pan, so now Bobby do this side. Be a use where you. What bow and him, sir? What with him?
1: Now they can't record. Let me call me him. Let me call me him. We could do a quarter finals now. Spain sharing. Your man kitty kitty, yeah.
0: Wow.
1: Yeah, but
0: Spain and Belgium. The Pimso, the last match at the World Cup in 1990 in Spain, a bought 2-1. History repeated 2-1 on a Kako. 2-1 on a Kako. Rodri, that for man, you didn't say. What you said, man, enough for Rodri, this is the 9 that Oku Chani say.
2: I believe that. Yes, Azel Vettel. When player be referee, he be an edible channel. So what I say, I'm saying, Obana, Okrafi, or Fitchiranka, or Bedi Red, because now a dangerous tackle. Now too dangerous. But I believe that he has been pardoned.
0: Niti, and I hear when you're intending some message, the enemy will see on the night. I cut 2 minutes. Belgium, last goal for closing. Lukaku! Lukaku defending Mangrove. Oh, where are they? Born a bonnet, and I saw a bonnet night. At Tiafaso, that's to the look, Doku, yeah, the papa, or recover ye. Nansu Akadiaka, if I saw a bed of you, cross and a cup, one up, a day, watch it. That's what Pima Finnai. You know, Simon, Echi born a Pima Finnai, some Lukaku. Lukaku last hour, no boy.
1: Man to mouth.
2: But coach, Lukaku cry watch you. Because way back 2012, Abraham had the advocate, a manager. Yeah. Now Lukaku, as a visitor, now. So I say, I'm more oldies too much.
1: I'm
0: Spain, yeah, we are wrong for best shows this year.
3: A simple FM.
0: Hey! This World Cup, Michael Oliver. Well, this game was deep out.
1: Yeah.
0: We are in the 7th World Cup match. It's all no telepa. We telepa. At Tiafaso Hanum. Kiss our chance now, so that be. Rasku Kwa Tribe Yakopim. Dia and the Ajago. I'm fine, Belgium, I'm fine. Kikriki Krisa Busian Fo Kemani Martin 1-2 was Rosa Spain J Bottom Boma Mosa Amabu Boma Mosa Ey Atiafa Sumrika Baba Crossanaba Spain Yamuha Boya Reforma Bowl Rexona Star Cement Referee Apo Spain through to another semi final. This is a semi-final on a bad day. France versus Spain. Abba.
1: Real deal.
0: That is the real deal.
1: Yeah, that's the real deal. That's the game of us. And I'm here trying to win in Belgium.
2: And a repeat of Euro 2024 semi-finals.
0: Marino, I'm going to win. I'm going to win. I'm going to win. I'm going to win 20, 10. I'm going to win.
1: I don't know.
0: Mama about 20 camera no send that Lukaku so chama bre.
1: Oh baby.
0: Out.
1: Say bye bye to the World Cup. Oceani age in the VB, I think say. He has done his best. He has paid his due for Belgium. I think KJ, that was a good game.
0: Wow.
1: On Spanish no.
0: And as predicted, Obiaka says Spain in Belgium baby.
1: Yeah, baby. Because I won't get more than 2 goals in the second half. Get number by first half, this was it. No, they can't score more than 2. And I need for best send me their phone. And if I best send me their phone, because sometimes who's a game you cause so they do sale with a breast uber. You be a super.
0: And I'm enjoying the commentary from our Suboy. You are indeed the romantic commentator. Thank you. Was a take it from me. Spain is winning this year's World Cup. Well, let's see how it goes. Because I telephone soon and I'm quite more. You do have no mark. You should be ready to meet anyone because we'll be higher big.
1: Once you go out of the group stages, be ready.
0: Colombia.
1: Colombia.
2: Colombia. SoFi Stadium, one of a kind. One of a kind. And you see, this is America. So what I say? Yes. But boss player, seriously, my memo La Furia Rojas Spain about so my idea, I'm gonna try. It's answer Belgium came, they tried to conquer. But not on Spain. Yes, they tried. Because Belgium, the first two games, 2026 World Cup, about draw. Only Egypt, about 1-1. Only Iran, about 0-0. And some Ocean New Zealand, 5-1. And in them, Washington, Senegal, 3-2. Now, wait me, I am a US, 4-1. And not the Bedruha. It's been such a journey. And the fairy tale is over. Now, for Red Devils of Belgium, let's say bravo to coach and the Danny Louis De La Fuente. Already game at a point in time. Now, throw in the wildcast. It's as now of the only strikers. Now, our Oyazaba. Now, the Ferran Torres Aba. Now, our Lamine Yamal. It tells you, say, he needed a goal desperately. And so, go no. And I'm making sure, say, bet me that I could do semifinals. Semifinals, and this will be a game on its own. And for the first time since 1982, this same scoreline so happy in 1982 World Cup 2-1. Yes.
0: Spain. The semi-final, the other route also, Norway, England, Argentina, Switzerland.
2: You serious?
0: Norway, England, Argentina, Switzerland. Norway, England, the China, Argentina, Switzerland, the Hamachin.
2: Yes, on Sunday. Yes. Yes. For sure.
0: Switzerland, the team qualify, but Babes, I didn't.
1: But on Sunday.
2: Debbie, unqualify, unqualify.
0: Switzerland, Norway.
2: Because.
0: Argentina, England. Argentina versus England. And Switzerland, Norway. What do you want?
1: Switzerland, Norway.
0: But Swiss bet to me, I shock you, Bia.
2: Yeah.
0: Let's see how it goes. No way, so watch this or you're tough.
2: Yeah.
0: England have been bad. England ball on the boy against Mexico. Everything.
2: But England for still I'm far from convincing.
0: Okay.
2: It's a match on boy against Mexico on that day. Statistically, say stats na niya de kadia boss player. Nanke say Mexico la tricolor or qualify ahead of England. Mm-hmm. But at the end of the day,
0: coach. When the going gas staff was squeezing him.
1: Yeah.
0: Oh my
1: God. What first I win?
0: Sometimes you won't play the spectacular.
1: No.
0: Squeeze it. Get
1: you
0: the
1: squeeze
0: win.
1: Squeeze the win.
0: France. And Paraguay. Oh, buddy. Boom, black, black. Boom, boom, black. That's when I'm. See, tournament in the and yes, spectacular football. No? You can get all the records. But winning that qualify,
2: But for how long can you keep doing that? Depending on the opponent. Ushia Panama, Ushia Ghana, Nomnia Dena, Ushia Mexico. Oh, now say England. England did play Ghana.
0: Yeah, the legend.
2: That is on record.
0: Yeah, legend.
2: Sir.
0: Yeah. The legend.
1: Four times.
0: Coach, if you were in the shoes of the coach, one man, let's not careful. Say, this is the time we. I'm a player now. But you needed a player in the next match. What would be your ideal punishment?
1: No, ideal punishment to be able to go on your bonus. And you have to play the game for me. If you're able to convince me on a certain mark, you get your bonus back.
0: Did you say something my own movie?
1: No. It's only on your fitness. Mm-hmm. I'm fleece and new hall. I know we're in GB. But based on that punishment for the first time offender under me.
0: Mm-hmm. First time offender.
1: I'm picking your bonus. But if you can get me a goal and get me a good assist and a good performance, you get your bonus back.
0: Because Kakana sent in the show first game in the Mundi, and I'm a car savior. Some level of,
1: No, I think, Eric, the World Cup goes with details. Mm-hmm. The details start from the staff, the technical team, the workers around the team, what you put him in your body, mm-hmm. how you eat, how you feed, and everything.
0: Don't get up and go there.
1: Then, you see, there's a culture barrier we need to break.
0: Culture barrier?
1: We need to break. I had to meet some players for camp.
0: With an airtime.
1: More debut, which much was it? Out of bounds.
0: Out of bounds, yes, engineering hall.
1: Engineering hall. Yeah, yeah, yeah, yeah.
0: You know, these boys have complained before.
1: Yes.
0: Blackstars, boy,
1: we need to break that culture. You know, at Olympics, a point that we told them, said, no morning worship. My council.
0: Morning worship.
1: Obianda. Obian, sorry. Dabi. In Paboni, Consular Wounding, and it's our commentary now, man. Obi BP, a cut down. And we are evangelism back. So if we want to pray, people should laugh, people should relax, you unite people. They be us driver not farm, you know. Then we're listening. Say, today be my dad I have you come to listen to Asempa and listen to Kejua.
0: Okay.
1: Man chat lo if you.
0: As I walk for half a money, as a man gets in the middle of the
1: attack. Oh, you see, okay. We live in a world where things must be not the right way. And I mean, that way, my example, no, mm-hmm. we can't go there. Even you, as a staff, you are not allowed to go there unless extreme case, hope a baby.
0: And
1: son of a call. It is say a bonny bear to say, oh, open your back, or best liar. Players, no one player was telling me, say, or no other. Putting the phone off. He goes like 6 hours before waking up.
0: Okay.
1: It's also the moment to be a friend. If I was said the whole day to the following day, man.
0: Sure.
1: You understand? Into a banner one more performance. And see, at camp, let's try, say, a wind bar. We go to the zone. We go and enjoy with them. Once there's silence, more be by say, Minister of State, or your way. David Eric, why would Team Madrid? Only said that time you fired the 10th one or so, no.
0: 2014.
1: He only said he wrote a letter. I would like to come to the dressing room.
0: Okay.
1: And I need about 15 minutes. So make a provision for me. He could work in any time. But only my dear, we are in between. Into I see, me have 15 minutes.
2: Sure.
1: Into 15 minutes, so programming how. Now, Kasanu is rhythmatic.
0: You are planning
1: BBR.
0: I noticed something. One of the programs I need your call Konibino. Players never acquire a sorry and what Shinimo step. No, I'm just a
2: way too exhausted.
1: We settle everything. Come on, if we've been with tough, big national teams. They settle everything and they know when to meet everybody. Meeting in here, like you said, motivation in here. But motivation at the wrong time is no motivation.
0: Sure.
1: Motivation at
0: the wrong time.
1: It's no motivation. It doesn't matter the $1 million you've promised the person. Because the person said, this will be delivered and some
2: Yaskano.
1: There was a time we played Ashgood. And I'm Magdana, the Abetusu. Mm-hmm. The night before, no, the place didn't sleep. And I was good with Olympics. 1-0 Accra. Says, can you call back?
2: Yeah.
1: So the condition for us to get the money is to get a good rest. So a good rest without a promise, that promise can never be fulfilled.
0: A good rest?
1: Yes, a good football. I dare back where here and a sports rest. Me come is story about
0: Kumaki.
1: I'm a Kabaku. Superzona certificate. Me need you, Eric. Ham you. If I call girls on a girl side, and I'm invited as an Adjuyen Bra. Me when I'm in sports, I catch him say, you don't, that is not your lifestyle. Why today? But not comfort. VVI dress. Me call him, you're a nyaka, you're not a chef, you're not a denta.
2: Oh.
1: And I call that. And as the super zoners, fit me papa will mean the informed that. Me do six.
0: Hey.
1: It will be a new super zoners. And then me be a certificate and no super zoners certificate. It will be too meaningful. So when I entered this profession, I realized the importance of a good diet and a good rest.
0: That's how you
1: catch your munti. Players, no,
2: it's about time.
1: Obi Tabrochi. No, but no treating is any funny.
2: Mm.
1: So if you don't get a results, we don't care. Because they don't do that at the other side. Yeah. Our court coming for his body was saying, my brother is resting now. We are doing morning devotion.
4: Oh, Charlie.
1: You understand? So these are Nyama. Some of us. No, in Paboni, there's nothing wrong with it.
2: But the time.
1: Yeah, but so. Yeah. Many if you have to do. You better start it. You better trust a particular time. It will arrange, say, Yambra, 30 minutes before the time. It shouldn't affect, say, Sisa, yeah, Casano, Naka, say, Imposina, Yambo. No, no, no. We are nobody, say, nobody's against it. Shedel it very well.
2: Yes.
1: You understand?
4: See, fuck this,
2: me bring. I mean, coach, I had because at time, I had some dignitaries from the country visiting the Black Stars. I mean, I never did that.
4: Why is it wrong?
2: The timing.
1: The timing.
2: It comes back to the timing.
1: It comes back to
2: the timing. So I say, and the kind of promises. Why can't we wait?
1: We don't need it.
2: Can't we
1: when you overload players, it's dangerous.
4: Overload them.
1: Yes. That is why when we wow team Madrid, you know how bossy our boss is. But he arranged it, sir. You don't go to the dressing room. Come on. One of the peaceful moments, and I admire Olympics administrators, they gave us free hand.
4: Okay.
1: Anybody says, I'm telling you, said they gave us free hand. Olobo just come to the dressing room, maximum 5 minutes, create some joke, bring the banana, he's gone. On Babium. It's me what time. I know what kind of time. Olele what time.
4: Yes,
1: it's Yama half time. You know what we do? We share the time. And I am a half time. I share old man mood. Send you mood in ya. Now my shadow are holding the back on Kasak. Because Obe Kasano was heavy,
4: Okay.
1: Now you also Dakuma perform now into alternative. So we watch our body language on the bench.
2: Absolutely.
1: Into administrator bar, Oba Besa same no.
2: Yeah.
1: And our players be very reactive.
2: Sure.
1: Into our work that you fioko. And yes, on boo, Saturno, there's a lot of lactic acid.
2: The pressure was through.
1: Into your player be your half time only in Kasa.
2: Yeah.
1: That will not relax about 5 minutes.
2: Okay.
4: You need to know your players too. So.
1: Yeah, you need to know everything. That is why external administrators motivation. You know? That's why I'm reaching motivation. Credit for head coaching. So. He has a way to communicate it. Now, but tower soon. You understand? So.
4: Yeah, reverse.
1: Yeah, they're reverse.
2: Can you some of the promises? Nana, yeah. Also, Ghana, so they're yeah. Only baby, yeah. So I just say, baby, I saw your TCK, some of your boys, some cha.
4: You're part of all your money, your belief is that
2: money is our biggest motivation. That is it.
4: Yeah, catch them with money.
2: What you say? And even there, maybe I don't cry, you could say,
4: bam.
2: Say kutu zebam. It is say kutu zebam. No, na players need be sorry boy. Say yeah. Na shaf. The timing. The timing was wrong.
4: But coach, if you are timing, you know, you go. We are the abebe. Say kase biya. Sam ayasa.
1: Oh, say. Anu de say your address.
4: Say ni eko kan we ina we na mo njimbo ase kambebe.
1: David, say the address. Anu dada.
4: Okay.
1: You are an average, below average team.
2: Yes.
1: Anu yeah. Facts you cannot dispute.
4: As a team that the coin, they already have four buya.
1: That we can count. And it's not that if Lisa will run around motivation.
2: Sure.
1: But performance can be false motivation.
2: That is it.
1: Motivation does not go ahead of performance.
2: No. That is a fact.
1: Yeah, it is. We need to understand the World Cup. We need to understand tournament. Eric, the supporters are our friends. But yet they know. Enye odona ediko no asese any doors.
4: Asese.
1: To siphon money from the players. You understand? And now we lose some sense of discipline. Me assure you this week. And I mean challenging the former players say they should come and confess a certain things to us, then we'll stop doing it. All the bad things we do are still being repeated again in camp. And it's because the Steven appears that some others have not been able to tell us, we did some wrong. We were not sleeping at night.
2: But we are not bold enough.
4: We are not close to the team. So why
1: would we did wrong. Oh, like the minute me can me super soon as yet, you know. And I'm coming with so much confidence. So when I'm
4: Amwa.
1: Into me, my own starting.
2: Sure.
1: so we are a different person. It will not help you. Oh, sir, your place. Okay, Flavi report.
4: Flavi, yeah.
1: So I'm about chata. So I'm about chata. Now, about chata. Now, Omar, that is a 4:30. So you will not recover like 3 days.
4: You can't.
1: You understand? And then I've already, have you already now? Or to be control on that time. On an air camp. Sometimes go to reception, no? Over PA. So, who's a hotel? You have only one exit.
2: Yeah.
1: So you can control a team.
2: Sure.
1: You understand? The room 17, we had those days. Let's accept, say, for this moment, this is the discipline they demand. For this moment, this is the discipline they demand. We will get the results. Even an average team with that good discipline, bet me a certain results, no? But where an average team, that's still not even discipline. Until a money call is sana, BBI say.
4: It means that there's a lot we can learn from this podcast.
2: Oh, yes. Kedua.
4: Structure to what the teams are doing.
2: Total overhauling. And it should be massive. I would say, William Shakespeare, Eddie play Biba Bonte 1589 to 1601.
4: 1599?
2: Yes, near a friend of Hamlet.
4: Nani awo nana?
2: That play, so we came to meet. And then we'll be reading. And it is titled Hamlet. And Hamlet, no, Omeki, in fact, a paradoxical statement, which states that I have to be cruel to be kind.
4: I have to be cruel to be
2: kind. Yes! I have to be cruel. It was about Prince Hamlet, ni uncle, kuni papa, awara ni mami. And the prince felt, said, no, it's wrong. So we can liken that particular play by Shakespeare in 1599 and 1601 to near Echoes of Black Stars. No? We have to be cruel to be kind. So, we should know at a first glance how is this possible? Because it appears and it sounds self-contradictory. But what it means, they say, you need to sacrifice certain things today. So that in the future, that is it. So if we aren't able to be cruel enough to be kind in the future, and yet this will be the shape of the Black Stars till thy kingdom come.
1: Amen.
4: Madam, I say, show the SS that issue, and then there be a commentary.
1: Yeah.
4: But some of the things, coach, what are some of the things you make my take it from? You see, the semi-final for China game or Nana Di Chiyan match game or you see, do semi-final, do the pump on so. Diana Black Stars, and let me be Safiado. Diana Black Stars beat me a ticky, Ghana beat my ticky, Q Benny beat my ticky coming home. Yes, yeah, could be kicking.
1: Ninga, the Fiacano saves it all. Come on, you must take a decision and go by that decision. It's not luck, it's not prophecy, it's not prayer. It doesn't work. Prayer doesn't work in the sporting situation. What works first is the training you put in, the expertise
4: and no
1: you
4: put in.
1: Time your money first. Into luck, we don't consider it when you are making a decision. Luck, a draw, we don't consider it when you are making a decision. Because even when you come to spiritualism in sports, we have 3 ways. You have to fear different.
2: Sure.
1: I don't need to you fear different.
2: Cry.
1: It's who the BB back camper. Sometimes, when you know, fear very reality. So, any team I coach, I told them, said, no, let's not do anything. Let's create a bond ourselves. Young creature, a new bond. So your house power and my house power will align in the ancestral world to support us.
2: Sure.
1: But when you bring something, there's this player who played for Olympics. Maybe I'd be a money, that is normal. Ball. Michelle Otu.
4: Oh, man,
1: there. He doesn't believe in those things.
2: Yes.
1: It's only BBS turn a man on bubble.
2: Football is scientific. Oh, really?
1: Yes. In theory, all the same, let's put things in place. You cannot eat your cake and have it.
2: Yes.
1: They say, let's make the camp safe. Mm-hmm. Let's make infrastructure safe. Let's have a system. In France, whether the coach wins or not, Zidane is taking over.
2: Oh, yes.
4: He knows.
1: He said 12 years.
2: Yes.
1: Why you be?
4: Smooth.
1: Why you be? Zidane, start watching the team now.
2: Yes.
1: Oh, dear. Chelsea and creating our system. No,
4: we can plan.
1: We can get the results. Come on, a little discipline. The discipline in here very difficult.
2: Mm-hmm. Yeah.
1: When you feel shy, to take decision in front of people. Tomorrow, it's like not training your children very well. Yeah. Tomorrow, you'll be hiring lawyers to defend them.
2: Yes, yes.
1: You'll hire lawyers to defend them. You understand? No. Mika Trobe was sure I said, I was getting 7 in maths. And yeah, if he standard.
2: Yeah.
1: But my daddy didn't do any magic. He said, come on, move to my room. I wake up, you wake up. Your brother is in 6th form. Training call, let him teach you. From 7 to 2. In just 3 months to final exams. Instead of me getting 7, I got 2.
2: Yeah.
4: Okay.
1: Which is B.
2: Yeah.
1: You understand? It will be a conscious effort.
2: Sure.
1: So we don't go into a tournament. Now, a whole ministerial train, I move it to a church.
2: I was saying it.
1: To pick a prophecy.
2: I was saying it.
1: That prophecy is dangerous.
2: Yes.
1: It has its positive side and
2: a negative side.
4: Negative,
1: okay. Negative, what you say? Give him Kramunya, she cry Beshamu. And I will come on board, she come be winnie. Like Obi catches, Obi catches England, Kevin Divine Avenger, red card.
2: Yeah, Hurricane.
1: Hurricane, but you better outplay them. No, they outplay us, they did everything. Let's set everything in motion.
2: Yeah.
1: Anything spiritual, you see, Madrid, we have a spiritual background.
2: Yes.
1: But they go for the best aspects.
2: Yes.
1: That is your ancestral spirit. See, do the right thing. Come on. You know, when it comes to Madrid, our fitness factory is one of our secrets.
2: Sure.
1: It's one of the biggest departments in Madrid.
2: Sure.
1: They bring the best of brain. Only in Madrid, even when you want to apply for kids manager.
2: Yeah.
1: You need to be a PhD holder.
2: Yeah. Sure. Yeah.
1: What about she sent
4: her?
1: Eric, we can do it when we decide to do it.
2: Sure.
1: Because we have what it takes to do it. We have the talent. And tonight you say, I brought for Nibba, mom, we're tough, I can't need a resource.
2: Sure.
1: Need a resource. That is why we say, we're crowd by, we have a slight change in the chemistry.
2: Sure.
1: Because attitude now is our camp. And they are affecting Kolanu, they are affecting to the top. Now, sometimes they say, we are seeing it, we made the same mistake, but they want to play holier than thou. So if I can't confess my sins, things I did wrong, not to win the Maspazona certificate, me ba be repeated.
2: Sure.
1: Me nephew be repeated.
2: Yes.
1: Please, we don't say last time you can't almost three. So coaches who got the girl itina to pass on a certificate ball. So sometimes you need to confess what you did wrong.
2: That is
1: wrong I did in my entire athletics career.
4: Wow.
2: And we have to start planning. Because we are failing to plan.
4: Yeah,
2: and certainly we are planning to fail. So what I say, we don't plan. What I say, then you fail. So this is
4: a national anthem. Problem.
2: Yes.
4: Because you're trying every acting instead of being proactive.
2: We are not being proactive.
1: We are not responding.
2: Yes.
4: We know the problem. You better try with BBC.
1: We didn't know, sir.
2: In fact, today I was surprised.
4: Yeah, you know, it's something we could have started long ago.
2: Long time ago. And you need not to be told. See what I say? You need not to be instructed by someone. See what I say? You don't need to be told.
4: Church driver now, all your indiscipline. Unnim your hands.
2: Enye.
4: Overtake you know, enye batella, a radiant go for the ever quabba.
1: Damn
4: it.
1: Oh, can't you?
2: Yeah.
1: Because he or she will do the right thing.
2: Yes.
1: My driving from 90, I started driving from 92 up to date. Me mean two kakra bomb pider.
4: I didn't
1: That is still an ear media.
2: Yes.
1: Almighty Father, direct my path.
2: No,
1: up to me to know to accelerate the car.
2: That is it.
1: When to overtake. That is it. It is better.
4: Me,
1: TV. You got on your camera. Oh, let I say, when you buy your own plane, my own, they don't pray inside. And immediately the walk over. So, you understand?
4: When you buy your own car, then you pray.
2: Maybe pray.
1: Because if you say what for wrong document? Why would say vampire? God is not a thief.
2: That is it.
1: Nabi is a thief.
4: No, God is not a thief.
1: So why do you present wrong document, fake document?
4: All things being equal, say no, say you do the right things and ask for the favor.
1: And Nabi can say,
4: but you don't do the wrong things and expect God's favor.
2: No. And then religion is just misleading. Ghana, you're my religion, and misleading.
4: It's about how you do things.
1: No, it's misleading us.
2: It's misleading.
4: Maybe the TikTok, the 17. Maybe so they are the
1: part. Maybe outside world. How many something in the winter? Why you say one fish?
2: Who
1: is a whereby?
4: And I'm making
1: it. Yes,
4: how you use
1: that. Baby, any individual knows. State,
2: yes.
1: As
2: a group.
1: State, who is a nipper? Only say, Rana, there are countries now you can't enter pornography on your phone.
2: No.
4: But yeah, anything goes. Ghana, not yet.
1: Uh-huh,
4: the kind of videos we see.
1: You know what you do? You must not control the people from a system.
2: Mm.
1: You understand?
4: Yeah, they're jagu.
1: You jagu, so you get intelligent people, so you can rule them anyhow.
4: Okay, and that's also a plan.
1: Strategy. And I'm working for the politicians and the Western leaders.
2: Yes. Mm.
1: Because they don't want us to grow.
4: I am from Yingna, Moli Moli.
2: Tina, ABC, Dinumusa, said the bear, I met my control. That is it. Memo Kuraba, Memo, you get that.
4: How are you sharp now? My education, no more. It's the army one that's a US if we're near him for you. I'm not too bad. Ah no, they're not moka.
1: Oh,
4: Trump money.
1: Oh, where can they obey you?
4: Now, hold on. So, I'm quite on because obey your coin. Oh, see, yeah, oh, my coin.
1: It is your very system. It is your very policy. Yeah, a better improve the school.
4: How do you have a toilet in a mamma? May I'm a coin? Maybe two balls.
2: You know the reason why America a Sunday Donald Trump buy? In the history of American president, Thomas Benjamin, no, no, the era, the first coming, no. Unemployment was a thing of the past.
4: Obimu. Oh, my dear, bye.
2: And only I didn't get Donald Trump, but almost had another bad day. Trump or bad day.
4: I'm saying, and so unemployment, how much old buy, you should do things.
1: Yes, so yes, just improve upon it.
2: One thing, one key thing.
4: But where she crying yet?
2: Oh,
1: what's the discussion we started here earlier on concerning the pitch, you know? And you announced me resigning. And master, only me, a boss.
2: Mm-hmm.
1: Not gratis interview, no. I brought you to work.
2: Yes.
1: It doesn't matter the circumstance.
2: Mm-hmm.
1: Find a way to work.
2: That is it.
1: Okay. Former Brazilian president.
2: Yeah.
1: Or see, if the work is easy, then why did we come? Mm-hmm. We could have left it to those who are in power already.
4: Mm-hmm.
1: So,
4: don't complain.
1: You are capable. That's why I became a deputy position here. If you are not capable, they shouldn't give it to you. Mm-hmm. And yes, I watch it. And only commentary, man.
4: Okay.
1: You have other qualities alongside your commentary and other things. They feel you can organize a structure.
2: Mm-hmm.
1: That's why they gave you that position.
4: Yes.
1: If you can't do it, willingly resign. So the moment you go to an interview, you know, say any developed country, when you grant you an boss after a coffee.
4: Yambo Vanga interview.
1: Oh! Who call?
4: Who's the interview? Good. You see, now, I want channel or a journalist. And the man I know, Chris said,
1: Mami, can't be me.
4: Now, you're cast out of ignorance.
1: Mami, David, and your ignorance. And you're show off. Mami, tell what I'm saying, show off. Who say, my boss in for 10 years. My complaining, maybe reception. My complaining. Now, you're the Juma now, Mami. Now, I'm not telling you. Overall owner, and he said, "Now your ignorance. It means when I was complaining, I didn't research into the problem.
4: And
1: I
4: make be
2: asked. Maybe I your pure sentiment.
1: I didn't research into the problems. Okay, one day, I have the potency. When you say Florentino Perez, at the age of 12, nani papa charge use manu.
2: Yeah.
1: Ni papa when dasu say Obabe Dachi. It is, if I want to take any position right now, it means I've worked on that particular position.
2: Sure.
1: So topics I can't defend or speak into detail, I don't discuss.
2: Mm-hmm. You don't have.
1: Oh, the nutrition, bro.
2: You don't have to.
1: Nemakacha said the whole gun, I'm the best.
2: Mm-hmm.
1: Bring anybody. I can debate anybody on that. For where, bro, I can debate anyone there. But for a certain portion of administration, bro, me debating, I have
2: not
1: an
2: your
1: idea.
2: Yes, and your professional, and your
1: expertise. You see this young man?
2: Yeah,
4: I get it.
1: Your boy Jacob Francis, right? Yeah. When he started, some of us were 100%. Because you say, the FSA can't enter me country in the year. Yeah, go hospital, yo mo. So I can't go hospital, yo. Yeah, what are you? Yeah, yo. You're following the year with you because all of us
4: almost started to turn on
1: your mind. All of us are half dead.
4: He could for
1: when you say you're 2 age, biological age, with a chronological age, and your mean age.
2: Sure.
1: When you say you can die, you can be 50, but your body is 80 years old.
2: Yeah.

0: He paid his due. We always mention his name. Yeah. BBC always mention his name. So some people will go fast.
1: Well,
0: some people will stay long.
1: That's true.
0: So I believe, sir, what the Almighty has given you, Eric. Eric, Obifer Dotswell, Obert Transu, and Danny Dobe, Kononye Nekumu.
2: Yeah.
0: Nyanya, okay. I say, Eric, hey, do it young and go.
1: I get it. Hey, Afyanga Tuso, I like you. Don't go, don't go. Don't go, on the hand. On the hand. Don't go, don't go, don't go. Amas, Eric, you're Chimota Petroleum. Thereby, okay, you hear from her more. Wait, I can listen to coach for a week without getting bored. I try to trust some energy, but I'll say, coach, I was always meant to see you, sir, for a week. On getting
0: bored. Into it, I mean, if you're so man, I like. And apart from we cry, is there another show?
1: That's true. We have to. We know that. Yeah. Maybe I don't cry. We're planning. Yeah. Discussion. No, sir. We're in two.
0: Yeah. I'll try to say, we are there for them.
1: Yeah. That's true.
0: And we want to make
1: them. Their feedback is not bad.
0: We want to make them a better place. One day we will die.
2: Yes.
0: Right in the corner where you are. So both. When you are gone, you say
2: absolutely.
0: You paid your dues.
2: Yes.
1: Thank you so much, Afyanga Tuso. Thank you, Coach Vicente Abiu. And then when I comment today by Mr. Jeffrey Afe, your child and annual fantastic evening from Baby. I was a nice commentary champ. Thank you. I was here. I feel I'm a baby. But I want to say, do sir, tell me I'm in a 18 when you me throw back members more. Minkiti. Me throw back members more. I'm in your crowd. And then I'm in a more. As I'm exams near Bayer, papa. But me interior in Twasso. But I, far away, you know, why, you know, thinking, you know, old near man and a baby, why? My remember, I said, Neddy and Yedding. Neddy exams in Yedding. It's an throwback team, no? Yabasi and Yatwasso. Kid one, I can send you, Erica Silver, and I cry, a better thing.

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0: 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We are your friend, Ponson, so Donyo Mwane, Kofintini, Baraski. But, and then my who are you doing, Mr. All For Real, Odonyo Mwane, you why ya a remix a banche on a kid in Stone Boy? Hey, gay. Oh, for real, bag baby, onu. Oh, for real, so bag baby, onu. Oh, bag, oh, bag. It may take a crack. I'm young, I'm full one, young, my trick, my. Take it, and TV will take it to ABT. Stone Boy, Honor Cacrabity.
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Oh, and then project in the moment. 055 313 3978. Now 053 829 0959. Kwans Estate 4. Eke, and a commentary in a bro. Now there's what a dear be wa a sea. Debiana Kwame Eugene. And we young crofonium come and say, you know, sometimes importation. That's I tell you, nobody on would even if I fell. And maybe I want your inspiration defeat and you'll be more. I say, be where we are. No, a CO and a CC baby. Oh, a CC, a CC baby. Make me throwback for the morning. Throwback team. Tis okay, you are. Big O energy. Big O energy. Big O energy. Big O energy. Okay, that be trouble. Whatever I mean, pass away. Well, no matter the occasion, I said Big O energy, bass here. I said Big O energy, a bass here. Sanserone papa, no. Titi. Raxoma. Okay. Trundodwo, Petroleum Industries Limited, Nediaba. 0249717777. 0207063117. Big O energy, big refreshing moment. Oh, your program, I am my drinks. 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But Big O, what's here? Why? 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

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Eh? Ti enyu we say titi. 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Kwanza State. To 99 Kwanza State can honey at my day prayer walk. 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And no so for Bianum Vena Water. 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

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World Cup Sikapuduri ni. 32,000 weekly jackpot. Nepacho. Yeah. 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Yeah.

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0: 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A babetanassi, umpa, dami, I am dumb, babetanassi. Bema Aquabas, Uncle Class, I will join me on Facebook. Yea, the trim common patobra, a sample 94.7 FM this year. Then I'm common ed de. 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
0: Me mwa. 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I can't believe that I call it Kenekeda. 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
1: Say, a simple FM.
0: It's Trasse. Now, me to know so. Now, me never had here. What do you and Adam should be a day? And of course, Saturday. They say, now, who for Bonnie, we are so near assassin. Sometimes with us, I mean, imagine we are see without a mama, and then we are see without a ma. Normally, I can say a man, you are a mama, but mama, you are a man's baby. 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And you obey. 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What it to we? I might see her. A whole international Iman. 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Now was simple pe and then to wayen your bay biala. 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Some men a hege get your dunk miss rum. And by back is here, and Taria my yaf, what boo premier Vienna? We shall simper dear Wuchemuno, and on Yamispec, and on Nisica, the Juma Crans, well to be Shemi a dear cra, Shani Nancy and Sibi, Shani T, Shan Tresses be a shano, Shani Nenisheti be a wine, Midden and Nimukran a yammy time, the Syrian pon a yammy time. They say, we will be there and with them and in a worry, because it is a cassa. Hey sister, na wo kasa ye, unanti e ye, ousi e si e ye, wasi e yinka, bibia ye fine, bibia e ye fine ana.
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0: A break wati, no bi na waje, ebedu stage bino, mesi obe bienu wa wabe wiasi mu, unless ni aye wono, obe tu bi na nasa se. 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
0: Oh, that, Chiao. 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
0: yes, I think counting them. And then she had one lady in so very popular. Well, I don't know, say, Nichin about Boo. The cheap fee, Nichin to Chromie, no?
1: Yeah,
0: but it's beautiful.
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1: Hey, four. I'm going to say 11.
0: And I have my 5.
1: 11, I say. I have 15.
0: And I'm going to say
1: we need 2.
0: 17.
1: I have 17. So, 2018.
0: 18,
1: cry. And triple entity.
0: And you say, meaning a baby, ya pie, ya hussy.
1: Eh?
0: Ya hay,
1: ya near Tiano.
0: Would you be a same gun, but budget partner, the relation one? Oh,
1: brother, see, for my
2: community. So, whoop it. It's a Kebanina our body, they send an chair, but it is used.
1: Now, sir, bet you took what he and so on.
2: I said,
1: you have

0: All right. And let me offer you so at Nasa.
1: At Sempa FM.
0: And let me Monero. And also at Nasa. And I mean, come on. I am Monero. I am Monero. And if you see Monero at Nasa, I... And
2: I said, Supreme. I'm going to say,

0: see ye encourage no. What you say? So show where they are quite brim by heart. Now yes, you can imagine.
1: I'm saying none be
0: Tano Pra.
1: I'm better than the moment I didn't know what they mean. I miss E. But to Miss Ashley, I miss
0: compared to this, you know.
1: That's what I mean to me for now. I'm just saying, one of them,
0: but then so you know, deep when they're very scared.
1: Perfect, I'm
0: not trying to say to me, but if you. Because of what's on to me, mentor, no more. Why,
1: would they be on tickets?
0: Can you imagine?
2: Okay,
0: who's on the other? Eh? What's your dentist? I don't know. Who
1: can show you? I'm going to show you.
0: Malam Dashi Poyankai, Damit Mai. 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

0: mu but ye chira mu se awari ade no matter what relationship no go mu kwa so mu kun do ka de sana awari anyti but awari ne ni je de wo mu na do so se ni enye no e be ye den so a efi wanka sa e de enye da efi wanka sa enti unye bi na wo komu a ye ma ne nye de na wo sa awari e de ba
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0: Experience. Say this woman, Mushia, dear, made them a boy, a bit of a crab. And the pama bed, and the senior, me did it. Hopefully, someone comes out, as I say,
2: Amen.
0: Said, oh, yeah, we need just only a wide dream. Hopefully, Pine, no man, I mean, die.
2: Jai.
0: Pine, no man, I mean, die.
2: Jai. Jai.
0: Hopefully, Mabo, as I say. Nanya ya tum, I'm ashamed of you anymore. Amen.
2: Amen.

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But you are joining here, share and like and comment. Let you make it and cut and my aim. I'm listening to my beautiful lies, so I'm in more and a baby juman. Muni wa me catch them say ye knew more hunts na a TRC. Muni wa, why, who are we? We are nobody. But I must say, Brenny, I'm bringing her. Mudim with you in a trust and pa, a dear Facebook, a shame. Now watch you be an ami on your mukasie. Any topic near say, has social media turned relationships into public display? But say, as a relationship, you know. Social media, I'm not done a fashion show. Social media, TikTok, landlord near Facebook, landlord near the owner of Instagram. Landlord, you know, we sit down, Airbnb, I

0: be ashane dem e won na oyene wada mu obi ehu be ka me se e na compound we nyina e pese e da yenya medi e wa abonte ho na obi ehu me ni me ku kwa na be di do a me pese me di bed to compound ni mu me ka obi e yi ni die di window a we hu se e fi ni ne yire die e wo mu do mu hu o e se na fi ni ni e fi e e o and that's how the play pie see at the part and the partner you talk about your money. Hey, say say, come yes, on, you will press a ball. 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Nasa won't come. And I said, the wouldn't have boyfriend nibi. Wouldn't put any beer. Now, Pana for the puny year for yen your mawa camp of Nima. Just say, Abuki boy. But they am for won't come. And then I perceive this, I say. As Susanna can was say ye. Sa, and I was saying ye. I was saying ye display, a wabonte. No being say, yene ye tissue. Yene ye letters. Yene ye worry. I'm a worry boy crying dindo. Ye didn't come here, so be a worry. Ye is so being in a girlfriend that was your say, and a bella mochure. Ye are ready, so she can't be worrying quietly. Ye no cray. Because of the pressure, sir, and was social media. Pressure is too
1: much. Asempa FM.
0: It's me encourage you, so be June ready. 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Roman Catholic Church and a part morning mass. No me no. Ni obe sign witness. 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I'm your husband and wife. O pe de ke se medium onso a edu vows there. Ye ye mass wedding. Asore ne ka wo. Ye ye mass wedding ke se pa e ma ware fo. Na wa ashe wo gown. 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
2: hello
0: e do fi na e fine
2: o fa na kadin
0: ma me na me dey to ba me fi na me dey fi pressure see fi social media ya e ya public display sa na nke wo say
2: Bella, Michia would tea for a normal
0: machine
2: on Facebook. Sir, issue we are not topic we. My father said, yes, you are dear blindy. Mm-hmm. Before. There's nothing wrong, say,

0: Okay.
1: And I would do man. Mm-hmm. There is nothing wrong with it.
0: Okay.
1: But I was
2: a young FM.
1: Yes, you are trying. I could see him and not try it. But he said, yeah, yeah, and I hear you say any hate.
0: Okay.
1: I tell you, I'm more mature.
0: Okay.
1: Make a say there's nothing wrong with this play. Say,
0: okay.
1: Because in relationship, sometimes, no problem, thing, but going to gatherings, what you say. So there's a need to display that public affection, you know.
0: Okay.
1: Okay. There's nothing wrong with it. But in Tempe, Nayana, partners, you know, and I say two parties now, I'm more relationship, and I say, I'm working plan. Nayana Baku, and I say, be a mutu, no, I will fit me for your mom.
0: Tell me, say,
1: In Tayo, I almost say, so no more, a lady, a marbontin, no being, no, I say, be a no more, the better.
0: Okay.
1: But I didn't be as soon as the 12 months. You will not be who I can cook with you, and I say, you will them.
0: Okay.
1: Maybe you will the 12 months.
0: Okay.
1: But in Tempe, you know, she said, I'm a swimmer, my number, so TikTok, you see a book, what TikTok are? Mbappe, you know, be a M fatter, and I say, N say. And sometimes, you know, you shake of 4 days, near the person, you compare.
0: Okay.
1: And I want to know my social media, I'm going for a massage with your banner, say, I'm going to be a person, or the need to be there. It is almost a opening. I need to say, yeah. Or did he say, and that's what he said. I said, I'm going to say, opening the corner, and I'm going to no. And it's really a. It is almost our little mupa. Then there's a problem there.
0: Okay.
1: And due to that, you know, she said, I know. About Obia person didn't get back to social media. Now get to know, say, in that public display, you know, what you do is they say, oh, do what's in between up there. I'm Obia, I'm quite so bad.
0: I'm a KB.
1: I'm a KB, and Obia, I'm a KB.
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1: Obia, on same factor, and I say, Obia, own name, story, no one, own name, she, no. And also to wait to my phone, and I'm waiting to my short deal.
0: I'm okay.
1: I'm out.
0: Okay.
1: A relationship is just between you and the next person.
0: Okay, so because Obia didn't have to social media, and see, I can choose to say anything at all to you.
1: Anything, because
0: okay. She's not even beautiful.
1: Exactly.
0: When I'm
1: even
0: beautiful. Who do you have my editors as?
1: Bella, you be kaya. I put a check across. You are my papa. I'm a worry. I'm a mom. I'm a sema. I'm a can cook with you.
0: Yes.
1: I hug you. So be musa ebi a. I'm a mom. I'm a papa. Ana I'm putting for more moody. I'm no. Ebi a. 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
0: Niye nukre, ni mbi ati wa.
1: Ha, niya kaa asemle boko.
0: Yeah.
1: But ene mwe munu, sa asemi siya, ye fiyo se hu. Everyone wants to be the first person, but in the side of story. Iti nipa nuji se, coming out and, you know, venting out in the problem, and I said this, you know. Ubenya za public sympathy.
0: Sympathy, no.
1: But what they don't know, say, we are saddened by you open yourself up for insult, for people to tell you whatever more person more catch up, because who now open?
0: We secret people being in.
1: Exactly.
0: We keep, but one man be yes.
1: Who now open?
0: Okay.
1: Me be in fact to be musician here or here up here. Obo shoulder. On the day you acting in your my starting production.
0: Okay.
1: Obo in public display.
0: Yeah.
1: It's the ukaya. The wedding time, a girl is with 20 grand. Professor Wawa, and then drama. Because you are giving that people that order so money at the Omonka. Every so many in your bum. Almost answered the 12
2: months. A simple FM.
1: So, in that manner, no, that means that you are willing for people to come in and say what they want to say.

0: creative content. I'm a young music.
1: Bella, our reno, you see if you see a pakai sooner and don't wanna.
0: Look at you.
1: That is the first thing we need to ask ourselves. Say, our way, then they are our way.
0: Okay.
1: Then they am crappy.
0: Okay.
1: And crappy is simple one thing.
0: Okay.
1: I agree with you, third party response and a third party compliment.
0: Okay.
1: You confirm you and a maximum once in a month, but now. And the other necessary, no person who be a or no one who you or didn't ask him about count. There's nothing wrong if you want to post a picture in America, no, which may posting, go for bit of nice comment, compliment about it, yes.
0: Mm-hmm.
1: But choose what you want to put across to the public.
0: Okay.
1: And choose what is not important. My farm the tool. Because mum you know, I say mutiny, a come on a
0: boom.
1: Namutimu was it. And obi enti de oni ne nam na asiye bo so di ni opin ne nam sisi ana me ne twen pra opin ti ma siye me ni bi a oni
0: beti
1: ma si beta me so beti na si beta ma se opin e ko bi so obi se o me ni fi ne nam me fi ye se fi ye se
0: debi o so ra mi man is ka debi o so ra mi man is ka o je ho se
1: good pa ko na ko ka se oni mi ye nti bo bo na adu mu po
2: asemba fm
1: I said, no, catch on. A best minute, but who knew? Because when I want my own pine saying, where
0: the
1: young cock, they are me too for a minimum barbie and catch on, say. In plucking way, and I said, over where you poor, and I won't know Bema Punantia. But more didn't say, and Cabaye poor. When you didn't talk, I said, may see beer, and I said, I send the cost to piano. Who can't you all for?
0: Until I'm on them.
1: And until I make us, sir. Reason is that. At the same time, we can share our phobia and our partner. Get to know, say, they have a perception, the umbina our partner.
0: Okay.
1: And that perception...
0: You know, name the better.
1: Exactly. And that perception will go a long way to come back at you.
0: Yeah.
1: And at the time, our person will get a man on. And we can say, oh, your name is Anote. But our name, a will get a man on. We will get a man
0: on.
1: We will get
0: a
1: man on. And say, ukunu anaso mami embu ukunu na mami embu yira then it means that woo na waton omo ama omo iti na omo mbu.
0: Okay.
1: So yeba ebe bisi yase mi se AF nice se obo display wule se se biya only way ne wono but the thing is that ask yourself se woo ni pana ope se o display no anye biya no ube ti mi a contendi ana
0: with a chile
1: with the ebe ban no. If you can't contend, don't put everything across on public.
0: Okay.
1: Don't display everything.
0: Okay.
1: Mangofosu say with your plan out.

0: go see me at Chirase. So if I'm posting my partner,
1: as Semba FM,
0: send me posting. What a bay. And I'm my.
2: Bella, post me, you're posting here, Blocky.
3: Near how you did.
2: And
0: she said, I only you.
2: Exactly. And she post up at home. And I just have a dog.
0: Rabbi. Okay.
2: And see, this is your money chair. If I got a young, you make us say, is your turn, a man, you might be winning a cofaba. Okay, oh, say, be a mini opening now. Now, be a opening, mini opening, so you can drag a man. Open a winning bella, if there was a beer fan, but until you join seeing him at the pan name, because on Timmy Lane, you should be into only, but a mini pen on the commander. The assembly will come. Oh, but then lay the case you buy you. I shall own him. But una woman will cry. It is a woman who cry in the amount for betuman to answer. And on Becca don't become. But M could see she. And beside, I was saying, for people who don't know, William Shabby Trouble team. I could see same mom.
0: I could see say. Hey, my boss
2: would be sure. Boss. Yes, you did not hear from your dear. Say, oh, my dear, I need to see, I need to see. Bella, nature na na me me me na fufu me ma na.
0: Everyone was
2: say. S N I S M ma obano.
0: Come on, say that all your good.
2: Is it my mother? Is it my time? If you want me to, I'm say A B. Me, I say me A way.

0: Miswa, Mekai Amo, Pepe, Pe, Hoplin,
1: Stabella.
0: Social media, post me on Twitter, post TV. And then, it is as you as a Messiah boyfriend. They are posted. And then, there are so many things we post. Obani Mokra, first one to be posted, second, Ogino Fusuni, that grand posting. I mean, so many. Okay, you don't know my favorite meat crew there. What about your love rice with chicken? But we're posting. Okay, is it same?
1: It's so share your chicken.
0: If you grow up any favorite, but grow up only me a better. We never any me a partial. So that's what I'm saying. Number two. So we see who crew favorite. Any jollof and chicken. I just say who's had jollof and chicken don't win chicken. We baby. Now we took one that could not buy. Now we never had jollof and chicken. Now we family. Only by one who calls him.
1: Who calls him?
0: All right, your name come on. Is it okay?
1: I am against for the motion.
0: Hey, sorry, madam. Yango, you do the dirty. Yango, dirty media.
1: Mr. Bele.
0: Yes, baby.
1: Because I'm who will be a mention as in free crumb. I had anything I was say. Me no be a co-relationship, na ke se bibia, me de ba beto a barefoot in time for this so. No, there is no sense in that. Excuse me for that word. Nita ma me kasa ane se, me ka isi na me ko tertiary, ni enam girls three, koko shi obi wo beach. And le kane se, no mo ye three, nito bi a febi.
0: Okay.
1: Ne ye eno na, ya se mo, girl nene ne kwa, so mo ko hotel la, no wa cha, no ma friend ma kase, Minia, ni awon ye na fan fa so bi enu so.
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1: Set a component TikTok on my TikTok the back of the time. As ma make 2018-19 one msan. Then I get on the bed then the cocoa proceed with Facebook na church or don your mother bebre. Sister Bella, me se won ko comment section ya see ya. Se be che so ho e kan so bo befun. I eat am I chop am. And your mother basasa in say e kan say yes I can say bu brand na bam.
0: Man mum na kasa.
1: We post to Facebook and manako baby and say memo ma you soon the dano. Eh, Cabra and soon free Ghana. Wa wouldn't young crow for your mama outside the chest. Oh, yes, yes. Well, Sister Bella, since I yes, I know, Brana forgets his sister. No, and flashy things near across

0: and talk and I'm here. She's a member that it's your phone, so. But when they say, almost there be, but you could put you be empire, but and then I'll be money in the bicycle in 5 years' time. He can afford a car.
1: Yeah.
0: Do you understand? Insinu media to me now we say social media nenye. Minimo bin so no be dating 5 years son. Na cut say 2 months and mana do 6 years and could feel abroad or by why but some new video could be both parents know each other. But just one the couple see my TikTok Mother's Day. Run up block his sister no baby
1: Asempa
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0: Happy birthday, my mommy, my children's, or say my unborn children's mother. Na sister Bella, sa uko comment session na siya. 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Ena kwa fonsa kwa like. Into bit make us say, Sabra ne worry sister ne come past so na not it's near money bugu so when you so what you are see. Nien to obu one much as opposing a relationship and so trust such as what they catch your attention.
1: Of course it traffic.
0: Yes. Just a mimunia menka crumpo. To me, no, it's not advisable for couples and I say be a people in relationship to post them on social media.
1: Alright. Pasempa 94.7 FM and I am critical. Is he posting, you know? And you when now it has caused more harm than good. And you ain't here for ever faso any adofo no more. I ask you. And then 3 days, Nina.

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1: asempa FM
0: but nipa ne kasa ti se wa advertising ni nyama the same AI no eh sabi sabi previous give me phobia so I can find a picture

0: nante sa social media editing ni nyame ya sia wo si wo templa mi si on betumi a editing wa utu se bua na wuji na hwe manga sa wo share you could see yourself this is you what are you are work on ya de besha mu enti no adepa social media eye ni edika eye na se enye so you be possible partners e wo social media
1: personal partners dey encourage dey ikenye
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2: move
1: without posting
0: one thing the young because me need fi ya no bom na me dey to social media na kwabra je fi no ja me no hu say e girl e say
1: machine
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1: okay
0: say it me last crop ko pe ma wari akwa egu along the way because obi eni
1: Yes,
0: it's a own that name public figure. Who names Obi ni mu?
1: Yeah.
0: Oh, they are for MP, or the assemblyman.
1: Yeah.
0: Nakasa umiko jina. 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
1: usheni pebi huni ya wa sheni hu
0: uni emano na ye ha
2: asempa FM
0: Bella is sir. Emma ni ye hype ye hu too much. Ye mo say ye wo ho so ye ni ho.
1: Nothing could be.
0: Yes, ye mo say ye wo ho. E si ye ni ho. Se se e cram my ye chain ta report. E so sa ta we ni apo ye ni bi wo ye de. O se se u to be cross say wo ko ye we u ko cha
1: Uko
0: photo shoot. Yes, me yo.
1: What
0: all them to meet to someone time and Tarea would need an arm photo shoots at the Bermond. Now they are good social media. Now top pressure, yeah. And the only mook are crabby to send me a meeting.
1: Papa,
0: be home. No comments on a bar never eat. A girl, yam and any chance. So, and I say, so I need all top pressure, man, crow for. And as I say, so pressure me at all. I'm a crow, no door soon.
1: Wow.
0: I'm a crow, no door soon. A man, talk of she sent. Double game, I don't suppose because my who fake can be a original. Miss Man, make sure say, hey, game, me in the sea, so I don't want to call for
1: a good emotion.
0: You can't tell me, grandma, it's
1: an bond dog.
0: My bastard said, but double game. Some more bonny up dosso. I'm not going to be someone dosso, one man dosso, social media. The end you hold yourself. Because you have say, Obia, who you say,
1: we did.
0: I didn't know no guy, a bear, you can't say more them. Feel great, you know, and then feel sorry for me. Now, me, hey, beneath your bunk, on your choir. Hello, babes. Hey, and promise me, dumb. And not the idea who bears 7 times. Then now, come. We are to hope a fool, not the actress come. Me can so need new horse.
1: You see, God, I'm so from
0: the new horse.
2: I said, but if
0: you're in pro, and yet you are social media. Near my new cool in the kayan. Hey, who didn't send this man to us? You're baby, one day, not at all. It is a film, previously.
1: Save
0: the date. And for one more power demon, or the mother to social media, see ya. And remember, you bet Bella. A man no air had drink too much. ekobo ne ne ku be board em no na da social media bala me ne ku si
1: ya o si e di bi ya ya ntia I mean rival be oh we jealousy kakra to pe se ye le shabi

0: that was an enemy. Let me do a trim out. All like it, po. Some cross one
1: a simple FM.
0: All like it. It's yes, yes, or my words are we use with. We post no, and then a mount views and answer mount. I send Obia per se. I did a girl your post. Try some more kind. Okay. Let me even tap it and share.
2: Okay,
0: I want my status cry.
2: Okay,
0: what I say, oh, mom, and then I'm sure about could be. I say, would you have caution the way about being between new? I didn't even man, see there.

0: yes, me will be.
1: Wow.
0: Social media, the you near my post to near who in some way kick on ho. That's you who, and you may be all cry about the flower. Your shirt or Facebook, your shirt, TikTok, your shirt,
1: your money.
0: Thank you.
1: Check it because
0: we will be out. Thank you. It's your shame as old near the center. What we are doing. And you may be under the flower, and I will show when I will show when I will show off. And would you always scatter that? I will show cars, will show or partner, and then Sabah would get and the baby bits. And you find the center for near young one, auntie. They get it.
1: There's a company as a baby, if you're able to be paid.
0: By all means,
1: that Fira Zupiska to be a baby or general. Fira Piska,
0: there's a Piska. They'll be children.
1: All right. Who does have a 94.7 girls show? And then. Your topic is the brown as a social media. Why and your relationship near one room? A public display na your display mo be who say me kunye, my boyfriend, my girlfriend, my wife ni and then when ya me bea ye di ye no as boa and as
2: a Semper FM
1: and won't come on and a year to chino. In 1 minute maybe so be I say see a consign ham. Yes ham nibia. For say course open time and found first. How many be again?
3: How many beats me a yawari jay?
1: Okay.
3: I attempt the day. Because I am not a person. Go be post ye. Send your sister the pakina. Congratulations to us. I had to say just a day on my CRE. In so open just maybe better try and say, foolish girl, come and pay your prepay. Don't you stay in kiosk in Allah job with your husband.
0: Thank you.
3: In Kofoko reacting was a young self comments 2K. Mesas to call girl the pinnacle for the letter.
1: You cannot throw away any penny 2K now.
3: Yes. I say congratulations to us. So it's been a year now we got married. And your husband, congratulations to us and a

0: to open Natchez and Crawford's, don't you stay at Aladdin in Kio, Sister Bella. Me could be Miss Croco Ben one day, let's know.
1: But you're not in the number tagging.
0: Oh, show off. You should become panel, sister. Can you say?
1: Chinquanka
0: say, Benefi.
1: Okay.
0: And say, Buffon, so soon I have no more plans, say, Buffon.
2: I'm not going to be able to do it.
1: But only be.
0: After the big crime pussy, Mason, get out from here. Okay, Nukunu, it's like saying Nukunu Yensa, Mason, I just want to be Diamond. This is so born morning. It's not about the Dintron and Uncle Fuji.
1: Yeah, but it is a Mason, get out from here. It's a Mason here. Get out from here.
0: Yes. Come and play your people.
1: Oh, who posts him back? Okay, that should be happening. Yes, I bet you're the man. Yes, it's a better than the papa. See? In 1 minute, same
3: effect,
1: like, it's just
3: so, some of the, where higher, sometimes, it seeks validation.
1: Okay.
3: Once you seek public validation, maybe higher way.
1: Okay.
3: But get to know, say, seeking validation from the public, won't that doesn't validate, saying, in the corner of the world, ever could you pay it?
1: Yeah.
3: What you are saying. Mm-hmm. So is that such a man who can be one of the hammer? Yeah, I enough is who it brings you to the point where you want
1: so
3: to
1: with have the validation, not just a crowd be positive. See, my new boyfriend, he is this, they show with him 3 months. We feel new age. We are going to hide in Kakara. 2 months and we feel broken heart, no we pay. When you're new one, what we may show be my loss and be show.
3: Because that time, you know.
1: Listen, I was here. Now, because Brookhead is my caption for from. Come on, this is sad. Fear men.
0: Single and free.
1: Yeah, single and free.
3: All men are the same.
1: All men are the same.
0: Don't trust men.
1: Men is what?
3: Men will shake you, shake
1: you.
0: Don't trust men.
3: Trust men at your own risk.
1: After they are done with you, they dump you.
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1: That's no man.
0: Hey, I fear my genders.
1: My father is a man, but honestly, men are dangerous. Dale, who is a seven?
3: It brings you at a point of comparison.
1: Okay.
3: So every time, you know,
1: you want to compare.
3: You are living in a denial state.
1: Okay.
3: So you want to compare. That is one of the.
1: You are not content with your own work.
3: Exactly. But
1: because what person yet to say we do?
3: Exactly.
1: Get on now, me boom social media.
3: At the end of the day, if you don't take care, but no. Hey, it'll be a personal note now.
1: Yeah.
3: But with time, you lose the person.
1: Wow.
3: So you lose that value from that person. You lose that value.
1: Okay.
3: And then you're not a pin. You're not a pin. You're not a pin. You're not a pin. You're not a pin. You're not a pin. You're not a pin. You're not a pin. You're not a pin. You're not a pin. You're not a pin. You're not a pin. You're not a pin. You're not a pin. You're not a pin. You're not a pin. You're not a pin. You're not a pin. You're not a pin. You're not a pin. You're not a pin. You're not a pin. You're not a pin. You're not a pin. You're not a pin. You're not a pin. You're not a pin. You're not a pin. You're not a pin. You're not
1: a pin. You're not a pin. You're not a pin. You're not a pin. You're not a pin. You're not a pin. You're not a pin. You're not a pin. You're I can't be
3: feared. I can't be feared. But it was a non process.
1: Wow. Hadepa, in 1 minute, I'm going to pick a corner.
0: Hey, I'm going to do this on social media. So now, of course, you show off. I'm going to do this. I'm going to do this. Papa, I'm going to do this, Bella. Because you have more. Wako posti adaya ke siye, kas a ke siye, no boyfriends a ke siye. Nan ho chile wa wande ba.
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0: week.
1: Wasra. 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

0: 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What to be cry iPhone? I can see the Airbus iPhone there also.
1: 16, 17.
0: And no more open. Android the mood there. No. And the ferry of a so show off. Intercom and a bedroom, Bella. Competition. And it's all yet. And no, no, yeah, because of a serious baby, our hyphen wilderness, so Diazo, Ehuna, Ehuna, Abonting.

na ya sempa 94.7 meka inini na ninja ba kukula bezi abia kwa na mapu yene hase mi kasana melofu mwuru alumu producer come and produce my breast please. 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

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A rather mess surround what it. 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A rather do more. 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

0: Alright, hello. 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
1: Hello.
0: Lena. Girls, girls. Yes, dear. Girls, girls.
1: You
0: be at Opa. And to me, now we are da. So we'll be down. And now we are, Mate. We didn't be your cousin, remember.
1: Western North,
0: Justice young in common. Social media, they are worrying your relationship here. You post here.
2: A simple FA.
1: Life, you know. And I'm not mother, but now what I have.
0: Foundation, just say, or the empower the less privileged in society. Yen yanka, one more moon, maybe we see, just say, or moon and wa, a giane, sika, a deep biara, on satoswa. One gas out yell to me, say, wait, and colony be here. Every crown always scanner, but who knew? A dear old battle, would a first scanner,

0: Chibra will say, put a smile on just a child. 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But, say ye ki kaboom, ni ye di kop supporti, when the Jumos Foundation na, ube unse ebe ko in kaika. And Mrs. Achibra say, me aduma 20th of June 2026.
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0: Adofuwa obiara wa pepa, so ube supporti na no. 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Alright. 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Hello.
2: Hello.
0: Mama and I'm Pato, what to say? Girls, girls. And our first time. Alright, so Dini baby, I'm Kasefi.
2: Let's see.
0: OEB. But on low radio, no mommy, why?
2: You want
0: to cry? But Udini, no, I but Udini, baby, who took us if you be Udini the same?
2: Leslie. Ah, in Kumono, Diana, prepare. Make us a meeting, ma.
0: Neighbor, train. Maintain one, can ye? What's it open, ma?
1: A simple FM.
0: Ma say open, ma would do. And I open, ma sim.
2: A mind,
0: okay.
2: I've
0: heard I said, we should see radio, no, why? Favorite show. Thank you, Bella, the all-rounder and your wonderful team. I'm watching you live from Achim Asafu Piaga Midase. Was a girls show. Good job, Bella. And Dinah Isel, I say, good job, Bella. Okay. Emanuela, Emmanuel Money, or say good evening, Bella. You and your team, you are doing well. We are enjoying the show, Bella. You have a strong team. Thank you. God bless you. Thank you. All right. All right. Mamu the message by Nina Makai. Mungo san share na mun like na jume di enkwechi because your discussion and as in ye come here be no. Kidi se o share na ko ka wa dofu binsa o wa danfu binsa o puna binsa e bia no de. A jabu relationship now and it in ye. And as a warrior mobile warrior, there will see a baby womb and the water na by passo. Adepa, yes, I beg you. They say no, let me know a copper. Then I'll be catching your phone, your tearful concerning social media.
3: Well, thank you. Some can crack my catcher, yeah, you may say. Social media, yeah. Who be at times they keep you a company poor at times we are lonelier. What to make a shiny and maybe, sir.
0: Okay,
3: but in your name, being a deco, yes, you are an unumerous one. Not so worry, giant near a war, but net a net to see. They said they can cry your child ticket at mom. Yes, so soon to you. What was the first crown? What back cry? Before we be winning, no, not a check, not banner crowd with 50 secrets in your mantle. But you said they are only a crowd to me with food. To travel near the world, who they want
1: to be
3: social media. And you know, I want the dad and that's all.
0: Zika
3: says, I hear double, it's your pump. So, yes, soon toy, yet toy, I want.

0: yankasa. Thank you.
1: T. Social media and common.
2: A future credit woman is a main deal beach and quiet dear wounding ye.
1: Okay.
2: Ubia and Sina or yet it in an asking and born. A dear wounding ye no measure beach and quiet money and cofas and membrane. Ubi a could do be a termine or share remind. I know that you are a good person. But we should be subdued, Mudia, and near Wara or Wara, if we choose a man to be seen. I
1: send a Wara or Wara, hopefully.
3: Impression, I must make a chair, yet your phone soon say, and your dear Bia, Chess, name Bian, Sunday, Sikako, aha, and Sunday, so who would be the answer

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0: Ne papa mune nsi e. 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
1: Ne vamra.
0: Bachai.
2: The business is been share. You are the best thing that has ever happened to me.
1: You are the best
2: thing that has ever happened to me.
1: Wow, what a romantic way.
2: And it be so on my also bestie.
1: Bestie,
2: yeah.
1: Hey, it's a mo.

0: di wo ho adia gadi na mi shiro na nyawo kesi fa team ni nyina mo mama ne yese producer social media for Benghazi Jekomu international mamu oh obi e ne tu mo bia jina ni position te se obi e ko juma 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pass on by and as the captain Adoma na mi sure me me na ye be me sorry sweet. 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
0: Chine via, me no be lady sign. 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I feel we

0: Number four is so I'm away in Shira. 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Would you for more crop back as a video?
1: It's wonderful, Mature Show, and yet you food dinner. We're ready to show.
0: Tonya Baba, a consul, a Baba Dufia. One also said, when you may a numna quasu, I yet a fear your sibling. 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
2: Yeah,
0: ja. Na opasa wo che wo chi kwa na.
2: Bacho hen.
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0: Odoko ada wo te. 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Ma Mavis e san ka wo da wo kete so. 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
2: Yo. 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
0: We are buffra,
2: Pachan.
0: For that would be Viani.
2: Emedi infancy.
0: 6 years. And I got offer no so one chain,
2: Pachan.
0: Ah,
2: na me offer, and me die.
0: No, Sano,
2: Miss Sano.
0: Will no die,
2: Pachan.
0: Hey, and I had a.
2: Ain't he? Tama a banny son or bomano. Say me name, Nessa, me catch you be a condemned fashion, and your quimper.
0: No, how many years?
2: Satama, me cotton, me